0: It is a great R&B song, this one from Blue Cantrell, with a slip in the middle. And I'm going to slip in the middle of my bed because you are not there. Can you believe it? Espresso Tom here before that, and I played You Rain On Me. Espresso Mariah Carey with Never Forget You, and you and I step into the third and final hour of the show. So let me tell you what happened yesterday. So I woke up nice and early, and then prepared some breakfast for myself, and I sat in front of the TV because I wanted to watch the Madlanga Commission. And one of the people who was supposed to appear before Madlanga Commission was Advocate Andrea Johnson, who happens to be the head of IDEC, Investigating Directorate Against Corruption. And I'm sure you know that IDEC also falls under the NPA. And she couldn't appear before the Madlanga Commission because we heard that she was rushed to the hospital. Just before she could appear before the Madlanga Commission. Interesting indeed. I'm going to be watching that particular story very closely to find out how it pans out and what happens as time goes on. Yeah. I don't know, but there seems to be a bit of a trend here. We've seen it with some people who, before they appear, they, in one way or another, something strange happens, and so that they fall sick or something else happens, and then they don't appear before Madlanga. Interesting indeed. Sure. Yeah, these are tough times, eh? And very interesting times in the country. We'll be watching that very, very closely indeed. And I've been saying this before, and I'll keep on saying, let the cleanup continue. And let's get to the bottom of this. Let it continue. Yeah. And those that are going to be found to have been on the wrong side of the law, then they've got to face the consequences. But let the cleanup continue. And let's see what happens. Interesting indeed. All right, I've got a message here from Maurice Mujela. Says, good morning to you, Mr. Johnson. Listening to the show, he's in Middleburg, and he says, I'm part of the soul and R&B movement in Middleburg. Lovely, man. What do you guys call yourself? Hey, you must invite me to come and spend some time with you in Middleburg, and we'll have some fun. Thank you so much, Maurice, for joining us this morning. He says, I'm listening to the show. As far as our good friend Lumi, listening to us from the City of Roses in Bloemfontein, says, I'm right here, Mr. Johnson. I'm part of the Midnight Paradise. As far as Paco Planky, driving from Taung to Tabazimbi, says, you're making my trip so nice. Enjoying my drive and listening to Radio 2000. Thank you so much as well for joining us this morning and for being part of the Midnight Paradise. I appreciate hearing from you. All right, coming up in this hour, we've got the Pillow Talk session for you. We'll deliver the finest in music as part of the Pillow Talk session. So make sure that you are right here as we continue to keep you company. And I'm hoping that all is well wherever you might be. And if you are perhaps working in one of the hospitals all across the country, because we do receive messages as well from some of our listeners who are taking care of patients and saving lives this time of the morning. We appreciate having you on board, having you around, and having you with us right here on Radio 2000. Thank you so much as well for joining us and for being here. We appreciate that. And if you are enjoying the music, you are indulging in the music that we've got for you this morning from the comfort of your own home, I'm hoping as well that you are nice and warm. All right? And we'll continue to bring you the finest. By the way, celebrate the season with Joburg's Culinary Delights. 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Visit.joburg. All right, the music continues when we come back. I've got music from Oli Mas, as well as Demi Lovato, as well as Nelly Furtado. You're going to love that song with James Morrison. I'm also going to bring you some Carlos Santana on the way.
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3: 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Is his day all right?
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This is the station, and this is the show, The Midnight Paradise, and of course the station is Radio 2000. As we continue to deliver great music for your listening pleasure, what a song this from Ricky Martin with Christina Aguilera, Nobody Wants to Be Lonely. And I definitely agree, nobody wants to be lonely, and I know that you don't want to be lonely, because loneliness, will drive you crazy. Sometimes you need to belong to

0: Yeah. You've got to belong to somebody, yeah? You've got to love someone. And you've got to talk to somebody. You can't be lonely. So if you've been single, and maybe it's because you thought, hey, let me take a break, I would urge you and encourage you to find love. And maybe, and hopefully, the right one is going to come along. You never know. Yeah, keep on searching. Keep on trying. Also played the music from Santana and Michelle Branch with The Game of Love, as well as James Morrison and Nelly Furtado. Love that song. It's called Broken Strings. And you and I kicked off, that is the third and final hour of The Midnight Paradise with Oli Mas and Demi Lovato. We played you a beautiful song called Up, only on Radio 2000. Coming up shortly, we've got the Pillow Talk session. I'm going to deliver some beautiful, beautiful R&B songs for you. Otherwise, you do know that the nation's favorite friend, my good friend, May Chomi, A.B. Da Costa, is going to be here. That is between 3 and 6, and he will deliver the first light for you. So make sure that you are right here and you are part of the show. He's coming up with lots and lots of great music, including the support circle. You can remain anonymous and share with him what it is that it's troubling you this morning. What keeps you awake? Maybe it's a heartbreak. Maybe your heart is broken. Somebody broke your heart. They decided to end things. And you can't sleep and you're thinking, but why? Why would she do that? Why would he do that? When I loved him or her so much. Huh? And I know how bad it can be. You're just turning and tossing because you're thinking about the relationship, perhaps how much you loved each other, just because of one little mistake. Come on. You can sit down and sort out things and be a couple again and enjoy each other's company. All right, the music continues right on Radio 2000. Our music, your memory series, The Midnight Paradise. 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All right, let's take a break and return. 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

0: Let me tell you, my friends, this is how the music gets delivered on the Midnight Paradise, the Pillow Talk session. What a song from Babyface. When men grow old, I must tell you, I think they become wiser. Because they've got the experience. And they know how life goes. And how you should behave and live this life. Spanish some music from K Sweat with How Deep Is Your Love. I also played you music from Johnny Gill. My. As far as Chris Walker, giving you all my love right here on Radio 2000. Thank you so much indeed for having been part of the Midnight Paradise. It's been absolutely lovely. And you and I return tomorrow. We'll do this again, midnight to 3, as I bring you the Wednesday edition of the Midnight Paradise. And of course, we also looking forward to the semi-finals of the FIFA World Cup 2026. And we've got two games coming up, that is today and tomorrow. All right? And the first semi-final. We'll be watching this game very closely. And I don't know what your predictions are. Who do you think is going to go through to the finals of the FIFA World Cup 2026? Who do you think is going to go through? I don't know. But I just want to find out from you. Eh? Should be an interesting one indeed. We'll be watching the space very closely. France will take on Spain. That is the first semi-final. France, Spain. This is happening later on tonight. And that game kicks off at 9 p.m. And then tomorrow, on Wednesday, we'll be checking out another big game. England, Argentina. And I still stick to my prediction. And my prediction is that the final will be between France and England. We'll be watching that very closely. Radio 2000 will bring you all the action live as it happens. That is how it gets a wrap. Otherwise, thank you so much indeed for being part of the show, all the messages. And spending some time with you, it's a wonderful thing. It's a beautiful thing being with you on the radio. That is from midnight to 3. My good friend AB is coming up shortly. He's got the first light for you. That is between 3 and 6. And he brings you the Tuesday edition. Enjoy the show. It's Radio 2000, our music, your memories. I'm a slave of radio music and I love it. I love it. I love it. Honey, please. Keep my side of the bed warm. I'm coming back home, baby. And I'm coming back to you. The Big
1: 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Did you guys see the story yesterday? Premier Poppy Ramatuba, she's basically warned that dating younger men, commonly referred to as Ben 10s, is often the downfall of many women, particularly those in leadership positions.
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6: 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Late nights just got legendary.

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And we are able to experience your presence. 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

0: 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It's time to reignite the spirit of Ubuntu. 67 years of Madiba's legacy are calling you.
1: 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Mandela Day is no different. 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

finally we made it. There's a technical issue that we've been trying to fix. Thought we were not going to have a show this morning. But a big thank you to my brother Bumba Johnson and also our technical team for making sure that we are on air nonetheless. But we made it. Just in time for the Vintage Rewind. In a bit, we are going to get into the Vintage Rewind. A very good morning to you, Mechomi. Happy Tuesday, the 14th of July, 2026. Wherever you are, I do hope that you're well. And I do hope that, nonetheless, you've been enjoying the music. But also remember, with the Vintage Rewind, if you want to hear your song request, you have to send through that voice note the day before. So that means if you want to hear your song tomorrow morning as the Vintage Rewind, you have to send me a voice note right now on 060-584-2250. That is 060-584-2250. So if you did send me a song request yesterday, you might be hearing your song as the Vintage Rewind this morning. And who knows, if you do send me a song request this morning, you might be hearing your song right about this time, let's say 10 minutes from now, tomorrow morning. 060-584-2250. That was music from the Eagles. And in a bit, you're going to hear the likes of Boyz II Men, Sting also coming in there. Kenny G also on the way. And of course, the Vintage Rewind. Are you still with me, Mechomi? Do let me know on social media, on Facebook, it's AB The Costa page. 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

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I wish Naksasa. 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

having all kinds of chills right now. It's that music for the spirit, that music for the soul, that music for the body. The spirit relating to the core of who you are. The soul relating to those thoughts that give rise to emotions. And usually the body follows. And that's why usually when you're listening to this kind of music, you get all kinds of chills. And you can never go wrong with that soprano saxophone. And honestly, I believe this is his signature song, the third single from his multi-platinum album, Duotones, 1986 album. What an album that is. Kenny G with Songbird. And before that, Sting with Fields of Gold. Also played you Boyz II Men with Water Runs Dry. And before that, Elton John with Sacrifice. It is exactly 28 minutes after 4. You are listening to Radio 2000, a music, your memories. The name of the show is First Light. That show for the people, by the people, of the people. And in a bit, as we usually do, Mitchell, we are going to get into the vintage rewind. But remember, I am only going to open this for the next 3 minutes. So if there is a song that you want to hear tomorrow morning as the vintage rewind, you have to send me a voice note right now in the next 3 minutes. And who knows, come tomorrow morning.

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1: nice one, Michomi. Happy birthday. Ohole, ohole, ohole, kaneliko. I'm wishing you the absolute best, Michomi. And safe travels. You know, I hope you're going to receive a lot of messages because you are on the road. So you're going to receive a lot of messages of love. You're going to get spoiled as well. Hopefully you're going to get a gift. But I hope this will be, you know, a gift enough for you, High Volt. All right? And I can see from your profile picture, it looks like you are a biker as well. I might be mistaken, but please get back to me. But otherwise, Mechomi, happy birthday. And I'm wishing you the absolute best. All right? Ohole, ohole. It is now exactly 30 after 4. And it's time for us to get into the Vintage Rewind.
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3: Good morning, Michomi, how are you? Okay, over again, man. Michomi, Ogan Samikela, Tony Braxton, and Break My Heart. Bine and Kopoza, my ex girlfriend, the Gobonanza Boarding School, 1998. 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
1: yeah
3: deva ga tsa ena re I'm breaking my heart, Tony
1: Braxton. Aski Subakeng. So basically, Derek was his friend back in school in the mid-90s there. And unfortunately, his girl chose Derek over him, you know, cheated on him with Derek. Aski. So that's the moral of the story. And at some point, you know, the lady was humming the song for him. Can you believe it? Can you believe it? Tony Braxton. Taking it back to 1996. This one is for you, Uba King. Unbreak my heart.

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Amy Da Costa on Radio 2000. Our music, your memories.

0: Staying with those 80s ballads, with this one, we are taking you back to 1982. But everybody needs a little time away. And I heard her say, from each other, even lovers need a holiday, far away from each other. I don't know how I think about that. Myself and Bumbo actually had a conversation about that, you know, not too long ago. And we're talking about whether, you know, that break in a relationship is important. You know, and I was like, you know what? It depends. It depends. What are you going to do whilst you are on a break? Because if you're going to include other people, then we're going to have a problem. Chicago with Hard to Say I'm Sorry. And before that, our Vintage Rewind from Oba King. Tony Braxton with Unbreak My Heart. And Oba King said, hey, AB, you know, this song reminds me of my ex from Bonanza Boarding School back in the mid-90s. And then he said he thought they were tight. They were a great couple. But she was busy messing with his friend, Derek. And then at some point he said, during a freshers ball, the young lady mimed this song for him. That is Oba King. And Oba King said, this young lady actually looked like Toni Braxton during the freshers ball. She had makeup and all. And then he said, you know, he had never cried like that because she mimed that song, Unbreak My Heart. So he said he cried like a baby. You know, he thought he was going to dance with a young lady, but she chose Derek. Derek, you're not a friend, Derek. What happened to that bro code? But nice one, Oba King. Now, in a bit, as we usually do, we are going to get into our wake-up call. We'll get into it after this.
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0: And it's now time for us to get into our wake up call. But before we get into it, Oba King, I don't know if you're listening to me, but if you are, do you know what's happening with the lady? Have you found out what she's up to now? Because she's probably like, what, in her 50s now? 40s, 50s? Please let me know, Mitchubi. Like, I'm curious to find out what's happening with that Toni Braxton, you know, who broke your heart in 1998. Hey, Shaskis, Mitchubi. Even though it happened so long ago, I'm sure it still hurts. Based on, you know, the voice note that I received from you, I'd like to know, Mitchubi. It is now exactly 4:43 and the wake-up call is officially open. So who do you want to wake up this morning? Do you want to wake up your wife? Do you want to wake up your husband? What about your girlfriend? What about your boyfriend? Do you want to wake up your brother, your sister, your cousin, your uncle, your aunt? Whatever the case, your colleagues maybe. Whoever you want to wake up, this is your opportunity to do that. So how's about we wake them up together? 060-584-2250. The wake-up call is officially open. For now, here's a Senegal-Sweden collaboration. Yusondo and Nene Cherie. 7 seconds. Good morning.

0: operation.
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0: Money, money, money, AB. This is Nomvula from Bethlehem. I'd like to woke everybody that listen to your show. Everyone that is listening, let us woke up, let us woke up, let us woke up. It's the morning of Tuesday, the 14th. Let's go and hustle, guys, as usual. AB has already gone up, woke up, and played us the nice music. So let's join him until 6 o'clock. Thank you very much, guys. Love you. Bye.
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0: nice and easy on a Tuesday morning. Choosy Tuesday. And I'm choosing you, Maychomi. I'm choosing you this morning. As with every morning, each and every single morning, I'm like, you know what? I'm going to choose the First Light listener. This is one of those collaborations I personally didn't see coming, but it just works. KB Mutsilanyane featuring Nick Soul, Sibisame. And before that, Shaka Khan with Through the Fire. Also played to Yuson Doe and Nene Sherry with 7 Seconds. This is First Light Radio 2000, our music, your memories, wherever you are, Michumi. So good being in your company. And we are about to get into our recharge for the day. But before we get into the recharge, we are going to wrap up our wake-up call. Let me also say a very good morning to Busi Siwe Yiliwe Yiso Siso. Always tweeting our playlist there. Busi, it's great connecting. I appreciate you. Manda Tutling, I see you, Michumi. Great connecting from Lichtenberg, 99.10. Magdalene Malefane, I see you. Says, good morning, Ellie Rises. I think I saw Kalugu Tlenyao there as well. Say, Alex Manele. Good morning. Greeting a few people there on X. Connecting from Merafi Hostel in Soweto. Great connecting, Michumi. Mayemu Mpumbu. It's great connecting. I see you. Nkosikona Matera. I think I saw Stivovo Walikosi as well. But otherwise, it's great connecting, Michumi. Let's wrap up our wake-up call. So who do you want to wake up this morning? 060-584-2250.
1: Michumi. Ah, Thalele.
0: Kikulu.
1: Ke khobalala.
0: Yes.
1: Ke modukanele.
0: Okay.
1: Ke mononela.
0: Mononela.
1: Ke Leone.
0: Leo.
1: Majita tswang e chaile.
0: Yes.
1: Tlalele in Middelburg.
0: Nice one, Tlalele. I get a feeling you can't wait to go home, Tlalele. You know, once upon a time I used to work 6 to 6 night shift, my man. Yeah, I know. When it gets to like 5 a.m. there, I'm just counting the hours now or the minutes. It's like, man, bafitlaneng bathuba, you know, so just hoping they would get there at least 10 minutes before knock off time so that I can get home early. But otherwise, great connecting, Michumi.
2: Morning. Ke Tricia ka Mogomova.
0: Hello, Tricia.
2: Ke tsosha mamaka, ke tsosha Angela, ke tsosha Jimmy.
0: Yes.
2: Ke tsosha le dikholetsi tsaka, ke re wake up. Aratsoheng re yang mozula. Aratsoheng re tsohile ka mora wa Modimo.
0: There you go. Treasure says we are up because of the grace of God. And then he's waking up all those people that I hope are listening, Treasure. May you have yourself a great day as well.
3: Good morning, bro. Morning, bro. Hey, we.
0: Hola, Michum.
3: It's in Mpikele Dintlela here.
0: Ah,
3: in Prisca, Northern Cape. Mm. But at home, Kikonto, Palm and Beltfontein.
0: Sure.
3: I would like to wake up a friend, a brother.
0: Okay.
3: Which is Mentaki Moletsani.
0: Tata Moletsani.
3: Yeah, Kerebayaga. He's my homeboy as well.
0: Okay.
3: Kerebayaga, so wake up, my brother. Let's work. Let's push this thing.
0: We have
3: Let's
0: to.
3: Let's do this.
0: Yeah.
3: Lastly, I'd like to wake up Funny Jonas ka Phame Beltfontein ka mo.
0: Funny Jonas.
3: I said funny man. Mr. Mafani.
0: Ah.
3: Vuka buti. Thank you for having me.
0: Pikelele, nice one. Always so good hearing from you, Michumi. Funny Jonas. I wonder if he's actually funny. Because it'll be interesting, you know, for him to have a name. I know the funny is not written like funny, you know, but it'll be interesting if he was actually funny. So you calling him funny man made me wonder if he's actually funny.
4: Good morning, I read to you and all the Radio 2000 listeners. This morning, I'd like to wake up the gentleman that woke me up on Friday morning. Unfortunately, I didn't get his name.
0: Okay.
4: To Esmeralda Burns in Cape Town, to Busi and Leone in Bloemfontein, to the other Busi in Northam, as well as to Ethan Fortein. It's Marilyn Vankwood from East London. Wakey.
0: Oh, Marilyn, do you know how famous you are, though, Marilyn? Eh? Do you know how famous you are, especially with the Radio 2000 listeners? So I'm not sure which gentleman you're referring to, because there's so many gentlemen that like to wake you up, eh, Marilyn? But otherwise, if you are this gentleman who woke up Marilyn on a Friday morning, Marilyn is saying, hey, I'm waking you up right back.
5: Very good morning to you, mate. Tommy, it's Lemmy.
0: Lemmy.
5: It's been a while since I last listened to your show, but sure. Today listen to you from 3 a.m.
0: Okay.
5: Thank you, mate, Tommy. All the best.
0: Ah.
5: You know, my voice is not a morning voice. Thank you.
0: Most of us, we don't have morning voices. So we push through. So I appreciate the people who sent through voice notes at this time. You know, yeah, most of us, we have those voices at this time.
6: Good morning, Mechomi. This is Derek from Witbank.
0: Derek.
6: Mechomi, I just want to wake up my wife, my beautiful wife, goodness, Sibia, yeah, in Witbank. My two kids, Kulegani and Kulegile, Sibia in Witbank.
0: Sure.
6: I love them more, Mechomi. Nice choice always. Thank you, Mechomi.
0: Nice,
6: I'm
0: one,
6: Derek, Mechomi, but not the one that snatched the Overking's girlfriend. No, not the one. Thank you, Mechomi.
0: Derek, I was wondering, just in case you missed it, I received a voice note when we got into our Vintage Rewind. So Uber King said he was requesting a song because there's a guy called Derek who stole his girl back when he was still in boarding school. So that's why that Derek who sent this voice note right now saying, no, I'm not that other Derek.
7: Hey, very good morning, Mechomi, AB Da Costa, and to all First Light family. Gary, happy Tuesday. My name is Stivovo 261 Kosi from Trimbisa.
0: Stivovo.
7: Allow me to wake up the following people. Naratola Peluyaka,
0: sure.
7: Mewa Banavaka, Standwa Sam,
0: yes.
7: My everything,
0: your day and
7: my
0: night.
7: Day and night,
0: of Faith
7: Mohawa, Garata Mewa Nawaka, and thanks for everything, my boys, Chirilijan Tekan Mohawa, Jovijo Mafitu, my friend, Ndobeko, Tobi, Gelugusi, Rakopa, Matsuvani, Tsubitsuvi, Tsubilishias, Tsubination, Naratoke Mahala.
0: Hey, Stivovo, great connection, bitch.
8: Good morning, AB.
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0: Hello, Mavis.
8: I want to wake up my girls, my gym girls, my hotel queens, 5 a.m. Team Stirring. Kina kwa yao tsoha, Roy Vota Vota, Vanyana Vak, Arien, Arutuhin, Rachel, AB.
0: Thank you, Queen. Ah, great connecting.
9: Bribe. What's her mute?
0: Hola, Motuba.
9: Abe Salute, Nagatari. Next.
0: Eh.
9: Arutu voice.
0: Ish, we're fighting.
9: Brewer. Quality Caspan in Nusso.
0: Okay.
9: Ish, we are today to fight a brewer.
0: Ah.
9: The limit, nigga, 4.
0: Okay.
9: Marleba Sharp, my feet.
0: Yes.
9: Ubuchama Jitaya, but first time. Fovla. Away mute. Thank you, Bribe.
0: Oh, thank you, Matsubane. It's Chomiaga. We had technical issues a bit earlier, but here we are. You know, we managed to make it work. But otherwise, if you know Matsubane, please pass my regards to him. Tell him that, hey, we finally managed to make it work.
10: Good morning, AB Da Costa. Good morning, Mechomi. Kiratoto Sabato Valatelang, Kalitsi Motau, Shimi Motau, Noah Mawane, Paul Monkwe, Joseho. Wana ko gaeto kha se a le ko le phalale bana ba ka ba bedi o tlotleng le mpho bana ba ko gae di cousins tsa ka ka ofela le all the radio 2000 listeners kinkele mogarang kwa kere happy Tuesday.
0: Happy Tuesday, Nkele, and I really do hope that all those people you mentioned are listening as well. All right, last one for now.
11: Good morning, my chomi. This is
0: Eddie.
11: From Kariga, first time caller.
0: Ah, welcome.
11: Great show.
0: Thank you, Eddie.
11: I'd like to wake up my three sons.
0: Okay.
11: Eduardo, Elgin, and Tony.
0: Oh, okay.
11: They must have a blessed day.
0: Yes.
11: No matter how it is, don't stop praying. And prayer gives you strength. Thank you. Enjoy the show. To everyone else, God bless.
0: Oh, nice one. God bless you too, Mechomi. And welcome. You made it. Not easy to make it through, Mechomi, but you made it. Well done to you. And I hope your sons are listening as well. All right. Blessings on blessings for you as well, Mechomi. And it is now exactly 8 minutes after 5. And as we usually do, we are going to get into our recharge for the day. Remember, this is almost 30 minutes of nothing but gospel music. And in between the music, I am not going to be saying anything. So for the next 30 minutes, you're not going to hear this voice, but you are going to hear the voice of the Radio 2000 listener. But now the voice notes that I'm going to accept for the next 30 minutes are only words of encouragement. All right, your word of the day, if you may. So any words of encouragement that you have for somebody who might be going through a tough time right now, I'd like to encourage you. you know, to send us a voice note. You know, keep it at less than a minute. You never know who your voice note might touch. Your voice note, your words of encouragement might save a life. 060-584-2250. What is your word of the day? The recharge for the day is coming up after this.
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0: It is exactly 10 minutes after 5, and it's time for us to get into the recharge for the day. So wherever you are, whatever you're doing, as we usually do, we are going to relax and settle into the next 30 minutes. You know, allow this to be our safe space for healing. And this is also especially for you if you're going through some losses right now, if you're going through some challenges, afflictions, whatever the case. If you are feeling heavy this morning, I am going to encourage you to allow yourself to get lost in what is going to happen in the next 30 minutes. And also remember, in between the music, you're not going to hear my voice, but I am going to be playing your words of encouragement. Keep it to less than a minute for me so that I can play as many voice notes as possible. You never know who your words might inspire. You never know who your words might touch. This is Donnie McClecken. Stand. Welcome to the recharge for the day.

Morning, Mechomi, Mechomi. 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So it simply tells me that even if you can take a chick and put it with the eagles, grow together, the eagles will fly or will try to attempt to fly, but the chicken won't try to. 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Kamla Costa 012.

0: am a person and the early risers. 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Thank you so much. It's Magdalene.
1: Good morning, beautiful kings and queens of First Light, with our beautiful King Abe de Costa on this beautiful lacquer day that God blessed us with. My beautiful Chommy Chommies, not everyone will understand your journey. And that's okay. Some victories happen quietly behind closed doors. Keep working even when nobody notices. Keep believing even when nobody supports you. One day, the results will speak louder than your silence. And the people that doubt you will finally understand your silence. This is your Kimberlite in Pretoria praying that God bless you all with an awesome, successful, peaceful, loving Yalty Day. Salute.
2: Good morning, Braebi. Good morning. Good morning, Braebi. My word of the day, it's Tuesday today. What is yours will locate you, sir. What is yours will locate you. I thank you. This is Booty from Welcome. I thank you.
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Good morning, Radio 2000 listeners. You got Godfrey Morastenberg. As long as you have a, as long as you breathe, it means that God have a purpose of your life. Dangi and have a blessed one.

Morning, Mechomi, Mechomi, morning, already 2000 listeners. Yes, Mechomi, Mechomi, indeed. Unkulunkulu uyephila kunaphakade. Bona, when days are dark, friends are few. They will leave you all and forsake you all, but God will never leave you or forsaken me. Whatever tribulations or challenges you have, just give it all to Him. He's the one who will help you. In Jesus' name. Mrs. Maphanga, Extension 2, Soshanguve South. Have a good and wonderful day, all listeners and all the crew of Radio 2000. Love you.

0: A time is coming when you're going to look back and you're going to be so glad that you held on to the faith. You're going to be so glad that you held on. And this is what I always call trusting the future retrospect. Because eventually, it all passes, whether good or bad. But you just need to hold on, Mechomi. Oh, you need to hold on. Rebecca Malope, ngibe muhle nami. Also played to Koleka, Ewe Siakuvuma. And before that, Lebose Kobela. Hallelujah, Mdumiseni, the live version. And before that, Donnie McClurkin with Stand. You are listening to First Light, Radio 2000, our music, your memories. Happy Tuesday to you, Mechomi. Whether you're waking up, whether you're heading to work or heading home, or maybe you're just concluding your night shift, this is your First Light. This is what we do on this show. Each and every single morning, we recharge up for the day. Joan, via WhatsApp line says, good morning, AB. I challenge you to step out of your comfort zone and do the soul clinic for 2 Sundays. Thinking emoji. Joan, I've actually been asked to stand in on that show. But the thing is, I've been in transit, so I couldn't do it. So who knows? Maybe one of these Sundays you might be hearing this voice. But beautiful show that is. Beautiful show. So yeah, one of these Sundays, who knows? 060-584-2250.
1: Morning, morning, baby.
0: Morning, Mechomi.
1: Kile Khanolo.
0: Hola, okay. Sure.
1: Middle of the day.
0: Yeah.
1: Haritza Nakamutrini.
0: Okay.
1: Retsepa Kwarea.
0: True.
1: So,
0: Chloe, nice word, Michumi. I see where you're going with that. So basically, Chloe is saying, when you go onto a train, yeah, you're not sure that you're going to get to where you're going to, but you're trusting the driver. And that is the same way that we need to trust God as the pilot. When you step onto that plane, you don't know if you're going to make it to America. You don't know if you're going to make it to the UK, but you trust the pilot nonetheless. You know, so similar concept right there. Thank you for that, Tohi. I totally agree with that. Faith.
2: Good morning, AB, the Costa.
0: Good morning, Mechomi.
2: First time, what's up, my Costa?
0: Oh,
2: Mechomi, Mechomi.
0: Yes.
2: Hi, ready to Mechomi.
0: Yeah.
2: Kiratao, Tosa. My beautiful wife, Mechomi, Makumo, my wife, Choka. This is the day that the God has made for us.
0: Yes.
2: Happy
3: Tuesday.
2: Mechomi, keep on, keep it on. Wale Monapule from Rustenburg.
0: Nice one. Nice one, Monapule. I can tell that volume is all the way up, Mechomi. Just how we like it. Great day to you as well, Mechomi.
4: 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ABD Costa. 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
0: Good morning, Queen.
4: Sweet Caroline, Pretoria East.
0: Sweet Caroline.
4: Not everyone wish you well.
0: True.
4: Succeed with or without their permission.
0: Yeah, of course.
4: Because God approved. Have a lovely day. Thank you. Bye.
0: Nice one, Sweet Caroline. You know, now you make me want to play that song. Oh, Sweet Caroline. But anyways, what you're saying there is very important, Sweet Caroline. Very, very important. You know, so many of us, we are prisoners of human validation. You know, we are prisoners. You know, we want that validation from people. But once you escape that, Queen, you know, you walk different. It doesn't matter what anybody says about you. What matters is what your maker says about you. Beautiful.
4: Good morning, good morning.
5: Good morning, AB the Costa Mechomi has checked First Light.
0: Tipas.
5: I just want to send this message as a mother, representing all the mothers of First Light to our children.
0: Okay.
5: The message reads thus, one day you may understand why I stayed strong when I was tired, why I smiled when my heart felt heavy, and why your names were always in my prayers. Life will not always be easy. There will always be days where you feel lost, but hurt or alone. Mm. But remember this, you will always have a place to come to, which is my heart. Mm. No matter what.
0: Oh, beautiful, Makoma, beautiful. You know, I feel like we need to record that and just play it every morning.
3: A very good morning. Good morning, Mechomi. Good morning. My word of encouragement this morning, I'm encouraging someone, Oilongore, he's fighting a silent battle.
0: Yep.
3: No one knows
0: yep.
3: about Kere, Buena. Jerisa Honere Ngubatu, Humudimudia Honere.
0: Amen.
3: What is impossible with man, it is possible with God.
0: Amen.
3: As long as Ohana Rubona, Kaboyale Judge, it is possible.
0: Mm.
3: Have a nice day.
0: Oh, beautiful queen. As long as you're still breathing, it's not over for you. That's basically what she said in that last part of the voice note. It is now exactly 5:41. You're listening to First Light, Radio 2000, a music of memories, as we usually do. In a bit, we are going to wrap up the show for this Tuesday morning. And of course, we do it with my First Light message, my word of the day, coming up after this.
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8: Aaron Mubanga, editor-in-chief of Zamfoot out in Zambia, as we continue to react to the passing of Bruce Mwabe, the former coach of the Copper Queens. There was a huge loss for women's football in Zambia. Talk to us about the passing of Bruce Mwabe.
9: Made history with the Copper Queens. 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
11: Oh my God, oh my goodness. Mechomi,
0: yes,
11: today on this beautiful Tuesday, Mechomi, I'd like to just say, may we never forget to say thank you.
0: Amen.
11: Mechomi, may we never forget to say thank you to God for waking us up. May we never forget to say thank you to our colleagues who make the working environment healthy.
0: Oh, that is
11: May
0: so
11: we
0: important.
11: Never forget to say thank you to our parents who gave birth to us, Mechomi. May we never forget to say thank you to our kids who honor us, who love us. Mechomi, thank you.
0: Yeah.
11: And thank you to you for this amazing show, Michomi. It blesses us. It blesses us.
0: Sure.
11: Every day, Monday to Friday, Michomi. Thank you.
0: Ms. K.
11: Ms. K. Sekunda.
0: Oh,
11: bye.
0: Ms. K. Wago Sekunda. Love that energy, Ms. K. May you continue spreading that light as well, Ms. K. You know, I can tell that you have a lot of goodness in you. And may the world not change that, all right? So regardless of what happens, may you continue spreading that light. I promise you, it's needed, especially in this day and age. And thank you as well. I appreciate it. In all things, glory to God. It is now exactly 5:46. It's time for us to wrap it up for this Tuesday morning. And of course, we do it with my First Light message.
7: First Light message. Words of encouragement to start your day. AB Da Costa.
0: Dang a voiceover man, and it's time for us to wrap it up. Can you believe it? How time flies when you're having fun. Well, it's time for us to wrap it up for this Tuesday morning. What a blessing it continues to be for me to do this show with you, Michomi. I'm so grateful for you. So grateful for this show. What an honor. What a privilege. So let's wrap it up. My word of the day for this morning. You are allowed to start again. That is my word of the day. You are allowed to start again. You know, there's somebody who's listening to the show right now who's carrying, you know, the weight of one bad decision, one mistake, one failed relationship, one opportunity that just didn't work out. And ever since then, if you are this person, chances are you've been living as though your best days are behind you. But that's not how God sees you. He doesn't define your life by your worst moment. He doesn't measure your future by your past failures. He sees who you are becoming. Because that's exactly what's happening, Michomi. You are becoming. And you know, Michomi, the truth is, we've all made choices we wish we could take back. All of us. We've all said things that we regret. We've all wondered, what if I had done things differently? But here's the thing. And the same applies with the things that we did yesterday. You cannot change yesterday. You can, however, choose how you live today. So this is me this morning encouraging you to stop punishing yourself for a chapter that God has already forgiven. It's okay to heal, Michomi. It's okay to give yourself permission to heal. Give yourself permission to hope again. Give yourself permission to believe that life can still be beautiful. Because it can. Because as long as you have breath in your lungs, it's not over for you. God is still writing your story. And here's the beautiful part. The next chapter doesn't have to look anything like the last one. I don't know who I'm talking to this morning, but if you are this person, if this message is resonating with you, I am going to ask you to lift your head. Yes, your part or your past may explain you, but it doesn't have to define you. Today is another chance. And sometimes, another chance is all we need. Moral of the story. You are allowed to start again. And that's where we're going to leave it for this morning. What an absolute pleasure it was doing this with you, Michomi. And I really do hope that you're feeling recharged for the day ahead. I'm wishing you the absolute best. Go out there and be the best version of yourself. But then, of course, I'm going to leave you in the company of the Big Breakfast Show. Yeah. DJ Spoo, Nati, and Lelo going to be in your company from 6 all the way until 9. And then from 9 until 12, we have Better Together with Queen Ntombi. And then we have King David on the Royal Playground between 12 and 3. The Drive Connection, driving you home with Paul Mnisi, Gwadla Gwadla, Lonwabo and Isaac Gampu. Then we have Game On with Thabiso Musiya. And then we focus on everything that has to do with life, love and all on Mapaseka's show. That is Mapaseka Mukweli from 7 until 9. And then from 9 until midnight, it's going to be my good friend Just Ice, Sonny Mino Mino. And then Bamba Johnson is going to kickstart our Wednesday on the Midnight Paradise between 12 and 3. And God willing, you and I will do this again tomorrow morning between 3 and 6 a.m. No technical issues. So hoping for the best there. It is now exactly 10 minutes before 6 a.m. And just in case you and I were connecting for the first time, and you've been wondering, but who's this guy? Kimandi, bruh. Well, my name is Evie Da Costa. I love radio. I love music. And I love you. But most importantly, Michomi, you don't have to believe all of that. Just remember, your maker loves you. Let me get out of here. I'm leaving you with the sounds of Stimela. More than just a man. Hey, Tara.

0: Nami. Wait, Jimmy, Kidu, Medisa, go fella, the Radio 2000 listeners, the early risers, the first light to carry. Kimberliza, Mudimu, Berekisa, my darling. 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
1: Stories this hour: Beggy Cele to testify at the TRC cases inquiry, and Minister slams the winter initiation deaths. With the news at 6, Ke Modupi Magalemele. The TRC cases inquiry will today hear testimony from the former National Police Commissioner, Beggy Cele. The commission is tasked with determining whether there was political suppression of investigations and prosecutions related to TRC cases. For the rest of the week, it'll focus on the role of the SAPS. The inquiry has heard several testimonies which have attributed the slow progress in getting justice for victims of apartheid-era human rights abuses to a lack of investigative capacity. The Human Rights Commission in Mpumalanga has dismissed claims that the Rob Ferreira Hospital in Mbombela has been without hot water for over 4 years, leading to nurses bathing patients with cold water. The commission conducted an oversight visit to the hospital after receiving complaints from the DA. It has, however, raised concerns over the conditions at the hospital, which is allegedly battling crippling staff shortages, overcrowding, failing infrastructure, and a shortage of basic equipment. Here's the commission's Eric Mokonyama.
2: I've noted that amongst the allegations were that, for example, the hospital has been without hot water for over 4 years. I mean, that is not factually correct. There are considerable long times of periods where there would be no hot water, but it doesn't go as far as the past 4 years.
1: The South African Red Cross Society says it is assisting Zimbabweans currently undergoing the repatriation process in Bloemfontein to re-establish contact with their families. It says it is using its Restoring Family Links services as it provides humanitarian assistance. The group is temporarily accommodated at a hall. Here's the Red Cross's Claudia Mini.
3: So the group is currently hosted in one of the halls, which is the evacuation centers in Bloemfontein. SWAX is providing hot meals to ensure that the affected individuals have access to hot meals while in their stay. In addition, RFL, which is Restoring of Family Link Service, has been offered to assist individuals to re-establish contact with their family.
1: And COGTA Minister Vilenkosini Hlabisa has described as unacceptable the deaths of 35 initiates during this year's winter initiation season. The highest death toll was recorded in Mpumalanga with 17. 7 deaths were recorded in the Eastern Cape, 4 in the Northwest, 3 in Limpopo, and 2 each in Gauteng and the Free State. About 58 illegal initiation schools were opened. The department's spokesperson, Pel Maseko.
4: Preliminary reports indicate that 35 initiates have lost their lives. The minister extends his heartfelt condolences to the families and communities affected, describing the situation as unacceptable. He urged parents and guardians to ensure that their children attend only legally registered initiation schools to safeguard their well-being.
1: Your latest financial indicators have the rand trading at 16.47 to the US dollar, 21.97 to the pound, and 18.76 to the euro. Gold is trading at $4,016 an ounce, platinum at $1,600 an ounce, and Brent crude oil $84.79 a barrel. A quick look at your maximum temperatures for today. Joburg reaching a high of 19 degrees, Pretoria 21, Mbombela 23, Emalahleni 21, Polokwane 23, Mahikeng 23, Rustenburg 22, Bloemfontein 20, Kimberley 23, Cape Town 17, George 18, Gqeberha 19, Kugombo 19, Durban 23, and Pietermaritzburg peaking at 23 degrees. The top story at 6 o'clock, the TRC cases inquiry will today hear testimony from the former National Police Commissioner, Beggy Cele. For Radio 2000 News, Ke Modupi Magalemele, Hola, the Big Breakfast.
5: Thank you, Shubidoops. And now it is the KFC versus KFC as the Portuguese Prego and Argentinian Chimichurri Burgers face off in a taste rivalry for the ages. Pick your sides and order now. A very good morning to you and yours. Making sport headlines in this hour. SA Rugby to review ticket pricing after 2026, while the FIFA World Cup semi-finals get underway today. And world number three, Matt Fitzpatrick, believes that the rise of sports betting is fueling increasingly poor spectator behavior at major golf tournaments. I'll give you details of these and more at 6:30.
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7: Boo, I'm now disappointed. I came here to see you and Mzeke Zeke. 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Where is he? I was robbed.
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0: 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The future is definitely too bright. Sunrise on Radio 2000, DJ Kent and Zaki Ibrahim. Moby Dixon before this one. City Rains, 18 after 6 o'clock on Radio 2000. Vuka ibambo bangene mntanseka, ugeza ube muhle ezo. Chin up, smell nice, look good. Don't look like your problems. Look like the future that you're going to, the future that you're manifesting, the future that you're working so hard for every morning. Bona lunga ube nelanga elihle, ube litsathle mnati kasheko. Ronganyo upline, Subuda, Umamskebi, no Leilo.
1: Good morning. Welcome to it. I mean, it's a beautiful Tuesday morning, right? I can smell December, can you?
2: I can smell December like it's here.
1: Yeah, I was actually counting the other day about how many more sleeps until we get to December. I need it to be December. I need the rest.
2: It's going
1: to
2: feel like December on Sunday evening.
0: Yo!
1: Because of the...
0: Welcome final. Yeah.
1: Do you think it's going to be exciting in Joburg?
0: It's going to be exciting everywhere. The whole world, everywhere. Joburg, Cape Town, Pumala. There's watch parties everywhere. I mean, Soccer is a really big sport.
1: Is there a thing about going to watch parties?
2: Yes.
1: Is it exciting?
2: It's very exciting. It's like when we were here at the SABC, when we were watching a Bafana's game, and there was a watch party. Whenever like there's a goal, then we stand and we sing Shosholoza all together. It's like a stadium atmosphere. Yeah. Lots of excitement indeed.
0: That's going to be nice this coming weekend.

0: Adi tinong nang shayo. 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
1: Burna boy, last. 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

0: uyakuthanda. I love Shasha, man. I love Shasha. My problem with the new musicians is sometimes you must not break what is, you must not fix what is not broken. If you've got a great formula with a certain producer, with a certain crew of people that you make good music with and you're dropping hits, don't mess that up by listening to the audiences sometimes. So no, influencer are my fans. My combinations win. And then you go try to do things with other people on your own, and then you don't give us hits no more.
1: But isn't the danger also with sticking with the same producer that you sound the same? Because Angithi, you formulate a recipe that works for you, but then you keep on using the same recipe over and over again.
2: You can dabble and do collabs just to test the waters out there just a little bit. But the main thing, don't break.
0: Yeah. You must have your go-to producer.
2: Yeah.
0: Dr. Dre and Snoop.
1: Yes.
0: You know, and you can name them. Like Abo Baning, man. There's just a certain combination of people that work. Would you know that's your go-to producer? Pharrell used to be with Jay-Z at some point. It was Swizz Beatz and Jay-Z.
1: I need you to bring it back to South Africa. Which artists and producers work well?
0: Like, look at the Kalawa guys. Mandla Spikir. Mandla Spikir and Trompies, you know, that bass line got Spikir. Yeah. Must be there, right?
2: Okay.
0: And actually, Spikir and Kabel.
2: Yeah.
0: That's a combination. Or Mdu and Kabelo, right? DJ Cleon Mzegezege. Or DJ Cleon Brown Dash, right? Like, there's just that combination. Uzola no KP, right?
2: Dukulo and Zwai.
0: You know what I mean, bro? Yeah.
2: Those combinations. Okay.
0: Your go-to person. You can still go work with other people, but there must just be your go-to person.
1: Okay. Yeah. I think Java, we interviewed Java a couple of years back, and he said the same thing.
0: Yeah.
1: There's a guy who knows how to create his type of music.
0: Yeah.
1: As much as you can go out and collaborate and do your thing, but there must be somebody who knows.
0: That understands
1: when you need, when you need to release something that's authentic and real to you, it's rough. Is it rough? Yeah. I think Java mentioned rough.
0: So muntu no muntu nje unomuntu wakhe. Jenga ma politician lin India lal. Angit guys, am I lying?
3: Mamos kene.
1: I don't know.
3: Come back, ladies first. DJ Smuda. Lelo.
2: Yebo.
3: And then bullies and then bullies. 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Bricks my brigade, first time Emloto.
0: Welcome.
4: Hey, yo, good morning Brick breakfast show. 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
2: Ayi, Smuda, mfethu, yabona le shayayo manje ntwana. 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
1: Siyabonga boy. Have a great day. Love and blessings.
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5: A very good morning to you. With the news headlines at 6:30, Kemudupima Khalemele. A man is expected to appear in the Malmesbury Magistrates Court in the Swartland today in connection with the shooting incident in West Bank in the Western Cape, in which a man and a woman were killed and 8 others, including an infant, were wounded. The TRC Cases Inquiry will today hear testimony from the former National Police Commissioner, Beki Cele. And the U.S. has vowed to continue to attack Iran. The U.S. military has confirmed that it is striking Iran for a third successive day. And those are your headlines. A full news update coming up, 7 o'clock.
0: It was so funny watching the responses to there must be an emergency ward at hospitals for the Madlanga. There's a ward for the Madlanga guys, yeah, because they are Sanalwam. Yeah, because I Sanalwam. The minute they are told to go and go give testimony, they must get sick.
3: Shiny pain la.
6: It's KFC versus KFC as the Portuguese Prego as well as the Argentinian Chimichurri burgers face off in a taste rivalry for the ages. Pick your side and order now. Let us kick it off with some rugby news in this hour, where SA Rugby has confirmed that it will conduct a full review of its ticketing strategy at the end of the 2026 season, following concerns raised by supporters during the inaugural Nations Championship. President Mark Alexander says that the organization is committed to balancing accessibility with financial sustainability, stressing that Springbok test matches generate significant income impact while promoting national pride. SA Rugby recorded a financial loss in 2025, making claims profiteering unfounded. Now, Alexandra emphasized that the commercial strategies are designed to cover costs, not to increase profits. The review will shape the ticketing framework for 2027 and beyond, with adjustments aimed at keeping rugby affordable while ensuring the sport remains financially viable. On football news now, the 2026 FIFA World Cup has officially reached the semi-final stage, with the France, Spain, England and Argentina completing the last four lineup before strong performances starting tonight. The four football powerhouses will now compete for two remaining places out in the final. France is going to face Spain at Dallas Stadium in the first semi-final. This is tonight, 9 p.m. South African time. England will meet Argentina at Atlanta Stadium in the second semi. That's going to be tomorrow evening, also starting at 9. Now, the two winners will advance to the final on Sunday, while the losing teams will contest the third place playoff out a day before. Meanwhile, Egypt is considering a bid to host the 2028 Africa Cup of Nations, which would actually mark a record extending sixth time staging the continent's premier football tournament. The Egyptian Football Association has yet to submit a formal application, but is exploring the possibility, with CAF expected to announce the bidding process and timeline in due course. Egypt previously hosted AFCON in 1959, 74, 86, 2006 and 2019, and boasts a world-class stadium and extensive experience in organizing major international competitions, making it a strong contender should the bid proceed. On to golf news now. World number 3, Matt Fitzpatrick, believes that the rise of sports betting is fueling increasingly poor spectator behavior at major golf tournaments. The 2022 US Open champion has faced heckling at events including the Ryder Cup and Players' Championship, and says that gambling adds a dangerous element, making it easy for fans to disrupt play. Fitzpatrick echoed Jordan Spieth's concern, warning that

0: opting during swings or putts could influence bets and outcomes. Now, while acknowledging that noisy crowds are now part of the modern golf framework, Fitzpatrick insists that there must be limits, stressing that the atmosphere should never cross into abuse. And finally, on to some cricket news. Brendan McCullum has apologised for England's results under his leadership after being sacked as test coach on Sunday. England have lost 7 of their past 9 tests, 19 of the past 38, and failed to win a 5-match series against either Australia or India during his 4 years in charge. The New Zealander will remain in charge of England's white ball teams, with his contract actually running out up until the 2027 World Cup in Southern Africa. And for the best digital experience, you can go to www.sabcsport.com for all of your breaking news, match data, live games, as well as competitions. In the name of the game, right here on the Big Break for Show, I am Lelo Mzata.
1: 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I share a lot of that knowledge on the book. 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It's available nationwide, and every Wednesday evenings we've got a book club from 8 until 9 p.m. And I'd like to invite you to come and join us over there. We've been talking a lot about property investments lately, and then I'll be launching the book next week Saturday. So this week Saturday we're going to be at the Sofeng for the Radio 2000 Level Up Entrepreneur Summit, and then next week Saturday, the 25th of July, I will be in Namibia launching my brand new book at the Mercure Hotel in Windhoek. So if you know anybody in Namibia, let them know. Sbuda Buda is coming through to launch his book on the 25th of July at the Mercure Hotel in Windhoek.
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13: Morning, heavy traffic on Jervo 10-3 North. Now, there are roadworks between Marlborough Drive and Buccleuch, and there's also a crash in that section. The N3 North from Marlborough Drive stuck in a heavy backlog of traffic. You might want to exit somewhere like Marlborough Drive just to avoid the worst of that. The Mike 1 from Boysons all jammed up, in fact, from Goldreave City this morning. Traffic already queuing all the way up through Crown and in towards the Empire Road exit in the Bramfontein area. Looking generally okay. Pretoria down through Midrand. Things are building up, but no major obstructions. Looking good on your way up from the south coast of KZN into Durban this morning. The N2 just starting to slow up at Spaghetti Junction through towards Westwood Mall. But if you're coming up from Toti through Prospect and splitting onto the M4 up through Umbilo into Durban, that looks good. No major problems. Ashburton, Peter Maritzburg, always worth checking. That route is clear this morning of any obstructions. And Cape Town, another misty start. It's not everywhere, and perhaps it's not as heavy as it was yesterday, but misty conditions certainly across the greater parts of the greater Cape Town area. Drive carefully if it's misty where you are. With your traffic updates, I'm Rob Byrne.

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1: Funny thing is, the previous week you guys had a topic about Madlanga. He was like, I don't want to comment.
0: No comment.
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7: It is Radio 2000, our music, your memories. It's 6:54. The Independent Communications Authority of South Africa, ICASA, will be holding public hearings 13th and the 14th of July on the draft regulations on rapid deployment of electronic communications networks and facilities, which was published in the Government Gazette on the 10th of April. And today it is King Goodwill Zwelithini Kabheku Zulu's heavenly birthday. He became king of the Zulu nation back in 1968 following the death of his father, King Cyprian Bheku Zulu Solomon, with Prince Israel Mqwayizeni serving as regent while he lived in exile on St. Helena. After returning to South Africa, he was formally installed as the 8th Zulu monarch on the 3rd of December 1971 at a traditional ceremony in Wanongoma, attended by approximately 20,000 people. Happy heavenly birthday, Isilo. Isilo Samabandla, King Goodwill Zwelithini, celebrating his birthday today. He was born many, many, many years ago, and he has sadly passed and left us. May soul rest in peace as we keep it moving to Rimwakantse Holdings.
6: Yes, so this weekend, no, it's not this weekend. When is Tamir coming, guys? When is Tamir coming, Skilo? Why am I saying this weekend?
7: August. Next month. On your
6: this
7: month.
6: This is August.
7: On Women's Month.
8: Yeah. Tamir's coming in August.
6: Yeah. The biggest Women's Month celebration tour experience is taking place on the 5th and on the 6th of August at the Grand West Arena in Cape Town, the 7th of August at the Durban ICC in Durban, and the 10th of August at SunBet Arena Times Square in Pretoria. So you definitely want to be part of this concert experience. Just by the way, DJ Skilo, are tickets still available?
8: Well, good news is tickets are still available for Cape Town and Devon, but obviously we're sitting on 70% of the tickets sold in both cities. And in Pretoria, we are officially sold out at SunBet Arena.
7: SunBet Arena is sold out.
8: SunBet Arena is sold out.
7: So
8: if you still want to join us, obviously you can fly down to Devon or, you know, to Cape Town to join us, but only 30% of the tickets remaining in both cities. So it's going to be an amazing, amazing experience. We've been saying the tickets are selling out and people thought we're joking. So there we go. Pretoria, we're officially out.
6: So DJ Skilo, you know, Tamir has a very loyal fan base in South Africa, right?
8: Yeah.
6: I know I'm going to be one of those people that's going to be the SunBet Arena at Menlyn Main, okay? What made this the perfect time? What made August the perfect time to bring her back to South Africa?
8: Look, August was the perfect time because it's Women's Month.
6: Yeah.
8: So, you know, we found it befitting to say, you know what, we needed to headline with the, you know, a female act. And, you know, Tamir obviously, you know, was the perfect, you know, fit for Women's Month. So,
6: yeah.
8: Obviously, in addition to that, we also look at our local talent as well. Hence, we added, you know, Zonke on the lineup and obviously Java as well, you know. So, it's going to be something out of this world. The production is going to be out of this world. We don't want to compromise. We're going all in. I told my team, look, we are sold out. the tour is going to be sold out. I mean, 30% only remaining in the Durban and Cape Town. So we need to pull in something out of this world, you know? So it's going to be super, super amazing. And guess what?
6: What? DJ Skeeto, is there a surprise?
8: Big announcement tomorrow, 9 a.m. But if you listen to Radio 2000 now, we are literally dropping the name now.
9: Wow. Let's hear it.
6: Of what?
9: Let's
6: of December?
8: It's an exclusive.
9: Let's hear it.
6: Is this for December or is it still for August?
8: It's for December. It's for all right. December. Now I can drop it. Now I can officially drop it.
9: Let's
6: drop
9: hear it,
6: Galop.
8: We are bringing Brandy in South Africa.
6: Yo, I don't know if you heard DJ Skill. A couple of weeks ago, Scoopo was saying, the way he'd love to see Brandy live on stage. You are making his dream come true.
9: Bro, I love Brandy.
8: It's official. It's official. It's done.
7: I love Brandy, bro. So Brandy in December is coming to South Africa.
8: Yes.
6: Do you have the dates?
8: The 14th of December, we're in Cape Town. And we have two nights in Pretoria on the 17th and the 18th of December.
9: Beautiful.
8: The biggest all-white orchestra concert, 2026 edition. Yebo, done.
6: And she's not going to have any local artists support her on the day?
8: That we haven't considered with her and the team. But obviously in due course, we'll probably announce that, yes.
6: Your skill, Usenza, you brought us Babyface.
9: So let's summarize.
6: There's
9: so there's Tamia.
6: Yes. And then
9: there's SWV.
6: Brian McKnight and All For One.
9: There's All For One.
6: And then there's December, there's Brandy.
9: Yo.
6: And Brian McKnight, All For One, and SWV are coming in September, right?
8: No, in October. We're literally sitting on 90% sold out in Cape Town for the show. It's taking place on the 28th of October in Cape Town. And the sun bed, it's two nights. It's the 30th and the 31st of October.
9: Thank you, Mr. Skeeto.
8: No, thank you, guys. Brandy, thank you guys for everything.
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11: Happy.
12: 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You are amazing. 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I'm not sick. 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
15: The top stories: the Sawa suspect in the West Bank shooting to appear in court and Begicele to testify at the TRC case's inquiry. With the news at 7, Gemudubima Khalemele. A man is expected to appear in the Malmesbury Magistrates Court in the Swartland this morning in connection to the shooting incident in West Bank in the Western Cape. A man and a woman were killed and 8 others, including an infant, wounded when attackers opened fire on them on Sunday morning. Police say the suspect was arrested yesterday. The chief executive of the Public Investment Corporation, Patrick Lamini, has been placed on precautionary suspension. The PIC board says he should be given time to respond to allegations of impropriety that a whistleblower made against him in a report last month. It is announced that Leon Smith, who is the current head of fixed income and listed investment, will act in Lamini's position. The PIC, the largest asset manager in South Africa, manages over 3 trillion rand in government employee pension funds. The TRC case's inquiry will today hear testimony from the former National Police Commissioner, Begicele. The commission is tasked with determining whether there was political suppression of investigations and prosecutions related to TRC cases. For the rest of the week, it'll focus on the role of the SAPS. In Mpumalanga, the Human Rights Commission has dismissed claims that the Rob Ferreira Hospital in Mbombela has been without hot water for over 4 years, leading to nurses bathing patients with cold water. The commission conducted an oversight visit to the hospital after receiving complaints from the DA. Here's the commission's Eric Mukonyama.
16: Said that among the allegations were that, for example, the hospital has been without hot water for over 4 years. I mean, that is not factually correct. There are considerable long times of periods where there would be no hot water, but it doesn't go as far as the past 4 years or more.
15: And the U.S. has vowed to continue to attack Iran. The U.S. military has confirmed that it is striking Iran for a third successive day. Iranian media has acknowledged explosions in several locations. The BBC's Asha Gennady has more.
17: Every time the Americans hit Iranian bases, Iran retaliates by shooting missiles and drones towards American bases in the region in neighboring countries. Iran's joint military headquarters issued a statement warning the Americans about interfering in the management of the Strait of Hormuz. They said the Americans will be responsible for any outcome that results from this interference.
15: Your latest financial indicators have the rand trading at 16.47 to the US dollar, 21.97 to the pound, and 18.75 to the euro. Gold, $4,016 an ounce. Platinum, $1,602. And Brent crude oil, $84.67 a barrel. The top story, a man is expected to appear in the Malmesbury Magistrates Court in the Swartland this morning in connection with a shooting incident in West Bank in the Western Cape, in which a man and a woman were killed and 8 others, including an infant, were wounded. Headlines at 5:30 for Radio 2000 News. Ke Modupima Galemele. Hola.
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18: Thanks to Shubby Doop's Make a Sport headlines in the hour. England will make a late decision on whether Declan Rice is fit to start the World Cup semi-final against Argentina tomorrow. SA Rugby to review ticket pricing after 2026, and world number 3 Matt Fitzpatrick believes that the rise of sports betting is fueling increasingly poor spectator behavior at major golf events. I'll give you details of these and more at 7:30.
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19: Like a sign of any late mist rolling in there, Melisandre Ockie still looking okay. Clear conditions not only on the N12 but on local routes through the area. Joburg highways are busy this morning. The Mike 1 from Ormonde through to Empire Road. The N1 north is under pressure with the queues from Bayers Nordea up towards the four-ways exit. A crash on the N3 north of Buccleuch. Delays now right back almost into Edenvale. And a breakdown on the M1 south coming through from Midrand at Olifants, Fontaine, between Olifants and New Road. So pretty much loaded up across all major highway routes across the Gauteng province. Durban, the N2 south breakdown at Spaghetti Junction, that's being cleared. The N2 north is a little bit sluggish getting up through the interchange, but not too bad. Queues on the M4 at Mirbank. If you're coming along the N2 in from Prospect and then you split onto the Southern Freeway, there's a queue and a half to work through there on your way to Durban. A breakdown after Kwamashu on the N2 towards Gateway causing some delays. And Cape Town in the middle of those long-term roadworks on the N7 north. There's a crash just before Four Trekker Road. That crash plus the roadworks means a big delay from Epping heading to Goodwood. With your traffic updates, I'm Rob Byrne.
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0: Morning breakfast crew, Mama Steven, school and hey, mina bangixaka bonke labantu. 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
2: Good morning, good morning, good morning the BBS team. 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
3: I was just telling my husband day before yesterday, and it's oh, but if I can see who Brandy lies, yes! Oh, thank you, thank you, thank you! Yo, the BBS! Oh! Ah, Sbungu Brandy! I've been waiting for this. Next, we're hoping for Mary Jane, who has sent from Pretoria.
4: Morning guys. Hey, number one, looks many young bullies. But it's a competition, your mother's. I was a lad, but great choice always. Masculine, hello. Morning, chance.

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0: 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Ngoba nase umthanda mela uthanda yonke into azana.
2: In fact they say that's true school because they say initially it's nice butterflies and candy floss and unicorns, then 10 years later there are trauma, their childhood experiences, all the things, their fears, their anxieties, they crop up or they, you know, they rear their heads and then it just ruins the relationship.
0: Yeah, 10 years kude kakhulu mamsgebeni.
3: Yeah, no, 10 years is fair.
2: Really?
3: Fair.
2: I know, I had a great run with my relationship.
3: So how much you do expense it every month?
0: What do you mean?
3: Sometimes your muntu avela kwate like ah ngiyenzeni manje babe.
2: No, but that's not no. Okay.
0: But you go to happiness, you don't finish a month with her being happy.
2: That means you're a bad lover. Actually.
3: Man, I'm just
0: so play Martin already.
3: Yeah, but yeah.
2: That actually means that. Yeah.
3: Didn't even finish 2 minutes.
2: If she's upset every month, it means you're a bad lover. It means you need to do some serious introspection.
0: She's already blaming us.
2: So what, she's crazy for being upset? Yeah, you're a bad lover. Why is your lover upset every month?
3: But we'll take it because they're always right.
0: She says they're always right.
2: It should be honeymoon phase, guys, for a very long period in your life. You must treat your people well. You must take them out, give them money, make them happy, you know, travel the world. It must be a visa relationship.
3: Give.
2: On both sides. No. On both sides, Dali. Because if you're not giving, if you're not getting now, it's imbalanced. So it must be a give and a take in a relationship.
0: So you also give, no?
2: Of course I give.
3: Swoo, has it ever been balanced?
0: But I know it's in a good way, we give more. And it's never enough. It's never 100% appreciated.
2: Oh, so you're taking stock of what you are giving.
0: You
2: are even saying you give more. So when I'm on a list of when I went Zalena, I'm not Zalena. So on a list.
0: Already saying
2: and now you are upset because you feel like it's never enough.
3: So you take stock.
2: The problem is you take stock.
0: Already saying that.
2: Yeah. You must give. Just give.
3: Give.
0: I've got my hands in the legs. So you have to take stock. I mom's giving. So you saw no cool mom.
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9: Still in conversation with Coach Mangoba Mnciti tonight on Radio 2000. You can call
10: us. He has been linked with Kaizer Chiefs for some time. Was the approach at any time to come and coach?
9: Is that a project that would interest you or that has interested you in the past, Coach?
11: It's a good project. I cannot lie to you and say it's not a good project. Chiefs did have interest in me. It's not a lie. But it never reached any fruition because there are people who block these moves. The Chiefs one never even went to a point of terms, positions and what, because someone blocked it. And I'm fortunate to know that the person who blocked it, and I'm not even worried about it.
9: Well, there's the Bafana one now that you've been linked with.
11: Nothing has been said to me. If Pizzo is to take the job, he must take the job. Whoever that is chosen to take the job, he must take the job. But it's high time that we trust our own.
8: Game on. 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
0: It is true, Mams Kerengu, that when you've been dating somebody for a long time, you end up looking like them.
2: They say that.
0: And speaking like them also.
2: They say that.
0: And mannerisms, everything.
2: I was actually looking at a couple of days ago, because a lot of people say, like to mention that when you are in a relationship for a long time, start looking like one another. And I saw it. I was looking at another couple and I saw it. Mm. I don't necessarily think...
0: It happens to a lot of people.
2: Yeah. I don't know if it happens to everybody.
0: No, it's not everybody, but a lot of people.
2: Yeah.
0: You end up thinking they're siblings.
2: Yeah.
0: And they tell you, no, we're actually a couple.
2: Because there's a couple in my head that does not look like one another, but there are prominent couples that I will not mention them on air.
0: But mannerisms as well, right?
3: No, that's true.
2: Yeah, habits, mannerisms, how you carry yourself.

0: Hey, morning, morning, morning, Breakfast Show. Alelo. Angisuli Choko, Brian. Well, over the point, as I'm touching your 2 minutes or 2 seconds, I will approve and no point in the whole show. Women, Brian, without no valid reason. Umuntu with you and I pupu chole. Pupu chole. Next day, I'm going to say, I'm going to say, I'm going. So, but me understand, mums getting as I understand. But as in a match, we get it. 10 years is too much. 10 years is too much. It's not about being a bit love. Second in love, Balala Babu, about what you anyway, Dango, Dango, Bafe, too.
1: 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Why Hapa Omulato or a trailer Omulato? 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We are Kuluma, we are Tetis, or we are Tula, we are Tetis. 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Nice show, guys. It's Tulani from Ravi Rich.
2: Oh, BBS, Mama Skebengu, Lelo, and Sbuda. 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You, I'm Fetilaba, I wouldn't see Muktanda. 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
1: 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Askies, guys. 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
2: The toxic relationships there.
1: I'm the happy one. Thank you.
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1: Tethiso nomuthulile lo. Two pieces.
2: Well, that is no more boxing.
1: Two pieces. Come on, guys. Let's tear it. She's a hacko.
3: SABC News.
1: Come on, guys. Wow, Julie. Pieces. Come on, guys.
4: With the news headlines at 7:30, Kim Mudupi Makhalemele. Good morning. A new witness is expected to take the stand at the Malanga Commission in Pretoria this morning. A man is expected to appear in the Malmesbury Magistrates Court in the Swartland in connection with a shooting incident in West Bank in the Western Cape, in which a man and a woman were killed and 8 others, including an infant, were wounded. And Ukraine says Russia has launched a fresh round of ballistic missile strikes on the capital Kiev, sending residents into shelters. Those are your headlines. A full news update coming up, 8 o'clock.
1: We are Puma. We are fun. Buya endlini yafana. 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
2: Mawuyiciba yafana.
1: Hatsi boronyetsi mthu wawo. 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
2: Let us kick it off with some football news, where the FIFA World Cup has officially reached the semi-final stage, kicking off today with France, Spain, England and Argentina competing for the last four after when it comes to the strong performances that they've produced. Now, the four football powerhouses will now compete for the two remaining places that are in the final. France faces Spain in Dallas out in the first semi-final, kicking off at 9 p.m. tonight, South African time. And then England meets Argentina at Atlanta Stadium in the second semi. That's tomorrow evening, also at 9 p.m. The two winners will advance to the final on Sunday, while the losing teams will contest for the third-place playoff out the day before. Meanwhile, England will make a late decision on whether Declan Rice is fit to start the World Cup semi-final against Argentina. But there remains optimism there when it comes to this Arsenal midfielder that he can actually shake off the effects of an illness to play tomorrow. Now, Rice, who suffered with a sickness out in the lead-up to Saturday's quarter-final victory over Norway in Miami, was substituted at halftime. Head coach Thomas Tuchel admitted afterwards that Rice had actually spent 3 days in bed before the match, which England won 2-1 after extra time. On the local front, Des Orlando Pirates start their pre-season preparations out in Spain this week. Junior international defender Neo Rapua is relishing to work with the likes of veteran players like Dion Hotto. Now, Rapua, who joined Pirates last month from Siwelele FC, is seen as a key figure out in the Boxers setup in their camp. They're going into the new season, but he also looks up to Hotto as someone who will be hugely influential when it comes to him this season.
5: Of course, and obviously the standard, man, it's a big standard. And the training, the intensity, you know, as a young footballer, you learn. And obviously, me being there with Dion as well, who is a good wingback, I learn a lot, and obviously I need to work my way up and improve each and every day to work for my place in that national and the team, you know, because everyone there is top. But yeah.
2: Meanwhile, Rapua, who originally hails from Rustenburg, is excited by his new journey at Pirates, playing in the CAF Champions League and also being a defending league champion here at home.
5: Yeah, exciting. Nerve-wracking, scary, you know, all those words. But obviously it's a start of a new chapter, Hotman Rabo. So I'm just looking forward to it and when the league starts, man.
2: Meanwhile, Egypt is considering a bid to host the 2028 Africa Cup of Nations, which would mark a record-extending 6th-time staging of the continent's premier football tournament. The Egyptian Football Association has yet to submit a formal application,

0: Bud is exploring the possibility, with CAF expected to announce the bidding process and the timeline in due course. Egypt previously hosted AFCON in 1959, 74, 86, 2006 and 2019. On the rugby front, SA Rugby has confirmed that it will conduct a full review of its ticketing strategy at the end of the 2026 season, following concerns raised by supporters during the inaugural Nations Championship. President Mark Alexander says that the organization is committed to balancing accessibility with financial sustainability, stressing that Springbok test matches generate significant income impact while promoting national pride. Now, SA Rugby has recorded a financial loss in 2025, making claims of profiteering unfounded. Alexander emphasized that commercial strategies are designed to cover costs, not to increase profit. The review will actually shape the ticketing framework for 2027 and beyond, with adjustments aimed at keeping rugby affordable while ensuring the sport remains financially viable. And finally, in golf news, world number three, Matt Fitzpatrick believes that the rise of sports betting is fueling increasingly poor spectator behavior at major golf tournaments. The 2022 US Open Championship champion has actually faced heckling at events including the Ryder Cup as well as the Players' Championship, and says gambling adds a dangerous element, making it easy for fans to disrupt play. Fitzpatrick echoed Jordan Spieth's concerns, warning that shouting during swings or putts could influence bets and outcomes, while acknowledging that noisy crowds are now part of the modern golf. Fitzpatrick insists that there must be limits, stressing that the atmosphere should never cross into abuse. And for the best digital experience, you can go to www.sabcsport.com for all of your breaking news, match starter, live games, as well as competitions. In the name of the game, right here on The Big Breakfast Show, I am Lelo Mzakla.
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2: My latest book is now available, guys, at exclusive bookstores nationwide. It's doing really well. It is in the top 10. It's called The Brick by Brick, The Entrepreneur's Guide to Property Wealth. We've got a book club that we run every Wednesday evening from 8 to 9 p.m. We do webinars, basically. You get a link. Just go to all my social media profiles. You'll see on the profile there, there's a lady called Sonia. Just send her an email for the link for the RSVP. It's for free. Join us every Wednesday evening, 8 to 9 p.m. And this Wednesday, we're talking property development. Remember last week, we were talking about a piece of land that you guys were querying me and saying, I'm giving it away, the 24 hectare.
1: Yeah.
2: We've decided against selling the farm, and we've decided to develop it as a group of like-minded people from the book club. So we're all going to be chipping in together, and we're going to be going through the rezoning process from agricultural land to residential land. And over the next couple of years, we will be developing the land into a townhouse development.
1: That's so nice. Count me in. Is it going to be a property stock fell?
2: Yeah.
1: I want to be part of those.
2: So join the webinar.
1: When, today?
2: No,
1: oh, Wednesday.
2: Tomorrow night. Yeah,
1: tomorrow night.
2: 8 to 9 p.m.
1: 8 to 9 p.m. How do we get there?
2: I'll send you the link. No, you don't have to come. It's a link. You can
1: DJ Galop, how do we get to the link?
2: Oh, I'll send it
1: so
2: to you.
1: So for somebody who's listening right now, right, who wants to know, I want to be part of the webinar tomorrow. Where do I go to your socials?
2: Yeah, go to my socials. There's a lady called Sonia Mukhesing.
1: Yeah.
2: Just email her. She'll send you the link.
1: Okay.
2: For tomorrow night's
1: webinar. You can't just add the link to your socials and then we just jump on board?
2: Do you
1: have to?
2: Oh, you want me to do that?
1: Yeah. It's like easier that than emailing Sonia, because then that makes it a whole thing.
2: No, sometimes it's a Mukhesing crowd.
1: You are such a crowd person. I don't believe that.
2: Mukhesing crowd, because I've got masses and masses of people for no reason.
1: It's
2: they
1: fine.
2: Don't belong
1: some
2: there,
1: people
2: right?
1: are just listening.
2: I do a lot of things.
1: It's fine. Maybe some people are listening. They may not be able to participate today, but maybe at the next one. So okay. Just share the link.
2: All right. And I'm launching the book, guys. If you know somebody in Windhoek, Namibia, tell them I'm coming to Mekure Hotel next week, the 25th of July, we're launching the book in Namibia at the Mekio Hotel at 9 o'clock in the morning next week in Namibia. Let them know that siyazwakala.
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0: morning the BBS. Hey Spura, lelo. Ang mamskibiriga ngeng budis. Nyan tezun kwati. Iviki, some people are saying nyang. Iviki won't come to an end mga kwatelang. There's always gonna be that one day she will wake up grumpy and all that. All sorts like those sweets. Angeke, labanda bangeke, bafeti.
1: Good morning, the PPS team, Fede, sharp, sharp. That's good, maske wengu, paralelo, Fede, shapura. Yeah, happy Tuesday, guys, and happy Tuesday to all the Radio 2000 listeners. That's good, paralelo. What barona, bafeti, lamela rwa frostbane, ora, gmashanya arona. Yeah, as I said to the previous caller, Jorge, why hapa umulatu, why tuela umulatu, I want... Yeah, so tlamela re ba frostano re ke batho ba rona and re ba appreciate them mabon le bohlanya wa bona the madness ya bona, we need to appreciate them mabon and support and love them too mabon. Yeah, but anyway, ka leboga for a good show, guys, and have yourself a lovely and blessed day upon you guys, and God bless you.
2: 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Hi Buddha lelo. 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Mina nang in lalele, Radio 2000. Yo, yazini, in tula ubunzima, inginabungi, nini abantwana by 2, over 8 years, na over 5 months, umpilu entle, nukaya letu. 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Ay guys, ngiyanthanda. Shem.
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4: Thing is about us waking up sikwatile now, we don't really. But anyway, esingisikhathi nje bobabe banokusi phatha like izizo. But anyway, we love them, we always love them, but yeah, kukhona nje usibeke niyavuka. Sometimes you're not in the mood, but as daily every day, see, not in the mood. We always happy and we try to make sure that the relationship stays in line. But yeah, Baba also, they must just, you know, find a way to always see when we are hating. I think you guys hate us a lot before God would see Sabu for Kusum. Anyway, keep well, have a great one. Bye.
6: Men have a tendency of playing the victim card,
3: but no
6: good Jonas tendencies.
3: Especially the ones that
6: and when you confront them, Utua, you are nagging, you are just throwing your toys out the court. Can they also act right and take accountability? Then Natis is Ogunutula. Asna Mamuns, you guys provoke us. This isn't just a snacks.
7: Isaiah Carlos, it is a warm pair, a lake. If one man a car, why for the king a car? How? Because it up. If one of them a car, why for the king a new guy? Bafuna and Laban, how is most maintenance inside? Oh, right. I'm so kind. I'm going to get to that. I'm going to get to that. I'm going to get to that. I'm going to get to that.
3: Good morning. Good morning, the breakfast team. Ah, guys. Guys.
8: Wow.
3: Mahuna Musaidi o Akwatang for no reason.
8: For no reason.
3: I repeat. Musaidi ha Akwati for no reason.
8: So play more role, as you know.
3: Why you to Hurweza in? For a chocolate with us. Something, guys. He must say the aquata, atu har aquatile. Unalento we edit
8: it.
3: Unalento we edit it. And he must say the asahu water agitimate. It's because of all apisite goho water the same thing over and over again. She told you to stop doing what you're doing, and you keep on doing it. That is why aquata wa didimala, because of uno accept. Okay, is this the kind of life that this guy wants to give me? And I'm telling you guys, hemosaidi akwatile and adidimala asahubuti.
8: It's a problem.
3: It's very dangerous. Yeah. She is planning her exit.
8: Yo.
3: Guys.
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11: Good morning, guys. Morning, Lelo, Boo, and Mom's Giving.
12: Morning.
11: Hi, Shem. Hi. We hear things in these relationships. We hear things, Shem. But the worst one for me was when this guy was telling me about his wife and how she's always accusing him of stuff. And he says, you know, you would sit down and try to watch TV, you'd be told you don't even see what you're watching. You're just staring at that thing because you're thinking of this person. And you try to drink water, and they say, yeah, vele, yazu, ukjola gyo misana, omile. Because we could be zucabanga na nezi, doing a fanang zucabanga. That took me out.
13: That's actually painful.
14: It's very, very painful.
13: That's actually very painful.
14: It's normal. This is how we live. It's normal. We men, that's how we live.
13: But clearly, it's a result of something that has happened.
14: You see, blame back to the man.
13: It's a response to something that took place. Anyway,
14: let's ask an elder who's here who understands you guys better.
13: Let's start with his business first.
14: He understands you guys better.
13: 7:55 on Radio 2000, our music, your memories. So France take on Spain today, right?
14: Yes, they are.
15: Yebo.
13: And today happens to be Bastille Day, which is France's national day. And while millions of French people celebrate their history and culture, one Johannesburg Bakery is celebrating something else. It's 13th birthday.
15: 13th birthday.
13: 13th birthday. Patisserie de Paris first opened its doors on Bastille Day in 2013. And they've become a favorite destination for authentic French pastries, artisan breads, and desserts. And joining us this morning is the founder, Mr. Paul Zwick, who's brought lots of delicious...
15: He's brought us among them.
13: Oh, lots of delicious
15: treats.
13: Okay.
15: So,
13: Paul actually left a career in television to train at prestigious French culinary schools, including Le Cordon Bleu in Paris, before bringing a taste of France to South Africa. And here he's here to tell us all about that. Good morning, Paul. How are you?
16: Hi. Hello.
13: So, nice, Paul, before you came in, Skubu, this is Skubu here. Skubu was asking, what is Bastille Day? Why is it so important? Okay. Why is it such an important French celebration? Maybe break it down for him.
16: Okay, so Bastille Day celebrates the storming of the Bastille in 1789, and it brought to end the rule of the Bourbon Empire that had emerged. And it was also the start of the French Revolution, and that's why it's so important, where different principles were brought in, the principles of equality and liberty and freedom, and those were the principles that people were fighting for with the storming of the Bastille on the 14th of July, and that was in 1789, and it's still celebrated today. Today it's a huge day in France. There are fireworks and military displays and firemen's balls, which are actually open parties, and every community or every village will have an open table, and people will bring along snacks and food. But coming back to pastry, pastry is an integral part of French life. Wherever you go, you'll be able to find French pastries, from the smallest towns to the major cities, and with supermarkets you'll be able to find French pastries. So I've brought across a couple of pastries just for you to taste. There are close to 30, 40 different types, but what we've got here today, we've got lemon tart, which is a tarte au citron, maringue.
14: Tarte au citron. Okay.
16: Maringue, which means lemon tart, which is with meringue on top. And then you've got millefeuille, which is really translated, it's a thousand leaves, and that means that it's a French custard slice with puff pastry on it. And over there we've got some profiterole rolls. Profiterole rolls are made from choux pastry, and it's got crème chantilly inside it. And then it's got eclairs, and eclairs are chocolate eclairs, eclair au chocolat, and it's also got crème chantilly inside. And what else have we got there?
14: We've got chocolate croissants.
16: Now, understand, as much as the French like to tell you, croissants did not come from France. They originally came from Austria.
13: Really?
16: And they were brought across by an Austrian to France, and he set up a pastry shop in Paris, and he started with croissants. But those are croissant au chocolat, and it's got chocolate cream in the inside, and it's been drizzled on top with chocolate.
13: So you opened Patisserie de Paris on Bastille Day.
16: Correct,
13: in
16: on
13: 2013.
16: The 14th of July, 2013.
13: Yeah, 2013. Yeah. Was that a symbolic from the start, or was it just pure coincidence?
16: No, it was meant as a day of celebration, as we normally do in France. And that was the reason why we chose that particular day.
12: And I mean, looking at your business, you also have a presence in places such as the Bryanston and organic and natural market.
16: How important is being
12: in such spaces to actually build brand loyalty?
16: Absolutely. We're there on a weekly basis, in fact twice weekly at the Bryanston Organic Market, and it's very important that we have repeat customers who come back, who understand French pastry, and also understand the quality of French pastry as well, because it takes many years. It took me 4 years to learn to make French pastry, and I had to apprentice with young kids of 15, 16 alongside me. But that was the route that I had to travel to make sure, and that took 4 years to be able to produce pastries of quality.
14: It's 8 o'clock. We're coming back to speak more about Bastille Day, right?
13: Bastille Day with Paul Zwick after the news.
17: 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And the art of Utata Madiba is the hero of artist Louis Janssen van Furen and author Hardy Olivier's Country Home. That's top billing this Tuesday at 7. 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
19: The top stories this hour: a new witness expected at the Madlanga Commission and a suspect in the West Bank shooting to appear in court. With the news at 8, Kemudubima Khalemele. A new witness is expected to take the stand at the Madlanga Commission this morning. This as it continues to hear testimony related to the Investigative Director Against Corruption, IDEC, and its head, Advocate Andrea Johnson. Sibahle Mota reports.
20: Johnson has been implicated in allegations of interference and defeating the ends of justice in a matter involving suspended Deputy Head of Crime Intelligence, Major General Feroz Khan. The allegations stem from an incident that occurred in 2018 where it is alleged that Khan intimidated and assaulted a crime intelligence official.
19: A man is expected to appear in the Malmesbury Magistrates Court in the Swartland this morning following a shooting incident in which a man and a woman were killed and eight others, including an infant, wounded when attackers opened fire on them in Westbank on Sunday morning. The suspect was arrested yesterday. Police spokesperson Andre Trott.
21: The diligent work of detectives has led to the arrest of a 27-year-old suspect following the fatal shooting in Westbank in Malmesbury, in which two people lost their lives and eight others were the victims of attempted murder. While this arrest marks a significant breakthrough, the investigation remains ongoing as detectives continue to pursue all leads and determine whether additional suspects were involved.
19: The chief executive of the Public Investment Corporation, Patrick Dlamini, has been placed on precautionary suspension. The PIC board says he should be given time to respond to allegations of impropriety that a whistleblower made against him in a report last month. It is announced that Leon Schmidt will act in Dlamini's position. The PIC, the largest asset manager in South Africa, manages over 3 trillion rand in government employee pension funds. And Ukraine says that Russia has launched a fresh round of ballistic missile strikes on the capital Kiev, sending residents into shelters. Ukrainian forces have been struggling to shoot down Russian ballistic missiles. Ukraine and its 9 Western allies, including Britain, France and Germany, have agreed to set up an integrated coalition against ballistic missiles. This follows their talks in Paris yesterday. French President Emmanuel Macron.
22: Nous avons agréé. We agreed with President Zelensky a roadmap between our two countries, implementing the bilateral cooperation measures agreed upon in principle last November. This covers air defense to complement the systems and missiles due for delivery in the coming weeks and the modernization of Ukraine's fighter fleet.
19: The rand is trading at 16.47 to the US dollar, 21.97 to the pound and 18.75 to the euro. Gold is trading at $4,016 an ounce, platinum at $1,602, and Brent crude oil $84.67 a barrel. The top story at 8 o'clock, a new witness is expected to take the stand at the Madlanga Commission this morning. Headlines at 8:30 for Radio 2000 News, Kemudupi Mahalemele. Hola.
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12: Thank you, Shubi Dupes. Make your sport headlines in this hour. England will make a late decision on whether Declan Rice is fit to start the World Cup semi-final against Argentina tomorrow. Defending champions, the junior Springboks booked their place out in the Junior World Championships final after a thrilling victory over England. And world number 3, Matt Fitzpatrick, believes that the rise of sports betting is fueling increasingly poor spectator behavior at major golf tournaments. I'll give you details of these and more at 8:30.
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24: 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He co-founded Seriti Resources in 2018, acquired major coal assets. Mr. Mike Decker, what made you interested in mining?
25: 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And I believed in coal, and I ended up where I am today.
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0: A reminder, if you're not on it yet, try and avoid it. Joburg's entry north, really heavy today from the Gilulies interchange all the way through to Buccleuch. Absolutely jam-packed after an earlier crash and some roadworks on that section. The Mike 1 north, a collision by Glenhove Road. Traffic's still very heavy, effectively, from the Boysons area. And that earlier collision on the M1 north at William Undell is being cleared. First left a backlog from Aranburg moving through into that four-ways area. Crossing to Durban today, a lot of traffic lights out. Umbilo Road around Sydney and also Sarnia, also the M7 at Titra, those lights are off, and truck congestion all over the M7 at South Coast Road. There's some very heavy traffic. Also the Esplanade going into Durban City Centre from the M4, big backlog there. That could also be some trucks stacking up around that harbour entrance. Umgeta Road, Chris Harney coming over Connell Bridge in towards the Moses Mabhida area. That's quite slow going as well today. And Cape Town, there's just been a crash on the M1 into town just after Marine Drive. So the M1 after Coburg interchange gets busy, and Marine Drive on-ramping, you're basically on-ramping straight into that crash. The M5 still busy from Rondebosch through to Coburg interchange. With your traffic update.

0: wa ka re bolela ka rona le experience jo o ka re bolela ka rona le experience ka re dilo tse o di bolelang wa di tseba, they've done it to you gore wa for motho a a founa ka 6 thatse bore mmereko wa gago fela ka 6 a wena when you have experience of such things a fa o monate ka molaga lope sham you will tell us butwaka tell us gore how is the love in the Lopez family. Mary PLK, enjoy your day guys. 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Shup, shup.
1: Hi, PPS. DJ Sbo. 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And Mams Kibiriki. 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But, hey, I'm Sasha Ranje. Zolada, after I play the show. Great show, gents. Spiso. From Mkondo. Currently is a Harangoa. Cheers.
2: Morning, PBS. Morning, Buddha Buddha. 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I get to remain as anonymous. 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
3: You know those Coca-Colas that are written people's names?
4: Yeah. Yeah.
3: You took a one that's written Lebogang.
5: Is that one Lebogang?
6: Spura. Lelo, mams ke biriki.
5: Sweetie.
6: So one time my wife woke up Aquatile are olorile kemojolla. So she was angry at me the whole day. Today is my birthday.
3: Happy
6: she
3: birthday.
6: Didn't even say good morning.
3: Happy birthday.
5: Good morning.
6: I guess that's what I'm talking about.

0: Hawu DJ Spoon, unathi lelo ngayi guys, hi, yasinceda nina. 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
1: Hey, morning, morning team. 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
2: guys. 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
3: Yeah.
2: Ak vali mall, rikopa li mwanyana. A very lookable, or let's say, beautiful symbol. Hear me out. I did not look at mumu tungu o. 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The girl u lebetsu runa. Hey, madam, I'm quite blind. Are why kisa libili mwanola? Because if I was alone, Nikito Mulila. Imagine, I don't why kiss some living that other lady. Because if I was alone, it's so Mulila. Hey, guys, we are going through the most shame.
4: Good morning. Spura.
3: Morning.
4: Lelu.
5: Lita.
4: I'm skipping. Ah, come. Rom Chitalo, who just sent a voice note to Ruti. But Bampu Pachola. No. Oh, mama already suspects something. Just to keep on a poop. I'll make a fool. Spura.
6: Hola, boy. Let's get back to French pastries. Mom's giving has just been enjoying.
7: Oh, my God.
6: It's not a croissant. They call it a what?
3: Called a crookie.
6: A crookie.
3: Yeah.
6: It's a mixture of a cookie, chocolate cookie, right?
7: Yes.
6: And a croissant.
3: Yeah, a French pastry chef about 10 years ago came up with the idea of when a chocolate chip cookie meets a croissant, and this is the love child of that. it's called a crookie.
7: This is the love child, it's delicious. And now I'm having a lemon tart. This is the lemon tart. The lemon
3: meringue
7: tart. Tarte de citron.
6: And what are you having there, Lelo?
5: I had a chocolate croissant as well as... What is this?
3: This is an eclair. That's a eclair au chocolat.
5: Mm-hmm.
3: And it's got crème chantilly in the middle of it. It's stuffed with crème chantilly.
5: Oh, it is absolutely amazing. Yeah. Smooth stuff.
6: Oh, delicious, man. So you do the baking.
3: Correct.
6: You're responsible for the recipe.
3: Yeah, absolutely.
6: At your bakery?
3: Yeah. And these are all recipes which I brought back from France.
7: Okay. So I want to ask you, especially because you're saying these are authentic French recipes. Mm. What would be different between this, ne? And something that I'm going to get like at a supermarket?
3: Oh, at the supermarket, it's mass produced. So therefore, you try to keep your costs as low as possible. And you will find that the quality of the ingredients is not the same. For instance, and I'm not mentioning any supermarkets, but you would use margarine instead of butter. For instance.
6: Mm.
3: Those are the factors. You use sugar, which is not proper sugar, but it's a hybrid of sugar.
6: Shortcut this thing.
3: Yeah, absolutely. To keep the production costs down and to present it as cheap as possible.
6: Mm.
3: And when you do French pastry, you have to use genuine milk. You can't use milk powder. You can't use artificial cream, for instance. You have to use proper butter, not margarine. So, you know, it all depends on the type of ingredients. What goes in is what comes out at the end of the day.
6: The French are very particular about their things. I even know about champagne as well. You can't call it champagne if it doesn't come from...
3: Oh, no,
6: from
3: it has to come from a particular region.
7: Yeah.
3: And even with pastries, there are certain pastries which only come from certain regions. And that's... That's what the French are well known.
6: We're coming back.
8: 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And the art of Utata Madiba is the hero of artist Louis Janssen van Vuren and author Hardy Olivier's Country Home. That's Top Billing this Tuesday at 7. 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
9: There's a song that goes, money can't buy me love. 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Ellen Gray. 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
12: 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Even myself as a KZH supporter, this is a loss for South African football. What a talented player. Jaden Adams to the Sundowns family, the Adams family to the South African Football Fraternity. 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
14: 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Sundowns, it's not only their loss, but all of us as a South African soccer fans. 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
7: Okay. 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
7: There we go. Are you on social media at all?
3: Yes, you can. If you Google Patisserie de Paris, you'll find us. And we're also on we're on Instagram, and you'll find us on Facebook.
7: There we go. Paul Zwick from Patisserie de Paris.
6: 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This coming Saturday, we're going to be at the Sofeng Pub. It is the inaugural Radio 2000 Entrepreneurship Seminar. And this morning, we are joined by Eustace Mashimbie, who's the CEO of South African National Chamber of Commerce and Industry. I was going to be joining us this coming Saturday. It's an entrepreneurship day, man. We will be celebrating entrepreneurs every year as Radio 2000. 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Eustace Mashimbie, welcome to Radio 2000. How are you doing?
15: Good morning, Sue. I'm actually from proudly South African, so yeah, thank you.
6: Oh, you're from proudly SA.
15: I don't want to get into a fight with my friends at the South African Chamber of Commerce and Industry.
6: Baskau Kwatela, you know?
15: Hey, why it's again?
6: Well, you're a respected business leader. I mean, those who know your work speak very highly of your extensive experience on enterprise development, economic growth, business leadership, and we hear you're passionate about creating opportunities that enable entrepreneurs and businesses to thrive. We are looking at the Radio 2000 Level Up event happening this coming weekend. What should we expect, and what should small businesses that are going to be coming on the day expect from you?
15: Well, thank you, Sbu. So as proudly South African, I mean, the focus of you know, what we're going to deliver to the entrepreneurs this week is around access to markets. You know, business people will tell you that you can set up the best business in the world, but if no one walks through your doors, if no one places any order, if no one takes up your offerings, it defeats the purpose. And so in line with our mandate as proudly South African, the focus is really around how do we get those who make products in South Africa and those who render services in South Africa to get supported. So our focus this weekend is on those industries and those business people who will be able to tick all of those boxes that we're looking for them to tick, and then, you know, extend a helping hand. Because as part of South Africa, we understand that when you support those kind of businesses, you're not only supporting the actual venture itself, but it extends even to those who supply them with what they require, whether it's raw materials or consumables that they utilize in their businesses. And that is our offering for this weekend.
6: If I'm a small business owner and I'd like for my company to be Proudly SA certified or to have the Proudly SA stamp or sticker, how do I go about it? What are the processes? And when I do have one, what does that mean? What does that enable me as a business owner, as a business?
15: So to become a member of Proudly South African, a company has to go through a vetting process where we check, first and foremost, that, you know, it does contain local content, in that the product itself is made in South Africa. If you're rendering a service, that in the course of rendering that service, you utilize consumables and equipment that is sourced in South Africa, so that jobs are created, like I said earlier. And secondly, that you comply with the quality standards that are set out for that industry, you know, whether it's health and safety and other requirements, depending on whatever industry you are coming from. And lastly, that, you know, in the course of employing people, you comply with the labor legislation of the country and you help us preserve the environment and recycle and reuse waste, and you just contribute to reducing the carbon footprint in the country. And the biggest benefit, like I said, is access to markets, but it's utilizing the Proudly SA logo on all your collateral, is participating in our various programs that are aimed at making sure that we put companies that are affiliated with us front and center when it comes to procurement decisions being made either by the public sector or the private sector. And then there's also an element of consumer education that then benefits companies that are affiliated with us, especially those who have consumer-facing products. So that is the biggest benefit. At a high level, I mean, we've introduced an online store now. A member of Proudly South African, any member, can list their product for free on our online store. It's a marketplace, just like any other transactional marketplace in the country. And the intention is to make it easy for anyone wanting to buy local, whether they're buying as an individual or as a business, to make it easy for them to find products that are made in South Africa.
6: Mr. Mashimbi, you'll see this coming Saturday at the Sofeng Pub for the Radio 2000 Level Up Entrepreneurship event. Thank you for your time.
15: Thank you, Spook.
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16: With the news headlines at 8:30, Ke Mudupi Makhalimele, good morning. A South African court has ruled in favor of extraditing prominent Zimbabwean political activist Wellington Masiwa. A new witness is expected to take the stand at the Madlanga Commission in Pretoria this morning, and a new study has found that YouTube is still recommending eating disorder videos to teenage users a year after new rules were introduced in Britain to curb harmful online content. Those are your headlines. A full news update coming up, 9 bells.
17: Good morning, the BBS. It's funny that guys are calling and thinking that what they are saying women do is unique. Hey, I was in a relationship with somebody who would wake up and be angry, and it would be a proper fight because he had a dream of me cheating on him, and therefore it meant I was. Hey, I just think Mjolo, man, there's something that's in the air about Mjolo that is not right, but it's not unique. Guys are just as moody. Ning, ning, ning. Hala watlu buwa. Ning, ning, ning. Oh, God. Anyway, it is what it is. But when the honeymoon phase is there, remember that we are all still trying to raiputa. Reflections of

0: France faces Spain out in Dallas Stadium in the first semi-final at 9 p.m. tonight, South African time. And England meets Argentina at Atlanta Stadium in the second semi. That is going to be tomorrow evening. Now, when it comes to the two winners, they will advance there to the final on Sunday, while the losing teams will contest for the bronze medal, third place there, when it comes to the day before, which is going to be on Saturday. England will make a late decision on whether Declan Rice is fit to start the World Cup semi-final against Argentina. But there remains optimism that the Arsenal midfielder can actually shake off the effects of an illness to play on Wednesday. Rice, who suffered with a sickness bug out in the lead-up to Saturday's quarterfinal victory over Norway in Miami, was substituted at halftime. Head coach Thomas Tuchel admitted afterwards that Rice had spent 3 days in bed before that match there, which England won 2-1 after extra time. On the local front, Orlando Pirates started their pre-season preparations in Spain this week. Junior international defender Neo Rapuo is relishing to work with the likes of veteran players like Dion Hotto. Rapuo, who joined the Pirates last month from Siwelele FC, is seen as a key figure in the Buccaneers camp going into the new season, but he also looks up to the likes of Hotto as someone who will be hugely influential to him when it comes to the season.
1: The standard, man, it's a big standard, and the training, the intensity, you know, as a young footballer, you learn, and obviously me being there with Dion as well, who is a good wing back, I learn a lot, and obviously I need to work my way up and improve each and every day to work for my place in that national and the team, you know, because everyone there is top, but yeah.
0: Meanwhile, Rapuo, who originally hails from Rustenburg, is excited by his new journey at Orlando Pirates.
1: Yeah, exciting, nerve-wracking, scary, you know, all those words. But obviously, it's a start of a new chapter, Rapuo. I'm just looking forward to it and when the league starts, man.
0: Meanwhile, Egypt is considering a bid to host the 2028 Africa Cup of Nations, which would mark a record-extending sixth-time staging of the continent's premier football tournament. The Egyptian Football Association has yet to submit a formal application, but is exploring the possibility, with the CAF expected to announce the bidding process and timeline in due course. On the rugby front, the defending champion Junior Springboks booked their place in the Junior World Championships final after a thrilling 53-37 victory over England yesterday. The ace winger, that is Kutazo Rasivanga, who starred with a hat-trick, while fly half Yakin Ahmed contributed to 23 points as South Africa ran in 7 tries. The Junior Springboks overturned a 20-12 halftime deficit, capitalizing after England flanker Seb Kelly was sent off for a headbutt. Meanwhile, SA Rugby has confirmed that it will conduct a full review of its ticketing strategy at the end of the 2026 season, following concerns raised by supporters during the inaugural Nations Championship. President Mark Alexander says that the organization is committed to balancing accessibility with financial sustainability, stressing that Springbok Test matches generate significant income impact while promoting national pride. SA Rugby recorded a financial loss in 2025, making claims of profiteering unfounded. Alexandra emphasized that commercial strategies are designed to cover costs, not increase profits. The review will shape the ticketing framework for 2027 and beyond, with adjustments aimed at keeping rugby affordable while ensuring the sport remains financially viable. And finally, in golf news, world number 3, Matt Fitzpatrick believes the rise of sports betting is fueling increasingly poor spectator behavior at major golf tournaments. The 2022 US Open champion has faced heckling at events including the Ryder Cup and the Players' Championship, and says that gambling as a dangerous element, making it easy for fans to disrupt play. Fitzpatrick echoed Jordan Spieth's concerns, warning that shouting during swings or putts could influence bets and outcomes. While acknowledging that noisy crowds are also now a part of the modern game, Fitzpatrick insists that there must be limits, stressing that atmosphere should never cross into abuse. And for the best digital experience, you can go to www.sabcsport.com for all of your breaking news.

0: are to live games as well as competitions. In the name of the game, right here on the Big Breakfast Show, Umzato.
1: Come through and join us this coming Saturday at the Sofeng in Soweto for the Radio 2000 Level Up Entrepreneur Summit. All sorts of different business leaders are going to be there. Entrepreneurs are going to be there. We're going to have an after party as well. I'll be playing there. I'm getting a lot of people asking me, am I bringing my books? Definitely, I'll bring some books for you guys to buy. Please. So if you're going to get a book from me, you'll be buying it from me.
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1: Lela also has got a brand new book. What's the name of your book, Lela?
0: It is Action, a celebration of South African cinema, celebrating 40 South African films that have been screened over the years.
1: So you do know Radio 2000 supports all of its presenters and their books, etc. Why don't you talk about your book?
0: I do talk about my book. I was at Channel Africa this past weekend talking about
1: even
0: my
1: here, book. Yeah.
0: And
1: the station supports you.
0: I was everywhere.
1: No, I'm saying even here, the station supports you to talk about your book. Usaban.
0: I have spoken about my book at the station.
1: Okay, so yes, speak about it.
0: I was with Ntombi, Sister Ntombi, and we were talking about the book.
1: Nice. So don't be afraid to speak about your book. The station supports you, so don't be afraid. Now I've got a brand new book. When are you writing yours, Mamskip?
2: I'm not going to write a book anytime soon.
1: A cooking book. You love food.
2: No.
1: You've been shuffling these croissants like it's getting out of pigeon. By the way, guys, Mom's Kevin has eaten 11 croissants.
2: You're lying.
1: They look suitor.
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6: Dr. Gidumetse Mashego joins us on the line. She's a clinical psychologist. A parent is so desperate. She goes, she buys cocaine, takes the cocaine, so she understands what it is that the daughter feels when she's on these drugs. How can Anonymous start taking care of her own mental health while supporting her daughter?
7: You know, addiction is a chronic brain disorder or illness where there's compulsive engagement with a substance or certain behaviors despite negative consequences. Because I think sometimes we don't see it as an illness or a disorder, right? We think, you know, people are in control, but they are struggling with a disease and it's classified as that.
5: Life should not be a solo ride because we are better together.
2: I was making an announcement. I want one of those boxes because I want to take some scaffolding.
1: You're supposed to do a live read. You are busy commenting.
2: Yeah, because I'm seeing Rory. Can I tell? No. Rory is busy collecting different treats. I'm like, yay. I need a scaffolding here.
1: Okay, let's pay the bills.
2: Okay, so you've heard the conversations on Metro FM for years, and now Ask a Man is coming to S3. 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Open up. I'm swallowing the what was it called again, Paul? The crookie. Yo, guys, there's a crookie. 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One thing you must know about me, No. I did my live read very well, thank you. And now I'm off to pack my scaffolding.
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1: 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Nakot saru diwe man, aziwe poi poi, I was bumping a number up.
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0: 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Maskiberiki, lelo mzako. Oh, iba, spuda la mabuda. Iba, iba ntwanis. 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
2: 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The BBS, DJ Spuda, oi, oi. Lelomzaka, SLS, my mask medication. My fair two is Mr. Senegal from Tambo section in the gym session with my push and my sweets of a fair two. Ah, what a nice mixtape of fair two. Subscribe to analysis. Subscribe. Thank you so much, DJ Pat Sonic. Thank you.
3: 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Katsoniki boy, hey mama, nima, wait. Tuesday, we're gonna lose focus now. Oh God, I have a free time, 1 hour 25, man. Yo, but 15, my guy. Kana wana wahole, my volunteer. God, ay.
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4: 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Hi, Uyeshaya, tell him that he's good, we know him, we love him. Makachubekele phambili.
6: Ay,
7: Shapa, DJ Shapa! Yay! What a mix, man! Yo! 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
1: DJ Pat Sonic, how you doing, bro? What a beautiful mix.
9: Yeah, thanks my man. You know, this is what I do every time.
1: Because you've got a gruff voice, you belong on the radio, my man.
9: Exactly, my man, you know, so I belong on the radio. This voice is like yours, my brother, you know.
1: So where you from?
9: I'm come from Moloto in Mpumalanga.
1: Nice.
9: So,
1: one.
9: Yeah, I was born there in 1995, 2020, December, my brother.
1: Nice one.
9: Yeah, so...
1: You almost became a 2000.
9: Yeah, definitely, yes. I've been looking to come here, you know. Yeah, because I like music, my man, you know? Because of music, like, is like my passion, you know. Yeah, so I love people to dance. No, so I like crowd.
1: You're more than welcome at Radio 2000. We'd like to give you bookings. How do we find you?
9: Social media. You can search me on Facebook, Personic Maslela. You can find me there. And DJ Personic on Instagram. And also on Twitter as DJ Personic. So my number is 0799-825098. 0799-825098. Even on WhatsApp, you can get me.
1: So it's DJ Pat Sonic, Pet, not Waka Patrick, Pet or Pet.
9: Yeah.
1: Pet is in Janamakati. Pet.
9: Yeah, because Pat of Sonic. Like this Pet Lee is half of my name, you see. Sure. So Sonic is something related to music.
1: What is your full name?
9: My full name is Petros Lakimas.
1: Oh, Petro.
9: Yeah.
1: Petro.
9: So, yeah, it's
5: got from Pet is for Petros.
9: Exactly. Not Patrick.
5: Patricia.
9: Yeah, no. Patricia, you know.
1: Love you guys.
10: Yes, sir.
11: Thank you very much, Big Breakfast. The top stories at 9. SA Court approves the extradition of Zimbabwean activist and a new witness expected at the Madlanga Commission. With the news this hour, Kim Mudupi Mahalemele. A South African court has ruled in favor of extraditing prominent Zimbabwean political activist Wellington Masiwa. This has triggered intense debate across the Southern African region regarding asylum protections and judicial independence. Masiwa, who was widely known by his alias Comrade Nyokaya Mapunu, has been a vociferous critic of Zimbabwean President Emmerson Mnangagwa's efforts to extend his term of office to 2030. Masiwa exclusively spoke to our news desk from the holding cells.
6: When I joined the politics, I know that sometimes you can die. I'm ready for everything. If they're going to kill me, they can kill me. But I'm fear for my life, as I know that I'm dealing with the people who are very cruel. Because now I received the judgment. They are saying I have to go to Zimbabwe. But if I can go to Zimbabwe, let it be. But that is my fear. Because I know what is going to happen when I arrive there. It's not good.
11: The SA Medical Association trade union Samatu says the government must immediately employ hundreds of unemployed South African doctors. It says they remain jobless despite the public health system being understaffed. The union's Cedric Sihlangu says the move is urgent in order to ease pressure on hospitals and to address what they call an injustice against local graduates.
12: You see, the dire state of healthcare in the country warrants government to take immediate action in prioritizing the employment of these young professionals in order to definitely ease the burden in the already understaffed public health facilities. The country needs more doctors, and we must start by employing all the unemployed doctors without delay.
11: A new witness is expected to take the stand at the Madlanga Commission this morning. This as it continues to hear testimony related to the Investigative Directorate Against Corruption, IDAC, and its head, Advocate Andrea Johnson. Sibahle Mota reports.
13: Johnson has been implicated in allegations of interference and defeating the ends of justice in a matter involving suspended Deputy Head of Crime Intelligence, Major General Feroz Khan. The allegations stem from an incident that occurred in 2018 where it is alleged that Khan intimidated and assaulted a crime intelligence official.
11: And a new study has found that YouTube is still recommending eating disorder videos to teenage users a year after new rules were introduced in Britain to curb harmful online content. The findings come after telecoms regulator Ofcom said that YouTube and TikTok were still not doing enough to keep young people safe. It has called for stronger protections. The BBC's Jim Reid.
14: The researchers created a simulated YouTube account for a 13-year-old girl viewing unsafe diet and body image content for the first time. They found that 1 in 10 videos recommended by the site's Up Next algorithm glamorized severe thinness, promoted extreme calorie reduction, or contained other harmful material, although the situation had improved significantly since they carried out a similar exercise 2 years ago.
11: Looking at your latest financial indicators now, the Rand is trading at 16.46 to the US dollar, 21.95 to the pound, and 18.74 to the euro. Gold, $4,026 an ounce. Platinum, $1,607. And Brent crude oil, $84.83 a barrel. The top story at 9 o'clock. A South African court has ruled in favor of extraditing prominent Zimbabwean political activist Wellington Masiwa. For Radio 2000 News, Kemudubi Makgalemele, it is Better Together.
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0: Sis Ntombi, Queen of the Airways. You know, Sis Wam, it is because of you, you know, your voice. You inspire us, we listeners. You know, whether we are down, if one can hear your voice, whether emotionally down or whatsoever, but if one can hear your voice on the day, hi, Sis Ntombi, I yes you. Yakuvuma, Sis Ntombi. What a great show. I listen to you every day.
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0: It's 12 minutes past 9 o'clock. A very good morning to you. My name is Undombi. Welcome to the Tuesday edition of Hashtag Better Together. It happens to be one of my favorite days. I'll tell you why. It's all about L-O-V-E love. We celebrate people that are in love. I know you might think, Undombi, I mean, is that something to be celebrated? Yes, it is. Yes, it is, because love is so difficult to find. And when you do find it, Aishem, we will celebrate you. So there you go. That is what you can expect on the show. You can also expect great music and fantastic conversations, right? I'm not alone. I've got Ntabi Mamabulu, the content producer of the show. I've also got Sylvester Komana, the technical producer of Better Together. Let's not forget Z taking a video right now so you can see what is happening inside of the studio. And then there's Dupi, of course, taking care of the news every top of the hour. We are here for you. You know, that's it. We are here to entertain, educate, as well as inform you. Leave everything else. We're here to entertain you and make you happy and put a smile on your face. So there you go. That is the team. And let's start here by saying thank you to the Big Breakfast Show. They'll be back again tomorrow. Same time, same place. I'm talking about Nathi Ntamase, Lelo Mzaka, as well as DJ Smooda. Let's get into it. Hashtag your foreplay. So 060-584-2250. That is the official Radio 2000 WhatsApp line. Now you can use that number to send four of your favorite songs, like Ndlax in Mamelodi Extension 5. Ndlax says, hello sister Ndomgayise. Oh, I like it, by the way, when you call me by my full name, Ndomgayise. Please play me these songs. All for One, These Arms, Brian McKnight, Anytime. Mariah Carey with Brian McKnight, Whenever You Call, as well as Vanessa Williams, Crazy About You. And then Ntlax continues to say thank you for the great show. No, Ntlax, thank you for listening. Your four songs are coming up back to back, uninterrupted, after this.
1: Yo, what's what tomata babianu?
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4: Yo, what's in Dombi? What a topic.
0: To the people who tithe every single week or every single month, I want you to come close. To the people who contribute towards the church financially, I want you to come to the front. The pastors, the deacons, the men of God, the women of God who are in charge of the purse strings in the church, I want you to come to the front. Because we've got a letter. And I think you are the best individuals or the best people to answer, Anonymous. Anonymous writes, hi Ntombi, can we talk about the church and what they use tithes for? Last year, June, my church asked that we increase our tithe contributions so that we can build a Sunday school section for the children. Ntombi, in February this year, they gave us feedback saying that we've reached the target of 250,000 rand. That's a quarter of a million rand. Till today, there is no structure in place. They've stopped talking about this matter. And when we ask for updates, they tell us that it's a work in progress. What does the church do with the tithe money, especially if it's for a specific project? Must we stop tithing? Because when we ask questions, it's like we are creating problems. This is from a frustrated Anonymous. 086-000-2479. Pastors, are we wrong in asking where our tithes go? Are we wrong in asking the money we contribute every single month? What does it do? 086-000-2479. I know this one will be a bit of a hot potato, but we need to talk about it. We need to be honest, right? The church also needs to be transparent as well. Where is the quarter of a million rand that was raised to, you know, extend the church? Where's the money? 086-000-2479. Call me.
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It's Radio 2000 on Music Your Memories. Mariah Carey, whenever you call, Nklaks. Aishem. This was a lovely foreplay. Thank you for sending these stunning four songs. You too can be like Nklaks and have your four songs played on the show. 060-584-2250. If you want to add these songs to your playlist, here they are. All for One, These Arms, Brian McKnight, Anytime, as well as Mariah Carey with Brian McKnight, Whenever You Call, and Vanessa Williams, Crazy About You. The number is 060-584-2250. This is the channel that you use to send four of your favorite songs. It's 060-584-2250. So we received a letter from Anonymous. We literally are flooded with emails every single day, and we don't complain because that is essentially what Better Together is all about, right? You bring in your questions, you bring in your concerns, we find an expert, we talk about it. So the email address is bettertogether@radio2000.co.za. This is the letter we received this morning, and it speaks to the money that is given to the church, whether it is a donation, whether it is in the form of tithes, whether it is collection every single Sunday when you go to church. The letter reads, "Hi, Sis and Dombi, can we talk about the church and what they use tithes for? Last year, June, my church asked that we increase our tithe contributions so that we can build a Sunday school section for the children. Dombi, in February this year, they gave us feedback that we have reached the target, R250,000. Till today, there is no structure in place. They've stopped talking about this matter, and when we ask for updates, they tell us that it's a work in progress. What does

0: church do with the tithe money, especially if it's for a specific project? Must we stop tithing because when we ask questions, it's like we are creating problems? From a frustrated anonymous. Let's take a listen to your voice notes.
1: Good day, Ntombi, and Radio 2000 listeners. I hear the letter. Once the person starts saying tithe must be increased, then it's no longer tithe. It's a personal, you know, vendetta to go through about church matters, because tithe must be between an individual and God, between an individual and his or her belief. But when someone starts influencing how tithe must be done, then it is no longer within the jurisdiction of Christianity. Pule Matlo in Mafike.
0: Thank you, Pule.
2: Good morning, Tombi. Good morning, good morning. I would say, you know, as soon as you give out to the church, don't follow up. Don't want to know what happened with it, because it's in the word that you thy shall give to the tithe to the church. And once you've given it, yabona ukuze kutube nepeace, ayike, don't do any follow up, because the next thing uzobona upastor bange Lamborghini and you'll have sleepless nights. So ayika, don't. You've done your part, let it be. If they chow it, let it be. God will deal with them. Ujabulo was a pushback reach.
0: Thank you. Thank you, Jabu.
3: Good morning. Good morning, Sesuama Topi. Tombi. Sesin Tombi. It's 10% of your income, or what you are making as a person, or what you are earning, or your commission, or what is 10% of that money. You give it to God, your tithe with that money. So whatever happens to that money, I don't think you, as a Christian, you must worry. But if someone comes and say increase your tithe, then the person cannot say increase your tithe, because it must be 10% of what you are making and you give it to God. But maybe because of the characters of our papa, say it's a business, then that's where the problem starts. Hey, increase it, what? But anyway, Mudima Velelo, na? Kimarakamo Makometsane. Danko, nice show, Ntombi.
0: Thank you, Papa.
4: Good morning, Alcin Tombi. Queen Elizabeth, the Queen of the Airwaves, the dark and lovely one on Radio 2000 and Music, Your Memories. Alcin Tombi Mamela, I strongly believe that as people, by long hore, we contribute towards a certain project, it is by right that we get a report for a chele de berekile yang. Whether it's an NPO, NGO, public sector, or even private sector, a report from the treasurer, able to talk hore batho ba itse hore ho etsahalang. Even at church, the treasurer must give a report. Babe transparent. If maybe the money was used for something in relation to the church, let them be transparent about it. Eitera, Tumisang, the big easy, Gamososhanguve.
0: Thank you so much, Tumisang. The conversation continues. Send your voice notes to this number, 060-584-2250. Or better yet, call me on 086-000-2479.
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6: Sad story. Mamelodi Sundowns, as well as Bafana star midfielder Jaden Adams, has passed away at the age of 25. Oof. What a difficult, difficult one. So, so young, 25 years of age.
7: Our Batung was Rachel, Jaden Batung. 2001 Batung. He is so young. He is so young, so much talent and so much to give. Condolences to the family.
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9: 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Kimuzi.
6: 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I think it's a shocking story that has gripped the country as a whole.
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1: 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Remo Akanse Holdings, in association with Radio 2000, presents the six-time Grammy Award nominee singer-songwriter, as well as multi-platinum-selling international R&B superstar. I'm talking about Uthamiya, who will be supported by Zonke as well as Java, the biggest Women's Month celebration tour experience, taking place on the 5th and the 6th of August at Grand West Arena in Cape Town, on the 7th of August at the Durban ICC in Durban, and on the 10th of August at Sunbet Arena Times Square, that's in Pretoria. Be part of this amazing concert tour experience. Tickets are exclusively sold on web tickets as well as nationwide pick and pay outlets. Don't go anywhere else, otherwise you will have issues getting into the venue, because tickets, valid tickets, can be found on web tickets as well as pick and pay outlets. Hashtag Tamiya Live in South Africa Tour. Hashtag Remo Akanse Holdings. The conversation continues. 9:44, that is the time. Should the church be transparent, especially if they ask for money for a specific project? Right? Anonymous says, Dombi, we raised $250,000, and that was to extend the Sunday children's church wing, right? So it was definitely a building extension of the church, and they raised R250,000. Now the people are quiet, the pastor is quiet, the people that were in charge of the fundraising are quiet. No one is giving them an update, and they want to know, Haibo, where's the money? What is happening with this project? Is it still happening? Let's take a listen to more voice notes.
2: Hi, Sis Ntombi. I hope you're well. You're right, Wena, my sister. Let me first congratulate to Ntabiseng Mama Bolo.
1: Oh, yes.
2: The girl I love so much. The beautiful girl, the multi-talented one.
1: Yes.
2: I do know that she already made it. Ah, she make us proud, Wena, my sister. Regarding to your topic today, Wena, my sister, Sis Ntombi. 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Somewhere, somehow, kuyawuvuza inanzika iroof pha phezulu. 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
1: Yeah.
2: That's how I know. Wena Sisi Ntombi, kodwa kakuhle kakuhle yipeyi yabefundisi. Thank you very much. This is Buyisile Marman in Springfontein. Sharp sharp, Sisi Ntombi.
1: Siyabonga baba.
3: Hey Ntombi, see, as church goers or as church members, let's not always have a calculator on what our money is going through or is going to be used. 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We must think about their transport or their fuel, where they come from, their time they will spend, yeah? And the replacement, maybe they will replace something on the Wi-Fi. Maybe something is faulty there, they would go and buy it and come back. So let's not expect the money that we're supposed to use. 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
4: Money is don't be better together, listeners and everyone at the studio. Great choice always. Regards to tithes. Most of the churches, they use it to pay the pastor every month and to look after the pastor's needs. And then, but the rest of the money, I just think it goes to their pockets. But tithe money should be the money that helps the poor within the church,
1: mm.
4: maybe with the needs that they need, because, I mean, tithe is 10% of your salary, as I know. And yeah, but then they don't use it for right needs, to be honest. All they do, they pay the pastor, and then after paying the pastor, the rest of the money goes into their pockets. Yeah, that's how the churches are. Great choice always. Thanks a lot, Miss Usintombi.
1: Thank you.
5: Good morning, Radio 2000 and the listeners. Hi, Ntombi's first time WhatsApper, the beloved Teboho, always listening to your show. It's great. Ntombi, concerning the tithe is standard. It's only 10%. So if it increases more than that, it's no more tithe. It's an offering or it's giving of some sort. But tithe is standard 10%. And it's for the work of the church, to run the church, electricity, water,
1: yes.
5: bills, etc.
6: Hello, Sister Bigai Semeso. Ndicela uba nganonymous ngoba ngaze ngisikwe esontweni. This issue is very serious. I'm a junior pastor ebandleni eliyi-anonymous. What I can tell you guys, okanye what can I say about this question, ukuthi ama-tithes ayaphi? Okay, ibandla liyenzeka lithi akufaka ama-tithes, then abantu bathaideke ngalowo ma-tithes wabo, 10% of your income or
1: yeah.
6: whatever. 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
1: Yeah.
6: Ayasebenza for izidingo zikamfundisi. 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Then ke the rest of the money enye engumnikelo, then ke yona singayenza ukuthi mhlambe contribute abantu senze i-building okanye senze whatever, but nje ama-tithe aya kumfundisi. Yeah.
7: Morning Ntombi, it's Ndala here. Just run away. All the members of that church must just run away. That pastor is a tsotsi. That pastor is a tsotsi. The tithe is not for that. It's not for building churches or for extending the building. Tithe is not stand for that. Tithe imele ukondla abafundisi and then nabafelokazi, ama widow. Tithe stand for that. Any tithe I increase. It's no increase from tithe. So the members they must run away, not look back. That pastor is fake. Thank you, Ntombi.
1: Thank you, Bob. It's 9:51. Let's quickly go for a short ad break.
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1: It's 9:53. Let's go to Bruma, shall we? I've got Cleo on the line. Cleo, good morning.
11: Morning. How are you, Susan Dombi?
1: I am dark and lovely. How are you?
11: I'm good. To do a petty topic, a very sensitive in a way.
1: When?
11: It's very sensitive because it's one of the things people run away from church because of money. People believe Uguti, I go to church for my spiritual healing and all that. And then we go to church and then we meet people who tell us to increase it height. It's really unfair. Sisin Tombi, Kiko Wotaka, three different churches that I've seen. I grew up in this church. I'm not going to mention Amaka Amane. I feel it's not right. This church that I grew up in, we were paying, we're giving it tithes, and then ama tithes lawo, they would use it to pay umfundisi, and sometimes you find that kunenkonzo yo mama idinga I contribution or ukugcwaliselwa, and then that's when they use those tithes. And then every 3 months or 6 months they would bring a statement, someone or understand I, and then they would break it down to us to say this is how email be sending our call, which I feel it was fair. And then the church that I go to now, it's a big church. It's a big church in South Africa. What happens is, imali tithe, it goes to this main account, which is an account ebambe for all the churches in South Africa.
1: Okay.
11: That money pays ama salaries, wama pastors.
1: Okay.
11: And then for the church things like ama tiles, the roof is leaking, that money ipumagu the daily offering. And that is also fair because now, but every now and then they would come with a statement and explain and break it down to us.
1: Very transparent.
11: Yes. There's this big church in Tembisa. I am so proud of them. They were on radio also yesterday. I'm not going to mention the radio. It was yesterday afternoon. The pastor, the church is growing. I don't want to lie. They started small. There's a branch in Tembisa. There's a branch inside Tembisa Gate. There's another branch in Midrand now. The pastor was saying, "Imali yama tithes nemnikelo." This is where it's going. He has a team of finance people, obviously. Abantu abay fundele finance, and then the teams abayenza a building, and you understand. He doesn't touch the finances. He says he gets salary. I was so impressed. And then you get these other churches, oh, Marasis in Dombi, how can you say it has even increased?
1: Hey.
11: It has 10% of whatever that I'm getting.
1: Hey. Yo.
11: I'll give an increase if my salary even increase. If I don't have increased long savings account, how do I increase? How do I make it 15% while nase bayibhelin bayashukuthi imali ibe ngaki tithe? It's really unfair. Yibo labantu abayenza ukuthi abantu bazonde isonto.
1: Let's leave it there, Sthandwa Sam. Thank you so much for calling. Thank you. And then I've got Timothy in Breads. Timothy, good morning.
12: Morning, Dombi.
1: How are you?
12: I'm doing fine, and you?
1: I am dark and lovely. That will never change.
12: I know. Susan Tobi, I'll start controversial here. You know, tithe was never meant for us in this day and age. Yeah, because tithe was only mentioned in the Old Testament.
1: Okay.
12: And tithe was paid only to the Levites. Why? Because the Levites were never given land. And they were serving as priests in the nations of the Lord. And then once in 3 years, tithe was paid to the Levites. Not in monetary terms, only by fresh produce or en masse. Once in 3 years. yazi ukuthi laba fundi basithola phi? Basithola ku Malachi 3 verse 7.
1: Eh.
12: Aba ri ruta sesintombi ka thai.
1: Eh.
12: Why bon? Kore re hopa mutimu, we have to bring thai in the house of the Lord.
1: Yeah.
12: And that nobody wants to rob God.
1: Yeah.
12: So don't be irritated hostage because you feel guilty and now you have to pay tithe. And when you earn maybe wages, you have to pay each and every week.
1: Mm.
12: Salary, you have to pay every month.
1: Mm.
12: But it's stipulated in the Bible. Deuteronomy 14, 28 verse to 29. You have to pay tithe once in 3 years.
1: Yeah.
12: And it stipulates, don't be guilty, it type, it serves a go, our fellow gazi, foreigners, offense, etc.
1: The need.
12: Not guilty, iake, building, or ipatal umfundis.
1: Umfundis
12: mahamba yo serves or ends in business.
1: All right, Baba, thank you so much. Goodness, let's take a few voice notes. I think we have time.
13: Hi, Ntombi.
1: Yeah.
13: First time caller. Let me be anonymous from an anonymous church. A tithe is 10% of what you are getting. It is something that you appreciate, or it's a gratitude, or you are showing gratitude, which you thank God for what He gave you. Vele nje akusinge yakho ufanele uyikhiphe. So the problem starts when the church does not tithe. Angithi anonymous, if ba contributile to 250k, but abakhiphi ama tithe, the question is, bacabanga ukuthi umfundisi uyokondliwa yini? Like other callers who are saying, it tithe it's meant for ukuchecha umfundisi. So asiqale mahlangothi wonke. Singeke sikontribute mara singakhipha ama-tithes. Fanele sikhipha ama-tithes because umfundisi nayo uyazitshetsha iy'dingo zethu. Thank you.
1: Thank you. It's just gone 10 o'clock. Let's find out what's happening in and around our world. It's news time. I did say this one is a bit of a hot potato. It's news time.
0: 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Independent and impartial.
14: Thanks, Ntombi. The top stories this hour: reaction to the PIC chief's suspension, and SA court approves the extradition of a Zimbabwean activist. With the news at 10, Kemodupima Khalemele. The Public Servants Association says the decision of the Public Investment Corporation to place its CEO, Patrick Dlamini, on precautionary suspension is a significant step towards restoring accountability. The suspension follows a dispute over the Lanseria Airport investment and allegations that Dlamini appointed PricewaterhouseCoopers to conduct a forensic probe without the board's approval. A businessman has also filed a 900 million rand damages claim against Dlamini personally. Here's the PSA's Claude Nyker.
15: The fact that the majority of the board decided to take this step shows how serious the matter is. I think it's also a significant step towards restoring accountability and confidence in the management of public servants' pension funds. A lot of times we find where there's not proper governance or oversight, people are then earmarked to try and restore the confidence, and it's just for a publicity exercise so the public can see that something is being done.
14: The internal disciplinary hearing of the suspended Ekurhuleni Metro Police Deputy Chief Julius Mkhwanazi will continue this morning. It is in connection with fitting blue lights to vehicles belonging to alleged underworld figure Vusimozi Cat Matlala's company. Mkhwanazi appeared in the Boksburg Magistrates Court yesterday on charges of fraud, corruption, and defeating the ends of justice. Here's the city's Phakamile Mbengashe.
16: As stated the last time, it is at an advanced stage. We can also confirm that he will be appearing again for his DC. But like we said, we want to be transparent. We want to have a fair process. So it is a long one, but we must allow anybody who appears in front of a DC to state their case, to bring their evidence, so that we make a decision that is a fair one.
14: A South African court has ruled in favor of extraditing prominent Zimbabwean political activist Wellington Masiwa. This has triggered intense debate across the Southern African region regarding asylum protections and judicial independence. Masiwa, who is widely known by his alias, Comrade Nyokayamabunu, has been a vociferous critic of Zimbabwean President Emmerson Mnangagwa's efforts to extend his term of office to 2030. Masiwa exclusively spoke to our news desk from the holding cells.
17: When I joined the politics, I know that sometimes you can die. I'm ready for everything. If they're going to kill me, they can kill me. But I'm fear for my life, as I know that I'm dealing with the people who are very cruel. Because now I received the judgment. They are saying I have to go to Zimbabwe. But if I can go to Zimbabwe, let it be. But that is my fear. Because I know what is going to happen when I arrive there. It's not good.
14: And the first scientific study into understanding possible links between hormonal changes and ADHD symptoms in women is being carried out in London. Attention deficit hyperactive disorder was once thought to only affect men and children. The BBC's Vicky Loder has the details.
18: Around 2.5 million people in the UK are thought to have ADHD. Common symptoms include difficulty focusing, emotional dysregulation, and impulsiveness. The study by Queen Mary and King's College Universities is investigating whether ADHD worsens at certain points of women's menstrual cycles. It's believed dips in estrogen, which happen just before a period, affect the feel-good dopamine hormone, intensifying the symptoms. The 50 women who took part in the study described feeling disabled by their ADHD at certain times of the month and also reported that their medication became less effective at times.
14: The rand is trading at 16.46 to the US dollar, 21.98 to the pound and 18.76 to the euro. Gold is trading at $4,016 an ounce, platinum at $1,602 and Brent crude oil $84.67 a barrel. The top story at 10, the Public Servants Association says the decision of the Public Investment Corporation to place its CEO on precautionary suspension is a significant step towards restoring accountability. For Radio 2000 News, Kemudupi Makgalemele, Better Together continues.
19: 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And the art of Utata Madiba is the hero of artist Louis Janssen van Vuren and author Hardy Olivier's Country Home. That's top billing this Tuesday at 7. 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

0: 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This is a job I have given myself. Every single Tuesday, I celebrate the love that you have. And today, we received such a precious, precious email. And that's why we started off the show with Kenny Latimore, or rather, this hour, or this segment with Kenny Latimore, When I Say I Do. It's because of a wonderful email that we received from Usis Zanele. I'll read you the email after this.
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6: 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I'm putting my vegetable.
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0: It's 22 minutes past 10 o'clock. Let me set the mood. The background music is perfect. Let me dim the lights a little bit. That's good. If only I had rose petals, then I'd sprinkle them all over the studios, but I don't have that. What I do have is an email from Usis Zanele. She writes, "Hi, Sis Ndombi, this is Uzanele in Ladysmith. I won't be able to come onto the radio because I have a disability that affects my speech. However, I would like to celebrate my partner, Samuel. We have been married for 5 years now. We actually have the same disability, but I wanted to thank him for his love, nurturing our marriage, and for seeing beyond my disability. There is love out there. He is listening. We listen to your show every single day. Thank you so much, Ndombi. Great show as always." Oh, Sis Zanele. My goodness. I would have loved for you to come onto the show, but like you say, you've got a speech disability, and that's fine. I will speak on your behalf. And I am so glad that, you know, you're showing each other so much love for the world to see. 5 years married now, and I have a feeling you two will be together forever and ever. Amen. You requested a song, Whitney Houston, I Will Always Love You. Here it is.

It's 10:32. You're listening to Radio 2000, Our Music, Your Memories. A day without Luther Vandross is a day wasted, if you ask me. Listen, I'm happy to share. I say a day without Michael Jackson is a day wasted. You can say a day without Luther Vandross is a day wasted. It's okay. We can share. Any love. 086-000-2479. We've got a lovely couple. They've been married for 5 years. Now, they wanted to come on the air. However, due to a speech disability, Usis Sanyala says they can't come on air. However, they are listening right now. And you know what we do when we have a conversation or listen to a love story? We wish the couple well. So I want you to call me right now on 086-000-2479.

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1: It's 10:34. We've got more voice notes coming in thick and fast. 060-584-2250. That's 060-584-2250. You can also call us as well on 086-000-2479. The happy couple is listening to the show right now, and they want to celebrate 5 years of marriage. Wish them well, man.

0: their music, we can understand they are so much in love. 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
1: Good morning, good morning, Sesin Tumbi. 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

0: Lenyane imvela ncane lerato la nnete ke imvela ncane matsatsinyana a se sentsombi. 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And
1: yeah.
0: Till death do them apart.
1: Oh, yes.
0: Ya ba halaletsa le ba modimo ka bona. 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Amen.
2: Hi, Ntombi. And your producer. Ntombi, now I want to say to the couple, Ntate Modimo a ba etse hantle, a ba fe matla, ba seka ba inyatsa, ha a kgonne ho ngolla letter a re o batla ho celebrate lerato la bona le molekane wa hae, ne? 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
1: Wow.
2: But we are still here, even if it's a tough mo leratong, but if we trust God, believe me, ba tlo tshwarella, ba tshwarelle, ba tshwarelle. Amen.
3: Hello. This is Sean, Baseline Sean from a secret location eatery. Can I put you a TikTok on? I just want to say to the couple, Bona, there is nothing that you can do without God in it. And I believe this marriage is successful. This marriage is blessed, and this marriage is loved and seen because God is the foundation of it. I just want to say to the couple, Bona. 5 years is nothing. You can still push 20 years, 30 years, 100 years by God's grace. I'm saying love each other more, love each other more. Radio 2000, I'm Ankelera Taman.
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1: thank you thando sami. It brings us to 10:41. You're listening to Radio 2000, our music, your memories. Goodness, I love all the well wishes that came through. And the couple is listening, and we definitely do wish them well. 5 years, Shem. They're going to be together forever and ever. Amen. Here's Oliver Mduguzi with Neria. If you want to celebrate the love that you have, the love that you found, send us an email. bettertogether@radio2000.co.za. Asina monala. We don't have jealousy. We want to celebrate your love. If you're celebrating a wedding anniversary, you know what to do. bettertogether@radio2000.co.za. Let's celebrate with you.

0: It's Oliver Mdukudzi on Radio 2000 with Neria. And it brings us to 10:48. We continue wishing the couple well wishes. You can send them through to 060-584-2250. They couldn't join us on the line because Sis Zanele explained that she has a speech disability. She's not able to, you know, speak very well on the radio. However, she still wants to celebrate her husband. Again, like I said, they've been married for 5 years, and she says her husband is just absolutely amazing, nurtures the relationship and loves her for who she is. And she's just like, Ntombi, there's love out there. There's love out there. 086-000-2479. You can also call us as well. 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
5: It's John and Bloemfontein, to the lovely couple. As we are in marriage, we are celebrating 3 years now. And let me tell you, it's a beautiful 3 years we had. And I pray that God increases us to 100 years. To the lovely couple, my brother, keep on keeping on.
0: Yeah.
5: Must always love that woman like Jesus loved the church. To my sister, must submit to your husband. And you can only submit if that man submits to God. And by what we are hearing, seems like a great gentleman. And we must enjoy love, enjoy being loved. Yes, there will be challenges in life, but if they put God in the center of their marriage, and they remember that love conquers everything. Must stay together, wish them well, wish them a lot of years of happiness, of love. Thank you, Maya.
6: Hi, Sister Matopik. Yeah, but love is precious, love is kind, love doesn't in vain. Yeah, love doesn't boast. Yeah, get around to really when Sister Ntombi. Yeah, that's love. And we wish the very lovely couple more years to come, and Modimo aba tlokomele aba itse sentle, and then ba dula ba tshwarane le jwalo, yeah, ba godisane mo leratong, ba ratane, ba tlhompane, ba go be le mamelano, go be le kutlwisano, go be le ditshwarelano, go be le lethabo, yeah. So yeah, God bless them, and we really appreciate them, and such people like them where they inspire some of the people. Yeah, ka Lerato, because everything is a gift from God, and God bless, and yeah, happy Tuesday to you too. Yeah, this is Mr. T from somewhere.
7: Hi, this is Ntombi and the Radio 2000 listeners. This is Ntombi. Yeah, you know, marriage is a good thing. Né? And then 5 years, this couple, they must acknowledge it for again, the grace of God, because 5 is a number of grace. So, it's not karatova lebuhisa, because manyalo khona. Yanong ano sinyega ka ntlha mona le ka ntlha ya go se rapele lona le le dikapolo. 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
0: yeah.
7: And then ba ithute go communicate in their marriage, and then ba share the deepest thoughts tsa bona. And then ba ire dilo together, ba ska kentsa motho wa boraro ha nne motimo magareng ga bona, and ba kope botlhale, because Satan o konke ka kwa o a rora o batla chance fela a ka ikiriang mo gare ga bona mo lenyalong mo gore a divore, and then a destroy, and a utswe happiness ya bona. 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Ke ba lakaletsa matlhatsi le matlhono. Danko.
0: Thank you, Papa.
8: Good morning, Puti. There is this quote I love that says, you don't come to find love by finding the perfect person, but by seeing the imperfect person perfectly. That's what this couple saw. The disability didn't stand in their way.
0: Yeah.
8: They said, this is okay, Tana, and this is Otandana, and Otandula Funindlela Laitola Langen. They inspired me, truly.
0: Oh, absolutely beautiful. It's 10:55. Here's Seal, A Kiss from a Rose. A perfect song, if you ask me.

0: 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Independent and impartial.
1: The top stories: IDEC investigator defends his credentials and reaction to the PIC chief's suspension. With the news at 11, Kemudupi Makgalemele. Senior IDEC investigator Brian Barayachi has defended his credentials before the Matlanga Commission. The commission is currently leading with the IDEC stream. Barayachi says there was no merit to KZN Police Commissioner Ntantla Mkhwanazi's utterances that he was not qualified for the job.
2: Thus, I put it up front that the allegations that I was appointed to a senior position within IDEC in the circumstances where I do not have the requisite skills, experience and qualifications is void, empty and bereft of a factual foundation. It is baseless.
1: The case of suspended Crime Intelligence Deputy Head Firoz Khan, Gauteng Hawks boss Ibrahim Kadwa and civilian Tariq Downs has been postponed to September the 2nd in the Kempton Park Magistrates Court east of Joburg. They're facing charges related to being part of a crime syndicate dealing in precious metals. The aim of the postponement is to give the state more time to disclose the contents of the docket. The Public Servants Association says that the decision of the Public Investment Corporation to place its CEO Patrick Dlamini on precautionary suspension is a significant step towards restoring accountability. The suspension follows a dispute over the Lanseria Airport investment and allegations that Dlamini appointed PricewaterhouseCoopers to conduct a forensic probe without the board's approval. Businessman Kagiso Machila has also filed a 900 million rand damages claim against Dlamini personally. Here's the PSA's Claude Nyker.
3: The fact that the majority of the board decided to take this step shows how serious the matter is. I think it's also a significant step towards restoring accountability and confidence in the management of public servants' pension funds. A lot of times we find where there's not proper governance or oversight, people are then earmarked to try and restore the confidence, and it's just for a publicity exercise so the public can see that something is being done.
1: And the fossilized remains of a 67-million-year-old Tyrannosaurus rex will be auctioned in New York later today. Sotheby's has currently valued it at about $30 million or nearly 500 million rand, but the previous auctions suggest that it could get more and break a record. The BBC's Esme Stallard has more.
4: Gus, as the T-Rex has come to be affectionately named, was discovered in 2021 on a remote ranch in South Dakota. Over three summers, its fossilized remains were excavated, but it took a further 3 years in the lab to piece them back together. In total, 61% of the bones were recovered, making it one of the most complete specimens of its kind. It stands at 12 and a half feet tall, with bite marks on the skull and healed broken ribs, possibly damaged during scavenging.
1: The rand is trading at 16.49 to the US dollar, 22.01 to the pound, and 18.79 to the euro. Gold is trading at $4,019 an ounce, platinum at $1,602, and Brent crude oil $86.36 a barrel. The top story at 11 o'clock, senior IDEC investigator Brian Barayachi has defended his credentials before the Matlanga Commission. Jwalani has your next update at midday from myself, Mudupi Makgalemele, for today. Hola!
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8: Did you guys see the story yesterday? Premier Poppy Ramatuba, she's basically warned that dating younger men, commonly referred to as Ben 10s, is often the downfall of many women, particularly those in leadership positions.
9: Mm. You see, if you look at the downfall of women in leadership, especially us women in politics, because of Ben 10.
10: What's Ganjan?
8: Well, clearly she's seen it happening.
10: What's Ganjan?
8: I don't know.
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0: It's 21 minutes past 11 o'clock. You're listening to Radio 2000, Our Music, Your Memories. It's the second hour of the show. Jimmy Dludlu with Africa, Africa, as well as Brenda Fassie. Too Late for Mama. Let's quickly go for a short ad break. When we come back, ask an expert. There's a Stokvel situation. Mashonisa. Hey, kuningi man. Let's talk about it after this.
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0: It's 24 minutes past 11 o'clock. It's the third and final hour of the show. Hashtag ask an expert. Well, this is the letter that we received from Anonymous. It reads, hello, Sis and Dombi, please keep me anonymous. I think I need professional help before I get myself into serious trouble. I joined a large stock fell because my goal was to pay off my student debt. The stock fell ran for 5 months and I successfully paid off my studies and managed to graduate, which I'm very proud of. However, during those 5 months, I struggled financially. To keep up, I started borrowing from loan sharks and taking out payday loans. Now that the stock fell is finished, I find myself trapped in a cycle of borrowing. Even though my original goal was achieved, I cannot seem to stop taking short-term loans. My next dream is to buy myself a house, but my credit score has dropped significantly because of the debt. I keep going back to payday loans and loan sharks whenever I run short of money. The direction my life is taking is not what I want, and I can see serious financial trouble ahead if I continue like this. How do I break the cycle and regain control of my finances before things get worse? Anonymous, we've invited Annelene van der Poel, who is from Debt Counselor at Debt Rescue, to assist you. Good morning, Annelene.
1: Good morning, and thank you so much for having me.
0: Thank you so much for giving us your time. Now, I find that a lot of South Africans, are caught up in this vicious cycle of robbing Peter to pay Paul. So this is a very common story. What are the hidden risks of relying on payday loans as well as loan sharks, even after achieving an important financial goal? Because it started off well, Annelene, and then it just spiraled.
1: Yes, and I think, congratulations is absolutely in order here. I mean, paying off student debt and graduating is very much a huge achievement. Yeah. So that is something that the listener needs to be very proud of. The reality is once we start working and we earn our first paychecks, et cetera, life turns out to be a bit more expensive than we anticipated might be. Yeah. Living costs are those things that are completely beyond our control. And they spike and spiral. We know fuel costs go up, etc. And before long, it can happen that, with all of the best intentions and a lot of good planning and budgeting, we're still finding ourselves in a situation where there is more months than there is money. Mm. And then, unfortunately, having to turn to, for example, payday loans or machinisas. And when we do that, those are the kind of loans that, firstly, are the most expensive because they carry the highest interest.
0: Yeah.
1: But the next effect that it has is when you start your next month, in other words, you get your salary, you have to take that out of your salary in equation because you have to pay that back, which means you're starting your next month on the back foot already.
0: Yeah.
1: And it just can very easily lead to, in essence, a debt spiral.
0: Mm. When can someone actually take a payday loan and it be acceptable? I mean, given the fact that they've got really high interest rates, etc., when is a payday loan acceptable?
1: There's many times where a payday loan makes a lot of sense, and this usually comes into play when we have a short-term emergency.
0: Mm.
1: My vehicle breaks down and I need to have urgent repairs done to it. I take a payday loan if it's not an enormous amount.
0: Or
1: I have sudden unexpected hospital bills. These are your once-off kind of things that happen infrequently.
0: Mm.
1: Then a payday loan makes absolute sense because you couldn't plan for that, but you can plan on how you're paying it off. Where it becomes a concern is obviously if you're having to rely on it.
0: Yeah.
1: In other words, month after month, there is no way for you to make it through the month because of you starting on the back foot and you're just getting in. You need probably most likely ending up borrowing more and more and more because each month it just becomes more difficult as you pay it back, the interest and everything else. So it has absolutely, there are absolutely places where a payday loan makes sense, but there should be once-off irregular events where they get applied to.
0: Got you. Now, what should Anonymous do to prevent the debt spiraling further? I mean, already, like, it seems like she's digging a hole for herself and it's getting deeper and deeper.
1: Well, I think, the first place to always start is take an hour of a Saturday and get your bank statement and go through everything for the last 3 months and say, okay, where's my money going? And are there opportunities where I can potentially cut back? save. You know, maybe sometimes it's a subscription I've forgotten about that I don't use, especially the gym membership. You know, maybe you're not using it, get rid of that, or you know, anything to that effect, some lifestyle changes that might need to be made. And get that true analysis. And once you've done that and you know, okay, I need so much for food a month, so much for transport a month, this is what my rent costs and so forth, and I list all my expenses and I deduct that from my income, that amount that's left, I need to compare to the amount of debt minimum installments that I need to make. And if I can cover it after I've made my changes, then I know I've got a plan going forward, and I can gradually, you know, pay a bit more if I can, etc. But if it's a case of you do not have enough funds after, you know, you've made all these changes to cover the minimum debt installment, then you're most likely over indebted, and you've already cut your budget to the bare minimum. There's nothing more you can do there. And that's when obviously something like debt counseling becomes a critical lifeline to help you get out of debt and become debt free eventually, but remove you from that debt cycle so that you don't and debt spiral eventually, so that you don't remain reliant and get into an even deeper and more difficult situation.
0: So one can recover from damage, from a damaged credit score, right?
1: Absolutely, yes. It takes time. We've got to remember, a credit score is not something that is built and created overnight. It, you know, your credit history is at least two years worth of information that's on there. But what's you know, what's nice about it though is you can track every month, and the credit providers as well, if for example, the listener would like to buy a house in the future, is they will see every single month how it gets better and better and better. And every month as it does, your credit score then obviously improves as well. So very important things to remember is don't miss payments, don't make payments late. All of these things contribute to your credit score. And if you can, make more than the minimum payment, because that shows that you are not struggling financially, so that if you want to take out a loan, they go, okay, well, if you're only paying the minimum, that means you probably don't have funds left to pay for, you know, take on any additional credit. But if you're paying more and you're paying it off faster, then definitely it's going to help your credit score improve. But definitely you can, just remembering it takes some time.
0: And what is considered a good credit score in the country, in South Africa?
1: I'm unfortunately not a credit score expert, so I'm sorry that I can't give you the exact number of what is considered an exact good number. But what's really beautiful is, you know, we've got, if you go and Google free credit report, you can get your credit report free once per year. But all of them, when they give you a credit report, they'll actually give you your credit score and rate you and say, okay, it's you know, you're doing okay or not so good, or you're doing great. And they will give you a guideline and tell you exactly which each parameter means. So it's very simple to get, and very nice and easy to track as well.
0: Nice. Now, for someone, in closing, what advice would you like to give to someone who is really just drowning in debt and they feel like, you know what, I can't get out of this? What would you like to say to them?
1: Well, I think the most important thing is firstly, you're not alone. You know, there's this horrible situation where we believe that it's only happening to us and everybody around us is doing okay and it's something that I did wrong or whatever. With our cost of living crisis, it's not you. You didn't create the situation. Most of the time, it's completely beyond your control. So they're already psychologically knowing, you know, it's most likely not something you did. But secondly is that there's help. If you're struggling, debt counseling was created, part of the National Credit Act, and it's there specifically to help over-indebted consumers who want to repay their debt but don't know how, to restructure their debt repayments, give them legal protection, and give them a path to debt freedom where they can re-enter the credit market again.
0: Sure. That is great advice. Thank you so much for giving us your time, Annalene.
1: Thank you for having me.
0: Thank you. There you go. We just had a lovely conversation with Annalene van der Poel, who's from Debt Counselor, who's a debt counselor, rather, at Debt Rescue, giving Anonymous some valuable advice. And yes, you can, you know, get a good credit score, but you have to do the work. You have to start paying attention to, you know, how you spend your money, what goes in, what comes in as well. And maybe also looking

0: It is in your head.
1: 67 minutes of your time can change your life. Plant a seed, feed a family, or mentor a youth. No act of kindness is too small. Let's unite to build the nation of Madiba's dreams. Celebrate Mandela Month, because the power to change the world is in our hands. 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

0: 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Erica Badu, Next Lifetime, bringing us to 11:40. I'm joined in the studio by another Dark Dindi man, a dark and lovely brother. His name is Lekau Sehwana, who is one of South Africa's most influential entrepreneurs, the founder of Drip Footwear, a brand that has become synonymous with resilience, innovation, as well as homegrown success. His journey from humble beginnings to building one of the country's most recognizable sneaker brands, continues to inspire entrepreneurs to think bigger and persevere through challenges. Lekau is one of the industry experts joining us at the Level Up with 2000 Entrepreneur Seminar on Saturday, the 18th of July at the Sofeng Pub and Restaurant in Soweto. Lekau, good morning. Good morning. Good morning.
1: Good morning. Good morning. How are you?
0: I am dark and lovely, just like you. Dark and lovely, just like you. Now, I've seen you on social media pushing the brand Drip. Yeah. It's my first time interviewing you. Yeah. And I must say it's an honor because I'm always interested in the people behind strong brands. And one thing I can tell you is you've done it and you've done it well.
1: Thank you.
0: So let's start with what people can expect from, the level up with 2000 seminar. What can people expect from your session?
1: From my session, mostly how to start a business from zero without much capital. I mean, I started Drip with 4,600 rands.
0: No.
1: And using social media as well. So it was at the spike of, you know, social media trending and all that.
0: Yeah.
1: So we actually, you know, jumped on the wave of social media and created content without that much money.
0: Mm.
1: And obviously, like, I was lucky enough to come to Radio 2000. Then Lewis was still here. And,
0: yes.
1: And, you know, at least it boosted us. But from my side, it's mostly how to start from ground zero and then scale up.
0: One thing about you is you understand your market.
1: Yeah.
0: And most of the time when you come out with a sneaker design or whatever it is that you're working on, it really does appeal to the masses. What is the secret to that? Do you do some research, market research, or is it just a gift that you have?
1: So at first, it was mostly hype, right? It was hype because of my story coming up from nothing in Ivory Park and then sharing my story with the masses, and people loved my story more than anything. And from that, you know, we paired it with a product. And then the product was much more comfortable. It was colorful. And South Africans love color. I mean, I can see with your jersey right now.
0: You know,
1: South Africans love color.
0: Yeah.
1: And then because of that, we're able to actually just build from the story and then the product. And then we built a community.
0: Mm.
1: You know, outside of just sharing the story, we said with the people, hundreds of thousands of people who bought the product, how do we capture them? How do we keep on bringing them back so that we build this nice community of consumers?
0: Yeah.
1: And that's what we actually did. We're able to just capture the market and then continuously. So a person who has one pair of Drip, who bought like the first pair of Drip, they definitely come back for like the second, third, fourth, fifth.
0: Yeah.
1: They actually have a huge collection of their sneakers because we built a community.
0: Out of all the collections, out of all the Drips, which one is your favorite? Is it the one that initially hit the market, or is it the latest one, or the one in between?
1: It's the first one.
0: Aha. Why?
1: Because it's the product that actually broke us into the market.
0: Hey.
1: And it's like after 16 years of failing in business, and that's the one product that actually set us up, and then we actually started, you know, building around it. And it's actually 80% of our business to this day.
0: Sure.
1: Yeah, 80% of Drip is from that sneaker.
0: 16 years, Papa, of working and working and pouring in your blood, sweat and tears until eventually that sneaker came out and it hit the market and it was a huge success. A lot of people give up within the first 5 years and they're just like, you know what, this thing, I tried, but you know, it didn't work out. But you were in the trenches for 16 years.
1: Yeah.
0: What does that look like? Is it a lonely isolation time where no one else believes in you? Or do you find that there are people that are just like, we are in with you, whether it's going to take 16 years, 20 years, or however many years, we believe in you?
1: Yeah, absolutely. And in that 16 years, you know, I was doing multiple businesses that failed, and each and every, you know, business having its own reason why it's failing. But mostly it was capital more than anything, whereby, you know, you don't have like cash flow, you don't have capital, or access to market. So it's just like multiple things, but all the businesses actually failed. I had a poultry business, I had a shisanyama, and I had a cleaning company. Mm-hmm. And all of those actually failed. But on that 16 years, what I can say is that you just have to be right at least once.
0: Sure.
1: You know, you just need just one moment of you just being right.
0: Mm.
1: And then from that moment, you just, you know, you just knowing that, okay, this is it.
0: Mm.
1: So I was right on the 26th of July in 2019 when I sold the first pair of drip.
0: Mm.
1: And that was my right moment. And I never look back from that.
0: Sure. Drip is a very, very big brand, and lots of celebrities now want to attach themselves, you know. And I know that you're good friends with DJ Smool.
1: Yeah.
0: Which celebrity do you think, was it you were excited about, you know? And I think, you know, celebrities do play some sort of role in influencing the masses, right?
1: Yeah.
0: Who were you excited about that maybe bought a pair of Drip sneakers that you were not even aware of, that rocked them and posted them, or they were on stage with your sneakers?
1: Don't say
0: DJ Smool.
1: You know, DJ Smool was actually there early on, you know, at our first shop.
0: Yes.
1: He was there. And so Basita Nokumalo, it was such a beautiful moment. And she actually saw them from Julius Malema.
0: Wow.
1: Yeah, so Julius Malema posted wearing them, and then she commented on Instagram, said, "I want a pair," and they hit me up. And then, so that was early on in the business. But throughout the years, you know, we had like the former president, Jacob Zuma.
0: Oh my goodness.
1: Yeah, like he loves Drip so much. And then we have Casper Nyovest with DJs in there. So like a whole lineup of celebrities who actually love the brand, and mostly because of their comfort.
0: So the secret
1: is actually in the comfort.
0: What does the next 10 years look like for Drip?
1: Scaling.
0: Of course.
1: Job creation. Spending more time in the township around education. I'm so passionate about education in the townships. Mm. And just educating like a black child. I just want to focus more on that more than anything.
0: Mm.
1: You know, just get the businesses right. Businesses must be able to operate without me as the founder.
0: Of course, yeah.
1: So that I can just focus on you know, going back to the township and helping out when it comes to education more than anything.
0: Mm. And what would you like to say to that, you know, young man or young lady that's listening right now and is inspired by your journey, and they also want their breakthrough, they also are working on their drip? What would you like to say to that entrepreneur?
1: I like to say that failure is actually a part of the process.
0: That's
1: most
0: good.
1: Of the times we just fail, and then we think we're actually failures, but we are actually people who are bound to be successful at some point, because that's part of the process.
0: It is.
1: And it looks bad, it sounds bad, you know, you get laughed at, people don't believe in you, but you just need to go through and through and through, and at some point you're going to get your moment of it being right.
0: Yeah.
1: Because you just have to be right once.
0: Yeah.
1: And when it happens, just look back and learn from the failure and just take your time, take it all in. And yeah.
0: Mm. Where can we follow you on social media? Because your story is just such a beautiful story to follow, to listen to, and you continue using social media to tell your story. Where can people follow you, Baba?
1: On Twitter, you can follow drip_RSA, and then at @lekausihwana. Instagram, it's at Drip Sportif. It has an R.
0: Uh-huh.
1: And then I'm also at @lekausihwana everywhere, and on TikTok at @lekausihwana, and then at Drip Sportif, and Facebook as well. We're on Drip Sportif, and then I'm @lekausihwana.
0: Anything coming out that you're working on? Because I know you're always working on something. When?
1: Yeah, absolutely. We actually are opening our Pretoria store on the 24th of July. On the 24th of July, which is next week. It's a beautiful store, and then we actually are opening two more stores for the year, and we're going to be having beautiful summer collection of the first sneaker. So it's just a reimagined version of our first sneaker for summer. Yeah.
0: I am so excited, and I'm so proud. I can't wait for your session at the Level Up with 2000, and it's going to be absolutely powerful and impactful. Baba, keep telling your story.
1: Thank you. Keep telling
0: your story, because we need to hear of the trials and tribulations that come after that. that come before success.
1: Yeah, definitely.
0: Thank you. Oh, my goodness. Oh, listen, you can catch this interview on our website, www.radio2000.co.za. I just had a lovely conversation with the founder of Drip. I'm talking about Legao Sehwana, and he's going to be part and parcel of the Level Up with 2000 Entrepreneur Seminar. And I think it's such a 360 moment because I remember that interview with Glenn as well as Nati, where he was profiled. And now look at him pouring back into the station that gave him a platform. I absolutely, absolutely love that.
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0: It's 11:51. 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T's, C's and information online. 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We've got two options. Option number one sounds like this. You must hurry. 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Caught up in the rapture. Option number one. Let me give you option number two. Maybe you want to stay home. Maybe you want to stay in South Africa with this one. Lira, feel good. Option number two. Hurry, hurry, hurry, hurry, hurry. 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

0: 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How do we vote, Lala?
1: It's entertainment.
0: By the way, stop. Don't say anything. I'm talking. I voted for you. I voted 150 times.
1: Thank you. I appreciate you.
0: You don't sound like you appreciate
1: it. All right. So it's Entertainment Radio Producer of the Year. Voting closes on the 18th of July. So we are running out of time. How you please vote for me, you SMS the word Radio Producer. I'm saying word because it should be one. Otherwise, the SMS will not go through. 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Alternatively, you can go to www.basadiinmusicawards.co.za/vote, and that's how you voted.
0: Oh, okay. So I need to announce the song that's going to take us to lunch. It's a battle between Lyra, Feel Good, and Anita Baker, Caught Up in the Rapture. Who do you think is taking us to lunch?
1: Lyra.
0: No. It's not Lyra. It's Anita Baker. Anita Baker received 473 votes. Oh, we are definitely going to vote for Ntabi Singh Mamabolo, and she's going to bring it home. She really is. David Mashabela is coming up to give us the Royal Playground. Bye-bye, Mayskat.

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1: Top stories: the Sabah King Misuzulu fires the Prime Minister again, and Iran targets a U.S. airbase in Jordan. Good day, I'm Jolani Tulo Mwepe. The king of the AmaZulu nation, Misuzulu Kazwelithini, has fired the Prime Minister, the Reverend Thulasizwe Buthelezi, for the second time within a year. He has replaced him with Chief Phathisizwe Qhiliza. It is not clear why the king has effected the change, but the royal office says he has used his prerogative to terminate Buthelezi's appointment. Calvin Ludla has the story.
2: Inkosi Qhiliza assumes the office as the principal traditional advisor to His Majesty and will be responsible for coordinating the affairs of the office of the traditional prime minister in support of the Zulu throne and the administration of the Zulu nation. His Majesty has expressed the full confidence in Inkosi Qhiliza's leadership, wisdom, and steadfast commitment to the Zulu throne.
1: Senior investigator at the Investigative Directorate Against Corruption, IDAC, Brian Padiachi, says that KwaZulu-Natal Police Commissioner Nhlanhla Mkhwanazi was aware about the impending arrest of Intelligence Chief Dumisani Khumalo. Padiachi has been giving testimony at the Madlanga Commission in Pretoria, which is currently hearing evidence focusing on the IDAC stream.
3: During the time at his house in Amshlanga, in his home, we had a cordial chat about corruption and everything that's going. And I was always in praise of him because we had met on numerous occasions before. And in that particular meeting, Commissioner, he was away because I told him General Khumalo is going to be arrested.
1: The suspended Crime Intelligence Deputy Head Firoz Khan's legal representative has declined to discuss his client's current medical condition. Khan was meant to appear in the Kempton Park Magistrates Court today alongside the Gauteng Hawks boss Ibrahim Kadwa and a civilian Tariq Downs on charges related to being part of a criminal syndicate dealing in precious metals. The case was postponed to September the 2nd to give the state time to disclose the contents of the docket. Khan's attorney Kaelin Girau.
4: Obviously, Major General Firoz Khan is unavailable to be here today due to his medical condition. I think it's no secret what had transpired. I have got no comment further on his medical condition, safe to say that a medical certificate was produced to magistrate in chambers and the prosecutor, who has satisfied themselves to the contents thereof. How he is doing, when he will be better, I am not sure at this point. We will wait for the directive on that.
1: Iran says it's targeted a U.S. airbase in Jordan with ballistic missiles. This comes hours after striking oil tankers in the Strait of Hormuz, killing one person. The BBC's Barbara Plett-Asher has the story.
5: For almost a week now, Iran and the U.S. have been fighting over control of the Strait of Hormuz. These latest developments raise the prospect of a return to full-blown war. Crucially, the Americans are reimposing a blockade against ships transiting Iranian ports and coastal areas. Washington has been insisting that Iran fully open the Strait of Hormuz and allow free passage. But President Trump now claims the U.S. will take over the waterway and charge commercial ships a 20% fee to guard it.
1: The rand is trading at 16 rand 49 to the US dollar, 22 rand 1 cents to the pound, and at 18 rand 79 cents to the euro. Onto the commodities market, gold is trading at $4,019, platinum at $1,602 per ounce, while Brent crude oil is at $86.36 a barrel. Recapping the top story, the Sabah, the king of the AmaZulu nation, Misuzulu Kazwelithini, has fired the Prime Minister, the Reverend Thulasizwe Buthelezi, for the second time within a year. He has replaced him with Chief Phathisizwe Qhiliza. For Radio 2000 News, I'm Jolani Tulo Mwepe.
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8: 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Live.

I don't know if you're aware that Lira regards her stroke as one of the best things to ever happen to her. She says she was able to rest, she was able to be quiet, and she's able to learn quite a bit about herself. It's the most amazing thing, eh? Most of us would be devastated. We would still be moping and thinking how the world is unfair. And she regards it as one of the best things to ever happen to her. Well, this time around, she says something inside so strong. Good afternoon and welcome to the Royal Playground. Don't be on the radio again tomorrow. I certainly hope the family is okay. The neighborhood is good. Oh, what a difficult show we had today or yesterday. You know, I carried it literally the last 24 hours. I've been carrying words from that show. So it was just one of those. But let me promise you today, it'll be fun. It'll be exciting. It features Johnny Clegg live in concert. And you know, between 1 and 2, you pick the music we played. So start calling us now. Because we play it. And if it's nice, we play it twice. The likes of John Legend in this hour. All of me. If you enjoy music done by Afro Traction, well, you're in great company. All of that still coming. Today, I want to talk about boundaries, Baholu. I want to talk about when people just do not respect your boundaries. And I realize that different people have different ways of looking at their boundaries. There are people who are happy to get a call in the middle of the night, and that call is a chat. There are people who are happy to get a call from the boss on a Sunday afternoon when they hang out with friends, go chisa nyama. And they'll take that call gladly and they'll be fine with it. But there are some who will set boundaries and say, you cannot disrespect this boundary. A lot of it has to do with time. A lot of it has to do with the type of life that you live. You find that you are a church-going person, and you are certainly not going to let somebody disrespect your time in the morning, your sacred hours in the morning on a Sunday. I'm curious to know, what type of boundaries do you deal with in your life? And what led you to protecting your peace like that? Something must have been happening in your life for you to get to that. What happened that you do not want to speak for more than 5 minutes on a call? Do you know there are people who want to chat? Yeah, no, they want to have a long conversation. And I have a friend like that, and poor guy. I don't answer his calls anymore because I just do not have the time, man. To talk about, Mabani, I can't. I'm sorry. I'm happy to keep it short. And then when you have to cut that conversation, you sound like a snack, see? So I'm curious to know, what are your boundaries? What do you deal with in your lives every day? One that I deal with all the time. Don't call me before 7 in the morning. I will not answer. I don't care who you are. No. I'm not down. I'll tell you, I didn't hear it or something. But I will not answer you. Yes, Julio, love is on our side.

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4: Today, I want to know the role that you play in your immediate family. Are you the one that gives advice? Are you the one that gives financial support? Are you the responsible one?
5: 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Kahle. Must follow the things right. The way abantu abadala basifundise ngakhona.
6: I used to be the responsible one and the caregiver. I used to take care of my grandmother who was bedridden. Jay, I was hands-on.
7: Hands-on. And is in gain into the family. The time to be right at the shop, family name, Lamorona, every time. Cavaliers are celebrating, and then Calamoha, they were using me.
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0: Imagine you are in a shower, somebody just pop out without announcing that they are coming. They are hooting at the gate to screaming your name. You, I hate that in death. You, another one, video calling. What up, me? Tell me, am I decent? Can I take a video call? Don't just pop up with a video call. You, I'm a menace. This is Tom Langer in Fort Lauderdale.
1: Thank you, Tiam. We're talking boundaries and some that you know you will not compromise on at all, eh? And he's saying, don't just rock up at his house, you know, shouting his name at the gate. Nah, it doesn't work. Don't give him a video call without warning him.
2: Yeah. First time, what's up here?
1: Shout out here.
2: Social move. Hey, mina Joe, the only boundary that I have got to make you. 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
1: Ya. Say don't just throw yourself in, eh? Don't do that. These things must be done systematically. Escape that hella. That's quite funny. Anyway, keep those voice notes coming on 060-584-2250.
3: David. I hope I'm coming to share. My eating is relaxing, you know, eating it with formula and then. This was all with Uncle Cotella, Uzong Vusel, Julucci, Boy's door, Wasangana, Wabona, no Ubana, Inzani, Watin, or Uzubani, Atina. 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So, and you phone me in a leo to Montalugas on Cocotel and Lil, or Angfus and Jamfusil Ute, Ola Lilin. 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
1: I guess the last two voice notes are pretty similar when people just throw themselves in your life and come and knock at your door to want to tell you a story about something they saw because they were gallivanting the streets and now they want to come and share. I just don't come and knock at my door and tell me stories. It's not a crime to be sleeping during the day. Let me rest. 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We're talking about your boundaries. 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

0: There is this friend, he's a very much older than me, but he's a friend. Hey, the first Hola, hola, hola, Mdav. It's Khuzile Mabizwa Sabele in Aberdeen. Yo, Mdav, hey, mfethu. There is this friend, he's a very much older than me, but he's a friend. Hey, the first WhatsApp I get in the morning, it's a good morning from him. As I unlock my phone, it's good morning from him every day, right through. The last WhatsApp of the day, at night, it's good night, it's him. Every day, ay, my daughter, my wife is not even doing that when I'm not around. My wife is not doing that. Hey, this guy. I don't mean I'm ungrateful, but it's too much, man. It's too much. Sure.
1: You do know there's a feature on WhatsApp, yeah, silent, where you can silence that little beep. But here's something interesting about such a voice note, because I have an uncle who does exactly the same thing. It doesn't bother me at all, I'll be honest. And I guess that's where we are different. But one day, when this friend of yours is no longer around, those good mornings and good nights, you're going to think about them. That's all I'm saying. Nothing much.
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1: Hey, tada.
2: 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I do socialize ka nako yaka. 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Thank you very much wena gotman, nice show as always. This is Buisile Marman in Springfontein. Shap shap o me gotman.
1: Buisile loves his peace, doesn't want to be bothered, don't come knocking at his door. Seems like those around him, they don't respect this little personality trait. Wants his peace. You're talking about boundaries that people just do not respect in your life. And you wish they did. 060-584-2250. Here's Johnny Clegg live in concert. Scatlings of Africa.

0: I have one more. EMP. Yes, by Johnny Clegg, live in concert. And I'll be announcing more of, you know, those that have entered to take part in this business summit that we have this weekend that's coming. It's Radio 2000, Our Music, Your Memories. The Big
1: Breakfast Show. Did you guys see the story yesterday? Premier Poppy Ramathuba, she's basically warned that dating younger men, commonly referred to as Ben 10s, is often the downfall of many women, particularly those in leadership positions. 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
0: It's indeed our music, your memories. 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So congratulations to those that will be taking part. And it's very, very important. First of its kind, Level Up with Radio 2000 seminar that's taking place on the 18th of July 2026. 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

0: Hi, David. Hope you are well, my brother, and nice show as always.
1: Great, thank you.
0: Speaking of boundaries, David, I have serious issues with someone who's going to call me before 7 o'clock. Umfonela ngo 6 for what for? You know, I just don't understand. You know, it becomes even worse when someone's going to call you with a video call. I don't understand indaba yama video call. Any out in shanghe video call, naming out, what for? Yin lofun weebon. I man, I've got issues with those two things. Don't call me before 7. In actual fact, now I'm pushing it, man, it's 7. In actual fact, don't call me before 8, unless if it's an emergency.
1: Yeah.
0: And don't video call me. Why are you video calling me? I don't understand this video call thing.
1: What do you want to see, he asked.
2: Afternoon, Bradeza. When it comes to boundaries, I respect my boundaries. I respect other people's boundaries. So there was this one time I received a call about 10 p.m. from a client. And then he said he needs help. And then now I thought about it very quick. I'm like, okay, maybe he needs help with a car. Maybe his car broke down. You know, some sort of an emergency. Mm. No, it wasn't like that. This guy wanted help with a CIPC matter, how to apply for CIPC. I was like, dude, do you see what time it is right now? You're asking me about CIPC matters. He was like, no, man, leave the thing alone, man. No, man, I. And then he pressed me off, and I dropped the call. I was like, no, man, you can't do this. You cannot call umuntu ebusuku at 10 p.m. to talk about CIPCs. On a Saturday, what am I going to do? How am I going to help you?
0: Our brothers are ours. Sometimes we need some layers.
1: I get it. Completely. How? 10 at night. You're a client asking me work-related stuff.
3: So that they...
1: Here about two.
3: They know it's a better world for them. And think they can make it a better place.

0: The Ultimate Sing Along, eh? Michael Jackson's Heal the World Radio 2000, Our Music, Your Memories. You know, boundaries at their core, it's just a disrespect. This is how you prefer things done. And then there'll be just a blatant disrespect of how you want things done. And this is a boundary you're probably not aware of, or you haven't applied your mind to. Last minute cancellation is a boundary that's breached badly. Those who just back out of plans. Like you got yourself ready. Like you planned this thing, you set aside other things in your life, and you got yourself ready at this time to go and do this thing. And then Jabu just calls you and says, "Hey, boy, nobody, I can't make it anymore." And you're expecting them to be saying, "I'm 2 minutes away." And cause there are some of these things that they don't seem obvious, but they are boundaries because they are a disrespect of how things should be done. Immediate response to WhatsApp messages is a boundary that's broken a lot. People expect you to react now, like right this very minute to something. I am yet to meet someone who says, "Bona, they don't have boundaries whatsoever. You can do whatever they want." Until today.
1: Good afternoon, David. Hey, this topic of yours today, boundaries are very difficult, my man. Mine are that of the people that I know, that knows other people. So if you are my friend and you know other people, I don't know those people. Even if I meet them at the mall, they can even tell you that your friend just passed us. He never said, and I don't know those people. Even my sister's got friends. I don't know her friends.
0: Yeah, you don't.
1: Like, if I know you and you know other people, I don't know those people. Intentionally, I don't want to know them. I only know you. Don't bring people as a package in my life to say, "I know you, you know 10 people, so now I know 11 people." No, I only know you. The 10 people that you know,
0: I don't know them.
1: Finish.
0: Yeah, he doesn't know your people, eh? No. You know them, he doesn't know them. Yeah, your problem. Your son Dor is coming up after the news. This is Afro Traction Amakala. Takes us to the news. You're on 2000.

0: I'm Deva. This is Lamola from Bloemfontein. Man, with me it's awkward. I don't know how, but I'm telling you right now, I have not found my boundaries. I don't know how is that possible. Look, man, for an entire existence, since I've been this old that I am, I've not found my boundaries, brother. I live an awkward life. I don't have boundaries. I know it's awkward, kind of like, you know, bad, but I don't have boundaries. Call me anytime, I'm up for it. Come to my place anytime, I'm up for it. I don't have boundaries. But what I do, I will disappoint you. But boundaries, haven't found them. Shabdeva,
1: I like nice show. He qualified that he will disappoint you, eh? It's 1 o'clock, news time on 2000.
2: 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Independent and impartial.
3: Top stories: Asawa Parliament's Impeachment Committee confident the court will rule in its favor. And a fatal shooting in the U.S. state of Maine. Good afternoon. I'm Jolani Tulo-Webe. Parliament's Impeachment Committee says it is confident the Western Cape High Court will allow its inquiry into the Palapala scandal to continue. The committee will tomorrow oppose President Cyril Ramaphosa's urgent application to halt the impeachment process while he challenges the independent panel report that led to its establishment. Committee Chairperson Makashule Kana says Parliament has a constitutional duty to proceed with its work.
4: Once the judgment is made, we will take it from there, but we are confident that the court will agree with our arguments that the work of the committee proceed, because it's important that the work of the impeachment committee continues. So I'll be attending on behalf of the committee as the chairperson of the committee.
3: The king of the AmaZulu nation, Misizulu Kazwelithini, has fired the Prime Minister, Reverend Thulasizwe Buthelezi, for the second time within a year. He has replaced him with Chief Phathisizwe Chiliza. It is not clear why the king has effected the change, but the royal office says he has used his prerogative to terminate Buthelezi's appointment. Calvin Ludla has the story.
5: Inkosi Chiliza assumes the office as the principal traditional advisor to His Majesty and will be responsible for coordinating the affairs of the office of the traditional prime minister in support of the Zulu throne and the administration of the Zulu nation. His Majesty has expressed the full confidence in Inkosi Chiliza's leadership, wisdom, and steadfast commitment to the Zulu throne.
3: The Matlanga Commission has heard that allegations that senior IDAC investigator Brian Padiachi disclosed a SAPS docket to suspended Deputy Crime Intelligence Head Firoz Khan are misdirected. The docket allegedly relates to an ongoing criminal investigation involving Khan. Padiachi is testifying on matters relating to IDAC. He has denied the allegations, saying he does not work with SAPS dockets. Padiachi also told the commission that although he has only had a professional working relationship with Khan, the man he worked with is not the same person whose conduct has been described before the commission.
6: I must say on this part, Chair, Commissioners, the General Khan that I know and that I worked with during this particular time is not the General Khan that I see now with what is appearing before the commission. I had my reservations during my time at Crime Intelligence on senior officers there, but it was not to the extent of what is seen now. This is indeed not the person I know.
3: The U.S. Department of Homeland Security says an ICE immigration agent shot and killed a man in the state of Maine over fears for public safety. A statement released several hours after the shooting has accused the man of attempting to flee the scene. No more details have been given, including any explanation of why he was considered a threat. The Democratic Congresswoman for Maine, Chili Pingree, has called for transparency.
7: I don't know if they were investigating an actual criminal or if this was somebody they just stopped by the side of the road because they profiled them or thought this was somebody, you know, going to a workplace which might be significant. So we don't know all that information. I'm glad there is a walled off crime scene and that they appear to be doing an investigation, but it's just critically important that we get all the information.
3: The rand is trading at 16 rand 48 to the US dollar, 22 rand 3 cents to the pound, and at 18 rand 77 to the euro. Onto the commodities market, gold is trading at $4,021 and platinum at $1,600 per ounce, while Brent crude oil is at $86.79 a barrel. Recapping the top story, the SAWA Parliament's Impeachment Committee says it is confident the Western Cape High Court will allow its inquiry into the Palapala scandal to continue. For Radio 2000 News, I'm Jolani Tulo Wepe.
1: Mewe.
3: Abut.
1: Ushab.
3: We're
1: talking boundaries today. Talking people who just don't respect your boundaries.
3: Yeah.
1: And there's this one I want you to listen to. I think it's very crucial.
3: Okay.
1: And we should all just pay attention to this man. What he's saying here, we really need to apply into our lives.
3: Sure.
1: Listen to this.
8: Hey, Tai, I'm Dev.
3: I can hear the irritation in his voice.
1: Like, you come, we are having a good time here. This is our hangout spot. We have our stuff.
3: Where's your stuff?
1: You come and join us. And you come with nothing.
3: Marleteng, I guess. We can share.
1: Boundary.
3: The people shall share.
1: Boundary. Hey, Batu. The people shall share the resources of the country. Not my resources.
3: Not my private resources.
1: No, the people shall share other things, not this.
3: The
1: real issue here, and I want you to hear it.
3: Mm-hmm.
1: Why do you come here?
3: Mm-hmm.
1: With nothing and expect us to help you out. This
3: my
1: is a
3: people.
1: Drinking spot, Moose.
3: You're my people.
1: Ah, a man. Hanti, when you boundaries are, how do you get me?
3: You will help me. You are my people.
1: Never.
3: I'm feeling thirsty.
1: Ultra.
3: Give a big Saturday. I need to go somewhere. Why can I not join my friends?
1: Stay with your feelings at home.
3: Be strict.
1: Drink water. It's
3: too strict.
1: Drink water. Do not come to where we hang out with nothing.
3: So linkwala kantle.
1: Yes, absolutely, because you're a problem. Do you know there are friends like this?
3: Yes.
1: Yes, there are friends who are constantly coming with nothing.
3: Yeah, when it's time to pay, they've misplaced their card, I'll transfer to you. Yeah.
1: I know a
3: Those
1: friend.
3: People exist.
1: I know a friend, and this is not a personal story, who said to guys hanging out and said, I'm on my way.
3: Mm-hmm.
1: Because they know his habits.
3: Mm-hmm.
1: They settled the bill. When he said, they settled the bill and waited for him to arrive.
3: Mm-hmm.
1: When he arrived, the drinks that they had on the table, they had already paid for.
3: Oh, I see.
1: And then he obviously noticed this is a nice thing. People are having a good time.
3: Yeah.
1: He ordered.
3: Kanti.
1: Kanti, they've settled this bill a long time ago. And now the guys were starting to trickle out as it would happen. We need to avoid this guy.
3: Yes.
1: And as they were trickling out one at a time, he said, sure, Chance, how do we pay for this? But pay for what? We have long paid for this thing. Do you see
3: That's
1: now?
3: That's a good one. But now, yeah.
1: I've just helped you out here. This is how you solve your next problem that's similar to this.
3: It's sorted.
1: Sharp. We'll talk later, man.
3: Sure, David.
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0: When a child is born, they have no concept of the color of skin that they are born in. But there's a million voices that tell you what to think and how to think. And maybe that's the problem, hey? Maybe that's the problem.
1: Hey, Tom Dev.
0: Hey, Tara.
1: I
0: think we are learning today that people don't like you knocking. I'm sleeping here, and you're knocking and you're waking me up. Tabo, hi.
2: Lele hulu hulu.
0: Lele hulu hulu. Lele hulu hulu.
2: This is Tabo from Alex. One more for us, Anne.
0: Shapu said out here.
2: Yes, they've already passed my congratulations to the two terms. Kamu Yelo, congratulations for the second star.
0: Sure.
2: And to Mabazania. Bafile, the doctor, marathon, Mbamobona Zaka, relay,
0: Eish.
2: The 500 meter. So, Torona, Moswaka Moholo, recent 3 to 5 years, Bafile, the doctor, marathon, Mbamobona Zaka, Kastad.
0: You're clearly talking about Team Yago Naturen, right? Right?
2: Yes.
0: Okay, all right. I had to clarify, I don't want to conclude incorrectly here. You can tell the league is starting soon. If the energy is already so hot in your head, then we're going to enjoy an exciting one, isn't it?
2: Yes, Peter.
0: Absolutely. What's your song today? What do we play you?
2: Please play me KG song beat.
0: Great choice. You're already getting my vote, eh? Tate, let's go.
3: Hi, my name
0: is Tapalikai. Kisha,
3: hi, good morning.
0: Nick, it's on, man. What song do you feel like hearing today?
3: Yeah.
0: What song do we play you in Tadil Swal?
3: Just the way it is.
0: Just the way it is, eh?
3: Some bliss.
0: I say dedication, eh? Next.
3: Some bliss.
0: Yeah, man. It's coming. Thank you so much. Renee, you're hi.
4: Hi, baby. Good
0: day. I'm well. How are you, ma'am? But it don't come was at Farah next.
4: Why?
0: Don't rock up. We are having a good time and you walk in and you have nothing.
4: Uh-huh.
0: Well said. What song do we play you, ma'am?
4: Kupela Siyana Naye.
0: Yeah, Oliver. Don't leave him too good. It's coming. Thank you so much. Musi. I'm well. Oh, Musi, you right?
5: I am dealing with the flu here and they are born in Zulufelekum.
0: No. I'm good now, eh? I'm on top of the world. But Mina, this year I'm having a very strange one. It comes and goes. So yeah, I'm holding on to good health for a little bit. I hope it stays forever.
5: So it means you said I must go to Busungate, not them.
0: You can have it.
5: You
0: look after it for me. I don't want it. Tell me your song. What do we play you?
5: Oh, after yesterday's show I feel like Jeffrey Osborne getting better all the time. I cried the whole day yesterday. I realized with some of the things we are not healed completely. But it does say we are getting there.
0: Let me tell you, yesterday was a very different show. You have no idea what it did to me. Yeah, but
5: you
0: anyway.
5: Opened all the kind of all wounds that were closing and then you opened them. But anyway, Siyabulela is kind of therapy.
0: Askies. Thank you so much. Eh?
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0: From Deva to Deva Pretoria. Yo, Deva boundary is when coming to call us, yeah? A person just calling you that you used to go to school for 20 years or whatever. Then they want to call you to talk about those times and whatever you have changed. You don't drink, you don't do all those things, and people just want to take you back there. So I really don't talk about those things. I don't even answer the call. I don't explain myself. And I do not take calls at night. After 11 or 10, I don't take calls because it's just the boundaries that I've set for myself because I don't want disturbance and whatever. I'll look at your call like that and my phone will be on silent. So, yeah, I really don't like those kind of calls like in the morning or people just calling you to remind you of your history. I don't, please. So those are the boundaries that I have. I just get annoyed by them. Thank you, Mdeva. Nice show as always.
1: I like how you say please there, but I don't. Please leave me alone.
2: Good afternoon, Mr. David Mashabela.
1: Hey,
2: my name is Albert Lubisi, founder and CEO for AGP Manufacturing. Mr. Mashabela.
1: Oh, it's a wrong one. I'm so sorry out here. We'll play it again tomorrow.
3: Good day, Mdeva. How's it?
1: Hey, tada.
3: My name is Tabiso from Pochne. 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Yeah, man. Anyway, great show, Bramdeva. Yeah, have a lovely day.
1: Well, that's a guy that's actually trying to get everybody to respect his boundaries, and that's why you call him, and it, within a minute he tells you how busy he is. He's basically saying, "Hey, man, don't call me, don't bother me, leave me alone." Because think about it. What else? If you say you go up to his house and you find he's not busy. Well, it's he made you believe he's busy because he doesn't want you to bother him. I get Stapora. Stapora is nganga, actually. It's more of music that you voted for, rather music that he should be voting for. We have a song Bird, Kenny G, and I can tell you, this song is very popular. It's going to get a lot of votes. I don't even doubt it at all.
4: Bradeza. Yeah, Ashipi Neil, Ashio. Come on, Abradeza. If it's nice, we play it twice. You're not lying, Pina. Giz, Bargaman, tell him Tak Fatulimbo. Hey, there's a Pina, get a gay Rataya. Let a gizor gamma. Sarararare.
1: He says, here's that song. Nai Lingo. He's been loving it, but he doesn't know who performs the song. Well, it's Kenny G out here. It's called Song Bird. Keep those voice notes coming on 060-584-2250. I have a feeling, and it's just a feeling. And if that feeling is not right, it's not correct, by all means, you can call in and send your voice note. And maybe you have a different song that's likely to win today. Or will it be Phil Collins? I don't know. Or is it a Jeffrey Osborne track? Well, we'll see what happens, eh?

0: Hi, Taser. How are you, my brother?
1: I'm well, thank you.
0: Effort is nice. Oh, please, playing it twice. Kennedy Grolly. Kenichi. Please, do. Give my chance to justice my pimere. Go meet all in Dofai. Django, wale pakanini. Rakuta next season.
1: Hola, Justo.
2: Shorty, kunjani?
1: Ngiyaphila njani uthi?
2: It's nice, must play twice. Kenichi, awumphinde D. Khona manje umfana impela Titus wakasikhonde ngebhetali, umfana ekhona uTight. Danko.
1: Thank you so much, Titi. Told you I had a feeling about Kenichi. Just a feeling.
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1: Okay.
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1: thank you so much
3: maphanga extension 2 Sangwe South
1: says don't wake up even the kids know you rock up unannounced and you ask for her the kids will tell you she's

0: gonna answer, because I had someone who was like this. They would come whenever they want, knowing that I have a husband. I mean, what is that? That is very, very, very, very much annoying. Secondly, we cannot speak about my religion. I'm a Christian. I don't care if you don't like Christians. We don't speak about Christians, bad about Christians. Those are the things that I had to set, boundaries that I had to set. I respect other people's beliefs as well. I don't speak about them. You respect mine, I respect yours. Those are the two boundaries that I have, that I feel that are most important. Thank you.
1: Thank you so
0: King
1: much.
0: David. Great
1: wow.
0: music, nice show.
1: Keep them coming. Are we talking boundaries and you're voting for a song you want to hear again? You know, this holiday season, Johannesburg is the place to be. Whether it's festive dining or whether it's family outing or cultural adventures, the city has it all. Explore hidden gems, enjoy outdoor activities, and indulge in cozy hotel escapes. With so much to see and do, Joburg is alive with the winter magic waiting for you. 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

0: I have another feeling. I have another feeling that this song might just do well.
1: Hola, Mdefa. Fede Melty.
0: Shabbat Sam.
1: Sure, sure. Get away some more random feet.
0: Short tabs.
1: If it's nice, you play it twice. Kenny G. Song Pit.
0: Thank you.
2: Thank you, Singangam. Thank you, Mashabura and the listeners. This is Lindanda Masu from Jelumyam. If it's nice, play it twice. Share Frostborn. Getting better all the time. Thank you, David.
0: Thank you.
3: If it's nice, we play twice. Good afternoon, Mashabela.
0: Hola.
3: Dave Basha Zondilo. Say I'm still Unit 6. Emnandia Pindu. Satalu Pindu Kenichi, Baba. Thank you, Mashabela.
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0: Shout out to
8: Kele dona ga maramba pitori 012. 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
0: Hola.
8: King Beza engwe ashi. 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Ish. 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Ask is to say this. 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
0: His issue
8: is always mwana pap. Salute.
0: His issue is you have news. You have something you want to say. It's your story. And then you send me a call back to tell me your stories. Who should pay for that conversation? He's saying. And he has another problem with people who, when you're hanging out, they suggest that this place is boring. Let's go try somewhere else. And he says very often it's those who don't even have a car. That's his experience.
1: Oh, I'm never, if it's nice, let's play twice. Kenny G, Song Bae. Takes me back to that era. Eddie Zondi, please play it again. Song Bae. Nzako for Mums.
0: Thank you, Tiak. Here's Siana Naye, Babu Oliver Mtukutsi, and Shawalala Rhythms.

0: Will it be this song, Sienna Naye? You can hear Ladies with Black Mambazo's Tashin there, together with Oliver Mtukutsi. It's Fana from Oma. Hi, Oma.
1: Hi, Deza.
0: How are you, ma'am?
1: Thank you for asking. How are you doing?
0: Kesenganga, man. Kesenganga, blind.
1: You know, before my request, I want to give you your flowers.
0: Thank you so much, Mekale Woha. I receive my flowers.
1: You have made us stakeholder Asma Radio 2000. You engage with your listeners, David. Oba Jalaba to me, David. David Oboso.
0: What do you say, Singang?
1: Singang, David. May you keep up the good job, David. And may the good Lord bless you, my dear brother.
0: Thank you so much. Beautiful words there, man. Bona, I absolutely receive. What song do we play you?
1: I would have preferred Bob James' Ka Sign of Times, but it looks like it's falling off.
0: Yes.
1: I'm winning.
0: Aretha Franklin.
1: Someone else is Aretha Franklin.
0: Wow, great choice. Thank you so much, man. Find out from Billy. Hi, Billy.
2: Hey, Deza.
0: Shabuze, it's young.
2: Grand Deza. Mama Sasa Wuleman Somonati. Agena ma amang.
0: Kila akale.
2: Deza.
0: What do we play, you, Sngang?
2: Nangi Patela Mashia Hines.
0: Are.
2: Sing it all to the stride.
0: Wow, it's a popular song. Second time in a week or so. Yeah. Even last week we had a similar request. Well, it's coming again. Don't worry about it, Otiak. We're more than happy. Sabelo, hi.
3: Hi, David. How are you?
0: I'm well, thank you. How are you doing, Sabelo?
3: I'm great. Hey, I must say, long time listener, first time caller on your show.
0: We have to do the right thing and welcome you, Otiak. Man, what do you think?
3: Thank you, David.
0: It's good to have you here. Thank you. What song do we play you?
3: Prince Purple Rain.
0: Ah, bona imnandi ke leyo. Lebogang. Kisha batsem. Lele holo. What song do we play you today?
4: Jesus is love.
0: Another popular song. Well, let's see if we'll get votes today, Otiaka.
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8: So, Mdeva, first time, what's up here, my brother?
0: Hey, Tada.
8: Teleja, why is it a nyazi? You're talking me, Hua. Umudijoro nyeji. Our phone is like at 7 p.m. Hey!
0: We're talking about boundaries, and he says Makwapeni that calls you at 7 in the morning is breaking a boundary. Here's Aretha Franklin.

0: Hello, David. Trust you well.
1: We're well, thank you,
0: ma'am. And Pete, Aretha Franklin. Thank you.
1: Thank you so, so much.
2: David, King David. 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Hayi
1: yeah.
2: Angeke ke king. Yo no, usarapholo ewenze fet iskanda. Nice show.
1: I guess I get it. You go together as a group of friends somewhere to have a good time. And when you get there, there's one who will say, "Hey, my man is calling. I need to go home." Ati, Ay, don't. Please, check yourself.
3: Hi, Tata Mashabela. Tumelang, tumelang.
1: Hello, ma'am.
3: Tumemulohi. Ooh, what I don't like as well, which I will not appreciate. Also, it's people just rocking up and at the gate, standing at the gate and calling for our name. So if my gate is locked, it means I don't want anybody to enter.
1: Mm-hmm.
3: So please respect my decision. And something else, the noise whilst people are sleeping. Ooh, I hate it with my heart. I think, I don't know, maybe it's the aging as well, but I hate those things. I hate them to bits. Thank you.
1: Boundaries,
3: good show as always.
1: Boundaries that you do not want to compromise on. These are, Bona, you want your peace, and they must just let you. I get it completely. But your 2000, our music, your memories. Find out what's happening around the world. It's 2 o'clock news time.
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6: Top stories: Asawa authorities launch probe into KZN wall collapse, and Iran and the US continue to exchange retaliatory strikes. Good afternoon. I'm Jolani Tulo-Webe. The Department of Public Works and Infrastructure has launched an investigation into the structural collapse at Ebuhleni village of the Nazareth Baptist Church in Inand in the north of Durban. Eight congregants were taken to hospital yesterday after a structure under construction collapsed on them while they were having lunch. At least four people have since been discharged, while one person is expected to undergo surgery today. Minister Dean McPherson has visited the church today. He says the department is awaiting for information from the Etekwini municipality on the building's plans and approvals before specialists assess the site.
7: On the issue of plans, permissions, you know, those are issues we obviously have to deal with in relation to the municipality, as they are the custodians of that part. And I think the question illustrates the problem that we have, is that you have various spheres of government involved in different parts of the value chain in the built environment, which we are ultimately the custodians for.
6: Senior IDAC official Brian Padiachi has denied allegations of political interference in the case involving crime intelligence head Dumisani Khumalo and six other intelligence officials. Padiachi is testifying before the Malanga Commission on matters relating to IDAC. He's told the commission that IDAC has sufficient evidence to sustain the charges against Khumalo and other police officials. Commission Chairperson Justice Mbuyiseli Madlanga questioned Padiachi about how the matter came before IDAC. Padiachi said he was referred by National Coloured Congress Member of Parliament, Fadiel Adams.
8: Did you say this one was a referral? Did you say this one was a referral?
9: Yes.
8: Thank you.
9: A referral.
8: Thank
9: this
8: you.
9: Matter was came under a referral in terms of Section 27 of the MPA Act. Thank you, sir.
8: Who referred it?
9: The Section 27 referral came from a Member of Parliament, Mr. Fadil Adams.
6: Parliament's Impeachment Committee says it is confident the Western Cape High Court will allow its inquiry into the Palapala scandal to continue. The committee will tomorrow oppose President Cyril Ramaphosa's urgent application to halt the impeachment process while he challenges the independent panel report that led to its establishment. Committee Chairperson Makashule Kana says Parliament has a constitutional duty to proceed with its work.
10: Once the judgment is made, we will take it from there, but we are confident that the court will agree with our arguments that the work of the committee proceed, because it's important that the work of the impeachment committee continues. So I'll be attending on behalf of the committee as the chairperson of the committee.
6: Iranian state media say U.S. missiles have struck the port city of Bushehr, the site of Iran's only civilian nuclear power plant. They say another port, Bandar Abbas, was also hit. The BBC's Liz Doucette has the story.
11: One of the fundamental problems is that both sides can find whatever they like in that deal. The language of it is so imprecise that Iran can point to one of the clauses and say, but that deal, that 14-point memorandum of understanding, gives us control over the strait and over the future management of that critical waterway. President Trump can point to the clause before that and say, no, we agreed that we would return to a free flow of maritime traffic.
6: The rand is trading at 16 rand 46 to the US dollar, 22 rand to the pound, and at 18 rand 76 to the euro. Onto the commodities market, gold is trading at $4,026 and platinum at $1,602, while Brent crude oil is at $86 a barrel. Recapping the top story, the SAWA, the Department of Public Works and Infrastructure, has launched an investigation into the structural collapse at Ebuhleni village of the Nazareth Baptist Church in Inanda in the north of Durban. For Radio 2000 News, I'm Jolani Tulo Mwepe.
1: Yeah, Jolani.
6: Abut.
1: Abutata kibuhu, man. Barcelona World Cup.
6: Yeah. Oh, it's coming to an end.
1: It sounds like there's joy in your voice.
6: Oh, can't wait.
1: There's joy in your voice?
6: Yeah.
1: I was expressing the exact opposite of your feeling.
6: You're sad.
1: That this thing is coming to an end. I don't know what I'm going to do with myself.
6: You're going
1: to
6: sleep?
1: No, I don't want to sleep. I'm having too much fun.
6: Really?
1: Oh, but
6: no.
1: So clearly this has disrupted your home.
6: It has. It has.
1: Why don't you celebrate with your other half?
6: Well, we can celebrate during the day.
1: Enjoy the game.
6: No,
1: You must have opinions now.
6: The soccer match is played too late. I have to wake up at 3:30 to get to work, so I can't be part of that.
1: You remember how you were talking about sharing? You remember how this story now comes full circle? You must share in his joy. You understand?
6: Okay.
1: You must say, baby, I will do this with you.
6: I don't believe you. I don't know. I'm happy. When is it coming to an end? This weekend?
1: No, it should never end. Like, I don't even want to process the information.
6: Please give me a date so that I can
1: I can't.
6: See how far my happiness is. It's around the corner.
1: We take it one game at a time right now. We are enjoying ourselves.
6: You really had a ball, hey?
1: There's four more games to go.
6: Oh, almost there. We're almost there.
1: Four more games.
6: We're almost
1: the semifinals, two games. Mm-hmm. And then there's loser's final. They call it third place.
6: Yes.
1: And then there's the final.
6: Can't wait.
1: I am so saddened by your approach.
6: You're so sad.
1: I am devastated. I don't know what's going to happen to me after this.
6: There's always soccer playing somewhere, somehow, some league. It's not going to be that bad.
1: No, but this has been an exciting World Cup. Mm-hmm. If you care, have you watched even a second of it?
6: Oh my God, I have, David.
1: Which one?
6: I've watched the Bafana games.
1: Yeah,
6: I watched.
1: And that's where it ended for you?
6: No, there's a few other games that I watched. I can't remember the teams.
1: But today it's
6: But
1: a
6: I watched
1: final.
6: Portugal. I did watch Messi at some point as well. So I watched a few.
1: But today is a final before the final. Mm-hmm. Even tomorrow, it's a final before the final.
6: Okay.
1: Do you know who's playing? Bafana
6: no.
1: and?
6: Bafana are back here. I know that. At least I know that. They're back.
1: It's France and Spain today, and tomorrow is England and Argentina.
6: Oh, nice. Okay.
1: A lot of people hoping for Argentina-France final, but we'll see. It's a game of soccer.
6: Right.
1: Yeah, we'll
6: see
1: how it goes.
6: We never know.
1: We'll chat tomorrow.
6: Thank you. Chap,
1: chap.
12: Welcome to the Masked Singer South Africa. The Masked Singer South Africa is back. And Mzansi, the mystery, has found a new home on SABC2. 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
12: Because keeping a secret, Mo Mzansi. Hey, banna. Nice try. The new season of the Masked Singer South Africa premieres Saturday, 4th of July at 7 p.m. on SABC2.
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1: You can vote for this song if you want, eh? It's proving to be very popular on the station. Marcia Hines, taking it all in stride.

0: Hey, I would do my shabela say. 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I dedicated to my dad, Pito Perfect Mogodiri. 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
1: Okay. Thank you so much, Terrence. Hey, Terrence.
2: Jeff from Rustenburg.
1: Hola, Jeff.
2: If it's nice, we play twice.
1: Hola.
2: Kenny G, Songbird. Are sure.
1: Are double
3: if it is nice, repeat twice, Braga. It is nice, you can repeat twice. From Brother Sowan.
1: Thank you so much.
4: Good afternoon, King Mashabela, David Mashabela.
1: Afternoon.
4: Ijabu and Cape Town.
1: Hola, Chavas.
4: Can you please play Mr. Kenny G song Bad? Thank you.
1: Very,
4: lovely show.
1: Very popular song.
3: David Mashabela Brawa. From Soshangu. If it is nice, we play twice. Philip Collins. That's the way it is, Mdeva. That's the way it is. League belongs to Paul and the Perez. Oh, we are talent away.
1: Yeah,
5: it's a time. Kenny G is so bad, and the ladies, I don't know why, you feel Collins. But I'll go with Phil Collins. I'll go with Phil Collins.
1: Tough choice, eh?
6: Hi, David. This Hello. Is Khalkhelo Mguni. If it's nice, we play twice. Kenny G, Songbird.
1: Thank you.
7: Good day, David. If it's nice, we play it twice. Please repeat Kenny G for me. Thank you.
1: Thank you, Kolo.
8: Olam Dav. Still a long way to go.
1: Indeed.
8: I will, at this moment, go with Phil Collins. Phil Collins and Dav. Mojo.
1: You're voting for Kenny G's song Bird or Phil Collins, That's the Way It Is. Or maybe Olivam Tuku, it's a song together with, the Shabalala rhythm, Aresiana, also a Jeffrey Osborne song, Getting Better All The Time. It started really well, and I noticed that we're not getting votes for that anymore. Aretha Franklin, Somebody Else's Eyes, only one vote so far. Marcia Hines, that's playing now, taking it all in strides. Radio 2000, our music, your memories. We still have the Commodores with Jesus Love coming up.
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9: It's here from from Pongolo, KZN. You know what irritates me? Especially a lot of people who used to go to Banco Kotele just to borrow money. Early in the morning, just to borrow money. Just to buy booze or to buy beer. It's pissed me off. I don't wanna lie, man. It's pissed me off. And they keep on doing that.
1: We talking boundaries.
9: Don't know why.
1: We talking boundaries. I ask out here, are you sure you're not running a mashonis?
10: Hello, King David.
1: Hello.
10: Kina Anonymous Go Guy Guy.
1: Hey Noni.
10: I love your show. 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
1: Thank
10: Big
1: you.
10: Fan. Boundaries. I never used to have boundaries, friends and stuff. When I decided to enforce those boundaries, I lost friends to the point that I realized I was only good for as long as they could use me. I remember one friend who scheduled a meeting 2 years ago.
1: Okay.
10: Arish is coming to see me after work the next day, 5:30 p.m. Pay her David a whole meal for her visit. And she didn't pitch, no message, no call, nothing. And that was the day that I got blessed with the gift of goodbye. I cut her off with the quickness. Pambili, I'm a boundary. Sing as a stroyla negabi. Thank you.
1: Why beg? Sing as a stroyla negabi.
11: Good afternoon, Bram Deva.
1: Hola.
11: When it's nice, we play twice. Kupala Manhattan's Jesus is Love. Ke Ponso Megwa, all the way from Pretoria, Lindo Park. Thank you, Bram Deva.
1: Thank you. And I was raised who respect those that are older than me and not correct them even when they are wrong. So I'm caught up right now. I have to just say the Manhattan's Jesus is Love because I'm respecting Grootman. But you know, okay, the Commodores. But I get respect the Groot Man after this.
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0: I have a feeling this song might just win. It doesn't have a single vote right now, ne? Hey, but it got my God, sir. It's Jesus' Love. Kenny G is leading by a long mile. However, you'll never know, eh? Never know. So keep those voice notes coming on 060-584-2250. Remember, we're also talking about boundaries today.
1: Hey, Bradev, hey, the king. Kima shudu musaikwa. Kamora Stenbeck. I don't like gore. Like, if I'm working with people, they are my colleagues, and it ends there. I give a to a colleague comes and then say, kirleki to chakel, and then nalu and I refer like a miracle. So, there are those ones by Lungor, Hovere Kalebona, and then they feel like now you are their friends, and then Baba to chakela. So, nah, it ends there. If you are a colleague, you are a colleague, and then Nahuna Tama chakela. It ends there.
0: Doesn't visit colleagues. Says if we are colleagues, we are colleagues. We shouldn't be friends outside of work. But colleagues are not. Don't make good friends.
2: Happy birthday, Alan. Happy birthday, Gonzalo. Lilo Monade. Afeza, moto busy. Other the picture. Afeza, evaluatega mo di TikTok or Facebook uri. Gore re go ka ya mo tsuma mma ene ba nana go tsile go ntumo re ro le ba la game fela ke a boa o re tsile go ntumo rai ke tsiga mo khone go gore ga bi tsi se se ba nomba o wona re go ka ya lo mma ni re di batwa.
0: It's a boundary for him. If we hang out having a good time, why are you taking pictures and tagging all sorts of things on Facebook and TikTok? Because he says when he left home, he said he was going down the road or he was going to watch soccer right here. And now when you're busy tagging him, and he didn't really tell the truth. He gave himself a visa. It's like those who take videos of yourself without knowing. Eh, lady? Those who take videos of you and you're not aware. Like the king's problem. Or those who take videos of you while you are sleeping.
3: Good afternoon, Mr. Mashabela. Good afternoon. Nice show as always. I go with Mr. Jeffrey Osborne. Mm-hmm. Getting better all the time. Thank you.
0: Thank you.
4: Good afternoon, Mr. Mashabela.
0: Hola.
4: I hope you shop Morena.
0: Stel, what's it up?
4: Baralim Natirai Peter. Kupompetele Pina Jeffrey Osborne. It's getting better all the time. Get Tabo from Orlando, Soweto. Kialeboa King David.
0: Thank you, Abra Tabo.
5: Hi, David.
0: Hello.
5: If it's nice, we played twice. Jeffrey Osborne, it gets better all the time. I'm a first time WhatsApper, by the way.
0: Shine bedroom voice.
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0: It's good to have you here.
7: I've done in Bradays. Sure. That's the way Phil Collins, Tete No Heavy Boy, came down. Molo.
0: I would vote for the song, but I may be too late. Purple Rain, Prince, you're on 2000. Thanks for listening.

0: power in this song is amazing, eh? Prince with Purple Rain, Radio 2000, our music, your memory.
1: Good afternoon, David.
0: Hello, ma'am.
1: So someone will text, hey, are you busy? And I will text back and say, not really. And then they will immediately video call. I will look at that video call and I will not answer it because why are you video calling me instead of texting, continuing with us texting? Mm-hmm. If it's really important, text back and I will get back to you if it's really that important. I don't like video calls because now you have to go look for a quiet place or you have to go look for an angle where you will see each other. I don't like that. I don't like video calls. This is Phumla Mpila from Bethal. Thank you.
0: Thank you, Phumla. I bet you there's a lot of boundaries that are just not respected because of WhatsApp, eh? I bet you there's stuff that you're probably not even saying.
2: I'm deaf.
0: Hola? Hey,
2: Majita. I'm deaf, it's simple. Majita, the boundaries of the transits are on. Majita, I understand you the transits are on, the transits are the family. I was shopping around in the jardin, Majita, but I was on the transits. I'm the latest mama.
0: Hey.
2: If you say no, Mushevara Jaloga Motamo, Inkululego Mokron Star, Dambeva, first time WhatsApp, but Dambo.
0: Inkulilego says, Majita don't respect car boundaries. You visit them and now they want you to drive around visiting everyone. And they say, this is a family ride. Now, we can't be driving around, you know, around the hood for no reason. What's going on here?
3: Mdeva, this is Jones Matlani, come on, Mom's come.
0: Short yak.
3: Boundaries, Mdeva, when you visit me with your kids, they must not be naughty. Naughty kids, Mdeva, when you're going to change the TV without of your instruction. Naughty kids.
0: Yes.
3: Don't go, Mdeva.
0: Kids who want to control the remote and they are visiting.
4: Brother David.
0: Sure.
4: Sure, talking about boundaries, Noglunga Plum here in Cape Town. You know, that script sent every day. Long scripts and long videos. For what? You don't know me that far. You don't even know what I believe in.
0: Uh-uh.
4: But you want to push the script every day.
0: Sure.
4: No, man. No. You don't know me that well. To start sending me scripts. If I want a script, I'm gonna go and open the Bible and read it myself, man. Boundaries, man, boundaries, guys. Yo, boundaries.
0: Boundaries. Thank you.
5: Good afternoon, King. For me, it's work. I work 7 to 4, and then I start working 7 to 4.

0: agency, they'll see what to do, because I'm not getting paid for such. They'll see and figure it out. So yeah, thank you.
1: They'll see what to do. They'll figure it out. I hear you, Tiak. I know there are people who have serious problems with work phones. Work phones.
2: Hey, how about David?
1: Hello, man.
2: Oh, I see. Mina nje, I'm a newborn mom. Nomntwana osekhulile nyana, but then amavisit angafuni ukuhamba. Hey, vakasha phela mase uyahamba. 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
1: A new mom, people clearly coming to see you and the kid, and it says, oh, wow, you can't stay the whole day. You can't stay until late in the afternoon. You have to go at some point. So she wants her time. I hope you heard what she's saying. Oh, you know, 30 minutes nyana is enough. Yes, Tembi. Tembi Mona. It's this week's soon to be famous.

0: Good afternoon, Team Devil. If it is nice, it's right to play twice. Jesus is love. John Moon is our airport. And many thanks for the great show.
1: Thank you so much, John.
2: Hi, David. My name is Patricia from Tamil. I vote for the Commodore. Jesus is love.
1: What did I tell you about Jesus is love? What did I tell you?
3: If it's nice, we'll play it twice. Play it twice.

0: Third, it's what you're voting for with Kenny G. Phil Collins, that's the way it is. Oh, Oliver Mtuku to Siana Naye. Yes, Jeffrey Osborne getting better all the time. Aretha Franklin, somebody else's eyes. Marcia Hines taking all in strides.
1: This Tuesday, July 14, you could win an estimated 29 million rand total Powerball jackpot. 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
6: King David, good afternoon. We run a family business and we have operating hours like any other business, but our customers seem not to take those into consideration. They call you at odd hours of the morning, like 2 a.m. in the morning. You just want to rest and they ask you about the services that you render, and that is so annoying. Yes, we have all these policies, but people don't care, and that is a no-no for me. Kimudise Mogwakwa.
0: Thank you so much, Mudise. I can tell you the logic. It's like, they will answer. They need the money. They will answer. Don't worry, you can call them.
7: Good afternoon, King David. This is Nadia from Reiger Park.
0: Hi, Nadia.
7: If it's nice, play it twice. Jeffrey Osborne, definitely. It gets better all the time.
0: Wow, Bratiza, thank you.
8: Bratiza, this is Michael Wopo Shoja Barayaga. I don't know what I like a Kenny G, my root man. Michael Wopo Shoja, we did it twice. We played twice. Could you all?
0: Hey, ta-da.
9: Hi, my king.
0: Hello.
9: Hope you're well.
0: I'm great, thank you.
9: It's Mayemo here in Brit. If it's nice, we play it twice. Getting Better All the Time by Jeffrey Osborne. Have a lovely day.
0: Yes, Zahara. Lengoma.

0: I'm Deva. If it's nice, let's play it twice. This is Mpumelelo Majeni. Take it all in strides by Marcia Hines. Thank you very much, Deva.
1: Good day, Bram Deva. Good day. Nice show as always. Tetamali, Jesus is love.
2: 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If it's nice, we play it twice. Jesus is love.
3: 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And Radio 2000 listeners. If it's nice, we play it twice. It's get better all the time. Ryan from Rustenburg. Nice your soul always, David.
4: 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If it's nice, play it twice. I'm Deva. Mashia Haynes. 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
5: 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Haelim natirai peta, if it's nice you play it twice. The Commodores, all the time, Jesus is love, my brother, thank you.
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6: 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Deza, Mashia Hines, bruwaga. 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The house minor pilane. Yo, Deza. 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Lovely, Deza. Lovely, mi auti.
7: Ola mahlomola.
8: Good afternoon, Deva.
7: Shosho.
8: How is it, my brother, this afternoon?
7: I'm well, thank you.
8: Deva. I'll go with Uribam Tukutsi, Mochabela Rhythm, Siena Nai. Thank you, Deva.
9: Show from Deva. If it's nice, we play twice. Jesus is love. Jesus is love. Give me it. Come on, Elma Fiesta. Mr. Deva.
7: Thank you so much for your mail. We've been talking about boundaries.
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7: Hello.
10: Hi to the Radio 2000 listeners. Hey, I'm Deva waiting. To be here, how can you hear me? And I'm not about to have a moment in a miracle. You know, there are these kind of people by long horne. Go miracle. Regular beverage allowance. Yeah, 270 every month. David, go with a kid. I'm a coffee drinker. And I get on with Tomago miracle. Guess I'm not coffee like daily. Get my truck off. 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
7: It's a deep-rooted boundary that she's really unhappy with. Hey, they get 270 beverage allowance, and she uses hers to buy coffee for herself. And then she does it every day. She says she's a coffee drinker, but there are those who get the same 270, but they want to drink her coffee, and they want her to buy them coffee. And they don't use their own money to buy their own coffee. Says she's a coffee drinker. She's not a rooibos drinker. These flexible ones, they can have coffee today and rooibos tomorrow. It doesn't matter. Yeah, no. I had to translate it so you understand why she's really unhappy with this.
10: Good afternoon, King. Hello. If it's nice, we play it twice. Kikopa Jeffrey Osborne. Kimel Retiko. Thank you.
7: Thank you, ma'am.
11: Hi, David. It's Lebogang from Orange Farm.
7: Hello, Lebo.
11: I hope you're good, David. Nice great, music.
7: Thank you.
11: Who David meaning I tend to cocotela we gate, he say, as Munta cocotele e gate. We are bonal key we gate, but we are cocota, so many Munta vuga gamanjo or sugumi. I vulela when he gate just because of Ufuni Dava o Makeluani.
7: Oh, Makeluani wants news, and they will knock at your gate even if it's locked.
12: Olam Deva.
7: Bra,
12: now I wanna when comes to our own good on Chaker or some plella. Ah, gay lords. How can I moon number when you go check a guy who bet you got Luala?
7: See, these unannounced visits, says he'll suddenly be sick. Then he'll tell you that I am not well.
13: Hi, King David. One that I really just don't like and appreciate is the WhatsApp from work when you're on your off days. I absolutely, most definitely do not even open those. I will open them when I'm on duty, because when I'm off duty, I'm these.
7: WhatsApp when you're not at work. WhatsApp groups. Hey, I just started WhatsApp groups now at my small business. Hey, I hope these young ones are fine with it, eh?
14: Bradeza. Bradeza, ki truck driver.
7: Sure.
14: There is this friend of mine. I would love to go every weekend, Bradeza. Moto tla o fonela ka bo 12 ke mjoetse ke re broaka wa tse bakana go so a ke batle next le call. Ke imagine the call tsa Bradeza a phone ka imaza ka bona the guy can't stop. I had to re ke mo answer. And mind you, a ke batle ke be phone silence in case ke thola di call tse le go di important. I'm around Rasidi said that man. So from there, what I'll explain. And I gonna go with Chupile Bradis. Chupile strong. Scamphone like Robert Assembly. Nice topic, Bradesa. Thank you very much.
7: Phones are a problem. I've had my number for many, many years, since the late 90s. That can tell you how long I've had this number. So as a result, a lot of people have this number, and I don't intend to change it. That's just, I'm stuck with it. And I'm not the type with many phones, so I have this one phone and one number. Yeah, because so many people have it, I get, hey, that song you were playing yesterday, it was nice. I get voice notes and calls like that. Even when I'm on air, I will get a call saying the song I'm playing is very nice.
15: Hey, Deja, no late.
7: Hey, Tada.
15: Outiam. Nice topic, Outiam. You know, that's what raises his into Abantoma Cup. That's Outiami Uvana Machita, maybe in a car, in a Siako or Yako. We have a chair at the chance, 6 years sugar, I need to go home. They will then say, Uti Osava Umama Lako. But his into any running as an engine, good to know, as in Tiwa and now from Bazent. Ojala Machi, to good to know, I'm having a hammer upon the permission a partner. But you know, we am Sava. So if now when I will come up on dress, name it Teton, name it Common, and we want the assembly, mobile, we have to please them. Even the family does that sometimes. You understand? So 8 days, I'm a name, a tropical crewman or chairman. No. Aye, that is in those born hours in Zaval out here. Anyway, it's not be more than possible. Timothy Malaza, all the way from Mamelo, don't you say the kind of kept it? Young man, what is a tweet?
7: Shapao Tiam, here's a song that made it today. I'll tell you, we needed 3 more minutes for Jesus is Love to beat the song. Fortunately, it didn't, eh? Song Bird by Kenny G. It's the song you voted for. It's Radio 2000, our music, your memories.

0: a very young Kenny Gorelick. It's a favorite of a lot of people, as it turns out. Thank you so much for your votes. Thanks for your voice notes. We got so many. We needed 2 more hours to accommodate all of them, but I always appreciate it. And I know you're thinking yours. We didn't get a chance to play Raskies. We did the best we could, I promise you. Remakantsa Holdings in association with Radio 2000 presents the multi-platinum selling international R&B superstar Tamiya, who will be supported by Zonke and Java, the biggest Women's Month celebration tour experience taking place on the 5th and the 6th of August, Grand West Casino in Cape Town, the 7th August, Durban ICC, and the 10th August, SunBet Arena Times Square in Pretoria. Be part of this amazing concert tour experience. 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Hashtag Tamiya live in South Africa. Hashtag Remakantsa Holdings. Nisi Mvula is on standby. Yes, he's right here. Today's the final before the final. Let's see what happens in the FIFA World Cup. See you, buddy.
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3: Top stories: Asawa, ANC MP raises discrepancies in ad hoc committee draft report, and track for Mandela climbers start their ascent of Mount Kilimanjaro. Good afternoon, I'm Jolani Tulo Webe. ANC MP Kusela Diko, serving on Parliament's ad hoc committee, has raised concerns about what she calls the dilution of some of the recommendations for the committee's report. The committee is looking into allegations of political interference in the SAPs made by KZN Police Commissioner and Lantam Kwanazi more than a year ago. Committee members are busy compiling the draft report. Diko says the views of the ANC are not accurately captured in the draft report. One of those stem from the appearance of two MPs, DA member Diane Kola-Barnard and NCC leader Fadiel Adams, to explain their possession of classified information. She says they are resubmitting a recommendation with regard to this.
4: Now, if you just read the draft report that we have been given, it seems to create doubt on whether this information was classified or not, whereas in the evidence it was very clear from General Khumalo and I think one or two others that this information is indeed classified, and we had made a specific recommendation there around a referral to the Ethics Committee.
3: The Department of Public Works and Infrastructure has launched an investigation into the structural collapse at Ebuhleni Village of the Nazareth Baptist Church in Inand in the north of Durban. 8 congregants were taken to hospital yesterday after a structure under construction collapsed on them while they were having lunch. At least 4 people have since been discharged, while 1 person is expected to undergo surgery today. Minister Dean McPherson has visited the church today.
5: On the issue of plans, permissions, you know, those are issues we obviously have to deal with in relation to the municipality, as they are the custodians of that part. And I think the question illustrates the problem that we have, is that you have various spheres of government involved in different parts of the value chain in the built environment, which we are ultimately the custodians for.
3: A businessman has been granted 50,000 rand bail after appearing in the Bulukwane Magistrates Court in Limpopo on charges of malicious damage to property. Philemon Moloto owns a well-known alcohol and drug rehabilitation center for young people, Nsuku Shirobana reports.
6: Moloto was arrested earlier this week following a police investigation into a separate arson incident reported in the area. Police alleged that Moloto set fire to a signboard at the rehabilitation center in Ladana before allegedly driving to Sishihu, where a light motor vehicle was touched. Police say the vehicle fire spread to a nearby house where several family members were asleep at the time. No injuries were reported. The case has been postponed to the 22nd of September 2026 for further police investigations.
3: Track for Mandela climbers have begun their challenging ascent of Mount Kilimanjaro in Tanzania. This year's expedition includes a group of young South Africans determined to make a difference in their communities. The annual initiative raises funds to provide sanitary towels to vulnerable girls across Africa. led by the Imbumba Foundation. Trek for Mandela is expanding its outreach programs across the continent. 13-year-old Zanokuhle Magwagwa says reaching Africa's highest peak is about proving that young people can inspire change and achieve the extraordinary.
7: The reason I'm doing this is it's very personal to me because I'm a teenage girl myself, and I experience all the complex emotions that come with existing as a teenage girl, whether it's trying to navigate those emotions or trying to understand the changes that are constantly happening to your body. I understand it with dignity.
3: The rand is trading at 16.33 to the US dollar, 21.93 to the pound, and at 18.71 to the euro. Onto the commodities market, gold is trading at $4,084 and platinum at $1,628 per ounce, while Brent crude oil is at $86.94 a barrel. Recapping the top story, the SAWA ANC MP Kusela Diko, serving on Parliament's ad hoc committee, has raised concerns about what she calls the dilution of some of the recommendations for the committee's report. For Radio 2000 News, I'm Jolani Tulo Mwepe.
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0: 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To Pumala Pumacon, Song Jelutin Shuan and Ntombiam. Radio 2000, our music, your memories, Drive Connection, it is. It is only but a Tuesday, but big days today, I tell you. As the semi-finals get underway with the FIFA World Cup 2026. Getting into its final gear, I guess. Welcome to our time, Omniswe Mvula. Kwahla kwahla. Suka la la usuka khona mebhero uthi ngihlukane nentombi yami kanjani?
1: Kanjani when my boss says I'm glowing? Uthi I was like, mebhero, you glowing? You are saying ngiyamenyetela. But hey, yeke intombi yomuntu, man. Akhom to amtapa, bache bache. 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
0: No, mina ngitsa uyacwebetela mina kithi. You know? You got that shimmer.
1: Yes.
0: Oh, what's going on in your life?
1: It's
0: Would you like to tell us something?
1: It's a knight in shimmering armor. It's a Tuesday to choose yourself over anything. Because there's no option for you. There's no spares for you. One on one.
0: You gotta love it. It gets busy on a Tuesday. In case you don't know, right here on the Drive Connection. David, thank you so much. He's back again tomorrow doing it between midday and 3 o'clock. Two for the road. Elevate your drive home with the perfect soundtrack. And today we hear from Thalby out of Tembisa. It's your two to go. Hopefully you'll be listening up to it. Hit versus hit. Zanzi love songs. We go Berita, Tando Luit, Brian Temba. Neperu's favorite, Zanev.
1: Ah, come on.
0: Wow, it's coming through, I tell you.
1: Yes, it is.
0: Amifaku, Ubushabako, as well as Anko Mputapute. Yeah, Zanzi love stories. You'll have to choose one. If you see about our social media networks, there'll be a poll there. Go into the platform that best suits you and pick a song that you'd like us to play before the end of the show. We'll do just that for you. If you hum it, we'll play it. That one song that, you know, is bothering you. It's in your mind. It's in your head. You possibly can hum it, but you don't quite remember the name of the artist or the title of the song itself. Well, we're here to help alongside those who listen to the Drive Connection. If there is such a song in your head, hum it. We'll try and find it and then play it for you. 060584-2250. Tech Tuesdays, it is as well. And of course, we'll be engaging with our tech expert a little bit later. That is Olivier Chimbidi. Today, again, we'll look at artificial intelligence. You know, in the world of technology, Isaac, it's just how AI is developing now. Day after day, there are new developments around AI. It's taken over our lives.
1: Part of me tells me something new is going to come and crush it and take over.
0: Yeah.
1: I mean, everyone said it would replace everyone. It would replace lawyers, musicians.
0: Yeah.
1: But nah, musician, I'm not sure.
0: Musicians, you're not quite sure about
1: it's
0: that.
1: It's not happening.
0: It's not going to happen, yeah?
1: I'm not sure.
0: We'll see how it goes. Brace yourselves, everybody. AI is coming at us somehow, some way. All of that and more coming through right here on the Drive Connection.
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0: For the role, Telby's got something to say. 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
6: 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This is Telby from Tembisa. I would like you to play me Kenny Latamo, I'm Never Too Busy,
0: yes,
6: for you. As well as Case Missing You. Danko, this is a good thing.
0: There you go, it's yours, Telby. Hope you enjoy it, mate. Thank you for sending it through.
1: Tembisa.

0: can't you let him all? One is no stranger to this country as well. Has been here for, years on years. Yeah, he keeps coming back here and there and blowing you away. Never too busy. Tubby's selection. Thank you so much for sending it for Two for the Road. Missing you with Case 27 after 3 o'clock. This is the Drive Connection. Welcome aboard it. Now, from the 1st of July 2026, the ARTO system, everybody, came into effect, if you didn't know, in 62 municipalities across South Africa, marking a major step in government's efforts to improve road safety and strengthen the enforcement of traffic laws. Even though the ARTO demerit point system will only be implemented in 2027, motorists who accumulate 15 demerit points could have their licenses, that's your driver's license, suspended. So we want to know from you, are you aware of your outstanding traffic fines? Do you know how much you owe? Do you pay your fines regularly? Do you think the possibility of having your license suspended is enough to make motorists think twice? Think twice about just paying their fines. It's a tough one, this one. It's only being implemented in 2027, isn't it? But the law has gone into effect. 62 municipalities, yeah?
1: Yeah.
0: Yeah, 15 demerit points and your license is taken.
1: For how long?
0: You'll have to Uber around. Well, we'll have an expert shortly who'll be letting us in on, that. Time frames and things of such nature. Road Traffic Infringement Agency spokesperson Mondem Kalipi will be chatting to us a little later on.
1: Having a car is becoming no longer a sign of success.
0: Yeah.
1: It's no longer a reward. It's a responsibility now. When you see a roadblock, you know you must go settle your fines immediately right there.
0: Right.
1: The price of petrol. Now you must worry about the points, the demerits. It's not a happy marriage having a car.
0: Yeah, it's not,
1: yeah,
0: isn't it?
1: No.
0: It's not. I make sure my fines are paid.
1: We all do.
0: But only when I'm stopped. at that point when I'm stopped and they give me my script and I say, okay, let me see about these fines. I try not to drive like an idiot on the road so that, the speed cameras catch you and all of that. So I try to obey the rules of the road. Do you obey the rules of the roads, young lady?
2: Oh, yes, I do.
1: Oh, yes,
0: she
1: does.
0: Do you?
1: Oh, yes.
0: Yeah. Oh.
2: Well, I try. No, but I do.
0: Yes.
2: You know what has helped me greatly, actually, in terms of my driving? It's Tammy's tips.
0: Oh, yes.
2: Because Tammy's tips, either they save you petrol or they save your life.
0: Yes.
2: One of the two.
0: Tammy Masemola.
2: Tammy Masemola, yeah. Every Friday, right? And ever since I listened to his tips, my driving is better because now I'm more cautious and I know he's going to say, when you get to a robot, when it turns green, wait a little before it moves, right? And I'm observing those things. But one of the things he said, and he said it, I think, last week as well.
0: Yeah.
2: If you stop driving like a maniac, your petrol is gonna yehla, which means that you're not speeding much.
0: Yes, of course.
2: Yeah.
1: So but you drive nice. I've seen you drive past me.
2: You were driving too slow. Too slow.
1: I'm never on the slow lane.
2: Isaac, you were doing like a 60 on a 120 zone.
0: She drove past you.
1: No, she really did.
0: Did she drive past you like a bat out of hell or something?
1: On the R21, on the M2.
2: Getting onto the M2.
0: Yes.
2: It wasn't fast, no.
0: Oh.
1: No, but you drive nice. Cruising. I'm just saying. You drive a nice person.
2: Yeah.
0: Why are you being defensive?
2: Because he was slow.
0: Oh.
1: How is it wrong?
0: 3:30, let's catch up with the latest. Here's Yolani.
3: SABC News. Independent and impartial.
4: Good afternoon. Making headlines, ANC MP Kusela Diko, serving on Parliament's ad hoc committee, has raised concerns about what she calls the dilution of some of their recommendations for the committee's report. The Madlanga Commission has questioned senior IDAC investigator Brian Padiachi about apparent inconsistencies in the affidavit of Member of Parliament Fadiel Adams. The affidavit forms part of the investigation into crime intelligence head Dumisani Khumalo and six other accused. And the World Health Organization emerged agency's chief says the true number of Congolese Ebola cases could be up to four times higher than the official tally. I will have details on these and other stories at 4 o'clock.
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2: Spicy Portuguese prego, tangy Argentinian chimichurri, two KFC burgers battling it out. Pick your side and settle the taste rivalry. Good afternoon. In your sport headlines, maintaining the game model and culture of producing young talented players for the Premier Soccer League's Premier Division is Golden Arrows' new head coach Bizo Dlala's vision. Dlala recently joined Arrows from crosstown rivals Durban City just a few months after making history, winning the Nedbank Cup title with City in what was their first ever top flight trophy. At Arrows, Abafana Bestende, he's replacing coach Manqoba Mncisi, who has been announced as the head coach at Young Africans in Tanzania. Dlala says he wants to maintain the culture at Abafana Bestende. Coach Bizo Dlala just promising that they're going to go back to what he believes is the identity of Golden Arrows. Remember, there's a semi-final this evening at 9 o'clock. It's the first semi-final of the 2026 FIFA World Cup, pitting 28 champions France versus 2010 champions Spain. And it's happening at 9 p.m. this evening. It's happening also at Dulles Stadium, Arlington. And because we can't be in Arlington, Dulles Stadium, we can watch on SABC3. You can listen on SABC's Radio 2000. And of course, then download that app as well. Moving on now to netball news. After naming her final squad for the upcoming Commonwealth Games, Proteas netball coach Jenny van Dyk has told SABC Sport that she is happy with the depth in her squad. Van Dyk dropped six players when she announced her final team for the games set to take place from the 23rd to the 2nd of July. The most successful club in the history of South African football, in netball rather, explained her successful coach rather in the history of netball explained her selection of the final 12 players and what she's looking for in the team that will be captained by my captain center Kanyisa Chawane.
5: You know, for us, position wise, it's being able to bring up something different when we have trouble on court. You know, if you have two of the shooters that can do the exact same things and play the exact same style, why would you even make the change? You know, so for us, and that's what we have been building. So we've got players in each position that can bring us and offer us something totally different. For us, especially on our defensive unit, you know, we've got some of the strongest defenders in the world by far.
2: And finally, let's end off with rugby news. Junior Springbok assistant coach Melusi Mthethwa praised the composure and belief shown by the SA under-20s after they fought back from an 8-point first-half deficit to beat England and book their place in the Junior World Championship final against France. The Junior Springboks tailed 20-12 at halftime after England made a strong start and placed them under pressure in a fiercely contested semi-final match. But a much-improved second half displayed the SA under-20s take control of the match and secure a memorable 53-37 victory. And remember, they are the defending champions. Mthethwa, the team's attack coach, said the coaching staff were pleased with the way the players absorbed England's early pressure before responding with greater precision after the break. Let's leave it on that note in rugby. For Radio 2000 Sport, I am Lonwabo Misom. This battle for the ages continues as KFC's Portuguese prego and Argentinian chimichurri face off. Pick your side and order now. So guys, KFC are cooking up something. They just sent us the strangest live read I've ever seen in a while. They want us to talk about these two burgers, the Argentinian chimichurri and the Portuguese prego burger. But there seems to be a rivalry between them. According to this, the chimichurri burger is the better burger because it has a zesty, tangy taste, while the Portuguese prego is the one that brings all

0: 0891-104-7-9. 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
0: It's a love thing today. Mzansi love story. Here's Berita Tandolwet. I'm happy, it's yours.
2: Woo!
0: Ryan Temba Zanele. It's Ami Farko.
3: Ami.
0: Hold it, hold it, hold it, hold it, hold it.
2: It's
0: Pele Pele's this one, I guess, yeah? Uncle Puta Pute.
2: Kiai, why did you jamala pinga shigi my body?
3: My body.
2: Thank you.
3: Kapise. Kiri keledi. Pumula. Pumula.
0: Hey, kiri keledi pumula.
3: Part of the board.
0: There you are.
3: Yeah.
0: 0605842250. 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
1: 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This is Radio 2000.

0: Yeah, I look to my right and, you know, their hands in the air. Yeah?
1: Their hands in the air. We're following a hey!
2: Dinero.
0: It's almost like Ekiaka.
2: Then she keeps quiet to hear it.
0: Yeah.
2: Dinero.
0: Yeah, like Ekiaka.
2: Kiami. Inkotabutseki.
0: Yes, sir.
2: Inkotabutseki.
0: Because it's nice.
2: Oh, yeah.
0: Was it before? It's round about here, I think. Somewhere here, right?
2: Dinero.
0: You gotta love it. It's Radio 2000, our music, your memories. At my bank book. Lovely song that. I'm to do. Yeah, why stand on this? I'm going to go. And so we'll be speaking to infringement agency spokesperson Mondem Kalipi. We just want to get our heads around, you know, these new laws that have been put before us from the 1st of July 2026. They've got something to do with a demerit six system of some sort. And of course, if you have 15 demerit points, then they have the right to take away or suspend your driver's license. What do you say about that? Stay locked, and you know, we'll head back and speak to the man to find out more.
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0: And so this winter, discover the magic of Joburg without leaving town. 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Whether you're exploring hidden gems or indulging in luxurious escapes, the city has something for everybody. 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That is what it is. Let's get to the crux of the matter now. From the 1st of July 2026, the ARTO system came into effect in 62 municipalities across South Africa, marking a major step in government's efforts to improve road safety as well as strengthening the enforcement of traffic laws. While the demerit point system will only be implemented in 2027, motorists are being urged to familiarize themselves with the new administrative process for traffic infringements, fines, and their rights under ARTO. Now, to help us understand more on what this actually means, is Road Traffic Infringement Agency spokesperson Monde Mkhalif. Let's say good afternoon to you, Monde, and welcome to the Drive Connection.
6: Good afternoon, gentlemen. Thank you so much for the opportunity. Thank you so much to the listeners of Radio 2000. Thank you so much.
0: Most welcome. Since the 1st of July, ARTO, of course, as we highlighted, has officially rolled out in 62 municipalities. Now, what exactly changed on that date? And what should motorists in those affected municipalities know around this change?
6: Yes, you are correct. Am I talking to Paul?
0: It's Paul. Umniswemvula, yeah.
6: Thank you, Budi. Thank you so much. Yes, Paul. Yes, you are correct, my chief. From the 1st of July, changes have happened in terms of road traffic management in the country.
0: Yeah.
6: 62 municipalities have onboarded ARTO. And what this means to the road users in those particular jurisdictions. Yes. Can you hear me, Paul?
2: Yes.
6: In terms of road traffic management, we are moving from the Criminal Procedure Act to the ARTO system, which means now traffic infringements have been decriminalized, or traffic infringements committed in those areas are going to be decriminalized. And what that means is that now traffic infringements or violations are going to be handled administratively.
0: I see.
6: They are going to be sent to the RTRA. And then failure to comply or take advantage of the incentives that are provided by ARTO or by the ARTO system is going to lead to a very difficult situation where traffic permits or driving licenses or even license discs might end up being suspended or being refused from being renewed. So it's quite important that we take this point quite very, very seriously, because in the past, through the Criminal Procedure Act, we had a situation where some of the road users would simply ignore traffic fines or what we call Section 56 notices. They would ignore them and don't go to pay or have them cleared. But now, with ARTO, failure to comply is going to lead to what you have mentioned earlier on.
0: Are you now saying...
6: It's going to lead to suspension or to...
0: Yeah. Monde, are you now saying that motorists are already accumulating demerit points, or is it the current phase focus mainly on administrative handling of these traffic infringements?
6: Yeah, they are focusing on the latter, Paul.
0: I see.
6: Is the administrative adjudication.
0: Yeah.
6: We are focusing on adjudication. The points demerit system is going to come in as part of phase four. What came into place on the 1st of July, that is phase two. They roll out in these municipalities, and the phasing in of the adjudication system, where if you commit an infringement, you are given all these different incentives and options to clear your traffic fines, the 50% discount if you pay within the first 32 days, or if you want to dispute, you can do a representation if you feel that the traffic infringement was unfairly issued towards you. But at the same time, if perhaps it is too expensive, more than 750 rand you want to pay, you can request to pay in installments. And in instances of fleet, you can nominate the driver in control of their vehicle. It could be somebody who owns buses or person who owns a fleet of trucks. That person has employed people. When the ticket infringement comes to the employer, and then the employer can be able to reroute or redirect the ticket to whoever was driving their vehicle the time the infringement was committed. So this is the adjudication aspect, these rights and incentives that are provided to the road users. So we adjudicate over these as the RTRA. But failure to take advantage of these options that I've just presented now, the RTRA again is going to send you a courtesy letter. Remember, we commit an infringement or violate traffic law in a municipality. So if you fail to comply with the municipal laws, the municipality is going to escalate the ticket to us as the road traffic infringement agency or authority. And then we make a follow-up. Failure to take advantage of the same options that I've just indicated, the right to dispute, the right to nominate the driver or to request to pay in installments, then that's when it's going to be difficult. Then the person is going to be blocked. But what is important, Paul, my leader, is the fact that it is all this bouquet of rights and options that are presented to the road users so that you are enabled to comply with traffic laws. We don't find ourselves where we are being blocked or our driving license being suspended. But if anybody fails to take advantage of all these big batch of rights and options that are being presented to them, then that's when the system kicks in to block the person. Because previously this would have ordinarily gone to court. But now with ARTO, we come up with this administrative process of blocking whoever is not complying. And then up until you have complied, you have made payment, you have made an arrangement, it's only then that the block will be removed. But when the points demerit system comes in, very late in around 2027, and then we are going to attach demerit points to whoever is not compliant.
0: All right.
6: And as you have to, yes.
2: Yeah, so Putmonde, wouldn't you say, I mean, you talk about management, isn't this another way to declutter our roles? Because you, from a management point of view, that maybe if you suspend certain people from driving, it will at least help with the congestion of our roads. A layman like me, isn't this part of that, indirectly embarking upon that?
6: Mainly, it is to make sure that we are able to manage what are called habitual infringers, because what we have were people who break or who violate traffic laws endlessly, who put the lives of other people in danger. So if we are disqualified from operating on our roads, it means now you are putting lesser burden on our traffic authorities, because you'll be refused to drive on any of our roads, because it means that that particular individual now is posing danger to many of us. Hence, now you are driving license being suspended. And after it has been suspended, you can go to a driver rehabilitation program. But the driver rehabilitation program comes in quite very strongly when your driving license has been totally disqualified. And then you have to be taken through a psychological rehabilitation program, where you get to be exposed on the dangers of bad driving. Because by that time, you could have perhaps killed somebody on the road. You could have caused crashes that have resulted in other people losing their lives. So it's quite important that we get to understand what bad driving causes on our roads, besides just mere receiving traffic infringements. It means the person should be removed and get to go back and mend his way or her ways, and then he or she can be allowed to back onto the road network. But the critical component of ARTO is that we need to change our behavior on the roads.
0: There you go. Enough said, Mr. Mkalipi. Monde Mkalipi of the Road Traffic Infringement Agency. Ngoska Kool.
6: Sabulela Putpol. Sabulela Matot. Ngoska Kool.
0: There you go. Yeah. So you get the picture somehow, as Mr. Mkalipi puts it. Yeah.
2: If I get it, Putpol.
0: If I get it, yes. Yeah, there you go.
4: Let music be the food of life. Let it play on. Radio 2000. Our music, your memories.

0: Marvin Gaye, Got to Give Up. Radio 2000, our music, your memories. You heard from Mondem Kalipi,
1: yeah? Yeah, my football. Yeah.
0: Let's hear what you have to say. 2000, talk to us. Hi.
2: Hi, Paul. Look, I try to update myself with how much I owe so that I can settle it. But I'm worried about this new system because it may serve the purpose it's intended to serve, but yeah, will it be enforced? That's the main question. Mm. Because people drive recklessly, Paul. You can't believe
0: every
2: it. And I've seen truck drivers who don't stop at four-way stop signs. Mm. And there's nobody around to take action against them. So the main problem, I would say, is enforcement.
0: Enforcement. Okay, 2000, talk to us.
3: Ma funga fobele mtambo wenyembezi.
1: Kastakandayeni.
3: Hebero. Lopsi.
4: Hey, babe.
3: Guys, atifunos born, I traffic fines. And ifune profke wakwa itala. Immediately, ndibane fine. 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Ipatale lo fine. And ifunos born, selinsizwa ngoku yesibone ngoku ndiqabelela ngenqindi ndivuke ndilale ndibaliwe ndivuke ndichetyiwe soze qabelani Cape Town
0: soze, he says.
1: Never that.
0: And he's in the Western Cape. Yeah, no, they don't play down Western Cape, boy.
1: Yeah.
0: in as far as traffic infringement laws, they've got their their ducks in a row down there.
1: Same as Free State, yeah?
0: Yeah, yeah.
1: The Harry Smith side.
0: You don't mess about there.
1: Yeah, you were
0: You
1: sleeping.
0: Don't mess about. 4 o'clock has just gone. Let's catch up on the latest.
5: 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Independent and impartial.
6: Top stories: Asaba draft legislation regarding changes in the judiciary expected next year, and concern Ebola cases could be higher than official tallies. Good afternoon, I'm Jolani Tulo-Webe. Draft legislation to establish the judiciary as a single and totally independent arm of the state is expected to be handed to Parliament in January next year. Speaking at the opening of the 2026 Judiciary Conference in Durban, Chief Justice Mandi Samaya said the first step was taken in April. A memorandum of understanding has been signed with the Justice Department to transfer shared functions to the Office of the Chief Justice. The new legislation will bring the magistrates and regional courts under the leadership of the Office of the Chief Justice. Justice Minister Mamoloko Kubai.
7: So like you have with parliaments, parliaments are independent. They determine their rules, they determine their budget and all that. The executive as well running the country and all that. With the judiciary running the courts, that's what it ensures.
6: ANC MP Kusela Digo, serving on Parliament's ad hoc committee, has raised concerns about what she calls the dilution of some of the recommendations for the committee's report. The committee is looking into allegations of political interference in the SAPs made by KZN Police Commissioner Nhlanhla Mkhwanazi more than a year ago. Committee members are busy compiling the draft report. Digo says the views of the ANC are not accurately captured in the draft report. One of these stem from the appearance of two MPs, DA member Diane Kola-Barnard and NCC leader Fadiel Adams, to explain their possession of classified information. Digo says they are resubmitting a recommendation with regard to this.
8: Now, if you just read the draft report that we have been given, it seems to create doubt on whether this information was classified or not, whereas in the evidence, it was very clear from General Khumalo and I think one or two others that this information is indeed classified. And we had made a specific recommendation there around a referral to the Ethics Committee.
6: The Matlanga Commission has questioned senior IDAC investigator Brian Padiachi about apparent inconsistencies in the affidavit of Member of Parliament Fadiel Adams. The affidavit falls part of the investigation into crime intelligence head Dumisani Khumalo and six other accused. Adams' statement was commissioned in Cape Town by Chief Investigator Dylan Perumal, but it bears a Pretoria office stamp. When questioned by Commission Chairperson Justice Mbuyiseli Matlanga about the discrepancy, Padiachi said it was standard practice for investigators to travel with their official office stamps.
9: Does he carry around his Pretoria stamp when he travels
4: Because look at the stamp there, it says Pretoria.
9: The investigating...
4: Pretoria appears twice there. On the date stamp.
9: That's our office stamp, sir.
4: I'm saying, does he carry it around? Would he carry it to Cape Town?
9: So normally we carry our stamps with us, sir.
4: That's very unusual.
6: The World Health Organization emergencies chief says the true number of Congolese Ebola cases could be up to four times higher than the official tally. Kinshasa authorities say more than 700 people have died. The BBC's Mimi Swabi has more.
10: Lack of awareness was the biggest challenge when the outbreak was first declared. Responders faced distrust and even hostility. To change that, the government and partners brought traditional healers on board, persuading them to work with...
6: We do apologize for that incorrect soundbite. The rand is trading at R16.34 to the US dollar, R21.89 to the pound, and at R18.69 to the euro. Onto the commodities market, gold is trading at $4,087 and platinum at $1,643 per ounce, while Brent crude oil is at $86.31 a barrel. Recapping the top story this hour. Draft legislation to establish the judiciary as a single and totally independent arm of the state is expected to be handed to Parliament in January next year. For Radio 2000 News, I'm Jolani Tulo Mwepe.
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11: Thank you, Jolani. Good afternoon. In your sport headlines, we'll hear from Springbok center Lukanyo M, who says South Africa will have to sharpen some few things ahead of the inaugural rugby's greatest rivalry series. And then, of course, we look ahead to the first semi-final of the 2026 FIFA World Cup. France versus Spain. Maybe you can let me know. Who are you supporting, Nessie, between France and Spain?
0: Between France and Spain?
11: Yes, who's going to go through to the final?
0: I put my money on Spain this time around.
11: Oh, Spain.
0: Yeah.
11: Arzak.
0: Yeah.
12: La Générale. La Générale Kylian Mbappé. Allez, les bleus. L'équipe.
11: Arzak.
12: Allez, allez, allez.
11: De Gambou.
12: La Générale Mbappé. La Kylian Mbappé.
0: Le bleu.
11: Le bleu.
12: Allez, les bleus. Allez, les bleus.
11: Maybe you can also let us know on 060-584-2250. I'll play your voice notes at 4:30 and 5:30 as well.
0: Paparato's got a request on Hamid. Paparato's looking for a song.
13: Hey, Paul.
0: Yeah.
13: Paparato?
0: Yes, Paparato.
13: Pele. Kopalin to find this song, man. Was a gem, this song. Kalinyana Tasso, man. And I give you a standard bit of a man. The song goes like this. Ipalamente, is good for your mani. Ipalamente, mani. Yes, good for your mani. Ipalamente, mani. Yes, good for your mani. Please. This is one of the songs that I've been looking for.
11: It's a gem.
13: So please.
11: It's a gem.
13: Paparato from. Harasvata.
11: Paparato, ungaka gem.
12: Utoka paparato. Hey, Parliament money.
11: Go Hamas dog.
0: Is gubu siya kala.
12: Is gubu siya kala money.
0: Is gubu.
12: Parliament.
0: Can anybody figure this song out?
11: Well, it's
0: you know, he's trying his best as far as he can remember it. I think, you know, and let's just give him that.
11: It say, sounds okay. About Quaitorish.
12: Those are not the real lyrics.
11: No, I'll it can't
0: you.
11: Have been.
0: Yeah, it can't have been. I think it must have been a dance sort of international song at that era. But then people sort of fused in their own lyrics, you know?
11: Yeah, like we always do.
0: Like Michael Jackson, Ke ba o ka dipotsotso.
11: Yes, you know, yes.
0: Christmas Ifedile, whatever
11: si
0: the case
11: si
0: is. Right? Yes. So, 060-584-2250. Let us know. What do you think he's looking for? Yeah?
12: 1993, 1994.
0: You think so?
12: There was a lot of house music.
0: Mm.
12: To a point, there was an artist called Dr. House.
0: Dr. House.
12: Yeah, maybe. Mm. Maybe it was around the top.
0: All right, let's try and find the song for Paparazzi.
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0: protege somewhat of the great Sly Lusalota. He goes by the name of Malaji and Nkatanga on Radio 2000 Hour Music, Your Memories. The Vinsome reactions are coming through in as far as the new traffic infringement laws that have been put into place in 62 municipalities across the country. Rato from Cape Town says, I'm in the Western Cape, and I don't pay my fines, but strangely, I managed to renew my disc on the eNotice website annually. Maybe I'm the chosen one, because Ezingi fines, Zindala. Rato.
1: Chosen.
0: Living dangerously, are
1: Nani
0: you?
1: Eligama. Chosen.
0: Yeah, living dangerously. Anonymous, good day, hi.
2: We
0: are in.
2: I'm for it.
0: No, very good, very good. Go ahead.
2: Yes. Yes, the way you lay out it is in a corner, which Kunzima was a little because Kunzima would tola by the end of only one. It's saying Funugu in the settlement, but done. It's a topic, and I'm not going to tell you because I'm Tambe. I want an East End.
0: Okay.
2: But I'm driving foot nearly.
0: Because if you've got an infringement, say in the Val, and Utlala, say Soweto,
2: yes, but for payment, it's going to be Lula. And the payment just be Lula. We don't want to pay that.
0: Yeah, yeah.
2: That's why I want to pay that. Even now, let's do it. Is traffic cop a right one because I need to work. No pata, no pale or in the plan. No in the plan because I'm going to phone my appointment number. Said.
0: Okay. No, we got you. Thank you so much. That is anonymous. Make valid point there,
3: yeah?
0: Right?
3: No.
0: But there are many ways now where you can pay for your traffic infringements, right? Within one hub. Right?
3: It's right up there with why are we not using our fingerprints for instead of having an actual card. You know, there were many ways in which we could have advanced a long time ago, but we still stuck to old ways of having to go back to the time.
0: Biometric systems, right?
3: Yeah.
0: Those could work. Mm-hmm. Could use your eyes as well.
3: Your eyes.
1: Maybe they want to, maybe they want to arrest you. That's why they say campaign.
4: Good afternoon, DC crew. Paul, Isaac.
0: Good afternoon to you.
1: Hello.
4: I haven't heard a voice. Anyways, with regards to your topic, yo, at home, like you're drunk on straight.
0: Oh, yeah, drunk on. How much do you owe?
4: I don't pay my fines.
0: How? When?
4: I don't pay my fines. And I don't know, for some reason, when I go, I renew via the eNotice website. So it doesn't show outstanding. I don't know if it doesn't or what. They're not flagged, but I'm forever renewing my license. There's never been an issue. Thank you.
3: Thank you.
5: Beautiful afternoon, the DC crew. Happy afternoon. Tuesday to you. As for me, I haven't went to any traffic department to check. But I've been receiving emails, Baraki Kolota, 5,000 and a couple of rands, of which when I check, some of the routes are zanke kaya kotsona. So I suspect it's a scam.
0: So,
5: but now, kaore, chance ko patela license this kia koloi by this month and to get anor somar ban check. But as of for Kolota, yo, I don't know, Paul. If there was a roadblock more R80, baranamela basi, hey, maybe in Kanamel. Hey, Tara, to me, sang the big easy tea out in the mighty. So, Shanguve, 97.5.
6: It was not my intention to do a listening once. Kodwa, what I was saying is that I always check my warranties or whatever it's outstanding here in Durban Metro Police. They don't arrest you if you just come to check.
0: Wow.
6: And then there's close by, there is a magistrate court where I always go and stand on the queue there to see the magistrate and negotiate. How much can I pay? And then I pay. That's what I do. I haven't done it in a while.
1: Law-abiding citizen.
0: No, yahumsha. We have a
1: Kaikums. Law abiding citizen.
0: Utatu Smilo sends through a message saying, I see so many taxis without license discs. on their windscreens. With Arto coming in, I foresee many people continuing to drive even after their licenses have been suspended or revoked. So he just feels, you know, there's so many taxis out there without license discs, and they drive around all day, every day. With this new enforcement, people will just continue as usual.
1: You'll never know with the law.
0: That was me, no.
1: The long arm of the law. But it
0: has a funny way of touching you.
1: Yeah.
0: You know, especially once you've forgotten all about it. And, you know, because it's long and it touches you. It won't like, you know, it won't stroke you through the hair or anything, Lonwabo. It'll touch you.
7: Hello, Radio 2000.
1: Right.
7: I think this guy, you must ask him, are they going to fix the potholes first before they come with that law? Thank you, Anonymous.
0: Okay, will potholes be fixed first,
8: day,
0: he says.
8: Good day.
0: Good day.
8: Guys, can you please ask the person that you're interviewing, because now what happened to me, I got a ticket yesterday for stop sign, but then the officer, he wrote me a fine and also deducted a point on my license. But now I'm surprised if the guy is saying that this demerit system is going to be effective maybe on phase 4. So how do I deal with this situation now? What do I say? Like, do I pay all this thing? Or, like, just ask him, what am I going to do?
0: Yeah, it's a tough one, isn't it, yeah?
3: It is indeed.
0: It's a tough one for him because he says already a point has been taken. And if you are 15 down, you know, in as far as points, your license gets revoked.
9: DC crew. Hey.
1: Yo,
9: I Arto, Bonini Ababazo. But now I want to know who's going to pay for rehabilitation, because we'll have so many offenders that they will take the government's money for rehabilitation. Where is rehabilitation funds will be coming from? I am concerned. It's a waste of money.
0: Waste of money, she says.

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1: This Tuesday, July 14, you could win an estimated 29 million rand total Powerball jackpot. 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

0: Sanji Stone, Radio 2000 Our Music, Your Memories. Wish I didn't miss you anymore. We're taking more calls on 060-584-2250. The new auto system is in effect as of 1st of July. Demerit system. Are you aware? Talk to us. 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
1: Good afternoon, Radio 2000, the Dangerous Crew. Nisiwe Mvula Kambo, Pele Pele Wasendiya. Regarding the auto thingy that is coming through, I'm afraid that after these people will be suspended their driver's licenses, we'll have people who are driving without official driver's licenses, and they will be bumping to our cars, and our insurance is going to give us hell in that regard. Because some, I will make an example of taxi drivers. These guys rely on that fast-paced driving, or yellow line driving, and reckless driving to make money. So now, if you take out that license, do you think that guy is going to tell his owner that I don't have a driver's license? He's going to continue driving. He's going to bump into us. Then we'll be stuck on that situation. Cheers, guys. Sibulele in Cape Town.
2: Sibulele.
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3: Kuluma nomkhona sdan folo mkolweni.
4: Nkwali enkosi.
3: Ay, no mina ngisa. 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
5: Good afternoon, good afternoon. This is a crew. Regards to the fines. To make things easy for people, to be honest, why don't they build an app whereby you put in your details and your ID number? Because anyway, when you put in your ID number, it will show how much do you owe. And then you click on that amount, and then you put in your card payment, and then you pay. And then they send you an email to say that you did pay your fines. You know, I think if they can build an app so that everyone can pay wherever they are. Because now if you have to go to the next town, it's actually a lot of work. It's actually draining, to be honest. This is JD from Porsche. Thanks, guys. Great show.
0: Well, thank you so much.
4: Go face your transgressions where you may.
6: Good afternoon, Paul, Lonabo, and Isaac. Guys, I'm one of the people who don't pay their driving fines. I bought my first car in 2012, and to this day, I have never, ever paid a single traffic fine in my life. And funny enough, every year, renew my disc post office, and they've never said anything got the outstanding fines, and I don't even check them, so I don't know. Maybe I'm one of the lucky ones. Thank you very much, guys. It's a nice show as always.
4: Some guys are lucky.
7: Some are not. Team
4: Lochan.
7: Mina last week even telele yokani koloi zangi benomraro and ngina womanengi. 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
2: Thanks, team. Good afternoon. I'm Evelyn Dongwani. In the headlines, the EFF MP Lien Madays says the report by Parliament's ad hoc committee should reflect the conduct of Police Minister Senzo Mkunu, who has been placed on special leave, was irrational when he decided to disband the PKTT in 2024, and draft legislation to establish the judiciary as a single and totally independent arm of the state is expected to be handed to Parliament in January next year. And finally, in further field, health officials in Gaza say at least 7 people have been killed in an Israeli strike on a police station in the northern town of Jabalia. Details at 5.
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10: Good afternoon. In your sport headlines, remember SABC is the official broadcaster of the 2026 FIFA World Cup, which means you've been able to watch some of the games on SABC3. It continues tonight at 9 p.m. build-up, starting a little earlier at 8. France versus Spain. That's the first semi-final of the 2026 Global Showpiece. And I did ask for your voice notes. You can send them through. I'll play them in the next hour. 060-584-2250. Who do you see getting to the final of the FIFA World Cup? But coming back here at home, hey, let me tell you, actually, I was at FNB Stadium, right?
11: Yeah.
10: The pitch looks so good. Yes, it actually made me want to have a football game this weekend. Like, can Kaizer Chiefs just host a game?
11: Foot wearing a chest strap.
10: Yo, listen, FNB Stadium looks pristine. The grass is nice and green. Looking forward to the start of the Betway Premiership this coming 1st of August. But of course, remember, there is that Toyota Cup first that Kaizer Chiefs will be playing, but we'll give you more of the details as we near closer and closer to that date, the preseason game. But staying with the local league, maintaining the game model and culture of producing young talented players for the Premier Soccer League's Premier Division is Golden Arrows' new head coach Bizo Dlala's vision. Dlala recently joined Arrows from crosstown rivals Durban City just after a few months after making history, winning the Nedbank Cup title with City in what was their first ever top flight trophy. Some of the great work done by coach Mangoba Mngitsi at Arrows last season included finishing in the top six, which means they'll play in the MTN 8 next month against Amakhosi. Dlala is seen as filling the big shoes of Mngitsi, but that's not what he's focused on at the moment.
12: No, to be honest, I'm just focusing on the most important areas, the preseason. For now, this is the most important thing for me, which is even the preseason. No, I'm focusing on the team.
10: Coach Bizo Dlala saying that he's not really looking at the MTN 8 at the moment, just focusing on the pre-season, which is what they are on at the moment. Rugby now, with the opening two legs of their season done, Springbok women head coach Swiss De Bruin has named a group of 49 players that will form part of the next cycle of the matches for the squad. After the Rugby Africa Women's Cup and the two test series against the USA Women's Eagles, the focus shifts to an away series against Fiji, the once-off test match against the Black Ferns in Soweto, and the Global Women's 15 test in Europe against Wales, Italy and Spain, and the final two matches of the year against Ireland in Cape Town. As I said, I was at FNB Stadium earlier, and there was just a launch with regards to the upcoming rugby's greatest rivalry that will pit South Africa's Springboks versus New Zealand's All Blacks. And one of the players that were there, although injured at the moment, is Springbok centre Lukanyo M. Lukanyo, Lukanyo, where art thou? Okay, there we go.
13: Yeah, we all know when we have got a mutual respect when we play against each other. The All Blacks are a quality side, and we know it will always be a game of margins. And from our side, it's just doing our best and try making sure that we do fix our errors, because if you don't learn fast, you know, they'll punish you. So, you know, facing them, we always build up towards it, and every player is ready. We all get excited playing against these guys, and I think it's going to be an exciting four test series for the boys, so yeah, can't wait.
10: can't wait to watch rugby's greatest rivalry. And of course, Fitzpatrick, also a former Black All Blacks captain, was at the rugby's greatest rivalry launch as well. They were announcing Castle Double Malt as a headline sponsor for Rugby's Greatest Rivalry. It's coming up in August, and we'll definitely keep you posted ahead of that as well. I think we can leave it there for now. For Radio 2000 Sport, I am Lonwabo Miso.
11: Hi South Africa, this is Tumia, and I can't wait to see you this August for Women's Month.
14: The six-time Grammy Award nominee singer, songwriter, and multi-platinum selling international R&B superstar, Tumia, is coming to South Africa, supported by Zumke, Chava, and DJ Milo. On the 5th and 6th of August 2026 at Grand Arena, Grand West in Cape Town, the 7th of August at Durban ICC in KZN, and the 10th of August at Sunbet Arena, Times Square, Pretoria. Tickets are selling.

0: Slow the M1 south of Winnie Mandela is under pressure, and a crash coming out of Joburg on the M2 near Rissick Street from Crown Interchange. That's all a bit slow. Southern parts of the province, the R59 north through Reading Interchange, a crash as you link through that tunnel onto the N12 eastbound carriageway. So R59 onto the N12, very slow as you negotiate that crash in as well. The Peter Maritzburg, Ashburton, always worth checking in. You never know what sort of problems you get there. And today we've got a couple. There's a breakdown going southbound, going northbound, I beg your pardon, the northbound breakdown between Ashburton and Market Road. So that's heavy as you arrive out from Linfield Park. But on the southbound side, a crash at Ashburton, and that's heavy coming out of Peter Maritzburg queues at this stage from Market Road. That's a big backlog on your way through to Durban. Also, a crash in on Durban's N2 north after Spaghetti Junction. That's just being cleared. There is a breakdown around Spaghetti Junction. N2 north may stay busy for a while. Southbound is quite slow as well through Nunda Road, heading down in towards Four Level. Truck congestion around the M7 and South Coast Road Junction in the Rossborough area. Cape Town's M5 slow today from Cuba. Going to change right down to Racecourse Road in the Kenilworth area. And a crash almost at the bottom of the M3. It's the M3 between Constantia and the Takai Road exit. So queuing pressure as you arrive into that scene. With your traffic updates, I'm Rob Byrne.
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2: I am married, as you know, nobody, no mommy.
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2: Guys, we are both benefiting.
1: Beautiful.
2: Although financially, being a mommy, all benefit more. In terms of moral support and other aspects, we are benefiting almost equal.
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1: Musadi ko wana wanya kan lenyalo. Ba itsuru the benefits. 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
2: Mina ngisa funa ukudlala yazi.
1: Nyale nyale.
3: The Drive Connection. Monday to Friday from 3 to 6 p.m. with Paul, Isaac and Lonwaho.
4: Ya usa funa ukudlala ufuna kwenza. Welcome to it.
3: Tech Tuesday.
4: Once again, it's all on artificial intelligence. Every day, yeah, this thing keeps growing, you know, more and more into our lives. Artificial intelligence making headlines on two fronts. Internationally, Apple's lawsuit against OpenAI could disrupt the company's ambitions to develop AI-powered devices. Here at home, a good story. Telkom has announced a 100 million rand AI institute to help equip South Africans with the digital and AI skills needed for the future. To unpack these developments for us, always on hand, tech expert Olivier Chimbidi. Afternoon to you, Olivier. Welcome, as always.
5: Very bonjour, Paul, Isaac, Lenovo, Dimilang Lekai. How are you guys doing? And good afternoon to the DC crew listeners.
4: Resiame.
5: I was hearing Gumbo earlier saying, Allez le bleu, c'est Kylian le général.
4: Yeah,
5: so it's clear. I think you're making yourself enemies with this Lenovo, right?
6: Nah, you that guy is a boss, bro.
5: Spanish, bro.
6: Mbappe Molakisu Anzila, big boss, Mupao Mokonzile Maximo.
4: Who's your money on, Olivier?
5: Oh, well, that's a tough one. But,
6: come on.
5: Let's see. I'll let you know after the result.
6: Come
4: after
6: on.
4: The result. That doesn't help much.
5: But I think France will have a good chance. They've got a very strong squad, deep with options.
4: Mm.
5: But as we've seen in this World Cup, anything is possible.
4: Anything is possible.
5: Yeah, let's dive into it.
4: Yeah, let's start with a big international story. Apple apparently suing OpenAI over alleged trade secret theft linked to its AI hardware ambitions. Now, how significant is this lawsuit?
5: Yeah.
4: And perhaps what does it tell us about just how competitive the AI race has become?
5: Yeah, look, what's first interesting is that, you know, Apple has been, first of all, ChatGPT has been on the back end of a number of lawsuits, right? They just finished one with Elon Musk just a couple of months ago, right? So there's nothing new in the industry.
4: Yeah.
5: But essentially, what happened is that on the 10th of July, so I think it was last week, Friday, if I'm not mistaken, Apple filed a lawsuit against OpenAI in a U.S. federal court, and they're accusing them for trade secret theft. So how we can imagine it, imagine you have a taxi association, right?
4: Mm-hmm.
5: And somebody leaves there, and they go start their own taxi rank.
4: Sure.
5: But then they take with them the routes, the contact list, et cetera, right? Mm-hmm. So this is the accusation that that Apple is making against ChatGPT, saying, look, there's a whole number of people, I think close to 400 plus people who've left Apple to go work at OpenAI, and they worried that these people might have taken some of the way in which things are happening at OpenAI, at Apple with them to OpenAI. So that's in the simplest form what's happening, and a big thing here is the allegation, right? Because it's one thing to be proven,
4: sure.
5: And the concern is around with OpenAI now.
4: Yeah,
5: they're planning an IPO, an initial public offering. So this is when they allow the public to actually be able to buy shares and own in the company.
4: Mm.
5: So with that coming up, this is why it's also being highlighted as one of the factors, and also OpenAI is looking to make its own AI devices as well. You know, their own potential mobile phones that are, that are surrounded by AI at the core.
4: Yeah, talking about AI, sort of wanting, to make its own AI devices. Could it slow innovation within AI hardware, or is it, is competition in this sort of space now too strong to stop?
5: Yeah, look, lawsuits like this rarely kill a product outright, right? Mm. But they can definitely slow things down. As you mentioned, we've got things like the IPO that's that's on the horizon, and investors typically want a very clean story, right? If we're going to be putting money into your company, it's better that we get there without having too many things to look at. Historically, we have seen these types of lawsuits come in the way just before the next company or the company they're suing is about to do something big, and it hasn't altered that. So to answer your question around, you know, whether competition is too strong to stop, look, the thing is OpenAI isn't the only player building AI hardware, Paul. We've got companies like Meta, Google, and Samsung, and quite a number of other small startups that are all essentially racing towards the same goal.
4: Yeah.
5: Right. And this is ultimately putting a device that puts AI, you know, in the hands of people. If anything, here in Saudi as well, what we're seeing is this company called Humane, and who's building, you know, your Windows PC that you use at home or use wherever else it is. Mm. So now we have now AI-based operating systems, which is what Windows and Linux and all these things are. So just when you switch on your PC, that becomes, you engage directly with an OpenAI or ChatGPT type program or Claude and Anthropic, etc. So the big thing here is that is the competition too strong to stop?
4: Yeah.
5: Yes, too many people are playing in this space. It's not, this lawsuit is not going to move the dial in terms of AI becoming a part of not just an app we use, but part of the phone itself or the device that we use. And the big part here as well, just to keep in mind, is that when iPhone, a couple of years ago, iPhone or Apple had a contract with OpenAI so that its Siri could be powered by ChatGPT. But now they're moving towards a place where they're saying, hey, you'll have the choice to either have ChatGPT or you can use Anthropic's Claude or potentially Gemini. So it's really a lot of beefing that's happening, but it won't change or slow things down.
4: It sounds like it. Let's bring it closer to home and talk Telkom. They've committed, 100 million rands to launch an AI institute. On paper, Olivier, it sounds promising, but how significant is this investment for South Africa's digital economy and skills development?
5: Look, if we zoom out for a second, like I like to do, Paul, what we need to keep in mind is that the scale of the current problem in South Africa with regards to skills and employment makes this announcement a big thing. In global context, it's the 100 million rand is roughly about $6 million. Right? Mm. So on the global scheme of things, when you look at a company like Apple, who are worth trillions of dollars, it's not that much amount of money. Mm. But in the South African context, if we consider the fact that amongst the youth aged between 15 to 24, unemployment is roughly around 60.9%, right? So that's roughly 6 in every 10 people who are looking for work who can't find it. So this type of investment is quite critical for where we are.
4: Yeah.
5: Right. So if you imagine, for example, a stadium that seats about 90,000 people, Telkom's 100 million pledge, you know, next to, you know, the job crisis that we have in South Africa, it's like bringing one extra bus of people to help manage the traffic of that that particular stadium easily. Right, so in short, it's a lot of money. It's quite critically needed, especially in building things like the AI institutions, which is a program that they want to run. They bring about the right skill or core skills for our local people to be able to participate in this massively changing environment.
4: Yeah, the great thing is that they'll also be looking at upskilling young people as well. And with this, do you think there's potential now to narrow South Africa's digital divide?
5: Look, Paul, to be fair, we need to give credit to where credit is due, right? So initiatives like this is important. We do need companies to partake in this, but we need to also be conscious that this is only one part of how we get to solve this digital divide question, right? So is it a step in the right direction? Yes. But ultimately, when we're talking about digital divide, it's not one single gap we're trying to solve, right? There's the question of access. So can you actually afford a smartphone or the data in the first place, right? There's a reliability. You know, we have issues like load shedding or, you know, patchy connectivity in some areas. We have issues around foundational digital literacy, right? That's also another thing, because we need to remember that a lot of the AI models built today, Paul, are built in English, right? So that's also another factor. And then there's also AI-specific skills, right? This is essentially the layer where Telkom's Institute is aimed at making sure people can understand how to interact with AI. But you need to know how to make a bicycle stand before you know how to ride the bicycle.
4: Correct.
5: Does that make sense?
4: Yeah, no, it does. Yeah.
6: It does.
4: It does. Now, what AI skills should South Africans be learning today to remain somehow relevant over the next 5 or 10 years? Because we're hearing of AI replacing jobs that humans are currently doing. So if you can just highlight two or three, you know, that... you know, people can tap into AI skills that will keep them relevant, at least for the next 5 or 10 years.
5: So, before I answer that, let me ask Paul, you know, we've been talking about this topic for a while. So, which AI skills have you signed yourself up for?
4: I'm still trying to, I'm still trying to navigate around AI itself on how effectively I can use it in what I do currently, right?
5: Amazing. And I love what you've said there about what you do currently.
4: Yeah.
5: And that's because, I mean, to answer your question, one of the key things when we're talking about the skills, it's a concept we call sector-specific application.
4: Yeah.
5: Right. And in simple term, applying AI to the industry that you're in, right? I mean, we're seeing at the World Cup now, there's AI technology being used to track the balls, you know, the sensors in the balls to know whether it's offside or not, whether apparently it doesn't work when it hits a wire in the stadium, but you know what I mean, to pick up sensory.
4: Yes.
5: So the use of AI in every industry is going to be different. So it's, I'd always tell people that technology is just an enabler. Right. Mm. There's a process that happens. There's something that there's a problem that exists that needs to be solved and steps in between.
4: Sure.
5: So understanding what that looks like in the area of work you do, then looking at how can AI help make this process more efficient, whether you're working as an administrative job, whether you're in radio or sports or engineering or legal.
4: Mm.
5: It's about what's that problem and how do we apply AI. So one of the skills is, like I said, understand it in your industry. Another thing is just working with AI tools. So not necessarily you just know that they exist and how do you chat, but knowing how to ask AI the right questions, right, and how to check and verify that what you're using is good. And maybe simpler, my friend, is just basic data literacy, right? Just being comfortable to read spreadsheets, you know, understand trends, understand what the numbers are telling you, right? So that you are able to participate in the confidence of what comes out and not rely on the technology only for that confidence. And the last one is just applying critical thinking. So read, being able to read, being able to, you know, look at a problem, challenge yourself, play some mind games, you know, some mind building games, right? Those are the kind of underlining skills that we're missing in the midst of all of these flashy generative AI chatbots that everybody's trying to learn.
4: There you go. Couldn't have put it better. Tech expert, Olivier Chimbidi. We thank you, and we'll chat again next week, mate, yeah?
5: Inshallah. Paul, Isaac, Sisanovo, it's always a pleasure to be with you guys. To the DC Crew listeners, thank you for your time. See you guys next week.
6: Thank you, Olivier. Awesome.

0: Tavern Radio 2000, our music, your memories. It's three to go before 4 o'clock. There was a question that came to our attention. In fact, it was a listener who called through. Something about a traffic officer who's already deducted a point after, you
1: it's
0: know...
1: implemented already.
0: Writing a ticket. Well, Mondem Kalipi, the gentleman we're speaking to, has responded to say the points demerit system is not in place. Please report any officer who talks about deducting demerit points or accumulation of demerit points against your license at this stage. So it is not in effect. So traffic officers cannot do that. The question is, why are they doing that at this moment?
1: Are you gonna? Do you have attitude? You got attitude. Okay. Demerit. I respect cops.
0: They can't do that. So, you know, message coming through from Road Traffic Infringement Agency spokesperson Monde Mkalipi, whom we chatted to a little earlier on. If you have it, we'll play it.
2: Yes, sir. Kopalin Tuseng to find this song, man. Was a gem, this song. The song goes like this. Iparlamente, yes, go to see a car, man. Iparlamente, man.
0: Let's try and figure it out. Yeah, we've got some responses here that have come through for this gentleman.
3: Paul, that song, it was done by Arthur Mafukate. I think it's a 1998 song.
0: Really?
3: Yeah, in an album called Malume.
0: Yeah,
3: somewhere there, yeah.
1: I wouldn't put it past Vuvuzela.
3: So just forgot the song by Uma Pri and Arthur Mafukate.
0: Right.
3: But it's Arthur Mafukate.
0: Yeah, man.
4: Yeah, baby. No, Papa Rado's looking for this song, Yama Kendlas. Like, Le Fasile, Kelama Kendlas, running in our Epadamid. It's Kubsia Kal, that's my take on
0: it.
4: Yeah,
0: don't believe that.
5: Good evening, Tim.
1: Right here.
5: I think the guy is looking for a song called Umpostolo by Arthur. It came around 1997.
0: Postol Paul.
5: Pet Medino, all the way from Pretoria.
1: Postol Paulo, Parlamente.
0: So all of these reactions somehow are around Arthur.
1: The circumference.
0: Because there's a Makendlas
1: song.
0: There's a Makendlas somewhere in between. But I mean, there's Arthur. It's got that Arthur footprint.
1: As Lona Biso would say on the touchline,
0: right,
1: the circumference of the song points towards the direction of Arthur Mafukate. Mina me drinky Coca-Cola. Oh.
0: Hello, Evelyn.
6: SABC News. Independent and impartial.
7: Thanks, Paul. The top story is the EFF One Zimkunu's disbandment of the PKTT declared irrational and 7 killed in Israeli strike in Gaza. Good afternoon. I'm Evelyn Tongwani. EFF MP Leanne Matthys says the report by Parliament's ad hoc committee should reflect that the conduct of Police Minister Senzo Mkunu, who has been placed on special leave, was irrational when he decided to disband the PKT in 2024. The committee is looking into these allegations that were made by KwaZulu-Natal Police Commissioner Nhlanhla Mkhwanazi more than a year ago. Committee is compiling its draft report. Several MPs on the committee have said that the report is too watered down. Matthys elaborates.
8: It must be clear that the directive was irrational, and that paragraph does not capture that the directive that the minister issued was irrational. It's also just very watered down.
7: And the Madlanga Commission has questioned whether IDEC had sufficient grounds to investigate allegations of fraud and corruption against Brigadier Dineo Mukwili. Mukwili, who previously worked at BMW before being appointed as a Brigadier in Crime Intelligence, is standing trial alongside Crime Intelligence Head Dumisani Khumalo and other accused over her appointment. The lead investigator in the case, Brian Padayachi, is testifying before the Madlanga Commission. During proceedings, Commission Chairperson Justice Mbuyisele Madlanga questioned whether the allegations against Mukwili met the legal threshold for an investigation under Section 27 of the National Prosecuting Authority Act.
9: At this stage, I will say that's a quantum leap in logic, but I'm sure Ms. Sindlo is still going to come to that. It's a quantum leap in logic, because you know that many people get appointed in SAPS without, they cannot even salute, but they are appointed because of their expertise.
7: And in other news, a draft legislation to establish the judiciary as a single and totally independent arm of the state is expected to be handed to Parliament in January next year. Speaking at the opening of the 2026 Judiciary Conference in Durban, Chief Justice Mandy Samaya said the first step was taken in April. A memorandum of understanding has been signed with the Justice Department to transfer shared functions to the Office of the Chief Justice. The new legislation will bring the magistrates and regional courts under the leadership of the Office of the Chief Justice. Justice Minister Mamluk Gubai explains.
10: So like you have with parliaments, parliaments are independent. They determine their rules, they determine their budget and all that. The executive as well running the country and all that. With the judiciary running the courts, that's what it ensures.
7: And in further field, health officials in Gaza say at least 7 people have been killed in an Israeli strike on a police station in the northern town of Jabalia. Witnesses told the BBC an Israeli drone had fired 4 missiles at a gathering point for police near a busy market. The Hamas-run Interior Ministry in Gaza says that one of those killed was the head of the police station in Jabalia refugee camp. And finally, on the markets, the rand is trading at 16 rand and 31 cents to the US dollar, 21 rand and 86 cents to pound sterling, and 18 rand and 67 cents to the euro. On commodities markets, gold is trading at $4,079 and platinum at $1,640 per ounce. Or Brent crude oil is at $85.20 a barrel. And the top story this hour, EFF MP Leanne Mateis says the report by Parliament's ad hoc committee should reflect that the conduct of Police Minister Senzo Mkunu, who has been placed on special leave, was irrational when he decided to disband the PKTT in 2024. For Radio 2000 News, I'm Evelyn Tongwani. Headlines at 5:30. And Lunov is next with sports.
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13: Good afternoon. In our final sport headlines, what a treat this is. The last 4 teams that are in the semi-finals of the FIFA World Cup are also the first 4 teams in the rankings of the FIFA rankings, right? So it'll be interesting to see between these 4 who will reach the final 2. the finals of the 2026 FIFA World Cup happening on the 19th of July. So tonight, the focus is on France, who are vying to become the third team to reach three successive World Cup finals after Germany and Brazil, while European champion Spain prepared just for their second ever appearance in the last four. So, by rankings, as I said, they are all in the top four, but today it's number one versus number three. That clash at 9 p.m. this evening. Remember, you'll catch it live on SABC 3, on SABC's Radio 2000, as well as that SABC Plus app. At 5:30, I'll also play some of your voice notes on this clash. If you still want to weigh in, it's 060-584-2250.
0: Remo Cancer Holdings, in association with Radio 2000, presenting the six-time Grammy Award nominee, singer, songwriter, and multi-platinum-selling international R&B superstar Tamia. She'll be supported by Java as well as Zonke for the biggest Women's Month celebration tour, taking place on the 5th and 6th of August at the Grand Ruster Arena in Cape Town. On the 7th of August, it goes down to the Durban ICC in Durban, KwaZulu-Natal. And then the 10th of August, up towards the Sunbet Arena, Times Square, out in Pretoria, Botswana. 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Hashtag to me alive in South Africa tour. Hashtag Remo Akanze Holdings.
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0: That's the bass line for me. It's just relentless. Earth, wind, fire, elephantic, moya, mollo. Umhlaba, moya, nomlilo. Yes, Wicked.
1: It's the horns. Oh.
0: Let's groove. Oh, it's a beautiful vibration. Radio 2000 Hour Music, your memories. It is, of course, the Drive Connection, in case you're just joining us. Let's have another take.
2: Hey, Paul.
0: Yeah.
2: Nisapula mhebelo.
1: Right.
2: Pele pele.
3: Hi.
2: Kopali ntuse to find this song, man. Was a gem, this song. Khalenyana ta song, man. And I give you standing video like on the man. The song goes like this. Iparlamente, is gubu siya kala mani. Iparlamente mani.
4: Hi, this is Iku.
1: Hello.
4: I think, hey, lifati lena kila makentlas. I'm not sure. But I think Arthur has got something to do with this song.
1: It's not part of Triple Nine.
0: It smells of Arthur, doesn't it? Yeah. It smells of Mr. Vuvuzela.
4: Triple Nine. Something like that. I'm not so too. But yeah, I think Arthur has got something to do with this song.
0: It certainly smells of Mr. Vuvuzela.
1: Pop up again.
5: Do you know what our problem is?
6: We have a problem.
5: You're a little clingy.
6: Clingy?
5: Every time I start getting somewhere, you want me.
6: But I need you.
5: You can't have all of me. I need a little room to grow.
6: So what are you saying?
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2: Hey, Paul. Munisapula mhebelo. 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Kopali ntuse to find this song, man.
0: We're supposed to be roundabout here.
9: Hit versus hit on the Drive Connection.
0: It's Berita. Tandolet. Santi Love Story.

0: agenda, papa.
1: Yeah, well, the word phase is very important at the end because you are emphasizing what you are saying.
2: Oh, emonati tle.
1: Uyabo?
2: Eh. Ke a kopa tle.
1: Tle.
3: Correct. Ay, ay, ay.
1: You know, you're over emphasizing now. Okay, it's got it clear.
3: When you emphasize,
1: Mama, like it's
3: no,
0: but that's pleading.
3: When you're emphasizing, you're trying to make a point.
1: Yeah, but Jay, easy.
4: The afternoon, the award winning afternoon trash show, TC Crew, Paul Miss Wemvula, Isaac Kambu, as well as Lona Boba Fetu. It's Mr. in Senegal from Tambo section. Guys, coming to today's Heat versus Heat, I'm opting for Berita. Tando Lwethu will reign supreme before the end of the show. Guys, thank you so much. Nice music, nice show, nice topics.
1: Thank you. Thank you so much. Yeah, we got you.
5: Good afternoon, the dangerous combination. Go Heat versus Heat. I'm going.

0: Good afternoon, the DC crew. Mnisemvula.
1: Hello.
0: Nawe kambu mheberu wa mapostolo.
1: I'm here.
0: Le mamwenkonzo lonwabo mampelepele.
2: Hi.
0: Le ausi dineo.
1: It is a sweet
0: number.
1: Oh, he's listening to the song.
0: Pute pute. Lerato. Yeah, this is Velo Kosi Harangwa View.
1: Got
2: thank you,
1: Velo.
3: Hits versus hits. I'm a fagu. Obo Mputa pute Kima bari
1: Mputa pute
3: Tlapise.
2: That's two different voice notes.
1: Oh, I thought you were still singing Amifako.
4: Yeah. That's my favorite song.
2: This is a remix.
1: Mputa pute.
2: That would actually make a nice song.
1: Good Lord, I could not believe my ears. Okay, let's tally them up then on our social media platforms. Remember, the polls were out there. Let's see about X, Songa Solveig, and see how you voted. Ah, good Lord. 17% all around, right, as far as the voting is concerned. So each song getting 17%. And that's Perita, Uthando Lwethu, Zanele's, well, Brian Temba's Zanele, as well as Amifaku's Ubuhle Bakho. And then an encore with Mputa Pute, 49%.
2: Sure.
1: Each other song just getting 7%, 17% of the vote.
2: Okay.
1: There you go. Yeah.
2: Looking
1: that's
2: at Facebook. 7%. Azik song. Zanele.
1: Zanele.
2: 21% encore Mputa Pute. 28% Perita Thando Lwethu and Amifaku Ubuhle Bakho, 44%.
1: Uh-huh.
2: And then on our WhatsApp channel, this is what the votes are looking like. Okay. 68 Zanele, 119 Ubuhle Bakho, Mputa Pute, 240 Perita Thando Lwethu, 299. It's busy.
1: Quite.
2: It's hectic.
1: Right?
5: It's a Perita.
1: Where do we go?
2: Oh, I think it's clear.
1: How clear is it?
2: Put, put.
1: Is it that clear?
2: Yeah. I mean, if I look at the numbers, put a footy.
1: Is it not because that's what you want to hear?
2: No, it's not.
5: No.
2: I'm looking at
1: hold
2: numbers.
1: It. Hold.
2: Hold it. Hold it.
1: Hold it.
2: I'm not holding it.
5: Hold it.
1: Hold
5: man.
1: It.
2: I'm telling
5: hold
2: you.
5: Hold it.
1: Let's come to a comprehensive, you know, result here.
2: Yeah.
1: Of all these numbers. How do you come to that?
2: Okay.
1: Dileo's not happy as well.
2: No, she must be happy.
1: Pute.
2: Yes.
1: Dileo, no.
2: Leropa. No, it's correct.
5: Hey,
2: okay. It. It's the second highest.
1: Oh.
2: Second highest.
5: What's the second highest?
2: Mputa Pute.
5: Then it's the second highest.
2: Anyway.
5: Oh.

0: Here's a new one we didn't get into. While we're just dissecting the song over the past couple of months, or a year maybe.
1: Teach me.
0: Educate me.
1: I'm not sure, maybe.
0: Yeah, that's
1: school
0: it.
1: Me.
0: Correct.
2: Denial?
1: I don't know. School me?
0: Why are you fighting so much?
2: Deo is not having any of it.
0: Ntutafate? Teach me, like educate me. Ntutafate.
2: Warm me up.
1: Warm me up.
0: Ntutafate.
2: Keep me warm.
1: Microwave me.
0: What?
1: Microwave me.
0: Ntutafate. Did you hear that?
2: Oh, but that's so romantic.
1: Nakisamali Dineo.
0: Well, as far as I know, teach me or educate me.
2: Hi, as far as you know, yes, as far as I know, nothing professor is to an eye and a
0: point. How about Tuta? How about Tuta?
2: Now I'm quiet because
0: Hamutu out Tuta. What's Hamutu? Well, what are they doing? How tuta?
1: They school you.
0: Yeah, I'm schooling you. I'm educating you.
1: Maramo?
0: I'm teaching you.
1: Tuta.
0: So ntuta fatse.
2: Even I can hear that this theory is not coming together.
1: Well, microwave me.
0: The listeners will let us know. I kid you not. Tuta fatse. Okay, we got some reactions coming through. Let's hear from you. Hi. 2000.
1: Tuta fatse.
0: Yeah, no.
2: Warm. We're going to need a second.
1: Kamu futu. Tuta fatse kamu futu. Am I right?
0: Yeah,
1: you know?
0: Teach me with warm.
1: Kamu futu.
0: Yeah, tuta fatse. You see, it does make sense in that context. Tuta fatse is warm.
1: Give microwave.
0: Mfutumes. Mfemuchiso. If you want to put it in
2: there. Mfemuchiso.
0: Hey.
1: Give me food.
0: Hey. Cut masses.
2: We speak about the lyrics, but we never speak about this voice.
0: The voice. It's beautiful. That we agree. It's beautiful.
1: You put a fancy. Put me down.
3: And Nakobolo Robotora, Moki Dedication here, the Dangerous Combination Crew. This is one of your favorite songs, guys.
0: Oh, yeah,
3: so,
0: yeah.
3: We
0: love it on the process.
3: Thank you.
1: Thank you, Saya.
0: Thank
4: you. Drive Jeep. Mnisi,
0: Bab.
4: Say Isaac, come and pull a bed.
2: I'll
4: send Riga Mofu to my. I
1: said, Nakiti,
5: this is true. No. Second highest. Yes, it means you're still gonna play our Berita then, because I believe she's the highest.
2: No, she's not.
6: Good afternoon, this is C.
0: Afternoon.
6: Mniswe Vula, Donwa, Gambo.
1: Yeah,
6: boy. How put up put. You have made my day, guys. Thank you so much.
1: How's Reggae?
0: Yes, Evelyn. She has the latest.
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0: In headlines, that is.
7: Independent and impartial.
8: Thanks, Paul. Good evening. I'm Evelyn Tongwane. In the headlines, Commissioner Sesibaloyi and the Matlanga Commission has questioned the basis on which the investigating directorate against corruption launched an investigation into senior crime intelligence officers over allegations that they siphoned money for the Secret Service account. And EFF MP Leanne Madey says the report by Parliament's ad hoc committee should reflect that the conduct of the police minister, Senzo Mgunu, who has been placed on special leave, was irrational when he decided to disband the PKTT in 2024. And finally, in further field, China has expelled a top former official from the ruling Communist Party, Xinjiang. Details at 6.
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2: Good afternoon. In your sport, before we build up to the 2026 FIFA World Cup first semi-final between France and Spain, let's start here with the opening two legs of the season done. Springbok women head coach Suez de Bruin has named a group of 49 players that will form part of the next cycle of matches for the squad. After the Africa Women's Cup and the two test series against the USA Women's Eagles, the focus shifts to an away series against Fiji, the one-off test match against the Black Ferns, Soweto, and the Global Women's 15 tests in Europe against Wales, Italy and Spain, and the final two matches of the year against Ireland and Cape Town. So, something big is coming up in rugby. It's called the greatest rugby rivalry, rugby's greatest rivalry between the Springboks and the All Blacks. And today, Castle Double Malt announced themselves as one of the key sponsors, the headline sponsors of this one. And some of the people in attendance was former All Blacks captain Sean Fitzpatrick, believing that the Springboks will head into rugby's greatest rivalry series as a favourite, citing their status as back-to-back Rugby World Cup champions and the world's top-ranked team. Let's hear from the former All Blacks captain, who was also saying that he's so happy to be in South Africa. This is what he had to say. Is he going to play? Let's see. Try again. Okay, he's not agreeing. Let me play your voice notes. 060-584-2250. You all wanted to talk about this big semi-final between France as well as Spain, Espanyol. It's coach Didier Deschamps versus Luis de la Fuente.
9: Good morning, the BBS. It's funny that guys are calling and thinking that what they are saying women do is unique. Hey, I was in a relationship with somebody who would wake up and be angry.
2: What's going on here? It's something else.
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2: This can't be it. Let's just give up.
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16: Karen Mubanga, editor-in-chief of Zamfoot out in Zambia, as we continue to react to the passing of Bruce Mwabe, a former coach of the Copper Queens. Now, what a huge loss for women's football in Zambia. Talk to us about the passing of Bruce Mwabe.
17: Made history with the Copper Queens. He took them to the Olympics twice. He took them to the World Cup, the first for Zambian football in terms of the Senior World Cup.
16: Talk to us about what the players have said about him and how much of an impact he played on their careers.
17: A huge gap that has been left. A number of them are in disbelief. They just woke up. They didn't know that the coach was sick. They just woke up to the news that he had passed on.

0: bless Mamelodi Sundowns again with another Adams in terms of play.
1: I am gutted, my man. I'm running short of words. What to say about Grootman? There I was just planning my midfield, making my lineup, and he was central to the Sundowns team that I was preparing for. Hey, bruh.
2: Marshall condolences to Jaden's family, his friends, the whole Sundowns players in Bafana.
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5: That is the word on the spotlight as we speak. But what does it mean?
6: I hear you.
5: Is
6: theory.
5: What we want to know.
6: I actually
5: right.
6: hear
5: you. You hear me now?
6: Yeah.
7: Hi, guys. So I'm because I sell him a simple funding.
5: Oh,
7: that's a it means warm me.
5: Oh.
7: Warm me. Before to me is this time.
8: Microwave. Hey, DC crew. My Hello. Name is Nogile Bahogomadi. And Tafatse, get to home you up. Putumata yana kamudi kubonga. Mau putumata. Yeah, and then who is tuta?
5: Oh.
8: Is to learn.
5: Oh.
8: Who is tuta? Is to learn.
9: We're learning.
10: All right, guys, I give up, Galo. Paul, Mam Belepel.
6: Yes, babe.
10: All right, guys. Teach me, school me, never, guys. Is keep me warm.
5: 2000,
9: it's winter.
11: Hi, how are you?
5: Good, come on.
6: Thank you.
5: Oh, ugo ga ikum.
11: Kumo tswana, ne ke go report.
5: So ha kiri and tutafatsa kiring kumo.
11: Hi, how are you on tutafatsa? It means you warming me.
5: Kai.
11: Keep me warm.
5: Where?
11: Where do you want to be warmed? Depending.
5: Where?
9: Where do you want to be warmed, Polly?
6: Where do you want to be warmed? Maintenance question.
5: Hey?
9: Where do you want to be warmed?
5: No,
6: it's
5: I asked her.
9: Answer the question.
6: She's asking you.
9: You.
5: How?
6: What do you mean, how?
5: Makagaling. Translate?
9: Yeah, go on the potteries now.
5: Okay, so it means to warm up, Kumo?
11: Yes, it means warming up or warm up.
5: Or warm up, ne?
9: In the, yes. On the ankles. Uncle Polly
11: yeah,
9: wants the ankles.
11: If they get cold, you can warm them up.
5: Exactly. Hey, that was silly, Kumo, eh?
11: Get back.
5: Bye-bye. Anonymous is gone. Okay, well, we agree.
12: It's like getting in classic in Namurutabana.
5: Rebatuna Ronane.
12: Ntute means teach me.
5: Yes.
12: Ruta means you are teaching, right? Then ntuta fate means, I don't know, warm me up somewhere there, but it's nje about warmth.
9: Means
12: and then. King and Wahapele Batanguyuta. I hope we're a clear lady law. Ntute, teach me. Ntutafate, as in Futumeze.
6: Mara, it's worlds
5: like,
6: apart.
5: She Thank sounds you, just ma'am.
6: Ntutafate and Ntute.
5: Yeah. And then there's Nrute.
6: Yay!
5: Yeah? She sounds like a mistress.
13: Guys, please, you're all Zulu speaking. You're supposed to be getting it. It's from Dineo Lire. It's a whole Dineo Aring. Habarin tutafat, it means warm me up. When they say teach me, bare ntute, not ntute. I guess rudan.
9: Tutafat,
13: I mean, there's a love song.
6: There's a gentleman from KZN. He's asking, Mhlabise, what does it mean?

0: ligcwele ngaphakathi. Boom Shaka Radio 2000, our music, your memory. Kulunsingiza is on the line. Shokoza mkhulu, uyaphila? All is well?
1: No. Aluta continue.
0: Yeah, and talking Aluta continue, a march on march sort of came and went that Friday. And of course, we're hearing things every Thursday now. You know, there's going to be, you know, some sub-marches here and there taking place within, you know, the country. And we're just trying to ascertain, Uguti, moving forward, what do we foresee now happening with this wave?
1: Hey, there are so many, you know, ideas that could be looked at. As an example, the issue of illegal immigrants,
0: yeah,
1: it's done. You know, the government is especially the police, assisting them, you know, or the community is assisting the police to actually make sure that that happens. So there should be another layer of all these things, because the problems of our country, they are more than, you know, the immigrants. There are all aspects that we need to look at in terms of, firstly, governing system.
0: Mm.
1: You know, what governing system do we want? Because we've seen and experienced with this governing system, it doesn't work for us. We are at a very disadvantage. So we need to make, we need to hear them, you know, moving, you know, beyond, you know, what has happened, you know, post the 30th, so that we are able then to address all sectors, you know, of our economy and the political space.
0: Mm.
1: What a governing system, you know, do we move forward with, you know, because this is the only opportunities that we have to actually voice out those grievances and actually articulate properly to political figures what we, the people on the ground, want.
0: Mm. A lot of people, obviously, you know, looking at access, you know, to the healthcare system. South Africans, of course, and saying, you know, some undocumented foreigners take up space. There's the issue of the township economy, whereby traditionally ePaisa, as we know them, are no longer run by people within the communities as well. And so those are the points. Joblessness, you know, as well, where people are saying undocumented foreigners, you know, are hired for cheap labor, yes, and so on and so forth.
1: Yes, that's another, you know, challenge that the people of South Africa are facing, because most of the people have left. You know, what then happens to those businesses there that were operating? Does the government align with its strategy and the wishes of the people, those who want to go and occupy? Is there assistance there, you know, from government? So government cannot just fold hands and say, you know, it's up to you, we demanded this, you know, to happen, because the problem started with government, with those porous, you know, borders. So that's why people find themselves in the situation that, you know, so there's got to be a demand, you know, for that, you know, those empty spaces must be filled by our people. Well, the positive thing, especially in KwaZulu-Natal, a lot of people are being employed, especially those who used to deliver, you know, food for checkers, spy, and all those, you know, at least South Africans are being employed. And some of them in KwaZulu-Natal are now occupying those shops, but there isn't a clear strategy, you know, in terms of empowering the people. Mm. And another thing that I wish would happen, because remember the history part, it was a survival thing,
0: mm,
1: you know, and now we seem now to be focused on wanting to own spazas. We should own our own supermarkets.
0: Mm.
1: We should have our own malls, you know, because that is one of the way of making sure that the money circulates, you know, more than, you know, 10 times before it leaves the community. Currently, it's 0.5%. It comes in the evening and it's out. So there can never be development in like.
0: Are you talking about these shopping centers and malls within our townships, perhaps? Is that what you're trying to allude to?
1: Yeah, those, remember that the owners of the shops there.
0: Yes.
1: You know, 90% are people from outside, you know, especially Indian and white people. So it makes it even difficult for us to push for support there, you know, township economy, because most of the businesses are not owned by black people from Soweto. So those are the things that must be fixed. So I hope they can move, you know, beyond the illegal immigrant and really address the issue. And another thing, which has seemed to be a problem, they seem to align themselves with politics too much, you know, because, as you know, politics is divisive, you know, by nature. So therefore, they should move away from that and actually continue with the way, you know, the movement started, where it's just unity outside politics.
0: There you go. Mkhulu Ntsingiza here of the GEC movement, Great Empire of KM. One last important question. We are snatching Stella, Mkhulu.
1: Eh?
0: It's Stella, we are snatching.
1: Ini?
0: It's Stella. Lutho.
2: Asike mangwaneni. Asike mangwaneni.
0: There you go, Mkhulu Ntsingiza here of the GEC movement, I tell you. Yeah, there's something about it. It's there.
2: Ay, bayavube mangwaneni, check. Ayikho indaba yaleyo.
0: Yeah. Yabona, yabona lapha. Tuan. On your shirt there.
3: Oh.
0: Mm-hmm.
3: Yeah.
0: Yeah. Yeah.
2: Bayavube mangwaneni.
0: Everyone is tight-lipped.
2: The fermentation, Keshe Mangwanen.
0: It's fermentation, right?
2: Yeah. Keshe.
0: Big game up for grabs today, Lonwabo. Yeah, Iyo Zalangomon. Spain up against France.
3: Yeah, yo.
0: Yeah, interesting.
3: It's two of probably the best sides at the World Cup. I'm thinking about Argentina, but
0: Is Argentina not a best side?
3: It is one of, but you know, some
0: England could be a best side.
3: But England, you know England, ne? England, I don't know which team they're like. They like to promise,
0: and
3: then
0: deliver.
3: When it counts, they don't deliver.
0: Right.
3: But it will be interesting to see how they fare tomorrow. But today's one, I can't call it Spain. Because France struggled against Paraguay.
0: I'll go, Spain.
3: I'm with you on that one.
0: Peru?
3: I'm predicting Spain.
2: Yeah. France.
3: But Mbappe.
0: Le Bleu.
3: Oh.
2: Pale.
3: But, Nyambono Mbappe. Olise Dembele.
2: Yeah, Barcola.
3: It's trouble.
2: There's one strategy used in the change room, in the locker rooms.
3: Yeah.
2: Le tournoi, c'est pas fin.
3: What does that mean?
2: The tournament is not over until it's not over.
3: Yeah.
0: Well, this show is over. Game on up next between 6 and 7 o'clock. We thank you.
2: Bye.
3: Bye.

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1: Thanks, team. The top story is Madlanga Commission questions bases of IDEC Group into crime intelligence officers, and EFF wants Mkunu's disbandment of the PKTT declared irrational. Good evening. I'm Evelyn Tongwane. Commissioner Sesibalui at the Madlanga Commission has questioned the basis on which the IDEC launched an investigation into senior crime intelligence officers over allegations that they siphoned money from the Secret Service account. The investigation into crime intelligence head General Dumisani Khumalo, Major General Planele Shaba and Nosipho Madondo relating to the Secret Service account stemmed from a Section 27 referral affidavit submitted by a Member of Parliament Fadil Adams. Baloyi challenged Parayachi on whether the referral contained sufficient grounds to justify an investigation.
2: Where does that suspicion come from? He doesn't say that. Why do you say this is the basis to investigate Secret Service Fund?
3: The Secret Service Fund is open out there for many years, for more than three decades.
2: Yeah, I'm going to stop you. I'm going to stop you because my question has nothing to do with the historical operations of the Secret Service Fund.
1: And EFF MP Leanne Madese says the report by Parliament's ad hoc committee should reflect that the conduct of Police Minister Senzo Mkunu, who has been placed on special leave, was irrational when he decided to disband the PKTT in 2024. The committee is looking into these allegations that were made by KwaZulu-Natal Police Commissioner Nhlanhla Mkhwanazi more than a year ago. Committee is compiling its draft report. Several MPs on the committee have said that the report is too watered down. Madeis elaborates.
4: It must be clear that the directive was irrational, and that paragraph does not capture that the directive that the minister issued was irrational. It's also just very watered down.
1: And in other news, despite the launch of the city of Johannesburg's bomb squad, some residents say they continue to face serious service delivery challenges. The bomb squad, introduced by Johannesburg Mayor Dada Marero last year, was established to fast-track service delivery and respond more effectively to residents' complaints. However, the initiative has faced criticism, with some accusing the mayor of creating the unit to benefit political allies. Marero has rejected this claim, insisting that the team operates without a dedicated budget. Residents say the reality on the ground has changed little, with ongoing concerns over basic municipal services.
5: It is not working for the residents of Gauteng. Literally, it was used as a way of looting the government money, because the people that are in place, they are the same old people that have been in position of power, and yet we complained about those people still.
6: It, for me, we need to see in real life the manifestation of what these people are proclaiming to be helping the people with.
1: And finally, in further fold, China has expelled a top former official from the ruling Communist Party, Xinjiang. Ma Xingrui was removed from all his posts following an anti-corruption investigation. Ma Xingrui, who also served as deputy head of Central Rural Work Leading Group, was placed under investigation in April over suspected serious violation of law and discipline. His membership in the country's parliament was also stripped last month. The BBC's Emerson Thurgeon reports.
7: Chinese state media says Ma Xingrui is accused of helping family members purchase homes at below market prices, bribery, and paying for sex. He's also alleged to have sought benefits for others in business operations, project contracting, and job promotion. He's the third Politburo member to be purged since 2025 as part of President Xi's anti-corruption campaign.
1: And the top story at six, Commissioner Sesibalui at the Madlanga Commission has questioned the basis on which IDEC launched an investigation into senior crime intelligence officers over allegations that they siphoned money from the Secret Service account. For 82,000 News, I'm Evelyn Tongwane. More news at 7. Up next, Game On.
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13: We want to also find out more about Jaden Adams and Tera Maliwa, former head of scout for the youth at Ajax Cape Town. You had discovered him alongside another player when he was 11 years old. Just remind us, where and what did you see in Jaden Adams?
14: Well, we had a program called First Touch at Ajax Cape Town. The program was specialized in identifying 9, 10-year-olds, 11-year-olds, and that's how Aiden Chiran came to join the First Touch. From Stellenbosch, it was him and Luke Leroux. It was both of them that we identified in Stellenbosch, and they joined the team of Tazrik Mathis, who's at Sundowns now. That's how we came to join our program called First Touch. Jaden was not a midfielder. He was the best right back we ever seen. He started playing as a midfielder during his around when he was playing under 19.
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0: It's really tough. It's tough to even try go back and think of the person he had been. Most of the time when people went past, we normally tend to make beautiful stories about them. But the Jaden story is known by everyone. Very quiet personality, very smart if you're close to him, kind-hearted. On the field, he was just the machine he was. Highly gifted, spoke less, did more, and he was joy to be with. The moments you share with Jaden are very special. The energy he carried was silent but powerful. You could feel his presence in his silence, though he was next to you, and he's going to be missed dearly.
1: Coach, can we talk about the impact that we see that he's had, not just on local football, but international football, a whole 25-year-old?
0: The impact he had at all levels, especially international, is just clear. You saw the matches that were played in the World Cup, when there was that amazing moment of silence by teams which were playing in the World Cup. It only shows the impact he had, not only local, not only with his family, not with his fans, not with his supporters, but the world at large. The world celebrated his talent. Though he departed us so young, but the impact he had is one that nobody can ever forget. And even to us as Mamelodi Sundowns, both technical and players and supporters, our administration, it is heartfelt. It is a deep one. It cuts very deep. But there's more positive that when you look back, we celebrate his life.
2: Yeah, Coach Steve Okompela, one of the assistant coaches at Mamelodi Sundowns, paying tribute then to his former player, Jaden Adams. And yeah, good evening, everybody. I'm not sure if it's still a good evening. We are all here, but we are still not fine. It'll take some time to recover from what happened at this past weekend as we start to get used to this passing of Jaden Adams. Not only Jaden Adams, as somebody also reminded us last night, but also the rugby player, Bibo Magwedini also. So I will continue remembering them this weekend on the show tonight. We'll go back to Stellenbosch. We'll actually go over to Stellenbosch now to speak to the family of Jaden Adams. Last night we did play an interview that was done by SABC sport reporter Mariska Porter. We'd spoken to the sister and the cousin, but the family does have a spokesperson, and they did get in touch with us today to say they'll be able to just share more about the life of Jaden Adams, and they would like an opportunity to share more about the life of Jaden Adams, because last night they couldn't come on the show live, and maybe they had some of the messages, some of the prayers that were sent on the show last night. So we'll also give them that opportunity, but also remembering Bibo Magwedini, and actually not even remembering him, but finding out more about him, because he was a young rugby player who was starting to make a name for himself. Not many people would have known about him, and we didn't get a chance to pay tribute to him last night. But let's hear more. But also we are aware that there is a massive game that is happening tonight at the FIFA World Cup 2026. It is European giants France up against Spain. You can catch that one live on SABC. We'll also try our best to build up to it despite these difficult circumstances that we are dealing with. Okay, I think we should hear. Let's hear more from Coach Steve Compeller.
0: The impact he had at all levels, especially international, is just clear. You saw the matches that were played in the World Cup, when there was that amazing moment of silence by teams which were playing in the World Cup. It only shows the impact he had, not only local, not only with his family, not with his fans, not with his supporters, but the world at large. The world celebrated his talent. Though he departed us so young, but the impact he had is one that nobody can ever forget. And even to us as Mamelodi Sundowns, both technical and players and supporters, our administration, it is heartfelt. It is a deep one. It cuts very deep. But there's more positive that when you look back, we celebrate his life.
1: Man, Coach, Coach, lastly, just how do we move forward from this tragedy?
0: It's a very difficult one. You can't find a logical answer to this question, because what you're going through is very deep. We've been through many of these in our different lives. The only thing that we try keep up with here is to stay present. And even when we try think or project or try visualize forward, we try find more positivity, because I mean, to start looking at it in a negative way, it haunts you. So staying in the present is one of our solutions. Having visualization that's more positive, but above all, accepting the support around you and also trusting our resilience. Sports has assisted us a bit in terms of building the resilience. The setbacks through draws and wins in sports have given us a bit of equipment or a bit of power to be resilient even challenges in life, even though death needs resilience beyond measure. So we trust our resilience. And I think the biggest of them all is acceptance. Accepting what has been. Because the minute you are not in a position of accepting what has happened, it's going to be a position of denial.
2: Okay. Just apologies for that. I don't think the coach was done. There is more that he had to say, and we're all grateful to Coach Steve Compella. He always manages to find the words when the rest of us are out of something to say, and the right words also. Okay, and we'll also hear from the Sundowns coach Miguel Cardoso also. They were also kind enough to send us their messages of condolences and just their memories of Jaden Adams. They were very shattered last night. I know that they couldn't speak or they couldn't do any interviews, but tonight they were kind enough to be able to send us then their messages and their words.
0: Get it in a negative way. It haunts you. So staying in the present is one of our solutions. Having visualization that's more positive. But above all, accepting the support around you and also trusting our resilience. Sports has assisted us a bit in terms of building the resilience. The setbacks through draws and wins in sports have given us a bit of equipment or a bit of power to be resilient even challenges in life, even though death needs resilience beyond measure. So we trust our resilience. And I think the biggest of them all is acceptance. Accepting what has been. Because the minute you are not in a position of accepting what has happened, it's going to be a position of denial. And the denial of the reality we're facing now, if we don't want to accept it as is, and just pray that we go through this, we heal and find peace, it's going to be very difficult. Listen, like Jaden, we're only human. We can only participate in the plan that God has. He has his master plan. We just play our role. And I think Jaden did that very well as well.
1: Lastly, just what's the one thing you remember and that you will miss about Jaden?
0: His silence and quality on the field. The voice, his voice, a man of very few words. And Jaden would not hesitate to immediately say, yes, sir. The respect he had talks to the upbringing he had. He's going to be greatly missed. He's one piece that we know in football a lot of players come and go. Pieces come and they get replaced. But this is going to be one big piece we would need to find. I don't know, where would you find a replica to replace it? It's going to be a big void.
2: Okay, thank you, Coach Steve Compella, for those words of comfort, I guess. And Sundowns were due to leave for Austria a few days ago for pre-season. That's where they were last year also. And they've decided then to postpone the departure until further notice, obviously, because of the tragedy that they are dealing with at the moment. And let's also hear from the coach of Sundowns, Coach Miguel Cardoso. I did mention yesterday that his tribute on social media was one of those that touched me, along with the one from Lyle Foster, because there's something that he said along the lines of he's going to learn from this, and he's realized that you need to be more than just a coach to your players. There's another role that you need to play, and he hopes that he learns from this one as a coach. But here he is then putting it in his own words today or tonight.
3: I felt the need to express a little bit what Jaden meant to us, what he means to us, what he'll remain to and continue to mean to us. But I had to write like if it, I was writing for him. Basically, Jaden, I don't have words to tell you what you were, what you are, and what you mean to us. We received you in our family not long after my arrival in the club, and we grew together. I remember watching you play against Stade Malien in Loftus for the Conference League. It was your last match in Stellenbosch. Goal, that incredible first post movement you usually have, and that beautiful header. I saw you easy, medium pace, reading the pitch and placing accordingly, like you had a GPS and could avoid the traffic. That ball was clean, the game becoming quick, the teammates playing better. I remember asking in what position you were better player, and that wasn't, there was no clear answer on that. You came in Sundowns, I spoke about a good player needing adaptation and the spirit to fight for a position in such competitive environment we have here. You also spoke, not that you are a man of many words, but you did. We spoke more about what we do than then by the words we let go out of our mouths. You worked it, you adapted, you understood, you brought yourself in, you placed a little everywhere and played everywhere. You smiled, you loved, you enjoyed, you became one of us and us on you. And you never spoke much. You liked simple things. You liked that toothpick on the corner of your mouth, that look with socks and flip-flops, that bending of the head almost every time we interacted with you, and always yes, coach.
2: Yeah, that's interesting there. A great insight here from the Sundowns coach, Miguel Cardoso, especially just about the position also that Jaden Adams played. Last night we had Tera Maliwa on the show. He used to be the head of scouting for the youth at Ajax, and he was telling us that when they discovered Jaden when he was 11 years old, he was actually a right back, and they had eyed him or earmarked him to replace Abu Mubara, who was already in the first team at the time, but they could not keep him long at Ajax because of the travelling from Stellenbosch to Cape Town and to Paro at the time. It was just too much, and it was too taxing. But we'll hear more from Coach Miguel Cardoso, and those who still want to send their tributes to Jaden as well as to Bieber, we're still taking them on the show tonight.
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3: Yeah. What a guy you were. Special indeed. I spoke about you several times. I said you are an intelligent player, capable to play in many positions, adaptive to the systems and tactically very well developed, that you made us play better, much better. You gave me every day the answer I asked for when I first saw you playing on that match, because you could play almost everywhere. You spoke about me, the coach made me a different player. If difference is the quality you spread everywhere, we played absolutely, absolutely so much. I'm absolutely fulfilled and overwhelmed as a coach. You made me better coach by the football you helped us to play. This moment we live is devastating and all comes back to me. Miklos Feyer in FC Porto, Maicon in Shakhtar Donetsk, Emiliano Sala in FC Nantes. And now you, my dear boy, Jaden Adams. We just spoke a few days ago. All looked normal. All looked peaceful. Exactly like you were. Life teaches me every day that a coach must be much more from the players than from the game. I hope I can apply that even more as we move forward. Because we will. We will move forward. We will, as you surely wished, battling from now on always with 12 men, and we will carry you in our hearts everywhere we'll go. Once I told you all, the bigger the dragon, the bigger the hero, the more epic the story. You bravely faced the dragons. You are our hero. Your story will remain epic. And we will be here to proudly tell it day after day. I love you, Grootman. I love you so much.
2: Thank you, Coach Miguel Cardoso, there, the head coach of Mamelodi Sundowns, also saying that he will take some lessons here from the passing of Jaden Adams. And once again, our thoughts are with the rest of the Sundowns family, the players, the backroom staff, the staff that we don't even see and that we don't even know about, who would have been obviously dealt with Jaden on a daily basis, and also his former teammates at Stellenbosch, because that's where he made a name for himself, also, and his teammates at Bafana. It's tough for everybody, and you can just imagine what they are going through at the moment there. So yeah, if you've just joined us here on a Game On, we are just continuing remembering Jaden. We'll also remember the rugby player Bibo also. We'll find out more about him later on the show. But also what we want to understand, because there have been some developments following the passing of Jaden Adams, and the police have confirmed now that there is an inquest that has been opened into the death of Jaden Adams. And we did speak to the police before we came on air. They did confirm this to us, but obviously they're not able to come on air at the moment, and we just wanted to understand then, maybe from someone who's got an understanding of these matters, just what exactly then this means. And we are joined by Mr. Elton Hart, an attorney at UJ Law Clinic, just to try and understand what it means, what this means. Good evening from us, Mr. Hart, on Radio 2000. Thank you very much for being able to take our call tonight.
8: Good evening, and good evening to the listeners of the 2000 Lens.
2: Thank you. Please make us understand then, what does it mean when police say they are opening an inquest into someone's death?
8: An inquest is normally a docket. They call it, it's like an inquiry docket. Mm. Now, it's normally done by a judge or a magistrate, depending on where the matter is going to be heard, more or less. If it's high court, it will be a judge, merge court, a magistrate. But what an inquest, the purpose of an inquest is normally to identify who is the person that is deceased. Mm. So in I was listening to your show, it's surrounding Jaden Adams and his sudden passing, that maybe if we say they're looking at an inquest into, so we know already the identity, because normally that's the first thing that the inquest is trying to determine, who is the person that died. And now we know that it's Jaden Adams. Now they're going to look at How did he die? What caused his death? Mm. So they look at what acts. And an act can be something that you do, and there's also another legal term that they use. They say on omission, which means it's something that you didn't do. So they will say commission or an omission. So we look at maybe did he not do something that they were supposed to do that could have avoided his death. Mm. Then once they've determined that, to say, okay, there was an act, a positive act that was done by somebody that led to the deceased, in this case, Jaden, then we need to now see, was that actions wrongful and unlawful? And once they make the determination that it was wrongful, unlawful, or even negligent for that matter, then they will now refer the matter to the prosecution for further investigation and eventually to enroll and criminally charge the people who they have identified through witness statements and maybe further investigation or maybe forensic evidence to be possible suspects that could have played a role in the death of a person, and then that person will be charged and brought before a court of law.
2: So is this inquest done maybe when the death is suspicious or when it's unexplained or when it's unnatural causes?
8: Yeah, it's normally they will first look at the pathologist's report to say, okay, but this person was a healthy person, and we see that there's maybe blood on his head, and it's like there's a scar on the head. Say maybe they check now, the pathologist tell you, okay, this is a blunt force trauma. It was caused by maybe a heavy blow of a metal object, and it could be that you fall from a building, but they need to determine that. But they can say now, okay, this is not natural. If they come and say, but oh, this guy died of a heart attack, that's a natural cause, your heart failed. So, but they will still do a report to say, was the heart failure caused as a result of maybe you were intoxicated, maybe you were poisoned, whatever the case may be, that could have led to that heart attack. And once they determine that there's something that a person did intentionally to cause the person harm that led to his death, that's now when they move into the second gear.
2: And is this only done when there are suspicions of foul play? How do they get to the point where they need to start doing an inquest?
8: Normally they would look at the circumstances surrounding the person, like for instance, maybe to see, okay, the person was maybe wearing certain things shortly before that. Now they see his watch is gone, his cell phone is gone, stuff like that. Okay, maybe the motive was robbery. So, yes, maybe they tried to rob the guy, he resisted, and hence a fight broke out. So they look at the scenario when they find the person there. It's like that. Now, normally when they find you in your bed sleeping, you died. That is not, it's like they will say most probably he died in his sleep. But they will still do an inquest to just check, is it really the diagnosis? That's normally, they do it for every death that occurs, that they'll have inquest dockets. But obviously, if you get a person that's of old age, you can see already this person just died. The normal thing is that the person died of old age, but they still need to look at what was happening there.
2: Okay, so it's not even about basically suspecting that something has happened. The first reason that they do it, or the main reason they do it, is to determine the circumstances surrounding the death.
8: The circumstances that actually led to your death, to say, okay, it was natural cause. Remember on your death certificate, I know you would have seen it, they will say cause of death, natural or unnatural. Mm. Normally they will have it there at the bottom of your death certificate. Okay. And that's also part and parcel of why the pathologist needs to do that, to say it was natural causes or unnatural causes. Obviously, if it's unnatural causes, you know this one is now, they're suspecting there's foul play.
2: And how long do these usually take?
8: It depends on your labs. And for different provinces, it's different waiting times, because we don't have a big pathology army in South Africa. So we are stretched on resources, so it can take a little bit longer. Normally, you can wait. Sometimes you can wait 7 days, sometimes 14 days, sometimes a month. But I've seen instances where people wait for the pathology report 9 months. Mm.
2: Okay. Now, thank you for the insight, Mr. Hart, and thanks for taking our call on Radio 2000 tonight and for the clarity.
8: Thank you.
2: Mr. Elton Hart is an attorney at UJ Law Clinic, just giving us an understanding then of what it means when the police say that they have opened an inquest into the death of Jaden Adams. We did confirm that with the police, but like I said, they're not able to come on air and explain more, which is fine, which is understandable. We'll let them do their job here, but it does not mean that there is a suspicion of foul play. That's what Mr. Elton Hart was clarifying for. They just want to determine the circumstances that led to this untimely passing of Jaden Adams. And we've got more people that want to send their messages and their voice notes. And thank you to those that sent them yesterday. Also, Fiona and the rest of the prayer warriors. I think you lifted a lot of people's spirits last night, and also the family of Jaden Adams, I'm sure.
9: Good evening. Good evening, Mr. Msia and the Game One listeners. Katloye in Sosha. Hey, I couldn't send my tributes yesterday. At least today I can, because I was still affected. Honestly, I still can't believe the boy is gone. But hey, to the Sundowns family, the Adams family, the football fraternity in South Africa, we lost a star. And condolences to everyone affected.
10: Good evening, Tabiso. Good evening, everyone. I still want to continue sending my condolences to the Adams family. I just want to let them know that we are grieving with them. We lost a champ. My condolences to the family and his daughter, and also condolences to Lutubo, the rugby player. I just want to say I sympathize with you. I'm crying with you. Our spirit, our prayers are with you. Can you kindly please, if it's possible, play this song for these two guys, this soccer, these two sports guys. Beyonce, I was here. Yes, they were here, they lived, they loved, and they left a mark for them, for us to remember them. Thank you. This is Pinky from Zagan.
11: Good evening, Tabiso. How are you, my brother? It's still unbelievable that the World Cup star is no more. May his soul rest in peace. Condolences goes to his family. It's Moses Mokwena, Hamukogwaila. Thank you.
12: 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Esh, Tabiso, I am a Buccaneer. Esh, but I was gutted when I heard this news. You know, this is the kind of news that when you hear, you are like, no, man. Maybe this is not a fool or a fool's joke or April thing. But now, no, we're not even in April. This shocked me. What a player. What a player.
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1: So, good evening. As a fellow South African and a soccer supporter, my mouth was just shattered when I received this news the past few days. I was just wondering, what have we done as the South Africans to deserve such sad and sorrow? But yeah, this is how life sometimes should be. My name is Tozamila. I just want to say my condolences to the family of Jayden Adams.
2: Thank you for those messages, and yeah, we'll continue remembering Jayden Adams here on the show. But as someone mentioned also, we lost another young talent this past weekend, playing his rugby all the way in France, Lukobo Makwetini, and we want to find out more about him. And we are joined here on Radio 2000 by the director of rugby at Wynberg Boys High, Nick Groom. Those who follow rugby, I'm sure you'll know who we're talking to right now, former player also. Good evening from us on Radio 2000, Nick, and thanks for being able to speak to us during this time.
3: Good evening, no problem.
2: Yeah, Nick, what can you tell us? Firstly, just when did you come across Bibo? What can you tell us about him?
3: Yeah, I joined Wynberg in 2023, and it was Bibo's incoming year. He had left DHS as a grade 9 pupil and joined Wynberg as a grade 10 scholar. And, yeah, I mean, I first came across him, obviously, on the rugby field. And he was a very sort of shy kind of boy, you know, in this big new school, straight into the boarding house. But it was kind of the start of his, you know, journey at Wynberg. And he really excelled in everything he did. And as the years go by, he grew into a formidable rugby player and a really big personality and valuable part of the school.
2: Yeah, and he seems like he was a larger-than-life personality also. I've seen some videos that have been shared of him singing and starting the songs also.
3: Yeah, exactly. I think that's a very accurate description. You know, he always had a smile on his face, and he wasn't shy of the spotlight at all. You know, he was very much the commander-in-chief a lot of the time. And, you know, he put himself out there. You know, he was always, he always had the ability to sort of generate energy from those around him. And you saw those war cries, and there's been many of them. And often he was the catalyst to some proper good cheers. And just really, I think, had this ability to galvanize the guys around him.
2: Yeah. And how did he get to Wynberg? Was it one of those rugby scholarships?
3: So he, you know, he's originally from Kumkha in the Eastern Cape, and he was at DHS, and, you know, sadly his mother passed away when he was at the beginning of high school, and he was battling to sort of settle into life at DHS. I don't exactly know the details, but showed an interest in coming to Cape Town, and yeah, I mean, at that stage he played Grand Coma for the Sharks. And he was interested in pursuing an opportunity at Wynberg, and obviously someone, it was a fresh start for him, I think. And he was an invaluable addition, a scholarship purely based on his rugby ability, but not only that, just the fact that he'd be a genuine asset to the school and someone who would contribute positively.
2: And as a rugby player, what made him so good? What were his qualities? You'd know more than us. I mean, he went on to represent the Junior Springboks, and he was now playing his trade in France.
3: Yeah, I mean, I genuinely, in his last year of school, Bieber was the best scrummager in the country. There's no question. As a tight-head prop, his ability to, you know, put the opposition under pressure. There was no one who could really handle him. You know, we were lucky to have a formidable scrum last year, and he was a massive part of that. But, you know, he was an incredibly gifted rugby player. He had the skills of a backline player. He had the ability to catch and move and beat defenders and offload the ball. You know, I'm from the Eastern.

0: myself. Yeah. And, you know, we all grew up playing touch rugby all the time, and you could just see sort of glimpses of that. For a big man, he was able to move and move the ball, and he had hands like a flower. But, you know, in terms of someone at his stage of his career, as an 18, 19, 20-year-old, his ability to scrum was second to none. And, you know, that was something that I think would have set him up to really go far in the game.
1: Yeah, and he did go to France. We've seen a lot of young players take that route now where they go to fly to France. What was the thinking then? Just how was he doing in France?
0: Yeah, I mean, in terms of the decision, there's not much I can speak to about that. But, you know, Debo moved to France with his two brothers. When he was 18 years old, he was adopted by a local Weinberg family, and he moved in with them. And they all moved to France, and they were all representing the club. So I think it was a natural sort of opportunity for him. It was, you know, possibly against the grain, but you know, he was at a club that was in the second division in France, which is often a good experience for young players. You really get to sort of learn your trade there. And yeah, I think, you know, the decision to go, I can't speak too much about that. Obviously, I don't think he played too much rugby last year. He was more sort of in the academy as a young player, sort of learning his trade. But, you know, by all accounts, he was doing really well. And yeah, I suppose it's a pity that we didn't get to see more of him after school. But I genuinely think the idea was to come back at a later stage after experiencing rugby and life abroad. And having that opportunity to do so was something that I think excited him, you know. It gives me sort of a bit of peace knowing that he was with, you know, Hugo and Monty, his two brothers at the time, living in France with them, where this tragedy happened. Yeah, and there's no doubt that it was a big shock to all of us here and the sort of Weinberg community.
1: And just finally, Nick, how would you like us to remember him? How do you think he should be remembered?
0: Sure. Well, I'll tell you how I remember him. Bieber was exactly that, a larger-than-life personality. He would do anything sort of for the guys around him. I have this memory of, you know, his last game. We were walking past the opposition, and he was speaking in closer to one of the other boys, saying, "You better leave my players alone, otherwise I'm coming for you." You know, it was a light-hearted moment, but it was exactly who he was. He was our chief in many ways, and he had this confidence in his ability and this confidence that just made the people around him feel safe. You know, he was really, really willing to put his head out first, and, you know, kind of just come with me kind of attitude. And, you know, I'll never forget that. And, you know, at Weinberg, it's very much, you know, the boys that we have, our traditional Weinberg boy is sort of a guy who puts his head down. He's a hard grafter. And Bieber would be this sort of breath of fresh air, someone who had a bit of, definitely a bit of personality to him, and wasn't scared to speak his mind. And just seeing how that affected the guys and his teammates, and ultimately his peers around him, it was such a breath of fresh air. And I think that speaks a lot of him, you know. Yeah.
1: And as someone from Ekong, you would have understood what he was saying in his Xhosa then, Nick.
0: I will, but I won't repeat it for your listeners.
1: Oh, go to your chat.
0: But not anymore. No.
1: Okay. I know Ngosi ke Nick siyabulela, man, for sharing about uBibo, and all the best to you also in your role at Weinberg.
0: Okay, thank you very much. Not so cool. Cheers.
1: Okay, sharp and fit. Nick Groom, their former rugby player, played for the Stormers, also even went to Scotland. He played in Scotland. I'm sure he played in Scotland, played for London Irish, also played in England also. And yeah, now a director of rugby, Weinberg, just sharing his memories and just giving us some more of Ulukobo Magwedini. We also have his coach, we coached him at Craven Week, who coach Sam Mufugeng, and he sent us a voice note.
2: Hi, this is Sam Fukeng. I was Bebo's coach at Craven Week 2024 when he played for us in the Western Province XV side that year. Yeah, what a guy, what Bebo was. I mean, he was always in the middle of the action, on and off the field. He was a good connector. He was the guy who was always encouraging people, always volunteering advice, always putting his hand up to do the hard work. Even in his position, he was just all action. He was a guy that could scrum well as a prop, but carry and defend well, and all sorts of things. Just massive work rate on the field. But off the field, he was just the most helpful person. You know, he would always be the guy putting his hand up for things. And yeah, just a tragic loss. I mean, even after Craven Week, when we would play against Weinberg, he would always come and have a chat. And yeah, always just connecting and being a very sociable guy. I think any rugby environment that had him would have felt that social aspect and character of Bebo. Massive loss. May his soul rest in peace. He'd be sorely missed.
1: Thank you, Coach. Thank you for those words, Coach Sam Mufukeng. And it gives us an opportunity also to find out more about Bebo, who left at a young age to go to France and to go play his rugby. Sadly, suffered cardiac arrest while he was training with his team there. And there was already talk that he was going to be promoted to the first team. He had already made an impact since arriving in France, but sadly it wasn't to be. And he's at the same club where Bobby Skinstad is the director of rugby also, and I think most of us saw it for the first time when Bobby Skinstad actually released that statement on social media, talking about, well, confirming what the French reporters had been saying about the passing of Bebo Makodini there. And thank you to Nick Groom once again also for sending his tributes, and everybody else that has sent their tributes. And our thoughts are with the family of Lukobo Makodini. As we've said, he seems to be like he was really a larger than life character. Yesterday, actually, Paul was asking me about him, and he said he's seen these videos on social media. I went to social media this morning and I saw those videos, and yeah, I know he was the life of everything sports related. He was the life of the party, actually leading those war cries. They just seemed like a happy chap, and it is so sad what has happened to him, and we're saying condolences and strength to his family.
3: Hello?
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1: Yeah, but the show has to go on, and there's a massive all-European semi-final tonight at the FIFA World Cup. France against Spain. French football writer Jeremy Smith joins us here on Radio 2000. Good evening, Jeremy. Thanks for taking our call here in South Africa. Thank you for taking our call in South Africa. I hope you are well. How's the feeling in France ahead of this big one?
7: I think there's a general feeling of confidence. I think people are really enjoying watching this France team play. But there's also a feeling that, you know, there's been a lot of good teams in the past who've played very good football but haven't won the World Cup. And to an extent, everything they've done up till now doesn't mean anything unless they lift the trophy next Sunday. So there's sort of nervous excitement, but they're hoping that if they carry on the way they've been playing up till now, they can hopefully make it to another final.
1: Yeah, and I would have thought that obviously the French people would have expected them to go all the way again and lift it at this time around. But what's impressed you the most with this French team so far, winning all six of their matches?
7: I think, I mean, to be fair, they haven't been massively challenged so far. They haven't played a really good team. I'd say Senegal gave them a big fright in the first match, but the first match of a World Cup is always a bit nervous. And, you know, maybe they've been lucky that teams like Germany and the Netherlands, who are on their side of the draw, got knocked out earlier. But it's the way that, I mean, firstly, the way the front four have been playing together. I think that's the thing that everyone has noticed, just how exciting they are, the relationship that they have, but also the balance of the team, the way that the defence has grown. The centre-backs have looked great the whole time, but the full-backs, where there were big question marks before the tournament, look a bit more solid. And it just feels that there's a really good spirit within the team. I think that's, you know, in the past where France teams have done badly, it's because there's been tensions behind the scenes. But here, it really feels that the team's united. They're all having fun together. You know, they're conscious that it's Deschamps' last tournament as coach. And obviously, his mother passed away in the middle of the tournament as well. So I think to an extent, they're playing for him. So, yeah, just I think it's the feel-good factor that has been really impressive.
1: Is it safe to say they've been playing with a little bit more freedom in this World Cup? Because we know in previous tournaments or since he took over, how cautious Didier Deschamps has been.
7: It's probably fair, but I think sometimes he gets overly criticised for that. When he has tried to play a more offensive game, it just hasn't worked. And he's right that, you know, it's rare that a team wins major tournaments just by playing free-flowing attacking football. You need to have that balance. You need to have a good defence. And in the past, he's felt that maybe the defence has been stronger than the attack, or that there hasn't been quite the right level of balance in midfield. And probably most importantly, that maybe some of the attackers he'd had in the past don't do their defensive work. But this team, you know, the four attackers, three of them really put in a defensive shift. And even Mbappe is working harder on the defensive side than he usually does. And I think that's the main reason why I think Deschamps feels comfortable to play the four attackers.
1: And what have you made of Spain? As impressive as France have been, only conceding twice. I know we talk a lot about their attack, but Spain have been equally impressive, just conceding once in this whole tournament.
7: Yeah, I mean, as I said, I think, you know, defences win trophies. And I think particularly in international football, especially nowadays where the teams don't get so long to practice together and develop those sort of attacking understandings between each other, the defence is everything. And only conceding one goal all tournament speaks for itself. It shows that they're very hard to break down. I guess the only thing I'd say is maybe Spain haven't really been tested by a real firing attack here either. So, yeah, it's an interesting match because I think this is a big level up for both teams in terms of the opposition they're facing.
1: So what kind of a game are you expecting then? Because we don't see anybody sitting back here. We know Spain like to control the game and dominate a possession. And I would think maybe the same goes for France. We saw 5-4 thriller last year in the Nations League.
7: I don't think it will be as spectacular as that. I hope it won't be. I think France's defence is better now than it was then. And I'm not sure that Spain's attack is as good or as on form as it was then. So I don't think it will be that high scoring, but I think it is two teams that don't particularly believe in sort of, you know, sitting back and having 10 behind the ball. Although Spain, even when they won the World Cup in 2010, it's not like they were free-flowing. You know, they'd score one goal and then confiscate the ball for the rest of the match. So I think there could be a lot of goals in it. I think Spain will look to have more possession, and I think France won't like that too much, but it might even work, you know, play into their hands because they can be so good on the break. Their strikers are so quick that it might be quite a good tactic for them to soak up a little bit of Spain pressure and then try to really hit them when they win possession back. But it's crucial that they have a decent amount of possession so that they create chances to do something with it.
1: Yeah, sounds like you're preparing us for extra time and penalties here, Jeremy.
7: I'm nervous about it. I think it could well happen, but I don't think it's going to be after a 0-0. I think more likely maybe a 2-2, something like that.
1: Okay, wonderful. Enjoy the game. Thanks for taking our call here in South Africa.
7: Thanks a lot.
1: Thank you, Jeremy Smith, French football writer, helping us look ahead and build up to the big one tonight. You can catch it live on SABC Sport. The build-up will start at 8 p.m. and then the game kicks off at 9. It doesn't get bigger than this. The top four teams in the world are the last four teams that are standing at the World Cup this year. And tomorrow there will be Argentina up against England. Huge rivalry, historic rivalry between these two teams. So, yeah, we have a blockbuster of midweek fixtures at the FIFA World Cup.

0: Okay, someone did request this song just on the show tonight as we remember the two young sporting stars that we lost this past weekend. We do apologize. We were due to speak also to a spokesperson of Jaden Adams' family, but apparently there's someone that came to visit right now while we were on air and they had to give them their attention. So we do understand that, but we thank you to everybody that has sent messages of condolences and comfort to both their families.
1: SABC News. Independent and impartial.
2: Thank you. The top stories. Action SA launches probe into biofuels project in KZN, and Matlanga Commission questions the IDEX probe into crime intelligence officers. Good evening. I'm Evelyn Dongwane. Action SA has launched an investigation into UPL South Africa's reported 17 billion rand biofuels and sustainable aviation fuel project in KwaZulu-Natal. The party says it has concerns about the company's dealings with government while it remains under scrutiny. UPL came under fire after its chemical warfare in Conubia, north of Durban, was looted and set alight during the July 2021 unrest. Here's Action SA chairperson Michael Beaumont.
3: We've been meeting with communities in Blackburn Village that are experiencing very serious health issues. 5 years later, the concern is this may only be the tip of the iceberg. From our point of view, the real concern here is that the very same resolved communications that represents UPL South Africa is also the very same Tony Leon that negotiated the DA's entry into the GNU.
2: And Commissioner Sesi Baloyi at the Matlanga Commission has questioned the basis on which the IDEC launched an investigation into senior crime intelligence officers over allegations that they siphoned money from the Secret Service account. The investigation into crime intelligence head General Dumisani Khumalo, Major General Philani Lushaba and Nosipho Madondo relating to the Secret Service account stemmed from a Section 27 referral affidavit submitted by Member of Parliament Fadil Adams. Baloyi challenged Padayachi on whether the referral contained sufficient grounds to justify an investigation.
4: Where does that suspicion come from? He doesn't say that. Why do you say this is the basis to investigate Secret Service Fund?
5: The Secret Service Fund is open out there for many years, for more than three decades.
4: Yeah, I'm going to stop you. I'm going to stop you because my question has nothing to do with the historical operations of the Secret Service Fund.
2: And in other news, a Czech fugitive, Radovan Krejčí's application challenging what he describes as unreasonable delays in his court matters as well as alleged violations of his human rights while in prison has been postponed to the 16th of September. The application, which was partly heard at the Specialized Commercial's Crimes Court sitting in Palm Ridge, relates to a 2013 fraud and money laundering case. Krejčí is currently serving a 35-year prison sentence at Hoshi Mampuru Correctional Center in Pretoria following his 2015 conviction on charges including attempted murder, assault and kidnapping. Sasha Naidu reports.
6: Alleged underworld kingpin Radovan Krejčí hesitantly began arguing his Section 342A application, despite telling the court that he was not feeling well. He told the court that he had been deprived of certain chronic medication and was not being provided with the meals that met his dietary requirements. Krejčí argued that his constitutional rights were being violated by the Department of Correctional Services because he was not receiving the medical care he requires.
2: And finally, in further thoughts, the president-elect of Colombia, Eduardo de la Espriella, has announced plans to shut down the presidential peace office, which is set up to negotiate with armed groups. The right-wing politician said there would be no more false peace processes under his government, which takes over in August.
7: Yo quiero una posesión austera.
8: I want an austere administration without waste. I'm not going to legalize the squandering that the corrupt political operators of the outgoing government are used to.
2: And the top story this hour, Action SA has launched an investigation into UPL South Africa's reported 17 billion rand biofuels and sustainable aviation fuel project in KwaZulu-Natal. For 82,000 News, I'm Evelyn Tongwane. More news at 8. Up next, live, love and all.
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1: How na chelete? 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
4: I wrote Makhulunga Matala in 1985. 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

0: Hello, hello, hello, and welcome to Life, Love and All right here on Radio 2000. Thank you very much for joining us this evening. A big thank you to the Game On team, and they are back again tomorrow between 6 and 7, and also a big thank you to the news team. We've got news coming up at 8, 9 and at 10 o'clock is the last bulletin of the evening. All right, so this is what I have in store for you today. It's a Tuesday evening as per usual. In the first hour, it's Relationship Tuesday. And we've got Busi, the therapist, talking about her book, one that I'm excited about, I must tell you. And in the second hour, Mind, Body and Soul, and we're talking drug abuse and addiction. All of that coming up just after this.
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0: All right, so we are back. Thank you very much for joining us. Remember, as we start this conversation, I want to tell you from the get-go, feel free to join in. You can send us your voice notes on 060-584-2250. That's 060-584-2250. Now I've got Busi the therapist. We always have her on the show. We call her Busi the therapist. And I'll explain to you why I'm saying we call her Busi the therapist. She is Busi Mzandolo. She's now an author as well. She is a therapist, but she's also written a book. She's an author. Busi, thank you for joining us. How are you?
5: I am good, Mama. How are you?
0: Thank you
5: for having me.
0: Lovely, lovely. Congratulations on your book.
5: Thank you so much. You spoke life into this book, I must say so.
0: Oh, man.
5: Finally, I'll be excited.
0: I love it. I love it for you. I love it for you. I love the growth and development and everything that you do. You're doing amazing. Well done to you.
5: Thank you so much, Mama. Thank you.
0: I just said you're a therapist earlier, and I think I must just say Busi is a social worker in private practice as well. And she is Busi Mzandolo. I'm saying that because this is, you know, who you were, Busi, before you became Busi the therapist. And, you know, you were known for the running, the mental health therapist, and. You were just simple old Busi Mzandolo. And in your book, you go back to these early days of your life and all of that. We'll come. I want to ask you a question on that, just to mention that your book is called Purposefully Broken Through the Art of Kintsugi. Yes?
5: Yeah.
0: How did you come up with the topic? Tell me about it. with the title.
5: So the title started with understanding your brokenness. And then it kept on saying, why do I want people to... Understanding your brokenness just doesn't sound like a book. It's just a conversation. And then I realized when I went through my own conversation about me understanding brokenness, it means there was an intention in the brokenness that I'm trying to understand. And then that intention is something that we are fighting with. We do not want to deal with that intention. And I said, then let it be purposefully broken, because it means that there is a journey that we don't understand. And this journey means there is an intention in our brokenness that nobody wants to deal with. The questions kept on going, why me? Why now? Why did this have to happen to me? And I always, or we always ask, why not you?
0: Yes.
5: And it came to that, why not me? So it means that I am actually intentionally broken so that the why not me question can have an answer.
0: Sure.
5: And how do we come about to the answer of why not me? And then that's when I realized that with a lot of people that I see, the conversations that I have, my clients, I realize that everybody needs an answer to the question, why not you? And that's when the title came in, Ukuthi, Purposefully Broken. But now, how do I make people understand the why not me? The only form or art that I could think of was the Kintsugi pathway, was the Japanese process breaking something and building it with gold, silver, and platinum.
0: Yeah.
5: And it is expensive, more than it was before.
0: Do you know, I'm like thinking in my mind now, as you're talking about purposefully broken. I'm like, when you get broken, you don't want a purpose. You're not even interested in the purpose. You don't want to be broken. Do you know what I mean? So are you then saying, as much as you don't want to be broken, maybe there is a bigger reason to the lesson that you needed to learn so that it would help you pambil, type of thing. Like a person could go through a difficult time only for them to end up being a coach in that space later. Is that what you mean?
5: Definitely, definitely. If we have references of the people that we also follow on the social media, on the big platform, you realize, Ukuthi, these people had to go through a phase, I would say, of being exposed.
0: Right.
5: But then the life changed and they became these people that we are making reference of. A conversation that we would even have before I knew you as Uma Paseka Notios, because I'm a younger version of you guys are older, I'm in this other generation. And people say, do you know that they separated and then they came back afterward? I'm like, oh, I didn't even know that. Meaning there's a point of reference that people are making about marriage and how it can be beautiful now, but it had to go through some fire of some sort. And that's what they watch and that's what they see and that's what they reference or make reference of. So the blessing that comes with somehow of being broken, of being put in a space of feeling like bending I funny lendo, is that it comes with so much beauty to say, I was never going to be able to speak boldly and proudly about the situation if I wasn't there, if I didn't go through it. And abanye, it becomes a motivation to say, you know what? Maybe God wanted me to be the one that is an advocate for this conversation or this platform, marriage, relationships, love, money, family, because I went through a fire that literally broke me and I realized that I became that vessel because of that.
0: I must say, I hear you, but I must also add that it's the hardest thing to think of during your storm. You know what I mean? So when things are happening to you, it's really, really difficult to think, oh, maybe there's a reason for it. If we could actually do that, it would help us so much because maybe we would understand it better. You know what I mean? Let's do this, Busi. I want us to... I know you want to respond to this, but let's take a quick break.
5: No problem.
0: And then we'll continue just after this.
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0: All right, so we continue with the show here on Radio 2000. This is Life, Love and All. It's a Tuesday evening. We are talking relationships as per usual. I've got Busi Mzandolo on the line, Busi the therapist, and we are talking about her new book that I think is a must-have, that I think we definitely need to go through, and. So much I can say about the book, I tell you. The book is called Mending Our Own Brokenness, and Busi talks about it as, you know, purposefully broken through the art of Kitsungi. That's what the book is called. So we want to now look at how we mend this brokenness and all of that. And I mentioned just before, Busi, that, you know, the difficulty is when, and I think it's something to say in retrospect, I can, and maybe people that have gone through things can in retrospect say, you know, when you are going through something, don't worry, on the other side, maybe there's a reason for it. Not always, but maybe there's a reason, and that's a better way of looking at it. Hey, we could be convincing ourselves here, but it is possible, yeah?
5: True. I think nobody wants to feel a heaviness. Nobody wants to feel a pain. Nobody wants to feel defeat, you know? Nobody wants to feel like I've exhausted everything. I don't know what to do. And at that point, that is when it's happening currently, there is no one who's going to say, it's okay, break me because I'm going to be a better person after this. At that moment, the reality says, I am so hurt, I am in pain, I feel somehow, and I don't know what to do with myself. And I know that whenever I have sessions, because I'm a therapist, I'll always tell people, and I'll say, do you know why you became a victim of that situation? And they will think, what do you mean? And I said, you see, that person was saved in an abusive relationship because they used your name in the picture, as much as you felt so broken, but you saved somebody's life on an abusive relationship because they mentioned you in it. As much as in that space, you became the horrible person, you became the worst person to break whatever, but you were a vessel at that point. And whenever people are checking in, they realize that, actually, I had to go through that phase so that something beautiful comes out of it.
0: I
5: didn't think of it.
0: I must say, it was difficult. Guys, as new lessons, I don't want to be a vessel. I don't want to. Yay! Let's be fair. Let's be honest.
5: Yeah,
0: you know, there's lessons that you honestly don't need to be going. Like, there's some lessons. Do you know, I was actually saying to somebody, Hore, I know at some point we used to say, yeah, you know, when you, I'm there. No, I'm not God's strongest soldier. There are things that I'm like very clear, God. Mona, kikupoba mashmelo, I'm not your strongest soldier on this one. Please take it easy on me. Do you know what I mean?
5: Yeah.
0: So it's such a difficult thing. Anyway. Going back to your book and all of that, take me back to, I mean, I know you start off by touching on the early life, your early life and all of that, how that affected you. Tell me more.
5: So the funny part is my editor, when I gave him my manuscript, he read it, very happy. We have a book, Busi, we have a book. And then he comes back 3 weeks later and he says, something is missing in your book. I'm like, what's missing in my book? Ati, your story. I'm like, what do you mean, my story? Ati, you wrote a book about brokenness. There's nothing about Busi. I'm like, well, it's not me. It's not about me. This is not about Busi's life. Ati, no, you are human. You've lived. If you are writing something purposefully broken for people, I am sure somehow in your age, you're almost turning 40, you probably have crossed a path of being purposefully broken to become who you are today. And it took me back to say, oh my goodness, out of all the things that I've been through in life, you know, the years that I've lived, I've been looking past all my experiences and focusing on
2: other people. So looking past your brokenness, basically.
5: Past my brokenness, past it. And I had to sit and find from all these life challenges that I've ever had, which one is the one that I want to share with the world? And I realized that when I fell pregnant, that for me was a turning point, because you just graduated and all you want to hear from your family is congratulations, well done, life is about to begin, and boom, here comes this child, switches off everything. It's like you've never been a graduate.
2: No.
5: It feels like you've done the most horrible thing. And that time I'm 25. The hurt that went to my parents, the hurt that went to my dad, my siblings, the family, like it was a big change, you know?
2: Yeah,
5: and because I'm such a strong character, I managed to overcome all of that. But I had to go back to say, what did it take me to overcome that phase of my life? And then I realized that when I was 12, I was taught to be so strong, so much that in my life now, I'm still using a skill that I was given when I was a 12-year-old child, that I had no business in being taught that skill, you know? So when I went through my childhood and I went through my life and I went through things that have broken me, I needed to share a part of me to say, guys, unfortunately, I'm a therapist, but I'm also human.
2: Mm.
5: I go through the most as well. And sometimes I just move past my own pain. And maybe God reminded me with this book to say, you also need to make sure that you are okay. And the journey that you are traveling with your clients, you must understand it's important to yourself as well. If you can see my original copy, you would laugh. I'm a Patrick.
2: Tell me about it.
5: Kunabo yo. I'm highlighting boo. See, I'm like, okay, why am I referencing to myself on these topics? Because I realize that I'm in it. I'm part of the journey. I'm part of the things that I overlooked and I shouldn't have. And I could have been a better version if I paid attention then, and I didn't. But I had to go through those phases, because today I am here and I wrote this beautiful book for everybody and myself. So that is all about me. I think I've got nothing so big to, you know, I would never write a book about myself, but I believe that little part that I share was so close to home to say, oh, it was my breakup point and it became my breakdown point.
2: Do you know, talking about brokenness, as much as it happens and people go through it, maybe let's start by describing what brokenness would be, so that I can go on.
5: So brokenness, I would say it is a feeling of I was asked a question of differentiating between defeated and being broken.
2: Mm-hmm, mm-hmm.
5: And I say a defeat, when you're being defeated, it's like, we'll take a story of Goliath and David.
2: Yeah.
5: Goliath was like this little thing with only two stones, killed me. He was defeated. He had no power to even chase a little David, because that was a defeat. It's done. I can't do anything.
2: Right.
5: But a brokenness says, I went through everything to try and protect myself, and I can see this thing is about to break me, and I'm trying to protect myself, but I keep on being broken, and I keep on losing myself. I have hope. I know I can do it, but angina manja, and I feel like I'm powerless. So I'm broken, and I had no plans. Woody, I know what to do about this. I know how to structure this. It's not going to break me. It came and it shattered you. And I make a perfect example of definition of brokenness. It's that little crack that comes in your life and it hits you hard. And it sets a mark. And that mark is sitting there to remind you of the pain, the feeling, and the emotion you had on that day when it happened. So that is exactly what brokenness is. And even on my book, if you go on the back of the book, it will give you exactly what I mean. It says some wounds do not make noise. It's that, but there's no sound.
2: Sure.
5: Now when you put hot water into a cup and it just goes, nobody heard it. You just saw water spilling.
2: Yeah.
5: So they go and break you inside, and nobody can understand what you mean when you say I'm broken, because it's a little crack that just went.
2: You see how
5: I'm broken.
2: Yeah, go on. Yeah.
5: No, I was going to say, but some brokenness, people can actually explain them because they were very visible in front of the people's eyes. It's like a cup that fell and everybody heard in the kitchen. We're sitting in the restaurant and we all know, oops, somebody broke something in the kitchen. That's the loudest broken. That's a break. That one you can share. But this one, that the kind of brokenness that is always painful to attend to is the silent one that wounds you on your own and you don't know how to explain it.
0: You see, my thinking now is that is not an easy process to go through, right? The brokenness.
5: Yeah.
0: In fact, I think I'm putting it nicely. That is a very difficult process to go through.
5: Mm. Yeah. Right?
0: The brokenness. So, sure, how do I know that when I look back, I'm past being broken? Or I am still in the process of breaking, it's continuous. Mm. How do I know?
5: Mm. So now, because I think you said it yourself, nobody wants to be there. The first part, I think even the reason I wrote the book, is a check-in point or a point where you're trying to find out, actually, what broke me? Who broke me? Which is part of the chapters. If you're looking at the book, you'd find out, I'm asking you a beautiful question. And the question says, what broke you? I want you to sit down with yourself because you want to understand what in the right now what actually broke me. Is it this current relationship? Is this friendship? Is it this marriage? Is it this divorce? Is it work? Is it finance? Is it what is it? Is it self-esteem issues or whatever? And then you go, who actually broke you? And I always think when I ask this question, people think that you are referring to, I need to point it out. The day my pastor told me that I'm not good enough, I was broken. No. That was an addition of a conversation you had with a six-year-old of yourself and you felt you were not good enough. And my pastor said it. And then I resonated so well with it and it broke me back to the six-year-old that was told they're not good enough. And then you saying it now and you think that my pastor broke me. So I want you to go back and understand, actually, who broke you? It can be yourself by not believing in yourself, by not understanding that you've moved. And then I go and say, how you were broken? Do you know how? Do you even know how you became this person that you feel like you are a broken person? Do you know how? And then I go back and I say, when the breaking began? When was it? Is it now? Is it back in the days? It's a beautiful reflection. As you read through the chapters, you will see why I'm asking these questions. And then the most beautifulest one I want people to pay attention to is when you say, why this pain still speaks? Why is it speaking? Sure. Why is it still speaking so hard? Why after 10 years, 15 years of something that you went through, a rejection, but it speaks so loud currently? Why is it? Is it something that you've never paid attention to or you decided to let go? So we have no opportunity of asking ourselves these questions because life needs to move on. Relationships must move on. I must grow. I must evolve. But then I'm evolving with so much that I'm holding inside me. I made an example about a windscreen in the car. We're all drivers.
0: Mm-hmm.
5: If there's you're driving behind a truck or wherever and then there's a chip and you can see. And you're like, no, I need to get to my destination and drive, remove and you drive. And you get to a pothole, even if it's after 10 days, a month or so, or years. And then that pothole, and the screen breaks from the crack. And then it's even more expensive to fix because you ignored a little chip that was on your windscreen. And you realize, I need to move. Life goes on. I can still see in front of me. Up until you hit a pothole and that pothole reminds that there's a crack, but the crack is not even just small now. It destroys the current vision that you want to see. So that question that you're asking, it's the reason there's a book to say, can we go back to our chips and go pluck them before they crack?
0: Yeah.
5: If they haven't cracked.
0: I hear you. But you know, that also for me says, it's a struggle to face our darkest moments. We all know that.
5: Yeah.
0: And also parts of us that are broken. It's so easy. It's so difficult to look back and say, yeah, I'm broken here. You know what I mean?
5: Yes.
0: So
5: yes.
0: How maybe can we learn to be honest with ourselves and have a willingness to face the truth and not wait until that windscreen is completely shattered for us to then realize,
5: yeah,
0: oh, damn, now I have to deal.
5: So first of all, the only reason people are so much afraid of going to these things is because they don't know how to handle them. And they don't know what these things are going to do to them in the current space that they are in. And referring back to the book as well, it's got five stages of pathway, hence the Kintsugi pathway. It says, go on and understand your shattering. When were you shattered? What are these cracks in your life? What are these things that have cracked you that you are running away to deal with or attend to or hear? You might have been broken by whatever it may be. Now, as soon as you discover that about yourself, go and name them. Name it. Give it a name so that it doesn't hurt you after 10 years when you remind me, hey, Busi, and I'm like, eish! And then I go in because I left it unattended to Gandhi. It's moving with so much trauma. So it says name them, put them, name them. After naming them.
0: You?
5: Kunzima. But you can't do it alone. That's where the trick is. On your own, it's so difficult because it feels like you're judging yourself. It feels like you're opening demons and spookies, and then they are here and you don't know what to do with these spookies. And I say to you, now that you've named them, these spookies and all these things that are so hard to talk about, can we now sit down and gather them? Gather them with me. It's like picking up your beautiful Carol Boyer's plate, gathering it to say, oh, Nkosiyami, is there an opportunity? I can put it back together. Maybe, you know, it's not that bad. So gather them on your own. You are going to cut yourself when you gather broken things without experience, because you are picking it wrong. Just like Umdana, you always tell kids, don't pick that up, it's going to cut you. Because as a parent, you know how to pick up glasses. But a kid doesn't know. They will just hold it in anyhow and hurt themselves. So the book also takes you through that to say, when you are gathering, make sure that you are so cautious because you don't know what you'll be hurting yourself more of. That's when a lot of people say, I need phony therapy because it opens so much of things that hurts me even more than I was hurt before because I've gathered so much. Now, when you're done gathering, the book takes you back to the fourth part. It says, can I help you mend them so that we can sure. see if can we put them together? If we can't mend them, just like a clay and a potter, they take the vase that they are creating and they put it back onto a manzini, take the clay, rebuild it, remove the stones, remove the grass, remove the things that will make this pot of yours on the fire, it breaks. Because it breaks there because it's sitting with stones and grass and things that are distracting it to become whole again. So on your own, you cannot mend yourself because you don't know what fractures are you bringing within the clay, you understand, which is your life. So you need that person who's going to say, let's mend this together. Can I remove anger? Yeah. Can I remove hurt? Can I remove rejection? Can I remove resentment? Can I remove, because all these things are the ones that are testing you. When you're on fire, you break and you go back to square one because you're walking around with them, selling all these cracks with another.

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1: Aye. Easier said than done. Let's take a break, Busi, and we continue just after this.
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4: Yes, Lenovo. 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
5: Buy a donkey. Buy a donkey. A Viet.
4: What did you call the jersey in Afrikaans?
5: It's a Jose.
4: Jersey Chauvet.
5: It's a Jose. A blow Jose. Yeah.
4: Isn't it Jose? Yes, a what? Mebero?
6: It's a tray.
4: Yeah.
6: A tray wat tani getray.
4: Yeah, wat tani getray.
6: Gebreak.
5: Tray is boring.
4: Yeah.
5: It doesn't have the
6: Jose. It doesn't have the Jose.
4: Jose.
6: Yeah.
4: It almost sounds Frenchish, isn't it?
6: Jose.
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1: All right, welcome back. We are talking to Busi, Busi the therapist, and we're talking about her book, her new book that she's written. And also, I think just more than talking about the book itself, it's also talking about, sure, being broken and how you heal and you mend your own brokenness. Her book is called Purposefully Broken Through the Art of Kintsugi. Remember, the art of Kintsugi is that Japanese art where something that's broken is filled with, it's put together, and then it's like, it looks like it's been filled in with gold or silver, whatever it is, and it's very expensive and all. That for me is quite an interesting thing, Busi. The expensiveness says, you know, when you're broken, for example,
0: yeah,
1: pathways to your heart or pathways that your brain uses are changed and are changed forever, you know. There's no It's very difficult. I mean, it's very few people that I think have gone back to being who they were before.
0: Yeah, very true. Let me explain also a little bit about, before I answer that, about this Kintsugi pathway or Japanese process. Yeah. The reason I loved it so much is because when I read about it, it said the owner who wanted that vase ordered it and said, I want, make me this. The potter went, created it, and created a beautiful vase, then transported it to the owner. When it arrived, obviously, it's Korea. Let's make it an example. Korea services.
1: Yes.
0: It got there. It's broken.
1: And they broke it.
0: And it's like, ish, I paid so much money for this thing, and it's broken. And I really loved what you created. Remember, was with potters, they create something unique. They're not all the same.
1: Yes, yes.
0: So even if they recreate another one, it would not look exactly as fun. And you are so heartbroken to say, oh, I really loved what you created. And they said, bring it back. Let's see what we can do. So instead of them destroying it, that's when they're like, let's put it back together. So it's still the same thing. But let's rather make it more expensive so that at least his heart is much, you know, feeling much better. He paid for an expensive thing. We gave it to him. It broke. Now we want to still build the same Busi, but put value on Busi. That's when they now put that gold, that silver, and mended it and sent it back to him. And he could see, oh my goodness, there's gold in the same vase that I bought. So it became more expensive than it was before. So that is us. That is us. We are broken. There is no way that I'm going to make an example of removing your scar face. You can put so many plasters, you can put so many makeup, that scar will forever be there. But it is how you are defining that scar is what matters.

0: I went through this. But the scar doesn't define my background. The scar doesn't define my past relationships. The scar doesn't define my pain, but it defines the current version that I am today, because it has brought so much of becoming a better person than I was before. So we are the ones that are doing the healing, not the people that are watching us doing the healing. If you're not happy with your cracks in your body, you're forever going to feel like everybody is literally judging and looking at you with your broken self. As you are saying that it is so difficult to become whole again, and how are you going to be whole again? It's inside your heart. It's you making it, Uguti, this is gold, this is silver, and I'm going to embrace the journey.
1: Oh,
0: as hard as it was.
1: I hear you. But I think, and I think what I like about what you're saying is also the fact that it's a decision then, you know?
0: To deceive.
1: It's a decision to say, okay, now yes, I'm broken. So the truth is important. Yes, I am broken. And this has possibly changed me. However, now I need to get up and start walking again.
0: And I will make an example. And I just thought of it now. It didn't come, I didn't plan it. If we look at Unos Bele Kamgan, the lady who wrote the book that is now trending with the big launches,
1: yes,
0: let me tell you something.
1: Yes.
0: That let
1: the
0: me
1: HIV
0: tell you.
1: Just for our listeners, the HIV positive speaks very beautifully about it. So I say it because she speaks beautifully about it.
0: In fact,
1: she wrote a book about it. This is her second book, remember? She wrote the first book
0: the
1: about
0: first
1: it.
0: One.
1: Explaining exactly how she feels, how she found out, and
0: come
1: and.
0: On.
1: But this one, I think she does lovely work. Anyway. Go on. You can check her.
0: Check
1: her socials. She's great.
0: Yes, but you get me.
1: You get me.
0: She was crashed. She was in a point of, what is this?
1: Okay.
0: I did not sign up for HIV. Right. I did not sign up for this journey. But what I will do is, let me tell you something. God had to allow me to go through that pain so that all these women that attend these conferences, all these men that follow them, they realize, Uguti, there is grace and beauty in brokenness. But nobody had to tell Nozi to do that.
1: Yeah.
0: She had to go through it. She had to take her pain and make it something to say, this pain had to happen so that I can save so much. But she's embracing her life. She's embracing the journey. She was purposefully broken to become this version that she is today. You understand? And the husband is so supportive and loving. And that's something that we are seeing and watching, because we wouldn't have gotten that if she didn't go through that brokenness when she found out that she was HIV positive. But she decided, I'm not going to sit down and cry about this forever. I'm literally just going to live my best life. She has a child, beautiful son. So all I'm trying to say is, I'm agreeing with you, Mauti, it is in you as to, am I taking this journey and becoming the best version of myself? Or am I sitting and judging myself with what broke me, and I'm living in it, and I'm embracing it, and I'm creating the saddest part of my life with something that I had no control of? These things, I get umuntu who goes and asks for it. You have no control.
1: You're right. Nobody goes to ask for it. And in fact, it's probably some of the difficult things that we have to go through in this life. And we do go through them. But anyway, so we're going to have to, let's take a quick break and we'll continue the topic, the discussion after this. I want you to tell me more about your chapter 5 that I think we need to chat about. Let's do that just after this.
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3: Miller comes on the end of it. Can he get two? Roger Miller! It's his day, all right.
2: 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Radio 2000. Music then and now on 2000. 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
4: Hi, Ospasi. It's Anonymous from PE. Interesting topic that you guys have tonight. I just caught it now as I'm making my way home. So the topic regarding scars and being broken, I can completely relate, as I have a scar on my face, and for the longest of time I needed to comprehend what was not something that was seen as normal to me, because I was not born with it. It was actually inflicted upon me. But over time I got to then see the beauty it enhanced in my overall appearance. However, there's a lot of brokenness inside of me, you know, that every time I seem to be putting the pieces together, something else breaks. And I ask myself, to what extent or to what end are you able to put the pieces back together when they are constantly being shattered, no matter how hard you try to put them together? Thank you for a great show.
5: Good evening, Ospasi. Yo. I've been driving. I'm healed. I am so healed. Just by listening to the narration, the examples, the explanations. I'm about to get out of the car, but the podcast. That book is a must read. Can't read that book, is a must read. And thank you very much for bringing such people, knowledgeable people, but about we are healing, man, for free. For free, regret therapy for free. Thank you so much. Keep the good work, and good luck to the narrator. But yo, I'm so healed. Thank you.
1: All right, so we continue with the show, and this is the last few minutes of the show, so I want us to get in as much as we can from Ubusi. Busi, thank you very much for staying with us. Just from my understanding, hold on. Chapter 5. Let's talk about Chapter 5.
0: Yeah, so Chapter 5 is the one when I was planning, and I said when the breaking began.
1: Yeah.
0: And it's an important chapter because it's when you have to go back to yourself. It's like a childhood going back to those, little childhood memories that we don't want to talk about. You know, when people would say, yo, I just have a blank. I can't remember what happened when I was a kid. And part of it, I said, a child learns quickly when what keeps belonging intact. A child studies a tone. A child reads faces. A child notices who is safe and who is not.
1: Right.
0: A child, once those lessons sink in, they do not stay politely in childhood. They travel. They enter adulthood relationships. They shape marriage. They shape friendship. They shape leadership. They shape conflict. They shape your faith. And they shape your self-worth. So that little child, whatever they see or experience or learn, it comes back and it shapes these adults that we are now. And that is why Chapter 5 is so important, to say, even if I don't know what happened, even if I think I had the most perfect growth as a child, I don't know what lessons has my childhood built into the current leader that I am today. I don't know, being an adult or a firstborn in my family, how it created me being this current leader that I am as a CEO in my company, and how I'm dealing with these things. So that is why I'm mentioning it, to say you need to know when and understand when, good or bad, understanding that I might be the reason of a lot of things that are happening because I'm not paying attention to that little child that learned a tone, that learned a response, that learned a behavior. And I moved and I traveled with all of that up until now. So I'm facing my situation now, but I traveled with this thing, but I never knew. So it's a beautiful self-introspection. So what's nice about my book is that it's got your therapeutic self-reflection. You go in there, it's got beautiful questions that says, reflect on yourself after you read a chapter. Speak, write, you know, journal, put it down. Answer my dad when and my mom when they were reading my book. They said, Imta said we had to go find pens and we had to go find pens because we realized that's why you gave each of us a copy, because you wanted us to deal with us, and we are. And we took pens and we had to go and reflect. Kuti, you're that little boy that used to take care of one cow and had a dream and a vision of having a farm. How did that break me? Because it was impossible and probably never happened.
1: Sure.
0: What does that mean to me now?
1: Do you know, talking about giving it to your family, what was their response the first time they saw it?
0: An honest response from my mom and my dad, they were like, "Ah, see, we are not reading this. Did we break it?" You could tell from the form that the shot is like, "What? What did you write there?" My mom was like, "I saw your Stella when you see Aske." And I think they were trying to figure out, is this me talking about me being broken by life or me being broken by situations or family or whatever? Because we've been through the most as people. But then the minute my mom saw a scripture, the first scripture, she was like, "Oh, hello, this is my favorite scripture. So let's talk about it." It resonated with her calling as a pastor. So after that, when they started reading, they were okay. My brother was very excited. My sister was very excited. My little brother was happy. You know, I think, and then my dad said, I wanted to write a book and I didn't know that God will create a version of me to write a book, because we could swear by a father who reads and highlights books. Ekaya, we've got a library that he created for us. So I think it's that pride. And I said to my mom, oh, post it if you want to. Say words with my daughter wrote a book. She's an author. You own it. Don't be shy, because you are celebrating something that you never thought. So no. At first it was fear, because they don't know what's written inside there about them. But eventually when we have reviews, chapter reviews with my dad, he came back and he said, "That part where you said I killed you, it hit hard. But then I understood where it comes from, because I was upset. And I know why you said that, but I love the redemption that came out of that conversation, because we are as close as we never thought we would be, because we went through a journey of hurting each other, loving each other, and having conversation about tough life and tough love. And it made us to be so close today." So nothing was scary, but it was a reality check on everybody's side.
1: Sure. You know, and I ask this because when you talk brokenness, remember I said it's difficult for us to face it. It's even tougher for people who think you may be talking about them breaking you.
0: Yes.
1: You know, that's why I was like, whoa, facing it is so difficult.
0: No.
1: How do you heal brokenness within a family space? So somebody has broken you and you're trying to move forward with that. How do you deal with that?
0: I've learned, and it's part of your book as well. Yes. As much as people don't think that it's very important to read your book, it is so important because it comes with the honesty.
1: They must think it's important. What do you mean they don't think it's important?
0: No, they sit there, they're like, "Oh, self-love. I don't want to do self-love. Why must I read about my intimate self?" Because I had a conversation with someone, that's why I'm saying. I'm like, girl, just go read the book. You'll realize a lot of things that we are not paying attention to ourselves are the ones that are affecting us and how we view life and how we view relationships. You are the first person to love.
1: Yes.
0: Before you go find love somewhere else, you know, you need to be intimate with yourself. But where I was going is the honesty. I've realized that we need to go there with so much honesty of saying, "I don't like what happened and it really hurt me. And I don't know if you've paid attention of the fact that it made me feel this way." Because you're trying to show somebody, and I remind people to never say, "You broke me." I felt broken. It's an I statement. I felt so broken in that moment when this happened, because that's how I feel. But when you say you broke me, you are literally blaming somebody for your own emotions and your own, you know. So go there with an I statement. I felt so broken when this happened to me, and I didn't want it to be this way. So when you're honest to yourself and honest to your family member, you are able to say, "Let's talk about it. It's a reality." That statement, "Nobody, if family is thicker, what? Blood thicker than
1: Ikolondo."
0: Oh, in
1: blood is thicker than water.
0: Face it. Ayiko. You know? So it's the honest space of conversation, of talking about it. And I think that when I said to my parents, what are you guys afraid of? What are you afraid of? What are you afraid to meet?
1: Where do we get the
0: What
1: book?
0: Are you afraid?
1: Oh,
0: you know? I say, what are you afraid to meet and discover? So don't be afraid to meet and discover things about family. Rather talk about them to say it's okay. But how do we fix it? So
1: where do we get the book?
0: Yeah. The book, we get it from me at the moment, 083-511-2450. Send me a WhatsApp and then I will send it to you. I'll courier it to you. I'll pixie it to you. It is 230.
1: All right. Lovely. Thank you very, very much for making time for us, Busi, as always. Appreciate you. And well done on the book. Well done again.
0: Thank you so much, Mama. Thank you.
1: All right.
0: Appreciate it.
1: All right. News time now. And we are back just after that. And we will be talking mind, body and health.
2: 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Independent and impartial.
6: Thanks, Pasi. The top story is a SAPS probe murder of March and March Gauteng leader and Naisna murder accused to stand trial next month. Good evening. I'm Evelyn Tongwane. SAPS has appointed a multidisciplinary team of detectives and crime intelligence officers to investigate the murder of March and March Gauteng leader Andile Somgaxa. Somgaxa was shot outside his home in Greenfield, east of Johannesburg, earlier this month and died in hospital yesterday. Acting National Police Commissioner Lieutenant General Bulen Dimpane says the police are treating the case with the utmost seriousness and are committed to bringing those responsible to justice. Here's National Police spokesperson, Brigadier Atlanda Mati.
7: The SAPS will leave no stone unturned in ensuring that those responsible are identified, traced, and brought to justice. The appointment of a multidisciplinary team underscores the seriousness with which SAPS is treating this matter. We are committed to conducting a thorough investigation to establish the circumstances surrounding this murder and to ensure accountability.
6: And former Police Minister Bheki Cele has explained how his history as an anti-apartheid activist influenced his decision to resist paying legal costs for apartheid-era perpetrators. Cele has been testifying at the TRC cases inquiry in Newtown, Johannesburg today. Cele says he recognizes that his initial refusal to pay costs for alleged perpetrators in cases such as those of Kosas 4 and Uktulas Melani may have resulted in delays in the investigation and prosecution of these cases.
8: I struggled and still struggle to come to terms with the following. How could government be obligated to fund through taxpayers' money, including taxes paid by the very people that were victims, black people, the litigation cost of those who committed crimes against humanity, particularly against black people.
6: And in other news, the case against a Naisna man in the Western Cape accused of murdering his ex-girlfriend will now go to trial next month after the case was moved to the High Court. The 40-year-old allegedly strangled a 39-year-old mother of four, Valia Stradom, in December last year and dumped her body in a secluded area. Her decomposing body was found a week later. Among alien revelations in court was accused to Google search history on how to strangle a person. The court also heard how a former girlfriend had also previously obtained a protection order against him for allegedly attempting to strangle her. The trial will start on the 5th of August. And finally, Action SA has launched an investigation into UPL South Africa's reported 17 billion rand biofuels and sustainable aviation fuel project in KwaZulu-Natal. The party says it has concerns about the company's dealings with government while it remains under scrutiny. UPL came under fire after its chemical warehouse in Canubia, north of Durban, was looted and set alight during the July 2021 unrest. Here's Action SA chairperson Michael Beaumont.
9: Been meeting with communities in Blackburn Village that are experiencing very serious health issues. 5 years later, the concern is this may only be the tip of the iceberg. From our point of view, the real concern here is that the very same Resolve Communications that represents UPL South Africa is also the very same Tony Leon that negotiated the DA's entry into the GNU.
6: And the top story this hour, SARPS has appointed a multidisciplinary team of detectives and crime intelligence officers to investigate the murder of March and March Gauteng leader Andile Somgaqa. For AA 2000 News, I'm Evelyn Tongwane. Next update in the next hour.
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10: We've got Mpo on the line, who also would like to share her story. Tell me about it, Mpo. Tell me your story.
11: I also used to travel a lot back then, and there'd be instances where I'd get home and find some of my dresses, wigs, lingerie, or brand new lingerie that wasn't mine, in very odd and peculiar places in and around the home.
10: So was he... Oh, wait. He wasn't just bringing someone to the house. Where? Kuluma mpo.
11: So that was my initial thought. You know, you don't even have the decency to do this. You know, you're doing this in our home.
10: Mm.
11: Only lo and behold that even at the time, our helper also much later had said that, you know, there was a day where she was at home and cleaning and was trying to do the main bedroom and so she knocked on the door. And he said, no, come in, he'll move, you know, give her space. And he was there in a gown and fishnet stockings.
10: And fishnet
11: and
10: stockings. You said fishnet stockings.
11: Fishnet stockings. Sorry.
10: Mr. Men was wearing the fishnet. Was he holding them or wearing them?
11: Wearing them.
10: On
11: wearing
10: his body.
11: And lying in a very suggestive manner.
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10: Let's have a chat with Khusiame Masike, who's a single dad to a 13-year-old daughter, raising her since she was a baby. So how are you doing it?
12: Oh no, I still remember the first night of the day where I had to change nappies. I've never been in the position to change nappies.
10: Oh.
12: I've never experienced a child when he's sweating, what are the problems and all that stuff.
10: Mm.
12: And fortunately, because we are living in the world whereby technology, it can be used and it's accessible. Then I went on YouTube and checked how can you assist me, because my daughter, she's sweating and she's with me right now. And then YouTube took me through that whole process where it told me that you have to take a wet towel and roll it around your child, and then after 15 minutes it should be cool off. And then that's what I did, and then it really responded very well. I'm just sharing some of the things, like your first day with your child.
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10: You know, there's the rollout of lenacapavir, an antiretroviral drug that's seen as a major breakthrough for South Africa's entire health system. We are joined by Dr. Siviwe Mela just to understand better what this means for us. Hey, Doc, at least explain to us better. What do we know so far about this drug?
13: Lenacapavir, also short name of Len, because, you know, it can be a tongue twister.
10: Len. Oh, lovely. Okay.
13: Yes. Yeah, we can call it Len.
10: Tatile Len. Okay, I can hear it.
13: Tatile Len. So, Len is what we classify as a HIV prevention injection. 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
1: All right, thank you to the news team. Welcome back to Life, Love, and All right here on a Tuesday evening. We are now talking mind, body, and soul, joined by Dr. Saviwa Miller, who's our resident medical doctor. Dr. Saviwa, thank you very much for joining us.
15: Thank you so much, Pasi. Good evening to you, and good evening to our beautiful listeners.
1: Lovely. Dr. Miller, drug abuse is what we want to talk about tonight, and it's classified as a severe mental health and public health crisis in South Africa, right? And I mean, it's bad now. Widespread addiction is really putting immense pressure and a burden, really, on the public health services and communities. In fact, just the other day, I saw a post where a young lady had put a before and after picture of her brother, who used to be perfectly fine and then got into Nyaube.
15: Right? Yeah.
1: And this child was now beaten by the community and. Let's look at the different types of drugs and their impact. And I'll tell you where I would like us to start. I'd like us to start with alcohol. You know, it's so interesting that when you talk to people and say drugs, they never think of alcohol. They think, oh, no, we're fine there. But even that, too much of anything can't be good.
15: No, definitely, but you know exactly where I have my stance is, especially with alcohol.
1: Yeah.
15: And how we need to have an honest conversation with South Africans that we don't have a healthy relationship with alcohol.
1: Yeah.
15: To a point that we see it as an extension of normal daily living and just a beverage.
1: Exactly.
15: Just like we see juice or water or milk.
1: In fact, you know, you're right. People will pressure you if you, like, for example, I'm a teetotaler, right? And I get to places and I'm like, no, but just have a drink, just have one. And I'm like, but guys, it's not really a good thing. I mean, there's nothing wrong if you're having it and you can control it. But if you're not having it, then why don't you just leave that?
15: Yeah. Also, if you're hosting, Buffy, and you say that because I don't drink, I'll host people and we'll have a good time without alcohol. It almost seems like, you know, you're crabbing. You can't have a good time without alcohol. Exactly. Even baby, 1 year old parties, baby showers, somehow there has to be alcohol involved, but you're dealing with, children and it's a kiddies party. So you're very much correct. The most abused drugs in South Africa in order of importance is literally sitting in alcohol. Most common. And it's abused. And when we talk about the daily recommendation, when we talk about one serving for females and two servings for males, we've gotten to the detail that if you're having a glass of wine, it's a 220 ml, one glass for females and two for males. If you're having spirits, it's one tot, which is about 15 ml, and two tots for males.
1: Sure.
15: So it's just a double on the rocks, that's it, nothing more.
1: And
15: you think
1: more
15: about the people that you know, how they will finish a 750 of whiskey, a 15-year-old,
1: in one sitting.
15: 20-year-old. Yes,
1: in one sitting. There's three people sitting there chilling, and they finish the bottle.
15: And that means a cup of it for everyone. Yes, the recommended dose is 30 mils, and you'll find that if it's three guys sharing a bottle of whiskey, it's around about a cup each person, if you count the 750 component.
1: Sure, that's a
15: lot. So, yeah, so we really don't have a healthy relationship with alcohol, as opposed to other countries, especially like your Germany and so forth, that they'll have one beer around when they're having dinner.
1: Yeah.
15: They are much more exposed to alcohol. It's freely available, but the consumption is way less and way controlled than what we have in the country.
1: Hey, they have less problems, Doc, no?
15: True. I mean, if you look at the economic crisis, I always make this reference back to COVID times, that every time lockdown was relaxed to stage one, we had so much trauma cases, and it is related to alcohol, be it road accidents, be it people stabbing each other, shooting each other, fights that are unnecessary. Alcohol becomes the crux and the basis of most of the GBV, the trauma and the violence we see as a country.
1: But when I said they have less problems, I meant abana matata as people. that's why they can afford to drink less. Because I mean, a lot of people that you talk to, I'm always asked the questions. Yo, so you face life sober every day?
15: Yes. Definitely, but after a long day, how do you unwind?
1: Yes, that's what I get asked.
15: Yeah, no, like you are,
1: nothing,
15: you are a guy.
1: Yeah,
0: So it's not tell them that your drug is running.
1: There we go, and that's a good drug. That's a very good drug. But then there's also your nyaupes, your wunga, mandrax, cocaine. Those things, as much as we don't talk, I mean, now we talk about, in fact, you look at the socials, we talk a lot about nyaupe, right? But the wungas and mandrax and TikTok and tick. TikTok. Mandrax give out a lot of cocaine, not TikTok. Cocaine and tick. Those things, they are still big, hey?
0: Definitely. So cannabis is one of them as well, dacha. And remember with dacha, it becomes a whole component. It's the most widely used illicit drug.
1: Right.
0: And this comes also, remember the petition that was in Parliament for medicinal cannabis and all of that. And when you're looking at the dosages, Basi, and sort of the strains, when it is for medicinal purposes, it's relatively way low doses than what people would take it for recreational purposes. So you do still have effects that are negative even when you're taking it for recreation. So people should not think that, oh, because it's a herb, it grows in a garden, it's healthy. No. Then you mentioned stick, which is called methamphetamine, and this is the most common around the Western Cape. But it has really transcended throughout the country. But when I was even still in medical school more than 10 years ago, we knew that it was the biggest problem, where you see someone who used to, as you're saying with this in the intro, where used to be very functional, looked healthy, but with thick, for lack of better words, you know, it eats away on their facial muscles. They just, their bone structures is much more standing out there, almost like skin and bones. So that is another one. And nyaupe and wunga, in terms of research and papers, you'll find that they relatively mention them the same. And it's highly addictive, Basi. And the difficult thing about this one is that there's so many variants. So they mix so many things in it that you can't just call out one specific thing. So you generally have your opioids, which are more the drugs that we use in medicine to make people sleep and take away pain. But there are other additions that they use. So there's so many concoctions and recipes of nyaupe and wunga that are going around that you'll find someone say, no, ayani, it doesn't work, that doesn't get to the spot. That one gets to the spot. And hence that, because of its highly addictive nature, this is why, unfortunately, addicts that are on nyaupe or wunga can go and do the most horrendous of things, you know, kill people for a measly 100 rand because they need that fix. And they need that fix at whatever cost. And at times, because at the time of being so highly addicted and or maybe high on whatever they've taken, they are not in touch with reality. So you'll find someone who is quite lean, let's say body-wise, and they'll tell you that, no, they broke this wall or they lifted this. Where you look proportionally,
1: it
0: your
1: cannot
0: strength
1: happen.
0: And your size, it doesn't make sense. So that's another one.
1: Let's do this, Doc. I want us to take a quick break. When we come back, right, I want us to also talk about people who are functional drug addicts. Right.
0: Yeah.
1: And they think, I can handle it. I'm still okay. And that also, I think, is a big thing. Let's talk about it when we get back.
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1: All right, so we continue with the show here on Radio 2000. I've got Dr. Sibuwe Mela with us on the line. She is our resident medical doctor, and we are talking about drug abuse in the country. It's been classified as a severe mental health and public health crisis in South Africa, and I'm sure we've all seen it. You know, if you have family and or in your communities, you know that one person that's been on drugs, or you see that. You know, and they'll walk past and you think, oh, there's the Nyaupe boy. They're even called Nyaupe boy, when in actual fact, they should be, you know, we should be trying to help them. And I look, I can't even say communities are not trying to help, because even when you do try, they are in so deep that it's difficult for them to accept any help. I also did mention, Dr. Mela, that I wanted us to talk about functional addicts.
2: Yes.
1: And how they don't believe that they're actually addicts. And how this then also affects our societies and also our public health crisis, entering public health.
2: Yeah, definitely, Basin. So just before we get to that, I wanted to finish off what we were saying just before the break. So
1: okay.
2: We mentioned alcohol, cannabis, and stick and yao.
1: Right.
2: Another one is mandrax.
1: Yes.
2: That is abuse that we don't speak much
1: sure.
2: about. But most of the time, you find that people are using it in conjunction with gacha, which is cannabis.
1: Sure.
2: Now,
1: so hold on, they put it in the dacha and smoke it?
2: So they use, yeah, it's often, so they mix it. So you'll get the tablets and crush them and then mix it also with the, yes.
1: My goodness, sure. Okay, yeah. That concoction so is likely going to kill someone.
2: Yes, Basi. And imagine at least that concoction, well, not even, you almost know what it is. What's in there, but with the Nyaupe it is so difficult because there's so many things that are in there, and depending on the potency
1: sure.
2: that's put in there, and the prices differ versus on how strong it is, which variant it is. So we're dealing with a lot, and if a person presents in an emergency department, you can only do what you can see. So if they're having respiratory issues, you can only support the respiratory symptoms. If they're having heart issues, you try and slow that heart down so that, you know, it doesn't end up having a heart attack and so forth.
1: Sure. That's a difficult one. Okay, so let's go then
2: to the functional
1: guys. Functional one, yeah.
2: So your functional guys are your corporate people, 8 to 5, or even high-functioning adults at times.
1: Yeah.
2: And generally what we tend to find, Basi, with those, it will be prescription medication.
1: Mm.
2: So your opioid painkillers, almost mentioned the brand name, and also codeine-containing cough syrup.
1: Mm.
2: And some of these cough syrups are over-the-counter. But people will be, if you remember, there was, I think this was just around about COVID, where there was this whole phenomenon of people buying a certain drink that is the acidic drink that looks like water, and mixing it with these cough syrups and a couple of aspirins and so forth.
1: Yes.
2: And this was mainly high school going kids.
1: Yes, I
2: that
1: remember
2: would
1: that.
2: Then get a high.
1: Yes.
2: So that was from the effect of the codeine that's coming in there and all of the stuff that they found that they can put together, and it gives them a great high. So that's another one. So codeine-containing cough syrup, that's one thing that we pick up and see. Benzodiazepines, I see. As a GP, at times, you will see that patients will come in, I can't sleep, doc, I need pills.
1: Mm.
2: And unfortunately, some of us really fall for that, giving out medication like that that's supposed to be short-acting. When we're talking for short-acting, it's meaning that maybe for 10 days, 2 weeks
1: right.
2: max, but not on every night. People have been on this every 6 months. They get a script twice a year.
1: Sure, with
2: it's
1: a repeat.
2: On every day. There's no way that they can sleep unless they take a drug to sleep.
1: Sure. That's worrying, Doc. That's really,
2: very much. We are creating these druggies as well as kind of healthcare professionals. And I think it becomes very difficult if you have already created that precedent and calling ourselves out, because actually it's not ethical. And I think in this economy, you know, some health providers might just feel like, well, they're coming and they're paying the consultation, why not? But we are not protecting them with the best, especially looking at ethics. And another one is cocaine, Basi. Nightlife, Johannesburg, Sandton, you know that, okay, I've got high deadlines, especially amongst the young professionals, or just professionals in itself, that I'm going to be working so many hours, but at night I need to just get a little bit of cocaine so that I'm ready for my presentation. And what generally happens, especially with cocaine in the workplace, that you see very heightened heart rates, increased blood pressure, causes them to be irritable, also elements of many elements of paranoia, anxiety. And generally, they're the ones that end up having heart attacks and strokes at a very young age.
1: Sure. And then they blame it on the vaccine, I guess. Okay, so.
2: Why are you sorry,
1: Ndimorongo. So sorry. Okay. But, yes. Doc, you know, we're also seeing, and I'm a bit worried, I don't know if it should be called a drug, but every second person is on ashwagandha. Guys, Aibo, what could be happening?
2: Oh, I see that one. I think on the Pindosh, there is, I think on the socials, there's a phrase going around that ashwagandha is the nyawope of educated people. And this is not about bashing ashwagandha, but it's about looking at actually what it does. So ashwagandha in itself is a herbal supplement.
1: Yes.
2: So it's not classified as a drug, and even with Sapra, it doesn't, you don't need a script for it compared to the prescribed.
1: Yeah, you can get it, not even over the counter, you get it at the shelves.
2: Yes. Because it's in a supplement, so it will fit the same with your vitamins and so forth. And in its essence, it comes from a plant. And I mean, it's been around for more than 3,000 years.
1: This is why I'm surprised. Sure. About this uptake now. It's been around forever.
2: Yes. I think there's somehow, I think in medicine, you find that there are times where there is a high uptake or a surge of something because of whatever happens. So in its components, and if you're looking at it, it's more like a shrub, you know, an evergreen shrub, and more in the lights of Asia, that it acts as an anti-inflammatory, antioxidant, immunomodulator, and neuroprotective pathways. And there are different parts of the plant itself that has got different components, and people tend to lump it together to give them certain things. So, but the biggest one first is that it's, In our brains, you've got what we call the hypothalamic pituitary adrenal complex.
1: Tell us what that is in English, Doc.
2: Yes, I'm trying. I just wanted to mention it so that I can break it down. So this is when the brain works with certain parts of the body and also certain parts of the kidney to release cortisol. So remember, we always talk about cortisol as a stress hormone.
1: Right.
2: And that it comes either when you are stressed, chronically stressed by something or an illness, but when cortisol is released in the body, it is a stress hormone. So now what ashwagandha does for that pathway and just for that journey in the body, it makes the body release less cortisol, meaning that you are having less stress in a way. So that's where on the stress, especially on chronic stress, it improves that. Certain studies have seen that it has released stress in the body about 20 to 30% in an 8 to 12-week use for people that are chronically stressed in adults.
1: But here's the thing. You know, I saw somebody writing that they were on ashwagandha because their mom was not well and they were the caregivers and all of that. And when the mom died, they couldn't even cry. They were so calm. And they were like, oh. And everybody kept on saying, hey, when are you okay? And they're like, no, I'm fine. So, I mean, that's like extreme, Doc.
2: No, it is extreme. And most of the times, Basi, the trial, so number one, it's important to say that not a lot of literature is out about ashwagandha. As you say, I think now because there's this big wave, maybe even pharmacies are going to go and try and research and bring out more. But with the studies that are there, the effect is recognized for 2 to 3 months, and then after that you stop. I mean, there's no added much benefit for the body post that, but the addictiveness and almost dependency component of it, if you just now on chronically using it, is quite high. Hence people will even say that I cannot function anymore if I don't take it.
1: I'm worried about people who would be taking it, and then stop. We're going to again see a rise of stress and everything that leads, like your heart, high cortisol, where you will be seeing high blood pressure, you'll be seeing all sorts of heart attacks and all heart issues because people have stopped and now they've started dealing with life. Because it worries me that we are using this as almost a blocker to dealing with life.
2: Yeah, and that's the reason why, Basi, before taking it, you need to make sure that any underlying health condition, it is sorted. And as said, that it is just for a short duration, usually taken 8 to 12 weeks, 2 to 3 months, and that's it. So if you are living on ashwagandha every day, the question is, do you have undiagnosed mental health issues? Do we have a health challenge, be it hypertension or diabetes? Because it does have good effects when it comes to your blood pressure, cholesterol, and even just in terms of sleeping disorders. But the moment you have a sleeping disorder, you need to check where is it originating from, what is the problem. So just slapping it with a drug is not solving the underlying cause, because then we end up with people that are dependent on taking drugs for them to sleep because they'll be like, yeah, no. And I mean, some will be like, ah, doc, you don't understand. My problems are too many. I cannot sleep if
1: my problems
2: don't have
1: are
2: something
1: many.
2: To help me. Yeah, no, my problems are many, you know. So, but then also it gets to that. How do we help our people build coping mechanisms? Because life is going to life, and the problems are going to be there.
1: Life is going to life.
2: Yeah. So, are we just going to continue to take drugs to numb it?
1: Doc, the use of cannabis by our youth—that is worrying. I'm seeing, young as 10, 13-year-olds who are said to be smoking dacha, and it's supposed to be cute. I mean, even cigarettes, right, is not cute. Let's talk about the effects that it has, especially on such a young child.
2: How do we associate cute and smoking and kids? Yeah, I'm baffled.
1: No, it's the kids that think it's cute.
2: So I think the biggest thing, Basi, kids are still developing. I mean, your brain develops up until the ages of around about 18 to 28 times. So if you've got a child that is exposing themselves to such harmful substances, then you're impairing your memory, your learning, and concentration. At that time, this is the time where you should be doing certain exercises, your math exercises, and, you know, cognitive functionalities. So it becomes such a big one. And also it affects your driving for those kids that are going 16, 17 and they want to earn their licenses because now I want to be cool and drive. And it can worsen anxiety in some people. So we spoke earlier on about, you know, genetic components. If you are predisposed to a family of people that have got anxiety disorders, some mental illnesses are related to family traits. So imagine this 12-year-old who has got an anxious mother and father and now also exposing themselves to a drug like dacha, and that just increases your odds of being a person with anxiety or any other mental health issue.
1: Sure.
2: Another important one is substance-induced psychosis, Basi. We didn't speak about it.
1: Yeah.
2: And these are kids that present with almost signs and symptoms of schizophrenia. That people say, and it is all on the basis that they were exposed to illicit drugs. And therefore now their pathways are so messed up that their brain is almost that mimicking of that person with schizophrenia.
1: So there is a direct link then to mental health issues and these drugs and alcohol and all of that, even in the young ones.
2: Definitely. It increases even the chances, the risk of psychosis in adolescents and young ones. especially then susceptible individuals that have a positive family history.
1: And the the father, for example, with if their sperm is, you know, had this in it, in terms of the genetics of a drug addict and all of that, that again could affect an unborn child and affect them growing up. Yeah.
2: Yeah. So imagine that child. The mother was drinking. The dad has got a high risk of knowing that they are on drugs. The child is born. Now it's 10, 12 years of later. They've been exposed to maybe drinking. They started alcohol drinking at the age of 6. Sure. They know what beer tastes like. They know what vodka tastes like and, you know, all these things. Now they're 14. Like, oh, actually, you know what? I'm just going to be taking this dope every couple of days. So you've got the genetic factors from both mom and dad that already set you in the back foot. Then you expose your body to alcohol at a young age, which even sets you at a back foot, if there's ever such English. Mm. Now you are engaging on cannabis that is making sure that your concentration, your memory, your learning is even way impaired. So imagine that person now as a 22-year-old, 24-year-old that is seeking employment, but doesn't have capabilities and cognitive abilities to be an ordinary, normal 22-year-old.
1: Sure. It affects them that much.
2: Yeah, it does. It does. That you cannot, I mean, there's so many factors that were against you from the time that you were born.
1: Yeah.
2: And also, you didn't have chances of improving that, and things that you also partook in set you back. So now you cannot compare, or rather it's difficult at times for them to reach the same milestones as another 22-year-old who did not partake in any of those, even if both the parents also were the same, like the genetic pool was also similar. But by them not partaking in any of drinking alcohol at a young age and also taking dachau and other illicit drugs, they are sitting at a different level compared to someone that did all of those things for the last 10 or 15 years.
1: Sure.
2: Or even like a year. It doesn't need to be that long.
1: Let's talk about cognitive decline, talking about users that may experience impaired memory and all of that. In adults, how does that present? As we wrap up, we're going to the news now. We have a minute.
2: Yeah, okay, quick. Cognitive decline, I mean, can appear as memory. So you have difficulty processing new information. Your attention span, your concentration has decreased. The level of where you used to do functions before, like we know that, okay, you know what, you give Basi a script, she's going to nail it.
1: Mm-hmm.
2: Now we even need to tell you, Basi, no, this word means this. Like, you know, we're reminding you of basic English stuff that you knew.
1: Sure.
2: That's cognitive decline. Even with language and the way you are judging things, the distance. You'll be walking and next thing you bump yourself against the wall because you still thought that the wall is far away than what you're actually doing.
1: Sure.
2: So it's just the normal day-to-day where you were functioning properly, but now there's a decline. It almost just feels like it's a child that's regressing. You know, a child is able to walk and see certain things, and then now it just feels like we're going backwards on things that you were previously able to do and function well at. Now they become a challenge.
1: Sure. Doc, thank you so much for always making time for us. Where do we find you?
2: Thank you so much, Buffy. On Facebook, it's Sivue Mila, and on Instagram, it's Dr. Sivue.
1: All right, lovely. Thank you very much. Have yourself a lovely evening further.
2: Thank you so much, Bessie. Good evening to our listeners as
1: well. Well, thanks to the soccer guys, we've got to cut it here right now. I do apologize, but I know you're going to enjoy the soccer too. We're going to go straight to news, and after that, it's to the sports.
0: Life, love, and all.
1: We are talking about suicide and African spirituality. Kehle.
3: Asbesi, that's an abomination in the African traditional, in African customs, because one can take their own lives because it's not only a physical act, but it's also a spiritual act. So I won't depend on the physical. You affect everything.
1: Okay.
3: You affect, you literally affect the whole spiritual foundation of the home, because now that creates traumas in the family. It creates anger. It creates hurt. So it's energy that

0: dealer says the future of South Africa should not solely be determined by extraction of its natural resources in their raw form, but by manufacturing refinement and exportation of finished products. Delivering a virtual keynote address at the manufacturing Indaba in Sandton, north of Johannesburg, Mashatile encouraged delegates to use the two-day event as an opportunity to partner and invest in the sector.
1: Ultimately, manufacturing is also about people. It is about restoring dignity through decent work, creating opportunities for young people, strengthening communities and giving business the confidence to invest, expand and innovate. A thriving industrial base is fundamental to inclusive economic growth and shared prosperity.
0: And SARS has appointed a multidisciplinary team of detectives and crime intelligence officers to investigate the murder of March and March Gauteng leader Andile Somgaqa. Somgaqa was shot outside his home in Greenfield, east of Johannesburg, earlier this month and died in hospital yesterday. Here's National Police spokesperson Brigadier Athlenda Mate.
2: The SAPS will leave no stone unturned in ensuring that those responsible are identified, traced and brought to justice. The appointment of a multidisciplinary team underscores the seriousness with which SAPS is treating this matter. We are committed to conducting a thorough investigation to establish the circumstances surrounding this murder and to ensure accountability.
0: And in other news, Parliament's Portfolio Committee on Cooperative Governance and Traditional Affairs will on Friday meet with Minister Velinkosini Hlabisa and Finance Minister Enoch Godongwana. The South African Local Government Association and chairpersons of three of Parliament's oversight committees will also attend the meeting. The aim of the high-level meeting is to discuss National Treasury's decision to temporarily withhold equitable share payouts for 69 municipalities, including the city of Johannesburg. And finally, in further field, U.S. President Donald Trump has pulled back from his demand for ships passing through the Strait of Hormuz to pay U.S. for protection. Trump tweeted that after discussions with leaders in the Middle East, the U.S. would now be expecting trade and investment deals rather than 20% of all cargo that he'd most recently insisted on. The BBC's Barbara Platt-Asher reports.
3: Just 24 hours ago, President Trump made his latest abrupt shift by declaring that from now on, the US would be demanding hefty financial compensation for providing security for vessels transiting the Strait of Hormuz. The announcement may have been more an indication of his growing frustration than a well-wrought new strategy.
0: And the top story this hour, Deputy President Paul Mashatile says the future of South Africa should not solely be determined by extraction of its natural resources in their raw form, but by manufacturing refinement and exportation of finished products. For Radio 2000 News, I'm Evelyn Tongwani, and it's back to sports.
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5: Shield is now Rexona, the world's number one deodorant. Rexona, it won't let you down.
6: Thank you for that one there, and there it is indeed. At the moment, already all be waiting for the semi-final number one of the 2026 FIFA World Cup. It is all about one single thing, to get into the final. The question is, who wanted more? Tell you one thing for sure, France looking to make it three in a row as far as World Cup appearances are concerned. On the other side, it is Spain and the team that is trying to also get into the World Cup itself. But a battle will be one we'll be looking at very, very closely between the two nations, because everybody wants to get something. After everything all, they managed to get here. France, first of all, won by 2-0 against the dominant team from Africa, Morocco. And we're looking at the other side, Spain, had to battle it out against Belgium. And it was a very interesting tie between the two nations, because Spain had to fight very hard and for the first time did concede in this World Cup. But it's how they came back. That man again, Mikel Merino, off the bench and found the back of the net to get the winner. Ruiz getting his start here today ahead of Pedri, the regular starter, was the man that found the back of the net for them. While for France, on the other, you can talk about Kylian Mbappe. He continues his fine run. Today, he breaks a record as far as French football is concerned of appearance at the FIFA World Cup. Match number 21 for the man that plays for Real Madrid today. And he does break a record he was held, or he was tied with Hugo Lloris, the man that has already made the most appearances from a French point of view

0: as far as the World Cup is concerned, and also overall. But Mbappe is that man now. Lloris, you're second from now onwards when you talk about the whole story of this one, yeah. And now your match day focus. Expect 100% a chance of Asan with Skatacha screaming, as well as a heavy emotional showers throughout the evening. 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Follow Coca-Cola ZA on socials for the 411 and tickets. Severe vibes warning in effect. Fill it all with Coca-Cola. I'm joined for this one here by Morgan Gould. Morgan, it is the big one indeed here. Kylian Mbappe is the star player from a French point of view. Talking on the other side, you have one Lamine Yamal. He celebrated his 19th birthday yesterday. Can you do what Mbappe did in 2020? In 2018 when he became a champion as a young lad at only 19 years of age.
1: Yeah, good evening. Today is a very big one, you know. Lamine Yamal, 19. Mbappe won it when he was 19. Is it a case of the 19-year-olds turning it up for their country? But respectively so, I think we need to give Mbappe his flowers. He's phenomenal. He's done phenomenal work up to this far for his national team and even at club level. But Yamin, on the other side, really relying on the excellence that stands behind him, collective. How Spain collects their efforts and galvanizes as one force is something phenomenal to see.
0: Something huge indeed is indeed to see between the two nations here. You're seeing Spain up against France at the FIFA World Cup. It is only their second meeting in the FIFA World Cup. The previous meeting was in a 2006 World Cup where Spain were took on France, and it was a 3-1 final scoreline in favor of France in that particular match. That was a round of 16 of the FIFA World Cup. Hannover Stadium in Germany is where they played. The goal scorer on the day, Ribery, is found the back of the net. Vieira, as well as Zinedine Zidane, the goal scorers. And talking about Avila, the man that has the most goals as far as talking about Spain football is concerned, the World Cup was on the score sheet. It's match number 39 between the two nations. The previous matches when they met the two nations in 38 in total, to be precise. 18 wins for Spain, 13 for France, and they've been a total of 7 drawn matches. The last meeting was in the semi-finals of the talking about UEFA Nations League semi-final, and that was when France lost by 5-4 against Spain. What a hamdinger of the game that was. They've also met a few times in the Euros. We'll tell you about those also. Other stories coming up. For today's encounter, you have the man in charge for today. This man that made history was the first one to issue a red card for a player talking while making sure we don't see his mouth.
1: That's an odd one that he really gave, because if it's insultory to the ref or around the ref, that's something, because you are literally hiding what you want to say.
0: Yeah.
1: However, if it's between two players, I don't think it should have been.
0: But FIFA came and said, whenever you do that, there's going to be a caution for that. So that is why he came out and said, I want to really state my authority very early in the matches and really show what I can be able to do, and really did exactly that. So who is the man we're talking about? A man who hailed from El Salvador. That is talking about Ivan Baton coming in. 35-year-old, born in Santa Ana in El Salvador. Assisted by his countryman. That is talking about Devin Moran, also coming from El Salvador. A man from Nicaragua coming in. Antonio Pupiro coming in. A Swedish duo that is on a bench also for the official and reserve assistant referee respectively. Glenn Nadbeck, as well as Mabot, that is a Beijing coming in. Talking about VAR assistant referee for today, it is Tomasz Kwiatkowski coming from Poland. We have Dennis Hegler coming from Netherlands. We have Guillermo Pacheco, Wells from Mexico. Leo Dan, that is Gonzalez from Uruguay, as well as another standby referee. For as far as VAR is concerned, it is Ivan Bebeka coming from Croatia. Those are the ones in charge for today's match. It is the first semi-final, Morgan, for the two nations are meeting here today at the FIFA World Cup. First time they meet in a semi-final at the FIFA World Cup.
1: Yeah, it's definitely one of those situations where you look at history and what the last three games brought out of these two teams meeting up. You can tell that Spain had a bit of an advantage, but now it gives a much-needed France team to say, we can do this, it's possible. However, the giants that stand in front of us is the collective strength of Spain.
0: Spain in the matches between the two nations, 71 goals scored by them, 44 for France. But very interesting also to talk about it. The man in charge of a France national team, Deschamps, is sitting on a bench for the 27th time, a record from a coaching point of view. On the other side, they're going to talk about De La Fuente, the man in charge of Spain, talking about France on the other, or Spain, I beg your pardon. He hasn't lost a match in official competitions, UEFA, as well as this one here. It comes up here in a played in a previous in a Euros against the side of France. Has done exceptionally well. We'll be looking for more of the same here today when they do take on that is the side of France here today in this encounter.
1: Incredible, incredible records between two of the, I think, the top coaches in the world. If you don't lose at that level at any competition, that just goes to show you're not looking at just the smaller things. You're looking at everything holistically. Didier Deschamps, definitely a coach that needs to change the record against, which is Spain. They've lost four times, drew once, and won twice. So this gives him an opportunity. If, should he go into the next World Cup, he wants to go on a high and saying, I've literally taken my team to the final.
0: Is indeed the big one to talk about over and above everything. Kylian Mbappe will be man stepping forward as the captain of a side. Also, a record when you talk about the numbers as far as the FIFA World Cup is concerned. Yeah, so it is indeed a big one to talk about it. But before we continue with this encounter, yeah, let's really just go back to studio and we'll come back.
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2: 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And the art of Utata Madiba is the hero of artist Louis Janssen van Furen and author Hardy Olivier's Country Home. 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
0: And the players just made their way onto the pitch ahead of this crucial encounter as far as the semi-final is concerned. The first semi-final, the other semi-final we play tomorrow. That's what we'll be between this Argentina in action against England. What a game to look forward to as well. The two nations will be really trying to get things going as well as far as this is concerned overall. Now, there's a different ball being utilized here, Morgan, from the semi-finals, bronze. And the final, we do have a new ball. It is called Trionda Final. That is the name of the ball. Looking forward to seeing that. I'm looking at a creative spot around it. I mean, it's a very interesting ball. For the first time, I just introduced a distant final. There is a ball design. And you can look at that. There's just so many things to talk about as we do go through the national anthem for the two nations before you get things go on the go.

First one will be up. It is the national anthem of France as they do clap and get ready for this one here. Welcome to Dallas is the venue for this one here. Now let's go now to the national anthem of Spain.

0: We're now going away and getting all the business side out of the way as we now get ready for the big finale. It is the semi-final of the 2026 FIFA World Cup. It is France up against Spain for this one here, Morgan. Everybody's spoken about this one and said they're looking forward to seeing the Battle of Europe between the two nations, but it is Le Bleu against La Roja.
1: One of the most, should I say, the final before the final, because a lot of people anticipated these two teams to do well, but to meet up in the semi-final, this is something that we need to, or this is a date that we need to remember, because this is a game that we're going to witness that is never ever going to be, it's going to change the landscape of football.
0: Yo, the FIFA World Cup 2026 is here. The world's biggest soccer tournament lands on your doorstep at your nearest Coca-Cola Fan Park. You don't want to miss out. The 411 and tickets on Coca-Cola are ZA of your socials. Feel it all with Coca-Cola. Here we are now. The game about to kick off between the two nations. It is the battle between Spain and France for the grand finale of this particular one here. The final before the final, so everybody calls it. And I tell you one thing for sure, when you talk about that, everybody will say what needs to happen. Let's talk about Spain first of all. Coming to this game unbeaten in the last 36 matches. They have had a fine run with 27 wins and 9 draws in between that particular run here. They're looking to really continue the fine performance at the end of the day here today.
1: Definitely. It tells you how much they've worked in terms of the growth of their football. When it comes to national team, the national pride, how their teams fare in the Champions League, that also goes to show how serious the next generation of footballers are. If you go back to 2010, it's exactly what they were doing. They brought in the new generation, the Busquets came and followed the Gavis. Now they're in charge. So they really, really mean business.
0: When you look at it, talking about the way things have actually gone, La Roja, talking about Spain, have won 7 in the last 10 encounters against the French national team, with 1 draw and 2 losses in the 10 matches between the two nations, including the 2 semi-finals, the 2 most recent matches, a 2-1 in the UEFA Euro 2024 semi-final, and a 5-4 victory in the 2024-25, that is UEFA Nations League semi-finals. So back-to-back, 3 finals or semi-finals in a row. Who will emerge victorious? A big question to talk about here. France, as I mentioned, in their 3rd FIFA World Cup semi-final in a row. And aiming to reach the final for a 3rd time in a row as well. They've actually advanced from 4 of their 7 semi-finalists at the Global Showpiece, winning 4 in a row after losing their first 3. So they're looking for more of the same, yeah. They've also won 17 of the last 20 FIFA World Cup matches, drawing 2 and losing 1. They've also put together 6 consecutive victories at this edition, equaling their longest streak from 2018 to 2022. Only Brazil, 11. Between 2002-2006 and Italy with 7 then between 1934 and 1938 have a far better run. And also something around them, around teams that are coming from the European nations. We look at France. France have won their last 7 World Cup fixtures against European teams. So 15 of their last 17 international matches as well. But that's far cry when you talk about them and look at the Spain national team, Morgan.
1: Yeah, it's one of those situations where it's going to become too small margins. Good coaches, good technical teams.
2: You're able for a moment of silence in memory of the victims of the attack in Nice, France, 10 years ago.
0: We're going to have a moment of silence here in honor of those fans that actually attacked that happened in Nice 10 years ago before the Dame does kick off here today.

0: Now that we got it, and let's continue with an encounter that's coming up. You mentioned already Spain with their last 36 matches, 27 wins, and as well as a 9 draws over and above that. Tell you one thing, this World Cup is different. The announcer is always there, right in your ears, Morgan, whenever you say something.
1: That's how the Americans roll. I think if you look at MGM, they have those type of things. Even the countdown, that's so USA-like.
0: The last time they lost their game was on the 22nd of March in 2024 in a match against Colombia. 1-0 it was, the final score in London. That's the last time they lost a particular match, talking about the side of Spain. Let's talk about the starting 11. Well, first of all, look at two changes being made by France in the starting 11. The two players that have actually gone off. It is Manu Kone has actually gone to the bench, as well as Desiree. There is a duel, both the players that have gone to the bench. The duel in goals that they're talking about, Minan coming in goals for them. There is Jules Kounde coming in. They also have Lucas Digne coming in, as well as there is Upamecano coming in the defense. William, Andres Saliba, man from Arsenal, coming in as well. Aurelien, that is talking about Aurelien Tchouameni. He is one of the changes made for today's encounter here. As well, Adrien Rabiot in the middle of a park comes in. Ousmane Dembele looking to continue his fine form of this tournament. Michael Olise, and the other change made by France for today, it is Bradley Barcola in the starting 11. Two goals so far in this World Cup, as far as the French national team is concerned. Kylian Mbappe comes in a starting 11 once again, and is his seventh match in a row in this World Cup in particular. 8 goals in six matches played already by him, and this is match number 21 for him at a FIFA World Cup. A new record from a French national team point of view. He does go one further than Hugo Lloris here, the record they shared of 20 appearances at a FIFA World Cup respectively.
1: Phenomenal numbers, phenomenal time. Mbappe is one of those players that really, I said it earlier on, he doesn't get his shine. He must be yearning inside and burning inside. He wants to do well for this French team. Not alone, but he wants to really lift up his hand and show the world that France are here to be crowned world champions.
0: Tell you one thing, we know is the regular scorer when you talk about matches. That is for Kylian Mbappe. Semi-finals at the FIFA World Cup, looking for a goal. You know, he didn't score last year when actually the last edition and actually won against Morocco. And this time around, looking to find the back of the net. If he does score today, he ties Messi.
1: What a phenomenal time. What a phenomenal place to be at for both players. I think he's not looking at that record. He's looking at doing well for his country, because single-handedly he does the business and he inspires his team. So these are the moments where put your team ahead. The we comes before the I in this situation.
0: Let's start and look at the benches for the two subsets. First of all, looking at the bench for the French national team, the two brothers, the Hernandez brothers on the bench, Lucas as well as Teo, all sitting on the bench here. They're going to talk about Lacroix coming in as well as N'Golo Kante. He's yet to be used in his World Cup here. Amalo Gusto coming in as well as Ibrahim Konate. They've got Manu Kone, the man that started in the previous encounter. Warren Zaire Emery on the bench as well as Ryan Cherki. They also have Ikluche on the bench as well. Marcus Thuram on the bench as well. Mention him, Desiree Doué on the bench, and Jean-Philippe Mateta, as well as Brice Samba and Robin Risser. Those are the players on the bench. And the man in charge here, Didier Deschamps, he'll be looking for another win against Spain. Can he do so? It has been very rare in the previous 7 matches when it's played against the national team of Spain. Now, Spain, if ain't broken, don't fix it. Same 11 in the last game they played, when they played and won against Belgium. He's starting today. Unai Simon keeps his position in goals. They also have Pedro Pojo coming in. They have got a Mark that is talking about Cucurella in the left-hand side of defense. They also have a Pau Kurbase. What a star player, the young man. They also have one man who does have legend in France, born in France, played at youth level of France. Now it is the battle of him against his former employers that have been France or the place of his birth. Talking about Emerick Laporte in the starting 11 here for Spain for today. And then the man that started the previous match, Fabiani Ruiz. He's the man who scored a goal on starting. He keeps his position in the starting 11. Dani Olmo coming in. Alex Baena coming in, as well as Rodrigo Hernandez, or better known as Rodri. Lamine Yamal celebrated his 19th birthday yesterday. Another player to talk about, Mikel Oyarzabal in the starting 11. That is the players that are starting today for France. No, for Spain, no changes made to the team they played in the previous match as well. Mikel Merino has been a super sub. 2 matches in a row against Portugal as well as against Belgium. Came off the bench, found the back of the net. Pedri sitting on the bench. They've got Ferran Torres on the bench. Nico Williams, they've got Borja Iglesias on the bench. Gavi on the bench. They also have Marc Apoubil on the bench. They've got Victor Muñoz on the bench as well. Martín that is Zubimendi sitting on the bench as well. They've got Jeremy Pino as well as Marus, that is Llorente. They've got Alex Grimaldo on the bench, Eric Garcia, as well as David Raya, as well as Juan Garcia. The man in charge, Luis de la Fuente Castillo, 65 years of age, from Haro in Spain.
1: Luis, one of the coaches that phenomenal record that he has with the team. I think it's the longest unbeaten record for Spain. And one thing that I like, he puts Pedri on the bench because he knows what his team is capable of, and he knows what Pedri can give him from the bench. And if it ain't broken, don't fix it.
0: Here, a ball collected by Kylian Mbappe on the left-hand side of the field. Goes over, painted wide to the left-hand side of the field now. Running mate on the blind side towards the penalty area. Tackle coming in. Still keeps the ball this time around the penalty area. Long ball played in. Good block from that young man, Kubarsi. Gets that ball out. Will be a corner kick given. It was Olise making a run, and it was Barcalo who actually pick out going forward here for France. They know what they need to do. Some of these players could have faced each other at the Olympics. But Sam didn't make the card. One of those is that man who just took the shot there. Talking about trying to get across it. Bradley Jean-Manuel Barcola was unable to join this team of France at the Olympic Games because PSG refused for him to be there. France won, lost that game against Spain in the final. Long ball, played in, connected outside the penalty. Shot taken, miscued, completely out of play.
1: If you look at what he denied himself, he didn't deny himself greatness, but he delayed. Delay is not denial, and this is what it comes to. It's that sacrifice that you make. Yes, the club was a little bit holding back on him, but that propelled him to come to the World Cup. So that, for me, is something that a player and a team takes a collective decision, and it's very good.
0: Sinirite, a long ball played forward, collected at the back here by France in their own. It's outside a penalty here, the ball played in back this time around. Menan getting the ball back again on the left-hand side of the field. He's playing in his first FIFA World Cup. The previous one is still at Hugo Lloris. The one man was really controlling everything. The most capped player from a French national team point of view. Has been there, seen it all, I got to say, when you talk about a player.
1: Yeah, he's seen it all. I think he's traveled. He's a well-traveled goalkeeper. But he comes into a place where there's a lot expected from him. And he's living up to expectation. Playing at AC Milan. He definitely is going to be a goalkeeper that is going to be the difference in this game.
0: Match number 105 for Kylian Mbappe is now just 4 behind. In fact, at the end of this game, it will be 3 behind Zinedine Zidane as far as matches played from a French point of view. We will therefore just be closing into that number. But after this game, he'll just be 2 behind Patrick Vieira on 107. But when you compare the two from a goal scoring point of view, he's way ahead with 64 goals. He's the most prolific striker ever for French national team. Ball played in back, collected now at the back into the center circle. Here they come, going forward. It is a ball trying to get through by Barcola. Intercepted well in the middle of the park. And it was a great run going forward here for France. But here comes Spain now, going wide right hand side of the field. Today they're playing with the white colors. That is talking about Spain here for today's encounter. They need red shorts for today's match. France all blue and a bit of white trunks for the French national team. And a free kick in a card ordered by the referee right outside. Rabiot doesn't believe in it, doesn't agree at all with the referee.
1: Yeah, he's not going to agree because he feels that he made contact with the ball. And just in the nick of time, oh yes, he does stand on him, but there's nothing you can do as a defender in that situation because his foot already, he touches the ball first and releases his foot. Very smart of the Spanish player, but it's one of those situations where you can't get out of it.
0: Olmo has created a free kick for Spain right outside the penalty area. And we are now in the first 9 minutes of this game. Still goalless is the scoreline between the two nations. The first semi-final of the 2026 FIFA World Cup. The 23rd edition of Football Mundial. Yellow card coming out also against Rabiot right at the start of this game. This becomes yellow card number 271 for this World Cup. Let's have a look and see how this was going to be. 9th minute of this match. France against Spain.
1: One moment of madness could actually set up Spain in this situation because Lamine Yamal, definitely, if you look at what he did in the previous game, he got a set piece and it just came off the bar. I think his technique is off in the situation where he really, really needs to take time and calm down and make sure that he puts not pressure on him, but he puts the ball in the back of the net.
0: Only scored one goal so far in this World Cup. Lamine Yamal. And now the referee has been called to talk about something, or just to really get it sorted off the spray. I haven't seen the spray been used in a while in this World Cup, eh? So the ref doesn't want to make any mistakes. He wants to make sure everybody is where they're supposed to be. And also, he says, I need to wait and make sure that accounting is perfect.
1: Yeah, you need to make sure as a referee. I think it's one of the criteria that the referee needed to have with him. And one of the Spanish players really just said to him, you're not putting the spray the distance the French national team or the French defenders are closing up on us.
0: Let's see what Meña will do with this one. Ball taking straight to the wall. Second attempt here for the Spaniards. A long ball played in. Keeper standing by, not able to get it to a tenant recipient. Collected again, and then Ruiz ball blocked and goes out of play.
1: Yeah, intelligent move from Spain. I think the first one, then the French national team picks up on the second phase. They didn't sleep on that one. They knew that it's going to come.
0: Meña really just managing his line very well. At the back here, the scoreline remains at the moment. France up against Spain, still goalless after 10 minutes of football played between the two nations here so far. Here's a long ball, played forward, and the venue for today. We are in Dallas, by the way. That's where we are today for today's encounter. Arlington in Texas, to be precise. That's where this game is being played here. Known as the AT&T Stadium. And for the World Cup, you know that we do have changes as far as names are concerned. So the home for Dallas Cowboys of the National Football League in the NFL. And was actually completed on the 27th of May in 2009. It's also the home of a Cotton Bowl Classic, as well as the Big 12 Championship game, hosted a Southwest Classic until 2024 as well. It is a stadium, is one of the 11 venues hosting matches during the 2026 FIFA World Cup. So, let's have a look at the ball played in wide to the right-hand side of the field. It is French in possession, over the center. Long ball played in, run being made, over towards the penalty area. Bit of a nudge, and the ref say nothing wrong. Goal kick to be given. It was Koundé trying to get there, but Laporte, yeah, they are former youth players. At the moment, it's all the battle is on.
1: Yeah, definitely the battle is on, I think, and Koundé also just being very intelligent, not even making a meal of it, just knowing that the situation doesn't demand him to make a meal of it, because he'll lose his concentration.
0: Here they are now, the ball collected here through the middle of the park, looking for options. It is Alex Baena over the center, headed down into the middle of the park, collected by Olmo. Dispossessed quickly this time around by the French, played back to the goalkeeper. Meña gets the ball, bring it down, dead, beautifully done by the goalkeeper. Mistake at the back from the French, almost being caught out by the Spaniards. But they do get the ball rotated wide to the right-hand side of the field. Here they come again with possession. It is Olise. He had a wonderful season at Bayern. Oh, what a season he had.
1: I don't really say at Bayern alone, but before that, you know, the teams before that. Why? That's why his coach came out for him, and he just showed the coach that he's worthy of the signing. Intelligent footballer, very nonchalant, because the game demands him to focus on what he needs to do well.
0: Here's a long ball played in by Mbappe, trying to pick out a run from Dembele, unable to get there. The ball goes out of play. Oh man, they're talking about Mbappe. 65 matches for Real Madrid, 56 goals scored by him in 65 matches.
1: That's world-class stuff. I think he's phenomenal at his age and still going strong.
0: Talking about the man that is here at the moment, and talking about, so I didn't mention Michael Olise, the most assists, 5 in total at this World Cup. So he leads the pack as far as that is concerned. But here comes Olmo, middle of a park here for Spain, going wide towards the right-hand side. Ozabial playing the ball towards the middle of the park, collected again by Spain in the center circle. Forced wide now from Rodri to the left-hand side of the field. Collected here by Cucurella in possession to the center circle, collected again. And played back by Ruiz. Ruiz all the way back to Laporte. Laporte finding support outside. It is collected by Rodri inside the center circle in a Spanish half off the field at the moment. Cucurella goes over the center half as they do go forward again. Here they are now looking for options. It is Alex Baena on the left-hand side of the field, trying to find an opening, playing the ball short towards Ruiz. Ruiz, the man that came in for Pedri, do you remember? And he's done well since coming in.
1: Yeah, he's definitely done well. I think in this situation where you find Spain having the ball, and what I like about the French national team, what they're doing is they have 4 at the back and 3, closing the spaces. So they're making a front triangle, so it makes it really, really difficult for Lamine Yamal to get those balls. And you can see that how Dembele's been used. He's used in a way where He's very good when he defends, and he's very speedy when he goes forward. So this is going to be a tactical shift from Spain, because not only are they working hard, they're pushing really, really good numbers behind the ball.
0: Tell you one thing, the French national team will be hoping also that we will give their national player, also the people at home, something to celebrate. Today's Bastille Day in France, and then we're commemorating the 1789 storming of the Bastille, and also the birth of French Revolution. So it happens today. Way back, it all started 1789. It is the celebration today. Here's a long ball played forward. Collected by Mbappe. He's onside. Goes on the inside. Mbappe goes forward. Double team. I mean, gets the ball back again. Mbappe. In towards the penalty area. Collected by Dembele. Plays across towards the left-hand side of the field. Chancy. Nice 1-2. Into the penalty area. Shot taken. Deflected and goes out of play. What a recovery.
1: Yeah, what a recovery. I think the Spanish national team just left it for chance there. And immediately when he gets the ball, Dembele, he looks up and he makes sure that he finds Mbappe. Mbappe also just outnumbered in a little bit, but also still keeping the ball at his feet and seeing the situation. Dembele plays another ball.
0: Here they are again. Ball collected on the left-hand side, wide. Intercepted in the penalty area. Appeals for a handball from the French national team players. And the ref not interested at all as that ball moves away. They are appealing for a penalty. They felt that when the ball hit the hand of Mikel. That is Mikel. Oyarzabal was there, and they feel there should be something given, but not interested at all. It is when you talk about the coaching or the referee for today. 16 minutes have come and gone. Still no goal scored between the two nations. Ball played wide to the right-hand side. Koundé gets the ball now going forward for France. He does have Dembele just behind him. Dembele playing a short pass into the middle of the park as they're marching away. It is Olise playing the ball now towards the center circle as they move the ball around to the right-hand side of the field. France once again, Dembele wide on the right-hand side. Dembele goes, cuts inside. Dembele goes on the inside, goes on the outside. Dembele tries to waltz his way in. Eventually does get a cross in towards the far post, brought down in the penalty area by Barcola trying to get the ball in. He's forced wide again here by the Spaniards. Collected outside the penalty. The long ball played in. Away by Laporte.
1: Oh, I'm just looking at this game, and it's thick and fast, especially when Spain is defending. They make sure, the French team make sure that they keep them pinned down, they keep them in their box, because once you give Spain a lot of ball time, they'll definitely grow in confidence and they'll start taking the ball closer to where you don't want to play.
0: For sure, and they really conceded one goal so far, Spain, in this World Cup, and that was the first goal they conceded in the last six matches. So you got to talk about it. They're really a solid, formidable team, and the fact that they've got a young man in that public defense, who is his number 22, Courbas.
1: What a phenomenal player. Oh, I think I've seen him at
0: 19 years of age.
1: And you mentioned at the Olympics that this is next level stuff, where a 19-year-old can do what he's doing. Very comfortable, very intelligent.
0: Alex Baena was there as well, yeah?
1: Yeah, you can tell that the French Revolution, the French football, they really know what they're doing when it comes to including the youngsters in these situations.
0: Sindicia, there's a ball played forward now to the penalty area. And then Cucurella gets there, but his world just shoved off that ball there. Don't buy this from a shop. You really have to have it, or you're unable to really challenge at this level.
1: Upamecano, strong defender, very aggressive, very... He's also part of the team that the Bayern Munich team that did so well. So he comes into this team knowing the World Cup is the biggest stage, and he's done great things for his team.
0: Sinicic, the ball collected, and just a bit of a touch there to get the ball into his teammates. Pathia, run we made by him on the right-hand side. It was Olise trying to get the return ball. Koundé can't get the ball towards him. Collected here by Upamecano. Upamecano goes in wide to the left-hand side. Now it is the French in possession. Played wide to the left-hand side of the field. Marching on towards the center circle. Dini in possession. In a ball shot and looking for a return ball. Good block and goes on a play. Came off the shins of Barcola.
1: It's intelligent from Spain. They're weathering the storm. They're seeing that the French are really dominating the first 20 minutes of the game. And you need to just weather the storm, because this is a situation where if you come out of your position and 2 seconds, they'll expose you.
0: Upamecano, really, what a season they've had, Bayern. I mean, under the man in charge there, they have been unbelievable. Here comes Cucurella. Long ball from Cucurella into the penalty area. Unable to get to the intended recipient. Runmin Maidey, and the referee is given a penalty. It was a Runmin Maidey laid into the penalty, and Adini doesn't believe there should be a penalty, but the ref has gone for the penalty. And I tell you, Lavinia Mal knew what he was doing, got in there in a nick of time.
1: That's, for me, that's the most unfairest penalty that they'll ever get, because if you look at the situation, he's all eyes, and he touched it with his hand.
0: Yeah, that's what I'm telling you, Lamine. That's, if that stand, that should be something else, I've got to say.
1: It definitely touches his hand.
0: Yeah.
1: And he knew exactly what he was doing.
0: It is indeed here. The ref has given a penalty, but VAR is there for the reason. To have a look at it and make a decision if it is the right decision or not. At the moment, I've got to say, it is looking very interesting. France at the moment could be facing a penalty. There has been a total of penalties awarded in this World Cup. This will be number 21 if it does stand.
1: It looks like it's going to stand. I think VAR also needs to, they really need to look at that situation. I think this is where your captain stands up and says, have a look. We're not saying it's not a penalty. Have a look and make sure that it's been looked at.
0: So the big problem is at the moment now to have a talk and look at it. But Kylian Mbappe is the man that's trying to have a word to the referee. The refs are not interested. We need to get the game going. Let's get this one going. Now, he's telling them that it is being looked by VAR. And Kylian Mbappe is still saying that he came off his arm. And he's saying, I'm still listening to VAR. So you go back to your goals. Everybody else leave, because we need to get this business done. That'll be a very soft one, I've got to say, if he's given.
1: How do you feel? How do you, as a player right now, you know you did everything that you can. And this is a situation where you find yourself in a crazy situation like that, where you are all eyes on the ball. However, that's also the intelligence from Lamine Yamal, putting his body on the line for his team.
0: The man that's stepping forward now is the man that he's already scored plenty of goals at this World Cup so far. He'll be looking for more of the same here to try and find the back of the net for his country at the moment. Will he make it 1-0 to the Spaniards? Step back, looking to try and find the opener here today. He stepped forward, sends it in! Beautifully done! 1-0 Spain goal in the 22nd minute of this match. It was well executed. No chance for the keeper.
1: Well executed, well thought through, put so much power behind it. It is one of those situations, you get one opportunity, you need to put the ball in the back of the net, because you are playing a French team that is capable of coming back. This will just spur them on.
0: He has now found the back of the net, and that makes it goal number 30 for him, for the Spanish national team, in his 60th match for the national team. And not only that, this is goal number 5 for him at this World Cup, in his 7th appearance. Mikel Oyarzabal has found the back of the net. Man born in Eibar in Spain makes it 1-0 now to the Spaniards. The big question now is, are we going to see now that time in a row where De La Fuente means against the Champs?
1: It looks
0: in the semi-finals of a competition.
1: It definitely remains to be seen, because there's so much to play for. There's so many minutes that these teams can make a small change. And also, vis-a-vis, is the referee going to play a part in this? Because clearly that was not 100% sure. Is he going to come back and bounce back? Remains to be seen.
0: We're going to need, I've got to say, a very soft one. The man who celebrated his 19th birthday yesterday, creator of the penalty today, for the Spaniards, and being converted by Oyarzabal to make it 1-0 in favor of the Spain national team. Morgan, let's get your view so far in this match, so far.
1: I think one situation must be commended to the Spanish national team. They really weathered the storm, because France really came at them. There was opportunities coming. Dembele released Mbappe. He was outnumbered, because the transitional defense from Spain really closed him off and didn't give him opportunity. However, they waited for the right moment. Is it intelligence? Is it a moment of craziness from the referee? But take nothing away from Lamine Yamal really calculated and looked at the situation, and he finds a penalty for his team. 1-0. France needs to now come out and come with a plan for that.
0: What do you do now as a coach? I mean, you've seen now the mistake being made by your players in this game, especially the start of a game of this magnitude. How do you really suss them up and get them going again here in the second half, in the first half of this match?
1: You can't really suss them up because they know what the situation demands of them. A freak incident that you know that it's one of those situations where you could do nothing about it. You needed to clear the ball. Lamine Yamal just taking the opportunity. Remember that the game is not over. Spain is leading. As much as they can score, they can concede. As much as the French team is also strong enough to get those opportunities, get into the box, make sure you play, and any opportunity that you get, they must put everything that they have and put the ball in the back of the net.
0: Lucas Digne, look at this and realize that he could have done better. Lucas Digne, he had a chance there to try and level match to really hold on, but he went in, and once he missed the control of the ball, his header, it was always going to be a problem for him. By the time he tried to hoof that one forward, Lamine was already here. Lamine was in a penalty area, and the only thing he could do was just hack him and bring him down. Soft he looked, but you know what? They all count.
1: Yeah, they all count. I think credit must go to Lamine. You know, he really milked the situation, because ordinarily on another day, and in hindsight, we get to see that it's not really as bad as they make it out to be. It's just how Lamine Yamal also goes down. It's the antics for me also after. You're actually literally selling yourself to the ref to say, I'm injured.
0: Say hindsight, God, there's a 2020 vision. But we don't really have to look at that at the moment. I got to tell you one thing. Lucas Digne, look at this and realize could have done better with the initial ball. But a penalty awarded and a penalty converted. Let's tell you now, win a big with SABC Plus this FIFA World Cup season. 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Welcome back. It is the first half of this first semi-final between France and Spain. 1-0 in favor of Spain, Morgan.
1: Definitely not what we expected of this game to how it turned out. However, football, there's no therefores. They worked hard. They waited for the right opportunity. And it now remains for France to come out and play a game that they know how to play. Just tweaking, everybody giving 10% more. And they'll find themselves definitely on the score sheet or trying to win this game.
0: It's all about that and really trying to get things going forward at the moment. And it is at the moment, France, who are trailing by 1-0 against Spain. Here's a ball collected, played in wide, on to the left-hand side of the field. Run being made going forward, and the ref has given that as a free kick this time, with Kylian Mbappe having gone to the ground for the French national team. We are still in the first half, already an early goal scored in this match. Just Kurbarsi catching Kylian Mbappe, 27 years of age he is now. Kylian Mbappe playing his third FIFA World Cup. 2018 was when he was part of the team that won it. 2022 runners up. Olise playing the ball the way back now on the left hand side of the field for the French as they come away with it. There's nothing the goalkeeper Mina could do with that one.
1: Yeah,
0: well taken.
1: Yeah, very well taken. I think a second late. That goes to show that the advantage is always going to get the goalkeeper disadvantage. He needs to be reactive, because you can't, once you be proactive, you need to choose one side. And goalkeepers always tell you, just choose a side and go with full conviction.
0: That's what I'll try and do here at the moment, yeah. See, already players being warmed up by the French national team. So they'll try to make a change already in this game. Lamine Yamal, he'll look at this and say, you know what, I created one out of nothing for my national team. He put his body on the line, literally, in that instance.
1: Yeah, he puts his body on the line, and obviously any contact in the box, the referee, it's the referee's discretion, I think, at the end of the day, and that's what he did. But he's still going to get scrutiny through this game. He needs to toe the line. And when I say toe the line, he needs to be as fair, as calm, as cool, because this, as we said, on paper, this is the final before the final.
0: Doesn't get better for France now. They lose a player as well. William Andre Saliba will have to make way, injured in this game, so he will not take part in this game anymore, as France will be forced to make a change. Saliba walking out gingerly, not happy at all with the fact that he's going to leave the game so early after getting injured. Lacroix is the man being introduced here by the French. Maxence Lacroix.
1: Definitely big shoes to fill. Very capable of doing the job. I don't see him struggling in this game. He comes into a game where much is expected. Much is given, much is expected.
0: Second appearance for Lacroix in this World Cup, 26 years of age. Man who played his football at the moment for Crystal Palace. And he'll be looking to come up and really do deliver. Another product on the French national team at youth level. It's only sixth appearance for France, by the way. Only started to play for them now in 2026. So he comes in and really big shoes to fill, as Morgan has mentioned. Here's Olise, keeps the ball in play. Olise trying to go around his marker, he's brought down. And a free kick has been given. Cucurella gets himself yellow carded as well for that. So one yellow card each, 1-0 the scoreline in favor of the Spaniards in this game.
1: You can tell that Olise has got the number of Cucurella, because one, he gets the ball over him. He pulls a bit of a number and waits for him to make contact, because now it's a game of the fouls, building to the fouls. And aerially, the French national team is a little bit stronger when it comes to aerial battles.
0: Here they're the ball collector now, wide. Will be a long one from Dembele, try and play this one early. It's a long ball, played in this time, and in says into the hands of Simon. He will not be beaten by that easily. He's been one of the best goalkeepers at this World Cup so far, the Frenchman, or the Spaniard.
1: He needs to thank his defense. I think they really done well, and they knew what he is capable of and how what his deficiencies are in the game. Having Laporte and having the young Kovace there in front of you, world-renowned players, players that play week in, week out on high intensity, top defenders in their own right, playing against top strikers. This just spurs you on.
0: Here they are, the ball penalty now collected by Simon. Sends it over, and this one moving forward. So now 21 penalties awarded, 15 converted, and only 6 been missed so far. And 2 of those missed by Lionel Messi in his World Cup. Here come the ball collected by Alex Baena. Pinning the ball towards Rodri in the middle of a park for the Spaniards. Going wide to the right-hand side of the field. Going over the center this time, looking for options as well. It is Poro. Poro to Rodri. Rodri bringing the ball towards Baena. Baena intercepted. Rabiot gets the ball back in the center circle. Ruiz paying the ball back towards Laporte. Laporte goes across to the left-hand side of the field as they come away with it now at the moment.
1: Playing the patient game, playing the build-up, making sure that they tie out France, because once they don't have the ball, it's really difficult. They're not really the best off the ball.
0: Here they come now, Olmo, Cucurella in the penalty area. Trying to cut the ball back, well read. This time here by the French, and they try to fight for the ball. It is Upakema gets the ball away this time around. Was under pressure, he had to do something and to get the ball away. Upamecano, and finally, ball collected again on the left-hand side of the field. Collected by Rodri. Playing a different role, I would have said, Rodri, in this World Cup for the Spaniards.
1: Yeah, he's playing a role of... He's the protector of the defense, not just center backs, but the defense in whole. If Cucurella goes up, because Cucurella is very aggressive when he goes to his offensive play, he needs to fill in.
0: Here we are at the moment, still the scoreline 1-0 in favor of Spain. Very tight affairs over the years have been when you talk about matches at this level. Will they keep another clean sheet? They've done it a few times already. Only time they conceded was against Belgium. And that was in the quarterfinals. They'd gone before that. 6 matches without conceding. That is for the goalkeeper. It's about to make it number 7 before the Belgians found the back of the net. Ball paying back now to the goalkeeper, Simon. In goal here for the Spaniards. Looks up. 34 minutes of football played. 1-0. Long ball played forward. Run being made. Yeah. Into the penalty area. The goalkeeper comes out. And gets the ball in. But it was an offside given already. Against Alex Baena. When he got to that ball,
1: you could tell that the goalkeeper was well aware that he doesn't want to leave anything to chance, because he's not sure about the officiating. Yes, it's offside, but I like what he did. He made sure that he doesn't make contact with the player, just opens up his body, and let it be.
0: Still looking for that goal there for the French. 1-0 the scoreline is at the moment. 35 minutes of football played. The big question is, will team change around for the men in charge of France at the moment? He's been there for the longest of time, by the way.
1: Yeah, Didier Deschamps, you can tell that as much as he wants to be cool, this situation demands of him to think about it properly, because it's not the French defender's fault. It is the brilliance and the taking the situation. Cap de Verre, you seize the situation when it happens, and when it lied in front of the Spanish national team, and they took the opportunity.
0: Talk about him. I mean, he wanted as a player, first of all, before winning as a coach. Runners up in the previous edition to make it two in a row, or to make it his second World Cup title in a row as a coach. Denied by Argentina. Yeah, they are again this time around. Can they get it done? That is the big question at the moment for the national team of France.
1: It's possible. I think as the scoreline stays now, a very tight game. You can tell that Spain is really relying on the group effort.
0: Here they are now, left-hand side of the field for the French. Two players lining up in the penalty area. Step over, trying to cut the ball inside. Chancin! Lifts it up, and Barcola sends that one to the stands.
1: It's a message. He's sending a message. He's sending a message. As much as we are defending and we're making sure that we don't concede another goal, we are bound to take these chances and make sure we play the best ability to their best ability.
0: So the battle is on at the moment, and the players are really showing up. It's all about really the one that wants to win it. Yes, Olmo in possession. Ruiz calling for the ball left hand side of the field. Cucurella playing the ball short now towards Alex Baena. He cuts inside. Baena looking for opportunity in the penalty area. There was a run made, he never saw it. And I tell you, that's why the player gets frustrated. But here they are now, Ruiz. Ruiz paying the ball to Olmo. Olmo carries forward. Olmo beats one. Too many blue jerseys ahead of him. A chance for a shot from range. Does put one in and pulls it over the crossbar. It is that man, Poros. Got a beauty so far in this World Cup already.
1: Yeah, Poros taking opportunity that, you know, on an ordinary day that he'd put that closer to the goal. But however, I think the game that he plays demands, and the team that he plays for demands him to play inverted fullback.
0: Here they are, shot taken, good defense again. Spain not done yet. Outside the penalty area collected by Rodri. Rodri, nice one too. All more penalty area. Back in from him. Chance in! Oh, just wide! What a defensive move it was, they're going to say that. Upamecano did the job there, because that was a goal. What was the goalkeeper doing there? Suicidal,
1: taking liberty of his ability to play on the ground. Like, Upamecano just saves the day, comes in, makes sure that he saves the blushes of not only France, but his goalkeeper. And those are situations where if Spain do not capitalize and put the second ball, or this ball into the back of the net, getting their second goal of the game, France is going to slowly build their confidence.
0: Really build it, yeah, though, they're trying to do at the moment. Here's a long ball, paid in, headed away this time around. But Lacroix, the man who just came on, still alive here for the Spaniard. It is Ruiz on the right hand side. Long ball from him across the face of goal. Run being made by Baena, keeps the ball in play still. The rotation towards Yamal now. Here comes Lamine Yamal up against two players. Goes in, to the penalty, there goes in Yamil. And Lamine Yamal trying to get a ball in, free kick given against him. Kylian Mbappe has come back to help, but realizes that, you know what is the problem?
1: Yeah, it is a problem. The youngster's not having a field day, but he's dominating in terms of how speedy he is and unpredictable he is. But in this situation, definitely a foul against him.
0: Here we are now, 1-0. The scoreline remains at the moment. French keeper at the back sends a long ball over. And just over the onrushing player, easily connected by the Spaniards. They've really dominated play so far. Goal attempt also. Shot on target 1-5. Goal attempt for the Spaniards. Only 2 for the French. But here comes Olmo. Gets the ball back now for the Spaniards. And it is a ball coming in this time around. It is Olise. A tackle from Rodri on him.
1: Yeah, Rodri's going to bite all day, because he knows the quality of Olise. If he drops his shoulder and gets an inch away from you, he can unleash something else going forward for the French national team.
0: 39 minutes and counting is what we have played so far in this game. Good compose. Defending on the far side. Dean in possession. Plays over. Collected in the middle of park here by Mbappe. And an offside given against him. That's got to be a tight one, this one, Morgan. He doesn't agree at all. Kylian Mbappe, he feels, was not offside.
1: Yeah,
0: Kukurea could play him on, but I tell you, very tight. And I say, this time I'll give the benefit out to the referees.
1: Yeah, you can give the benefit.

0: Offside was Dembele in the middle, and they got it slightly wrong this time around. 40 minutes have come and gone, and I tell you, the French are trying to find something. You'll get one right, that's where the problem is. Now, will the Spaniard be able to recover? So far, they've done well, I've got to say.
1: Yeah, they've done well because it's a collective effort. You know, when they start breaking the lines, they put pressure immediately. Even the goalkeeper's feeling the pressure from the front, because Yamin Yamal, they making sure that every time he gets the ball, he's lethal. He penetrates. He makes sure that he makes the Spanish team look dangerous. On the other side, vis-a-vis, Mbappe is doing exactly the same thing. So these are going to be marginal things where either defense is going to slip up. But Rodri, you can see, he's playing a marshal where he doesn't want anything, leave anything to chance.
0: Dean gets the ball back to the goalkeeper under pressure. It's got to be a big one for him, and a big call and also an ask for him as well. So every time the ball is played, you can see Yamal try to get to him. Try and say, maybe he might make a mistake and I might get the ball off him as well. Hit it down. The French do well now. Rabiot gets the ball in. Another offside call they're trying to get. No, says the referee. Rodri has his hand up, but it's the referee saying this time around. Kylian Mbappe, I think he might have just ran beautifully so and really managed to time his running perfectly. Almost cut them out, but a good recovery once again from the Spaniard. He was onside.
1: Yeah, he was definitely onside. I think Kylian Mbappe is one of the best players in the world. I say it with no fear, no favor. He is phenomenal. You can see how much the Spanish national team is worried about him. Anything that he does, they make sure that they try and put two guys on him. One to press and one cover.
0: Here's a long ball played into the penalty. A chance for a header. Dropping short, collected outside the penalty by Koundé. Koundé's long ball. A chance for a header again for the French. Unable to get there. Miscommunication from the Spaniards. Player's gone down. Laporte has gone down. And the rare family does blow his whistle.
1: Yeah, he blows his whistle. I'm not sure about what happened, but it must have been a clash of two players. You don't really get to see.
0: His goalkeeper goes on him. Ooh. And the player has gone down on the other side already. It looks like it was Upamecano. I think the friends are saying that he did something to him. And now you can hear.
1: Hindsight. That's why you get the hindsight view of everything. And you can see that there's a bit of handbags here and there, but nothing malicious.
0: Kylian Mbappe already in this World Cup. Had one of the fastest speed in his World Cup already. So they know what they're up against. The Spaniards. Yeah, we have it now. A moment has been given. This time it is a chance of the French to get something in this particular game. When they played in a game that was at a FIFA World Cup, he ran 37.6 kilometers per hour. That's how fast he was.
1: No, that's lightning fast. I think the football that he plays and the speed that he uses, they normally say in football, the quicker you are, the less of a great decision you make. But he just does the opposite. Yeah. He's quick. His decision-making is very much on point.
0: Just behind me is Lamine Yamal with 35.5 kilometers per hour.
1: At 19?
0: Actually, now Dembele not happy at all. And I tell you, that's the reason why the champ is up. He's not happy. You think they should be given something to French? But here they are now, Fetima must deal with this one. Yeah, here comes Yamal, playing the ball to Ascucurea. And that is well read by the French to stop the move. Going forward, ball collected. Or maybe right hand side. It is Olise. Olise cuts inside, but it's dispossessed.
1: Double marked. They're going to do a number on him. They're definitely going to do the unthinkable.
0: Center circle, ball collected, played back. Boy has a ball, getting the ball in the middle of the park against Rodri, standing by. Send it back again now towards the right-hand side. Kubasi had a beautiful assist in the goal they scored in the play against Belgium.
1: Beautiful
0: the way
1: assist.
0: He does go forward.
1: Not just that, I think the assist that, yes, and there's moments before that where he played a lovely ball. And you know, you could tell that the youngster knows what to do, when to do it. And I like what Arsene Wenger says. If you can introduce a player into football and 10 years later that player loves football, those are the type of players Spain are creating.
0: Tell you one thing for sure. Now the ref is giving a free kick against Rabiot, and he's saying, I didn't touch the player. And I tell you, it looks like he did not touch the player at all, but Ruiz went down and the ref is giving a free kick this time against France once again. We are now in

0: the referee's optional time before we get to the end of the first 45. The goal scored way early, 22nd minute to be precise, before he went on a hydration break. That was when the penalty was awarded by the referee. Ball collected, right-hand side. Upakameno playing the ball now towards the right-hand side of the field, collected by Olise from one Bayern man to the other. Collected now by Dembele, and he plays the ball behind his teammate. And there is a free kick given.
1: Tender situation around. Kunde got the same situation. He didn't really take a dive, but now he does the same thing. So that means the attackers will always get the advantage when it comes to these situations. And we need to look at it in football differently.
0: One of those is there, speaking about people that run very fast, he is the fastest man in the world. Usain Bolt, he's among those watching.
1: They definitely heard you, and he's like, Brian, I'm here.
0: We're going to show, we're going to really be able to tell you, and as one of the greatest is watching at the moment. 6 minutes is minimum time at the moment in MFS 45. 1-0 the scoreline is at the moment in favour of the Spaniards against the French. Over the centre, ball collected here by Upamecano. Over the centre, playing the ball now towards Koundé, going forward. Long ball from him, Mitanti Pereira! And Mbappe unable to connect with the ball, but he's still in play by the French. He just missed it by a whisker. Ball played into Dembele. Ousmane Dembele. Nice 1-2 from him. He slows down. Tchouameni again to Dembele. Dembele playing the ball short. Collected by Rabiot. Rabiot, long ball from him. Chance for Koundé in the penalty area. Offside given against Rabiot.
1: Yeah, slight offside, I think. The way the Spanish are really moving, they're moving as a unit, you know. Every time they get opportunity, oof, that was really, really close from Mbappe. I think he just needed to a second. He needed like just half a meter and he would have gotten the best of that. But take nothing away from you. Kubasi is really doing a job because he's guiding him with his outside hand, which is not ordinarily the hand that you should use be crossing. You should be using your front, but unorthodox defending really saved him there.
0: Indeed, here we're still looking at a scoreline 1-0. And it is still Spain leading by 1-0 here against France. We are in the first half of this FIFA World Cup match between the two nations. Over the center, long ball played in. Yamal arriving again late into the penalty area. Dean this time unable to rally, but they do get the ball away, the French. Only just. But it's 1-0 by the French as they do go forward. Good recovery from Spain once again. Center circle, Ruiz in possession. Mbappe standing by, unable to get a ball off him. Send all the way back this time. It is still looking for the moment. Ruiz, they've given the ball away cheaply. Tchouameni gets the ball back now for the French. He looks slap. Koundé has gone forward. Collected right hand side of the field by Michael Olise. Olise back again to Tchouameni in the middle of the park for the French.
1: Someone has been really quiet in the center of the park, I think. You can see Lamine Yamal is really doing the business for them. And it seems like one of the situations now they're overloading on his side, and they're making sure that not overloading in attack, but overloading in defense. That means that leaves one more player free in the Spanish team.
0: So the free kick given again, this time around Alex Baena, quick to apologize as he move on again. The highlight are keeping, you can see even the likes of Upamecano, middle of a park, you can see Koundé is also there. And they've all pushed everybody forward. Even the freshman that came on not so long ago, Lacroix, all have gone forward to try and create a chance to try and find the back of the net for the French.
1: Yeah, find that space, find that the niche, because you know you've got Lacroix, you've got Upamecano, the speed that they possess, they can really, really cover up. And you're showing aggression by pressing from the front. Defending from the front is always a great thing when you have those type of defenders.
0: Koundé has the ball back again over the center. Collected through by the French, and the French unable to control as the ball is played long this time by the Spaniards. Over the center half. Here they are again, collected here, and a run being made this time by Upamecano. All the way back to his goalkeeper, Mania. Collect the ball now towards the right-hand side of the field. Here they are now, Koundé in possession. Moving on and looking forward this time for the Spaniards. Under pressure here, the French going forward, and the ref has given that as a throw-in to the French. And the Spaniards say it should be our ball. Olise want to take the ball quickly, and Laporte, he's not happy at all. I think whenever playing against a team that you, or a national team that used to be part of you, You want to do better, don't you?
1: Yeah, you gave double the effort. I think everything is heightened when it comes to that situation. And he definitely wants to have one number over them. Is it the case of we definitely want to put my name in the history books?
0: Here they are now, ball playing in wide towards the left-hand side here for the French. Marching on forward, looking for an opening. Mbappe in possession, into the penalty area, goes in. Pitch one, pitch the second player. Closed down by the Spaniards. As the ball goes out this time, they have the ball back again, talking about the run we made here by the French from a throw-in. And they're trying to find an equalizer here, the French. Dembele in possession, long ball from him, and he goes to the ground. Goal kick, says the referee. Apologies for the effect. We'll be sorting it out. Bit of a break in the transmission every time we do continue this game at the moment. Yeah, the scoreline still remains here. The French up against Spain. Yeah, the scoreline remains 1-0. Spain leading against France at the end of the first 45, Morgan.
1: It's an important time, you know, for Spain right now. They get the lead. They make sure that they keep France out of their norm, because they're very good when it goes to transition. It's just how are they going to keep that up? That remains to be seen. Are the French going to turn up a little bit better in the second half? Not that they were bad, but it's just one of those situations where you need to give a little bit more for you to want to get to the other side. And getting to the other side is trying to get the first goal, because you can only come back into this game if you get the first goal, being the French team.
0: It's indeed a mistake when you talk about it. The penalty came from a mistake. Could have been cleared much quicker. A mistake being made by Dean at the back. And a ball, and then Lamine Yamal arriving in there, putting pressure on him, and he kicked him. Not intentionally so, one has to say as well. But a penalty awarded, a penalty converted. Now, the switch for the French, also having a player getting injured so early in the game, having to make a swap immediately to bring Lacroix into the starting berth while sitting on the bench. How much of an effect does that have on a game overall going forward?
1: I don't really think there's a real effect. I think the player on the bench is more hungrier, because you can tell that Saliba's been playing, you know, and Lacroix being that player, you need to really come up to this World Cup stage and show what you are capable of. That defensive change won't really make a huge difference. However, it will just spur you on and keep the team honest, because you've seen it coming from the bench. You've seen what happens from the bench, and you can just employ a new strategy and help the guys just move away from those mistakes.
0: When you look at the two teams in particular, let's talk about Spain here, the way they've played in this World Cup. Hardly concede, only one they've conceded in the last six matches. And if you include also the last time, so going back to 2022, only conceding one goal in the last seven FIFA World Cup matches. How do you therefore break them as France? Because they're still moving as a unit even now.
1: No, they're definitely breakable. I think I've seen a couple of mistakes that they made, you know. Cucurella also, he's not really in his most comfortable way, because he's got Olise coming, he's got Dembele. And that combination in the corner there is going to be really key for France to get the opener. And on the other side, Bakol is also doing his business. Yes, he's showing up in leaps and bounds, but this is not a game where you need to play percentage. You need to play total football, where you just keep the pressure coming every time.
0: A forced change, when you already know that you need to use opportunities very well. When do you start bringing the changes in the second half if you're the French team?
1: Yeah, you need to look at the opportunities that come up, you know. They obviously lose one opportunity. They've got one now that if they're going to make a drastic change, make a drastic change now so you have other opportunities to save and salvage this game. Don't look and say, let's see for later. Make a change that will really give you advantage in the second half.
0: Let's go! The FIFA World Cup 2026 is here. Catch big screens and bigger vibes at your nearest Coca-Cola fan park. You don't want to miss out. Follow Coca-Cola ZA on socials for the 411 and tickets. Free, feel it all with Coca-Cola. We'll come back in the second half. Halftime scoreline, France are trailing by 1-0. Can they break the Spanish wall? That's the big question.
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3: South R.
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2: 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The world's greatest football soccer spectacle returns, uniting the biggest names on the biggest stage. 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Who will rise? Who will fall? Will the favorites deliver? Or will a wild card shock the world? 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Catch every game, every goal, every moment of drama. Only on SABC, powered by Hollywood Bets. Well, again, we are back in the second half. A change we made by France at the start of the second half. To say they must try and use the moments and also opportunities they do have very well. In comes Guardiola. Emmanuel Boris Cornier is the man that's been introduced here in the second half, the man from AS Roma.
3: Yeah, you can see that they want to intensify the midfield and put more pressure. You know, he's also a baller, but he needs to also get stuck in, because Rabiot looked like he was on the verge of receiving a card. You know, it's also the situation where he entrusted Cornier to come in and bulldoze, because on the other side, Rodri's been doing that so well for the Spanish national team.
2: The battle continues here between the two national teams. Man just came on his 19th appearance for the national team. Was part of the team that went and played all the way in the final of the Olympic team in 2024, when they eventually found themselves finishing out as runners-up in that team that was in a 2024 Olympic Games. And they lost that particular final when they were up against it. They were up against the Spanish national team, and they lost in the final. Some of the players who are playing on the other side of Spain were against him in that particular matches at the Olympic Games.
3: Yeah, you see top teams, top pedigree, how they plan their four-year cycle, because they start with the smaller championships. It starts with the under-17s. Under-17s then graduate to become the under-20s or the under-23s in this situation. And it just goes to show that they're planning to dominate world football starts at a younger age.
2: Really, the change we made here by France in this encounter here. You did see that Rabiot was getting stuck out, and everybody is coming out and demonstrating the referee. I think the coach felt, you know what, already have lost one player, and Luca Dini has already made a mistake on the left hand side. You're not protecting him at all. Let me try something different.
3: Yeah, I think that
2: Cornet did start in a previous match, by the way. Morgan?
3: Apologies to interrupt you. I think it's one of those situations where Kone doesn't come. He's not a new figure into the team. He comes, he helps the French national team get to where they are.
2: Here they are now going forward on the right-hand side. Olise eventually dispossessed, but ball collected. Mbappe putting pressure. Laporte in possession, playing the ball back to his goalkeeper, Simon. And Simon under pressure. That player to get ball now towards Kukureya. Cucurella goes in wide, and the ball is cheered out by the French. Will be a throw-in this time, give it to Spain.
3: Yeah, Opo Makhano is a stalwart. I think every time I see him in this World Cup, I see something different, something new comes up. I didn't know he's this type of player, where commanding, very intelligent when it comes to and very speedy.
2: Marlos was interviewed and he said, "You know what? We fear nobody. We come here as the champions of Europe, and we want to really prove to the rest of the world that we are no pushovers, even though we're playing against a team that's formidable, like a French national team, but we will show them what needs to be done on the field of play." And so far, so good, I've got to say. They've done on matters the most. They've found the back of the net. It's all about the French. Try and wrestle the game back from the Spaniards. Run we made going forward. And Genia says, the referee, nothing wrong with that. Get up. Continue now. Yamal cut inside. Looks up. Does find support from deep. Collected here. Played short this time outside the center circle. Rodri in possession. Paying a ball towards Laporte. Laporte finds support. Gurbasi on the right-hand side of the field. He played a ball towards Porro. Porro over the center. Nice 1-2 going forward. It is still a chance here. Yamal beats one player. Beats the second. Goes to the ground. He wants a free kick. No, says the referee. Ball collected here by the French. Here they are moving forward. Olise. Olise's 1-2. Trying to get the ball through this time. Yeah, it was Kylian Mbappe. Trying to pick up Bacola. Unable to get the ball towards him. But here come Ruiz. He's been unbelievable, Ruiz. Yeah, since been introduced, has been unbelievable, Morgan.
3: Definitely been unbelievable. I think unsung hero. He comes in, he does the business. He closes all the small spaces that the French national team, like right now, Mbappe dropped in, and he really, really recovered really well, because he closed the space and he made sure that he doesn't have room to run and even to pass. So Ruiz is just doing a phenomenal job.
2: Make the likes of Xavi Alonso, the likes of Busquets, the likes of Iniesta. We'll be happy to see him doing what he does at the moment. But remember Sergio Ramos and Cole also. Unbelievable when you talk about the team that actually had going forward. There was also Alonso, Xavi Alonso, wasn't it, in the middle of the park?
3: Yeah, Xavi Alonso, I think the coach of Chelsea Football Club. Yeah, he's also another player that you really need to also, in those golden generation, the golden age.
2: Indeed, he had a chance here. Lamal Nepeletier, Lamal! And a goalkeeper does well. And I tell you, Mania comes out and does the ball, Mania. Just get a touch and put the ball out. But it came off Yamal last. So a goal kick has been given.
3: It seems to be a little bit of an offside, because he just went a second just before they could really, really play the ball and release it.
2: Tinier. Poner has lost the ball. Yamal has the ball. Ruiz paying the ball back. Mbappe gets in there very quickly. Pressure on the man on the ball. Simon in goals for the Spaniards. Sends it over the center. Intercepted again by the French. Knocked down, collected and won again. Here they are. Porro, middle of a park, plays the ball wide. Olmo playing, standing by. Yamal is there as well, just next to him. Rodri under pressure. Sends the ball. Collected by Laporte. Laporte playing the ball in the center. Second Ruiz. Ruiz goes in one. Cucurella. Cucurella goes over the center up now. Cucurella still making a run going forward. Laying the ball short on the left-hand side. Alex Baena now for the Spaniards. Outside the penalty of 5 meters. He cuts inside. Drops the shoulder. Playing the ball early. Trying to get the ball in. It is collected here by Ozabal. Shot coming in! Ozabal puts that ball over the crossbar.
3: A bit of desperate stuff.
2: Ozabal, I got to say, they did well.
3: Yeah, he did well. I think he was looking for another pass to continue his run, because that was the second option that he went for, because he didn't see people running around and making more runs for him in the box, because that's Spain's strength. They want to run you ragged into your box and score the goal.
2: Tinier, Oyarzabal has scored the most goals for them at this World Cup. A total of 5 is put in already in this World Cup for them. It's far cry. Compare him to the man that has joined with Lionel Messi at the moment, talking about Kylian Mbappe. Will he score in the semi-final of the FIFA World Cup? That's the question at the moment.
3: Yeah, it remains to be seen. I think if England has anything to do about it, they definitely wouldn't want it to be against them. But the man is phenomenal.
2: Are you saying England's going to get to the final?
3: Yeah, this is football. You don't write out anything. You make sure that the things that you can avoid.
2: Yamal making a run going forward, and Bacola gets in there. Mistake at the back for the French. Almost gifted Spain another chance. Long ball cleared into the middle of the park, headed down by Rodri. Towards the left-hand side, Cucurella standing by. Gets the ball back this time here for Spain. Once again.
3: The speed of Bacola, how he recovers and makes sure that Lamine Yamal knows that he is coming. And he blocks a half a chance for Spain. Because half a chance for Spain is good as a goal-scoring opportunity for them.
2: It's a long ball again, collected by the goalkeeper. Minye, clean the ball short now towards Akone. Akone goes in wide towards the right-hand side of the field. Upamecano playing the ball short now into the middle of the park. It is Dembele. Dembele playing the ball now. Left-hand side of the field. It is playing in. This time here it was Olise. Olise towards Dinier. Dinier towards Bacola. Bacola back to Olise. Right at the edge. Olise back heel from him. Collecting the penalty area. Kylian Mbappe standing by. Mbappe closed down. Kone gets the ball back. Collected here and played wide by Chomeli. Playing the ball this time. Looking for a run with Mekunde. It's ball collected by Dembele outside. Dembele trying to give a return ball. Slightly overcooked.
3: Yeah, it's a better period from the French national team, because now that Bacola knows he can actually find the Olise runs, and those small movements will really help them. But they just need to put that defining edge to it, put that razor cut to it. You just don't let anything to chance.
2: Here they are, ball collected in the park by Olise. Had a loose ball there, but he did recover well, and he's gone down injured himself in the center circle. But they do move on once again. Upamecano goes in wide towards the right-hand side of the field. Here they are over the center. Kunde in possession. Kunde looking up and try to cut the ball in. Close down and dispossessed. Nothing wrong, says the referee. Pickpocketed very early in the middle of the park. One again by the French. Look at the sea of blue jerseys as they win the ball back. The French going out wide towards the penalty area. Bacola penalty area goes in wide. Bacola and the goalkeeper Simon comes out and grabs that ball with Poro. Starting the job. Poro to get the ball ahead of the man rushing in.
3: Poro mustn't make that mistake again, because you can see what he's trying to do, Bacola. He has... Simon reads the situation very well, but Bacola, I see what he's trying to do. He's trying to isolate and make sure that he doesn't get... He finds him one-on-one on the side.
2: The French about to make another change here in this match. At the moment, the scoreline remains 1-0 in favour of Spain. We are now in the second half of this game. Will there be changes that's going to really turn this game around? That's the big question at the moment. Early ball forward towards Kylian Mbappe. Unable to get to him. Simon gets the ball back. The goal was scored in the 22nd minute in the first half of this game. We have now played another 33 minutes or so in this encounter.
3: You can see Doué as one of those players that really... in the Champions League, he really came up and he really showed up for PSG. Now he gets an opportunity to come from the bench. Is it the factor that he knows how to read the situation and bring his team back from a situation like this? Or can he only take the front foot lead, where when they lead, he does well? Or when his team is in the lead, he does a phenomenal job?
2: Making ways, Bacola, and in comes Desiree Doué off the bench for the French. Was a start in the previous game, so looks like the coach is going back to the team that started in the previous match. And the only difference is that Tchouaméni is the one that came in for Corner today. But yeah, Doué has been introduced, comes off the bench. We do know what he can do. He's 21 year old PSG man, so he comes off the bench, already scored one goal in this World Cup. They need more of that from him. His 14th cap for the national team of France. They are 1-0 down. They need everybody, all hands on deck.
3: All hands on deck is needed. I can see the French front four intensify their press at the higher point. They know that there is a mistake in the Spanish national team, but you need to create them. You need to force them into a mistake. And the pressing trap will only come if you create the mistake.
2: But first, I'm going to defend their lines that he's talking about, the French. Ball played wide. Alex Baena step over outside the penalty. A shot taken. Good block by Kunde. Good to by Rodri. Rodri lofts that one over the center. Dinier is standing by. Brings the ball down. Rodri and Ruiz do join and really combine. Playing the ball to Asporo outside the penalty. The Poro going forward. Poro early ball from Iwalma. Good to by Poro. The penalty. The Poro. Oh, what a beautiful finish. And he talk about him, that he's the player that can get those particular positions. And it was a ball played in towards Olmo. Olmo lost his footing. Ball went down, but he still released the ball early. And Paul Ron marked on the right-hand side. Makes it 2-0.
3: Give and go. Give and go. Find the situation. They find themselves in where they went past the first press of the French front four. Secondly, the French front four really didn't track back. And Poro finds himself playing a very smart ball, inverting inside. Going, he gives it and he makes sure that he either takes the play away or he receives the second pass.
2: Sits down and celebrates around the stadium. And there he has found the back of the net. And Poro, I have to say, the way he went about his business, the patient build-up is what you're going to applaud. He managed to get between the two players, Alfredo the ball, and a talent from behind that came in from a man who's done so well today. Upamecano made a mistake, allowed Olmo, and Olmo just offloaded to a rushing player. And Poro was there just to put a ball into the back of the net. Nobody picking him up. Tinia once again, ball watching on the far side of the field.
3: It's two situations. I think the fact that Poro could identify not the first player, but the second player. The first player that he goes past and he passes the ball, that pass gave information to say, give it back to me, because the weight of the pass was really hard and he could not control that ball any further and he needed to just touch it on.
2: And the fans know the name again. He did score previously in this World Cup and has found the back of the net again. It is a huge mountain to climb for the French national team in Texas.
3: Yeah, it's a mountain to climb, but a mountain that's it's very much possible in this World Cup. They can really, really fight back, but it remains to be seen, are they worthy of, do they really want it, and how much are they going to sacrifice, because you're going to get an opportunity, are they going to use it?
2: Upamecano playing the ball wide to the right-hand side of the field. Here they are now over the center. They've gone a tackle coming in. It is still a movement going forward now for the French, intercepted by the Spaniards. Olmo does well. Beat his marker. Olmo goes forward. Isolated. Got Olisa for company. And playing the ball wide towards the left-hand side of the field. Into the center circle. Rodri gets the ball and playing across this time around. They come away with it. Still coming, moving forward here. The French are currently 2-0 down. But here they are. Yamal might just finish the story. Yamal! Yamal! Offside given against him. Offside given against him. Maran Santos say you offside, Yamal. The 19-year-old say, no, I don't think so. But that's what VAR's job is at the moment. The French are falling apart at the moment.
3: The French are slowly capitulating. They're slowly seeing the cracks. And the Spanish team is really exposing the cracks right now. But I still see this game. It could be turned on its head. Should the first goal come from the French, it will be something really interesting to see. Can they go on and upset now the third best team in the world?
2: Oyarzabal, the last time the two of them scored, him as well as Poro, they went on to win that game by 3-0 against Austria. Will it be the same story? It was in the round of 32 and they found the back of the two players. Yeah, they are. They've scored today yet again. And it was almost in a similar way, the way they actually found the back of the net today. It was the man opener scoring on the day. It was Oyarzabal in the 36th minute. Then Poro scored a goal in the second half of that match. Then it was Oyarzabal that ended the story to score the third goal at the end of the match for them, to win by 3-0. And that was in Toronto, and they played that particular match.
3: Is the history going to repeat itself?
2: That's
3: it looks
2: question.
3: Like it.
2: Yeah, it looks like it. The more the game progresses, the thing like looks like it might just go the same path at the moment. But yeah, they are under pressure once again, the French. 62 minutes have come and gone. We are sitting in the second half of this encounter. Welcome to the 2000 coverage of the semi-final number one between the French and the Spaniards. Spain leading by 2-0. France have to fight back. Do they have the fight back? Do they have the energy to fight back? The
3: They definitely
2: find myself in a different position this time around, the French.
3: Yeah, they definitely need to, if they want anything from this game, they need to change. I don't know if it's the strategy or the players. Just find that odd occasion where the Spanish make a mistake. And they have the mistakes. They've been making the mistakes, but they recover so quickly. If you look at the ball recovery, 13 seconds. If you look at French ball recovery, it's 22 seconds. Those small milliseconds really make a difference.
2: What is interesting with the top four of this year, it is the top four as far as the rankings are concerned as well. So there's nobody who's smaller than the other here in the top four that you've seen. The French are number one at the moment. Pekiel paid in. And Paul Roca the ball back from Yamal. Paying the ball back towards Yamal this time around. And paying it now towards Poro. Poro all the way back towards his own half. Kubasi making a run. And all the way back to the goalkeeper, Simon. To reach that player at the back here for the Spaniards.
3: Yamal is having him field there on this, on the right-hand side. Because he's, one, he can invert. Two, he's making it really, really difficult for the French defenders.
2: So ball collected again here. Play now towards the penalty area. It is Mbappe! Very tight angle. And the keeper comes out and pumps that one behind for a corner kick. Kylian Mbappe in the penalty area. So the French in this World Cup, Morgan, have not come from behind. They've always scored first in all their matches. Question is, can they do it now? Digne, ball block, goes out of play. Another chance, another opportunity for the French with a corner kick again. 2-0 the scoreline now. It is in favor of Spain in the second half of this match. We are now left with 25 minutes and counting. Long ball played by Ulisse Bekele. Over and out, the ball played in from Tchouameni. But it was a chance there. Big lads are watching at the moment. And the scoreline, it is in favor of the Spaniards. They are leading by 2-0. Olmo, through the middle of a park, does, and he's fouled, and he does get a free kick for his troubles.
3: Yeah, you have football greatness watching them to this game. I think Arsene Wenger sitting a seat away from one of arguably the best midfielders in the world, Xavi. It's one of those situations where you marvel and you think, this is the ultimate stage. Football at the highest.
2: Story of the day at the moment is that the French are trailing by 2-0. Looks like the Spaniard might just have a decision to make here to get into the final for the first time themselves after 2010 FIFA World Cup in South Africa. And their run has been almost similar to how they actually had their run in South Africa en route to being the crowned champion in 2010.
3: Yeah. Is it a cut and paste? Is it learnings? It boils down to aura, you know. The aura is just been phenomenal.
2: Here they are now. It is Kylian Mbappe. Playing a short ball shot now to Tchouameni. Collected wide left-hand side of a field. And a tackle coming in. Due, playing a ball to Adinye. Unable to get there. Cleared away. Will be a throw-in now to the French left-hand side of a field. Due leaving the ball himself. Corrected this time around as he match on. Trying to find an opening over to the centre circle. Tchouameni standing by, paying the ball wide to the right-hand side. It is collected by Dembele. Dembele outside, it's Kylian Mbappe! Oh, just missed it! And has somebody got a touch to it, and that would have been a beautiful goal. He creates space out of absolutely nothing. Kukurea did the job.
3: Yeah, Kukurea really did the job. I think Mbappe is just phenomenal in the way how he creates a small opportunity. That was a window opportunity where you really could do nothing about it.
2: The French might have played a day earlier than Spain and rested a bit. But at the moment, they're up against the Spaniards are leading. Due, penalty area. Chance in, collected by Olise. Digne, long ball from him. Beautifully hanging, and the goalkeeper will gather and collect that one. Yeah, they are on the break. Yamal going forward. And Manier comes out and clears the ball easily at the back. Under pressure. Switching flank from the left to the right-hand side. Ball brought down beautifully so. Kylian Mbappe. Penalty area. An offside given by the far side official. Mbappe does not agree at all. He says there's no way I was offside. And a ref has given that as an offside against Kylian Mbappe.
3: You look at the earlier situation. Ooh. Offside call. Yes. He can score with his chest. He can score with the one part of his head. So the earlier call from the ref, definitely offside from Yamin Lamal.
2: Here comes Spain going forward. 68 minutes of football played. 2-0, they're leading in a moment against France. Can you hear how sudden the stadium has come, eh?
3: Very
2: it shows that the French have actually, the majority of the fans around the stadium are supporting the French. And the Spaniards are really controlling, dominating things at the moment. Laporte, he'll be the happiest of them all. Played at junior level for France, unable to make the cut for the senior national team, eventually making his way to play for Spain. And he is at the verge of getting to a final of the World Cup.
3: Representing a different country, I think he's definitely taken the right opportunity, right situation. And the situation allowed him to do that. It's not something that but that's a lovely problem to have. Do you want to play for Spain or do you want to play for Portugal, for France?
2: See, also there's a story that's coming out that's talking about Boadi. He's wanted in England at the moment. I think Manchester City are looking to bring him in. The 18-year-old player that could have played for France, but was therefore called up by Morocco, eventually moved on to play for Morocco. He had a plan of a World Cup overall. How do you recover this game here, talking about the coach of France?
3: Just motivate. I think there's nothing more you can do. Motivate the guys, I think. Change the strategy. Change the strategy right now won't really give you much. Just motivate. Install confidence into the guys. And you could see that it's more of a... Yes, we've been not outplayed, but the small opportunity that they get, the Spanish have used it. Create another mistake. Create the ref. Set doubt in the referee's mind. Go into the box, play inside where it hurts the most for them. And they're really slowly getting there. But the Spanish, you can see the Spanish defenders are really up for it. They read the situation very, very well.
2: Win big with SABC Plus this FIFA World Cup season. You could win one of four PlayStation 5 consoles. It's simple. Download, register, play, win. 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T's and C's apply. Those fans that have come out are enjoying every moment of this matchup here. You're talking about not changing much when you talk about personnel, Morgan, in a moment from a French point of view, but a game is slowly running away from them.
3: Yeah, it's slowly running away from them, but install that courage, install that that belief and understanding, because you have your best attackers right now. And you can see that small changes that will definitely make a difference.
2: Looks like a double sub might just happen. Cherki is about to be introduced here by the French coach. Just thinking that, you know what? I'll try and bring some changes myself here. We need to get something happening. And at the moment, we are up against it. So changes about to happen at the moment for the French. And I see the other player that was introduced. He was one of the goal scorers in the previous World Cup. At this stage of a World Cup. Talking about Teo Hernandez, the younger of the two. Hernandez's brother. His brother is Luca Hernandez. He's about to be introduced here in the second half of this match. So double sub. So out goes Olise as well as Digne. Those are the players making way.
3: Yeah, it's a like for like. I think Cherki very capable of doing a job. I think Hernandez being a defender, and you can see the Lamine Yamal, they're taking the Nicky out of this French defense. So now he comes, he brings a strong man. Let's see, does that spur them on? Does that give them that opportunity to say, you know what? Let's take the risk. Do it. Don't come back. I'll deal with Lamine Yamal.
2: The story, they're going to try and get things done here, but just they've had to make their changes. So now they've made the five changes of this matchup here. But the player came in, just trying to have a look at it. It's number 24. Who's the 24? Because I think it's not Teo Hernandez. It looks like it is somebody else.
3: It's Cherki.
2: Cherki has come in. And the other player?
3: Hernandez.
2: So they made a double sub. Yateo, as I mentioned, did find the back of the net in the previous World Cup. And he'll be looking to do one of the same here today as he comes on as a sub here in the second half of this matchup here between France and Spain. Spain are just, 27 minutes away from a place in the final for the first time since the 2010 FIFA World Cup. Mbappe, he finds Due. Good block by the Spaniards. A ball cleared away this time around. Tremendo Park, I tell you, did very well to win the ball back. Here's a ball. Yamal dispossessed. Ball goes out of play. Looks like now Ferran Torres about to be introduced as well by the Spaniard.
3: Torres
2: is a good player. Another brilliant player.
3: Torres has got a goal in him. He's a goal sniffer, I think. Or is that? I don't know how to pronounce his name, Brian. I'll give it to you.
2: Oyarzabal.
3: Yeah. Oyarzabal giving all that he has, getting that goal. Another man that's really, really important and really, really strong when it comes to aerial encounters.
2: We are in the second half of this game. At the moment, the scoreline remains 2-0 in favor of Spain against France. Changes been made by coaches trying to affect the game. So far, the Spaniards have really held strong in this match against the French counterparts. Bacola is out, Rabiot is out, Olise is out, Saliba is out, Adinia is out. So the changes have come in thick and fast here today for the French. Lacroix, Cherki, Due, Hernandez, Cornet, those are the players that have been introduced. Mbappe gets in there, can't get to the ball.
3: Yeah,
2: goes out of play.
3: It's an intelligent way of thinking now that if they can't go around you, they go over you. And they can definitely use the speed that they're having in Mbappe. And Cherki also coming in, he needs to get onto the ball more so he sets them up to make a difference.
2: So France at the moment are trailing. Spain are leading. 15 minutes remains before we get to the end of this game. They still have a super sub playing on the bench. Merino, he's got a goal on him. Every time he comes in, you see him rattling the net every time he comes in. So they have him to still bring in if they need some more firepower going for the moment. They're all happy.
3: I honestly think it's Lady Luck. He's been in the right place at the right time, you know. Nothing.
2: A tackle on Mbappe, free kick given.
3: He creates his own luck.
2: Yeah.
3: And if you don't put yourself in these situations like Mbappe is doing right now, there's nothing. He's playing. He can lose nothing in this situation. He can just salvage. But definitely one of those situations where a little bit hasty tackle that comes from Lamine Yamal, but he's trying to stretch out for the ball, but he impedes, Mbappe on his way trying to get to the ball.
2: Here we are now in the second half of this match. Still the scoreline remains here. France trailing by 2-0. Apologies for the loss of the effects there. The technicians will sort them out very quickly. Yes, Dembele's long ball played in, flicked on, and goes behind this time for a free kick being awarded this time around. Change has happened. It is goals and matters. And the French at the moment, as Spain make their changes, Pedri as well as Merino will make their entry. Olmo will make way for them. So I can see exactly what the coach is doing now. Literally the same changes made in the previous matches are continuing here today. So Ruiz is the man making way. So Ruiz and Olmo making way here in the second half. And in comes Pedri, the super sub, as well as Merino, the man that scores the goal off the bench. Back-to-back matches they scored as a sub for the team. Exactly what will happen now. There we are in the second half. French now under pressure. Ball played by Pedri. Towards the left-hand side in a penalty to Alex Baena. Lofted one in. Header! Oh, just wide coming in from Ferran Torres.
3: Not
2: just wide.
3: Not the person that you want to give a chance to like that. I think Spain know how to pick at you slowly and they put you to the sword. They make sure that they keep you as honest as possible.
2: And at the moment, they are really looking good for the money, I've got to say, the way they're playing the Spaniards. They're creating one chance after the other. The French don't seem to have the answers at the moment. The question is, will they have the answers now? Now that there have been changes made by both countries here in the second half of this match.
3: You can't leave anything to chance. You need to now go for gung-ho, being the French.

0: everything is falling for him. He's covered his yards. He's made everything look so easy.
1: Merino, Pedri on the left-hand side. Run being made here by the Spaniard. Ball goes out, will be given a throw in.
0: If you had to look at that situation a little bit closer, Tchouaméni wanted to play the ball back to the goalkeeper, and already Fernand is already running towards the goalkeeper, and that would have been a big, big mistake for him.
1: Here now, ball collected wide left hand side of the field here by Spain. We're looking to try and get their third goal. France win the ball back now. Here they are going forward. Another ball played. Another mistake. Another recovery and position overturned. Back again to the Spaniard. The French fans can't believe their eyes.
0: Yeah, it's not at looking, the moment. It's looking really bleak in this at this situation. If you look at the score, and you just have to walk 10 minutes remaining into the game and you're 2-0 down. You haven't really given a great account of yourself. You've been minimized, the situation and the chances that have been minimized by not by anybody, but by the Spanish team, by dominating play, dominating not the aerial battles, but making sure that anything, any inch on the ground, they've covered.
1: They've covered everyone on the ground, and you talk about it as well. I still remember when Spain came into the 2010 FIFA World Cup. They were the champions of Europe when they arrived en route to winning the World Cup. Now the goalkeeper has come off his line. A chance in the air now. It is straight at the goalkeeper. He could have lobbed it, but he wanted to try and go through the middle. And looks like that's just what how the day is going to look like for the French.
0: Brian, I don't blame him. It looked like he could lob the keeper. But if you look at it, that's the first opportunity. And that's the first place you're going to go. As a defender, you're going to jump. However, he wants to put it on the ground, which you've got 1 second to think about it.
1: On the ball again, Duet now going wide, left-hand side of the field for the French. Trying to get in, and a tackle coming in here for Poco. Gets the ball out, Poro, played short this time. He wants to get a free kick, he wants to get something. He feels that he has, he's fouled, or he's injured, by the way, not even fouled. But he has a ball to Tchouaméni. Goes in wide to the right-hand side, rotated right to the edge. Oh, the penalty, the ball, Pellinelli! Get away by Kourbassi. Collected again this time around. It is a chance in going forward for the French on the left-hand side. Teo Hernandez makes a run in. Keeper comes out and gets a touch. The ref said nothing wrong with that. And the goalkeeper, Unai Simón, is in pain.
0: Yeah, Unai seems like he's put his body on the line. It remains to be seen how the situation is unpacked, because one, there's VAR. Two, he could be taking the sting out of the game, because you can see now they're coming up and thick and fast.
1: Did combine bit of that, but I mean, over and above everything else, I don't know nothing much there from it. You realize under pressure, you realize, you know what, let me just slow things down a bit.
0: It's handbags. You can see he's up already. He's looking up, and he's already the ref is already giving him instructions to say the ball touched your face. He didn't kick you at all. So if you are going to remonstrate, that's calls for a booking.
1: He's thinking to himself, you know what, another clean sheet coming up. It will be his sixth in seven matches, by the way. Or seventh in eight matches. It will be for him. So a change will happen for the Spaniards in the meantime. So the man who was on the ground and asking to be subbed, he will therefore make that sub here. And he team in Baena who makes way for Spain here in the second half. Scored a beauty of a goal here. Poco as well. Baena has been ever busy. And here it is. Llorente as well as Williams, the player being introduced here in the second half of this match.
0: Llorente being a defender in his own right, it remains to be seen where he's going to be employed in this situation. But Nico Williams, attacker, the Spain national team also just showing their flexibility and how they're going to do it. Now, are they going to have two strikers up front? Are they going to have Lamine Yamal coming on the right hand side and Nico going on the left?
1: It's always been that one day. His brother was playing for Ghana. They're no longer in a World Cup, by the way. Inyika. So he's still here in this World Cup at the moment. So the scoreline remains at the moment. Spain are now just 6 minutes away from booking their place in the World Cup final for the

0: best time since 2010. Can they hold on? That's the big question. But the French maybe might just believe they have a say. Lacroix playing the ball wide towards Adia. Right hand side of the field now for the French. Throws down is Theo Hernandez.
1: Lacroix is definitely going to get some inquests about him, because you can see he's calm, cool. Didn't even look like Saliba was part of the game. I think it hasn't set a foot wrong. Yes, the clean sheet takes everything away, but he's done so well.
0: Here they are now again. Is Dembele being pulled by Rodri? And a free kick given against the Spaniards. Scores and matters, still the scoreline remains. France trailing here by 2-0 against a very formidable Spanish side. They came with a plan and they have stuck to their guns at the moment in this game. Oh, and they're looking ever so good.
1: What a poor set piece. I think if you really look at this in hindsight, he rushed at everything that he had to do there. He needed to just wait for the opportunity, just to put the ball, give himself time.
0: Cherki in possession. Trying to get to up Kylian Mbappe. There's just no way through for Kylian Mbappe there. Ball easily collected at the back. And they will restart play. Unai Simon goes towards his goals once again under pressure. And now there's going to be a booking that's going to come out. And it is Kylian Mbappe. Gets himself yellow carded. Unai Simon milking it to the core.
1: We need to look at the situation.
0: Caught him on the side.
1: He caught him on the side, but it's nothing malicious, because you need to follow through with your body. You're not just going to put in your toe. Put your body through it. Yeah, okay, frustration here and there. Getting the best of Mbappe, but he needs to know that he shouldn't have done that.
0: We're on the second half of the match here now. And we're closing into the end of the match. It is now 3 minutes and a half is what remains before we get to the end. The French about to bow out of the World Cup in the semi-final stage for the first time in the three editions. 2018, they got to the final, won it. 2022 got to the final, lost against Spain, against Argentina. But here they are now, looking more and more like they are about to bow out.
1: Yeah, it looks like they're going to bow out, because situation, they don't find themselves in a great situation, and it's looking very bleak for them to come back in the next 6-7 minutes, give or take how many minutes are put on to additional time.
0: It'll only be the second World Cup final for Spain if they can hold on. Check in possession. Two players are now in. Ball collected by Dembele. Goes in wide to Due on the left-hand side. Due in the penalty area. And he's forced out. And he literally gets a free kick. But he was coming back. Lamine Yamal is the man that brought him down. And a free kick right in the edge of a penalty area. Had that been a yard more, would have been a different story.
1: Oh, where is it?
0: Ooh, he was inside.
1: Where is that free kick?
0: Yeah, he was inside, but he was walking out. Lamal got him outside. His one foot was still inside. That's where the question is interesting.
1: Which foot is the... Look, he was going back.
0: Yeah.
1: One, you can give it to the ref and say he's going back. However, his foot was still in contact in the box, on the line.
0: Yeah, they must have a look at it, but the ref is not interested. Man from El Salvador. Mbappe on the ball, step forward to Mbappe. Mbappe! Over the crossbar. Goal kick will be now Unai Simon.
1: Is that what it comes to?
0: Yeah, I think now it looks like more and more like this is just about to come to an end. I'm trying to figure out how they're going to come back here, because they just don't look like they can come back in this one. Yeah, the French, they've tried everything possible. And looks like it's not going to happen. Here they are going forward again. It is Spain. Lamine Yamal into the penalty area, goes in. And Theo brings him down. The referee said nothing wrong. Nothing wrong with that, says the referee. And Lamine Yamal thinks he might have gotten something. And the ref not interested at all. Two players just literally, Yeah, I got to talk about Theo Hernandez. Strength aplenty from him.
1: That's where you can see that he should have been added into the game.

0: much earlier, because it wouldn't have been easier for Yamin Yamal. Take nothing away from how they set up, but it would have been a different situation.
1: It is at that time that Didier Deschamps is playing against a Spanish team being coached by Luis de la Fuente. And both being the semi-finals of the Euro. UEFA Euro in 2024 in Munich. Lost that game by 2-1. And then the 2024-25 UEFA Nations League in Stuttgart. They lost that one by 5-4. As you can see, Cucurella fist pump, and he says, "We've done it. We're just moving away." Dembele's long ball away by the Spaniard. Collected again by Tchouaméni. Paid in wide towards the right-hand side of the field. Collected by Kylian Mbappe in the penalty area. Mbappe, long ball from him. Flicked on ball this time. Collected in the penalty area. It is a chance here for Kone. Paying the ball short towards Ateo Hernandez. Hernandez ball collected here and a paid wide to the left-hand side. Cherki has joined the attack. Long ball in. Nobody getting in any of it. And just goes wide and goes out of play.
0: Cucurella is playing the game of his life. I think he made a tackle that Cherki really, really put him to sword. And as Kylian Mbappe was about to take a shot, he puts his foot in. Inch perfect tackle. Teammates that are going to be meeting each other later in the tournament. You can see that one Real Madrid stopping another Real Madrid. It's about countries. Put everything aside.
1: So need to see how things have actually gone so far. Now, if Lamine Yamal finds the back of the net, he'll really be enjoying the number against the French national team. For three of his 7 goals have come and has played against France, all in the semi-finals. He scored once in a meeting in UEFA Euro 2024 and twice in their last clash in the 2024-25 UEFA Nations League. Let's see if he'll find the back of the net today. Nico calling for the ball, played short, middle of a park, collected by Pedri. Tans looking for support wide on the right hand side of the field. Far they go now, it is still in favor of Spain. Here comes Yamal, he's up against Hernandez. Hernandez does a job on him.
0: Oh, Hernandez is just something else. I think just him doing what he's doing right now is something so great. Although being on the losing side, for me as a defender, former defender, my hat must go off to him.
1: See how happy you are every time he goes on a tackle. Here they are now going forward, the French. Mbappe brings the ball down, he's isolated. 3 players around him. Try to release the ball, there's nobody there wearing his colors. Easily collected by the Spaniards. Collected in the middle of the park as they go through the center circle, paid wide. Llorente gets the ball this time around. Llorente. Yamal. Back again towards Llorente. Ah, they want a free kick. And there, Rodri has gone to the ground. And the ref has given a free kick.
0: It remains to be seen where the free kick goes to, because that's an important one, because he didn't give a free kick when the ball was there.
1: Puyol is there. Ramos is there. All watching at the moment.
0: Iker Casilla
1: is there. They're all watching at the moment, because Spain is about to do what I've only been able to do once before. Get to the World Cup final in 2010. They were the stars of the show. This time around, they are watching from the stands, as the younger generation is about to do it for them again.
0: Yeah, it's nice to see, you know, when you're on the winning side, your country doing the utmost, and the generations passing the batons from one generation to another generation. Yes, there was a bit of a pause in between. However, they rejuvenated. They made sure that they get the best of the best in this generation.
1: Nico Williams in possession into the penalty that goes in towards the corner. Chanting! And a shot in the side netting from him. He lost his marker for a second, and a goalkeeper covering the angle very well, I've got to say, Minya. Minya did well to get a touch to it, but unable to get a ball. But just hitting wide on the side netting. Due leads the ball towards Hernandez. Throw in France, taking quickly. Mbappe, middle of a park for the French. He's got support wide on the right-hand side. Does get the

0: ball there, Mbappe. Running into the penalty area, Dembele. Cut inside! Unai Simon gets the ball. Unai Simon gets the ball. He's having a wonderful World Cup. He's enjoying every moment.
1: He's enjoying every moment. I think he would definitely want to lift up this trophy with the performances that he's been given. Incredible stuff from him.
0: Here they are now. Going forward this time around. Where's the bar that scored again against France like he did in 2020-21 in the UEFA Nations League when Mbappe scored the winner in that particular match. But today the French have been dominated and have been put to the sword here by La Rocha, who have looked businesslike and look absolutely good for the money. Cucurella, once again, middle of a park, collected in a center circle. Cucurella goes in wide. Yamal is standing by. De La Fuente is really looking for the moment to end. Ball has gone out.
1: Something that you don't often see. I see the whole Spanish bench standing up, waiting for this opportunity, waiting for the moment, because they definitely want to see themselves into the next stage, which is the final of the 2026 World Cup.
0: Yamal wants a free kick, no, says the referee. France go forward, left-hand side of the field. Doué, switch, goes towards Dembele. Does have Cucurella for company. Dembele cuts inside, Dembele goes in. Penalty to Dembele, shot taken! Bombed by Simeone once again. They have the ball back. Corner, Doué in possession. Mbappe! Over the crossbar. Goal kick, Spain.
1: Yeah, it sums up something so important in this game, that the chances are coming from a distance away. Spain is not allowing them to get close on to goal. Even if they do, they've got the safe hands of Simone. I think he's done everything that he can for this national team, and he's the saving grace.
0: The new ball being opened in this particular semi-final has delivered two beautiful goals for the Spanish national team, and for only the second time in the history of the national team have reached the FIFA World Cup final. And Kylian Mbappe and France are able to make it three in a row. As Spain have done a great job here today, the thorny issue will be the first moment of the penalty given to Spain.
1: They take a thorny moment and it throws the whole game off. It throws the whole complexion of the game towards the Spanish national team. And they ride with it. They grow in confidence. Spain then just turns up the afterburners. The French played in patches where they needed to be a little bit better in certain situations, but football is football. There's no therefores. You need to take your opportunities when it lies ahead of you. Create your own luck by working hard.
0: We cannot indeed, and let's talk about the game plan today. From a Spain point of view, the way they started this game, the way they went about their business. I mean, on paper, when you look at the French team, especially the front four, scary, scary stuff. But Spain had a plan.
1: You look at the front four and you mention big names in the front. You look at the Spanish team. You look at brotherhood, camaraderie, understanding, knowing that they cannot achieve it single-handedly. Each and every player has to come on. You talk about Mourinho. He comes on. He scores the goals. He's done his business. He didn't even get to play. That goes to show that everybody in this national team, Spanish national team, plays a role, plays a part. And the little part that you play, let's create history.
0: Till now, 101 matches played so far in this World Cup. 294 goals have been scored. And you've seen now another player joining their team of five. That in fact, the players have scored five goals. Dembele has got five. Mikel Oyarzabal has got five goals as well, to talk about it. But it's France who've been bowed and knocked out of this World Cup today. Over and above, let's talk about what is the strength of the Spanish team.
1: Collective work. Collective efforts, where you see the small margins, they know how to press. The recovery of the ball is really great. When they have possession, they make it possession that penetrates in the right areas, half spaces, trying to isolate the players like Lamine Yamal, especially him playing on a lopsided, because he's playing on the right-hand side, being a left-footed player. Those are type of things that you cannot leave to chance. And I think this French team left it to chance. Hernandez came in the second half, the French defender, and made it look so much easier. But they didn't see that. And those are the small duels, your 1v1s. You need to win your 1v1s.
0: The French have been rather eliminated as far as the final is concerned. But they still have to play a third place match that is coming up. And they'll play the loser of the game that is coming up, that is between, that is Argentina, who are the reigning champions, who will be in action against England. People are saying maybe football is coming home from an English point of view, Morgan. Let's say, guys, I'm sure you have seen the child is now Rexona. But it appears some people don't know how to pronounce this new name. A friend even called it Rexona. But guys, it is Rexona, like Rexona, Rexona. This new name comes with a fresh new look and advanced body heat technology. So it gets to work every time you move, keeping you feeling confident all day. A proud partner of Bafana Bafana and Banyana Banyana. Rexona, it won't let you down. Morgan, thank you very much for being here today for this one. Yeah, it was a dramatic match. You expected something different, something special. And Spain have done the job. They've won this game against France. And people will talk and look at it over and over again and say, what could have France done differently in this game?
1: You can look, think, should have, could have, would have. But Spanish have really towed the line. They made sure that they conceded less goals in this tournament, conceded one. Now it's for them to go and celebrate this. Celebrate with knowing that something lies ahead of them. And if they celebrate too long and it plays in their minds, it might just be the last one that they're going to be celebrating.
0: Spain now unbeaten in 37 matches since losing that game on the 22nd of March 2024, winning 28 and drawing 9 matches. That's a stretch that they're talking about. The last time they lost that game was when they played against Colombia. They lost that game by 1-0. In fact, they're now looking at a number of goals they've scored. They've now scored 13 goals in this particular edition of the World Cup, bettering their record they had of 11. That was way back in 1986. But also talking about 6 of their last 7 World Cup knockout matches against European opposition. The lone exception being in 2018, went into draws with Russia and the losing a particular one. They've won their last 5 fixtures on every other victory away from equaling their streak. That is now a equal streak of 2010. They've done it today.
1: Can we call them the not our phenomenal, but the immortals, where they created their own luck? Yes, they have those special players, but the special players know how to play within a team structure. The French really couldn't bring everything together to formulate something that takes them to the next round. But Spain definitely put it together so well.
0: It looks like a repeat of what happened in 2010, because they won 6 matches in a row en route to them being able to win the World Cup. They've done it already and have equaled their record now. So now the big question is, can they continue that fine form and eventually walk away as the champions of this World Cup? Talking about Morgan.
1: You could. They could. They're definitely on the right track. However, it depends who they find on the other side, because it's a very tricky one. The next game or the next qualifier to the final will determine how they set themselves up. Is it going to be football coming home or is it not? So it remains to be seen how the next game pans out, because I don't think Lionel Messi is not looking and rubbing his hands. They definitely want to get the centenary, go into the centenary holding that trophy.
0: 7 matches they've won in this World Cup. Spain, I talk about the man in charge, De La Fuente. He hasn't lost a game against Deschamps since he's taken over as the man in charge. 3 semi-finals, different competitions, have won all of them against the French national team. That's how we wrap it up. Let's say thank you very much to the man and make sure everything went very well, very well. Yeah, as far as this match is concerned, Ifran was one of those, as well as Sustain. They made sure the buttons were pressed, everything went well. In studio, we had Sizwe, made sure everything went well as well. Let's now hand over to Mino, Just Eyes, to really try and keep things down here. Valerie was over a producer for tonight. Morgan, thank you for joining for this one. This was the last one together for the World Cup, by the way.
1: Yeah, it's the last one. I think we're signing off in style, you know. A great one. And I must say, I really enjoyed working alongside the likes of yourself. I think this was my World Cup. Because I missed out on a World Cup, this is definitely my World Cup.
0: It is indeed. In 2010, you were unable to play. Looks like Spain might just do what they did in 2010 for you, just for you. Let's take it away in studio, Just Eyes. Thank you very much for that.
2: 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Powered by HollywoodBet. Alagasha! 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Powered by HollywoodBet. Alagasha!
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0: like sunshine and rain. 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Lord.
1: Joy and pain are like sunshine and rain. Well, there's joy in Madrid. And there's pain in Paris. There's pain in Paris. Joy in Madrid. Thank you to Brian Mufuge Morgan Gold for that fantastic commentary. Spain too.

I think we can make it. We can make it to midnight. Or beyond that. Just the two of us. Not let's not underestimate our thing. We can make it. We can. Grover Washington Jr. there with Bill Withers. Toto Rosetta. Sade, smooth operator.

While the City Sleeps. 1986 album, While the City Sleeps. George Benson, Kisses in the Moonlight. Chris DeBell, Let It Raid. And Cyndi Lauper, Time After Time. Yeah, midnight at 3, that's the time to look forward to the midnight paradise of Bumper Johnson. 3 to 6, The First Light with A.B. Da Costa. 6 to 9, The Big Breakfast with Boo, Nati and Lila there. 9 to 12, it is time for Better Together with Ndombi. 12 to 3, King David on the Royal Playground. 3 to 6, we connect the Draft Connection. And then after that, we talk sports, game on with Tavisa Masia. And then a conversation you must join about life, love, and all with Mapaseka McQueen. Because we love you forever.

0: William Smokey Robinson, One Heartbeat. The brand new heavies forever. Well, just in case you have not heard, the World Cup still continues. The World Cup still continues. And Spain are in the final. And tomorrow night we'll know between England and Argentina who will join them in the final. I know you're thinking, oh, I thought the PSL is starting. No. The World Cup is still on. We're looking for two more. So the last two, this coming Sunday, will be the final. You're sitting there, you see, come on, go to Tali Pelile. No, it's still on. The World Cup is still on.
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2: 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Mandela Day is no different. 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
1: 67 minutes of your time can change your life. 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Celebrate Mandela Month, because the power to change the world is in our hands. 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
7: Today I want to know the role that you play in your immediate family. Are you the one that gives advice? 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
9: I used to be the responsible one and the caregiver. 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
0: Well, there it is, the Tuesday edition of the world's most delicious night radio show. It's Dan Mutomadimu, and to you, seriously, thank you. 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Well, he's here, he's fired up, my good friend Bumbo Johnson. I've motivated him, even though he thought France was going to win. But now he's fired up for a show. Midnight 3, the Midnight Paradise. Yeah, you're going to be hanging out with the goat.

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1: 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Mandela Day is no different. 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
0: 67 minutes of your time can change your life. 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

0: It is such a great song, this one from Climie Fish, worth a rise to the occasion. As far as the music from Wham, that is George Michael and Andrew Ridgeley with Careless Whisper. And you and I kicked off the show this morning as we bring you the Wednesday edition of The Midnight Paradise with Will to Power. And I played you a classic, Baby, I Love Your Way. Good morning to you. Welcome to the show. It's a brand new day. Lovely to be with you. And as usual, you and I are spending some quality time together from now until 3, hanging out with the most expensive lips on the radio. It's going to be absolutely beautiful. And I'm looking forward to your company. Great music, as usual. As far as the rock solid double play is coming up in this hour. Otherwise, the Iceman returns. That is later on. He's going to bring you the Wednesday edition of Mino Mino. And the first semi-finals of the FIFA World Cup 2026. It's done and dusted. A little bit disappointed. Because I was supporting France and they are out. Spain goes through to the finals and they're waiting for England and Argentina. And we'll have to find out later on tonight as to who's going to be joining Spain in the finals of the FIFA World Cup. And you know that it concludes this coming Sunday, the 19th of July. So we'll find out who is going to be joining Spain. And my gut feeling tells me that it's going to be England. I don't know. We'll have to wait and see. Couldn't get the prediction right yesterday. I did, I was hoping and wishing that France will go through to the finals and we're going to have a big showdown between France and England. But it looks like it's going to be Spain with either England or Argentina. We'll have to wait and see what happens there. And of course, you do know that Radio 2000 will bring you all the action live as it happens. So make sure that you stay with us and be part of the broadcast. We bring you exciting as well as informative commentary. And as we bring you the FIFA World Cup 2026. And of course, drawing to a close. That is this coming Sunday, the 19th of July. And that's when you and I will be watching, as well as enjoying the commentary right here on Radio 2000 of the final. Is it going to be Spain and who? England or Argentina? We'll find out. Good morning to you. Welcome to the show. It is Addictive Radio, the Midnight Paradise. We love it here. Sanbona.
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0: 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Our music.

This is how you and I come alive on a Wednesday morning on Radio 2000. Oh, great music, man. That is on the Midnight Paradise Addictive Radio. And this one is called Giving My All to You. As well as Vanessa Thomas, and I played you New Love. Also had music from Tina Turner with a Private Dancer. And by the way, Tina Turner relocated to Europe. That was in the mid-80s, eventually moving to Switzerland.

0: Midnight Paradise from. Get in touch with us. That is on our WhatsApp number, 060-584-2250. That is if you are back at work and you're doing what you do best, and that is doing your night shift, working night shift with your colleagues this morning. And I'm sure you would like to get in touch with the show and let me know exactly where you are and how is work. I hope as well that you are enjoying your shift this morning with the company of Radio 2000, as well as the great music that we've got for you. And if you're one of those lucky people, you're not doing your night shift and just lying in bed and listening to the music, you're feeling nice and warm, kind of very cozy as well. Get in touch. Let me know exactly where you are this morning. Connect with the Midnight Paradise. Would love to hear from you. Otherwise, some of your favorite songs, the music continues on Radio 2000, and I've got the rock solid double play. And what we're going to do this morning, you and I will travel back in time, and you and I are going to enjoy rock pop or pop rock bands, which were formed, both of them, in the 80s. The first one, it's a Norwegian pop rock band, A-ha, and they were formed in 1982. And some of their biggest songs, and I'm sure you know if you listen to the show, you must have heard Stay on These Roads. It's another big song from A-ha. I'm going to take you back to the year 1990 of the album East of the Sun, West of the Moon. We're going to enjoy one of their biggest songs. Love it. And by the way, they sold over 100 million units, that is albums or records, worldwide, including some of their singles as well. That is the Norwegian pop rock band formed back in 1982. This is solid gold stuff. You're going to love the music. As far as an English pop rock band, which was formed by Cat Smith and Roland Ozebel. This was in 1981. And I'm sure you would remember some of their biggest songs, Shout, as far as Woman in Chains, from the album Seeds of Love, which came out in 1989. And what you and I will do, we are going to enjoy a song from their 1985 album, Songs from the Big Chair. Music from Tears for Fears, coming up shortly. It is the Rock Solid Double Play as we go back in time. Solid gold stuff on the radio. Enjoy.
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0: There it is. It is the rock solid double play, the sound of solid gold, as we take you back. That is back to the 80s as well as the 90s. Music from Aha. This one is called Crying in the Rain, as well as Tears for Fears before that. Just love that album. And by the way, I still have a copy of the album Songs from the Big Chair. We played you Everybody Wants to Rule the World. And it's a Wednesday morning. Hey, good morning to you. Welcome to the Midnight Paradise. And let's hear from you wherever you might be. And to our good friends who are trucking from one place to another, from one province to another, from one small town to another small town as you deliver the goods. Maybe you're delivering coal to some of the power stations all across the country, wherever you might be. Do connect with us this morning, and let's find out how you're doing and how is work. And I'm pretty sure you're also enjoying the music on Radio 2000. As well as our good friends in the e-hailing space, how is the going this morning? Do send me your messages as well. Just want to find out exactly where you are. Are you in Joburg? Are you in Cape Town? Are you in Kugombo? Are you in Bloemfontein? Where are you? Mbombela, Polokwane? Just want to find out. Rustenburg. Send us your messages at 060-584-2250. The music continues, and we'll check out your messages as well. And I see the Midnight Paradise family is awake and alive. And let me tell you, that's what puts a smile on my face when I see lots and lots of your messages coming through on our WhatsApp number. I appreciate that. So we'll check them out shortly after one. The music continues. Some Tracy Chapman. Gonna love that song. As far as Jonama Trading. And we'll throw in some Lionel Richie on the way. Good morning. It's Radio 2000 Domain.
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3: 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Nice to you.
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0: It is such a super song. This from Lionel Richie. This is Penny Lover. Spencer Jonah trading with The Weakness in Me. He also played you Tracy Chapman. Oh man, just love the music, just love her work. And I played you Mountains of Things only on Radio 2000. Our music, your memories, and you and I step into the second hour of the show. And coming up in this hour, as usual, I've got for you that homebrew feature. 20 minutes of proudly South African music. And I see our good friend, who is also part of the show all the time. He's always here and listening to the Midnight Paradise. Say, Alex Mangele, listening to us from Merafe Hostel in Soweto. He says, good morning to you, Mr. Johnson. I am right here, right here. Can you see me? Yes, I can see you, my good friend. Thank you so much for joining us this morning. As far as JJ Munyela with us as well, listening from Has a View. And he says, hey, keep playing nice music. We enjoy the company of Radio 2000. As far as Constable Johnson, this is my big brother, Constable Johnson. Good morning to you, sir. And Constable Johnson is with Sergeant Mukomela. Kimberley Flying Squad, and they say thanks for the nice show and good music. We are right here, boots on the ground, and making sure that nobody takes chances. Don't take any chance, you know. You can't take chances with the Kimberley Flying Squad. Yeah, shouldn't find yourself on the wrong side of the law in that part of the country. They will deal with you decisively. And of course, following the law, Kimberley Flying Squad. And you can even hear by the name there that they really mean business. So not taking chances and making sure that the people as well as the communities around Kimberley are safe. Constable Johnson and Sergeant Mukomela, thank you so much for the love. Appreciate hearing from you this morning. But there's another message from Sergeant Rampitsana. Says, good morning to you. I'm doing my last night shift at Park Road, SAPS, City of Roses. Oh, my favorite city, Bloemfontein, boots on the ground. And of course, listening to good music this morning. Thank you so much, sir, for joining us this morning. I appreciate hearing from you. And last but not least, and we still have plenty of your messages coming up later on as well. This one from Mentlantlandlela. Says, I'm listening to the show from Majuba Power Station, and you're making my night shift so easy. Thank you so much for playing good music. Did I hear you say good music, Ntlantla? You enjoy good music, right? You enjoy the music that you are familiar with, and the music that you can easily sing along to at this time of the morning, right? Did you say you enjoy good music? Let me, you and I want you and I to enjoy good music. And this is absolutely beautiful. You're going to love it. You and I will enjoy and are going to sing along to Yosondo and Nina Sherry, as well as Terence Tread Darby. We haven't played that song in a very long time with Desiree. A classic from Patti LaBelle and Michael McDonald on the way. Enjoy.
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0: I'm sure you do agree now that that is great music. That is beautiful music that we're playing for you right here on Radio 2000. Our music, your memories worth it. Randy Crawford and Zucchero. This one is called Diamante Petit LaBelle. Michael McDonald, and we played you On My Own. Espresso music from Terence Tread Darby worth a Desiree Delicate. And you and I kicked off the second hour of the Midnight Paradise with that great classic from Yosundo from Senegal and with Nina Sherry. And we played you 7 seconds. Here is a situation I would like you and I to talk about. And it really makes me very angry. And I don't know if you've noticed, every single year, you and I must be talking about the number of lives we have lost, the number of young people we have lost during the winter initiation season. And this year, 35 young men have died in the 2026 winter initiation season. And authorities apparently have rescued 180 initiates, 75 were hospitalized. And 42 illegal initiation schools across the country were closed. This is not good. And I don't know, maybe I keep missing some of the information. Maybe I do. But I don't think we're doing enough to deal with this problem. It can't be that every single year we are losing the lives of young people and some of these illegal initiation schools. Let me tell you, I went to an initiation school many years ago. It was in the 80s. Yeah. And I must have been maybe 12, 13, thereabout, but I was very young. We were well taken care of. We were protected. And we ate in the morning, in the afternoon, and in the evening before we go to sleep. We drank water. We ate. And I remember when I came out of that initiation school, I had gained weight. And nobody died. No one. Not even a single initiate. And this is how I've always known it. Because it is conducted with so much precision. You've got to be very careful when you conduct and run an initiation school. You've got to care for the lives of these young men. Because that is the primary objective, right? To make sure that you save their lives. You help them, you do whatever, but you save their lives. They've got to come out of that initiation school alive. Not the situation we're sitting with at the moment. And I personally don't think, I don't know, I don't think we're doing enough. Where investigations happen and then those that are found to have done something wrong then face the might of the law. I don't know, but I stand to be corrected. It can be. We can't be sitting with this kind of situation. It was pretty much the same thing last year and the year before. What are we doing to address this particular situation? Because these initiation schools are happening in our communities. And we know those illegal initiation schools. And why are we not reporting them to the authorities? And the authorities will deal with those that have started them. It really makes me angry. Please, maybe you can clarify. Maybe there are some initiatives that are being done to try and deal with this particular situation. But we can't be. Every single year, we are sitting with the same problem. And we are counting the number of young people we have lost in these initiation schools. No, can't be. We've got to do something. Got to come up with a comprehensive plan and say, every year, these are the things that should be done and be followed if you want to start an initiation school. And these schools should be monitored and see how many young men are in each single initiation school. Maybe that might help. Now, we've got to do something. And I think as a country, as a government, we can do better. We really can, to make sure that we don't have this kind of problem. And like I said, I went there in the 80s. And every single year it will happen in Venda. But I must be honest with you, I have never ever had any reports of any initiate who has lost their lives at any initiation school. Because there's maximum carefulness when this thing is conducted. Yeah. And initiates have to eat. Like I said, we would eat in the morning, in the afternoon, and in the evening before we go to sleep. You've got to feed them. They have to eat. They have to drink water. Huh? It's not a military camp. I don't know, but I'm just saying it's... No. No. No, no. We've got to do something and protect and save the lives of our young men. We've got to do something. We'll take a break and return. How the music continues proudly. South African music on the way. Good morning.
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3: 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Thank you, I really appreciate it. Nice to meet you.
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0: She was such a great musician, very talented indeed, and it is music from Lulu Dikana, and born as Lungisa Dikana. She passed on, this was in 2014 at the age of 35, and she had released a couple of albums, and there was one of my favorite. I still have a copy of that album, My Diary, My Thoughts. And that's where you find that big song, Life and Death, as well as the other album, This Is the Life. And the last one, which came out, was I Came to Love. May her soul continue to rest in eternal peace. We've got the music, and the legacy lives on. Every time we listen and we play her music and we sing along to her music, we'll be reminded of her. The gift she has left us with, and the great talent she was. Absolutely amazing. As far as the music from Zama Jobe, we played you Magic. As far as Malay Stepchild, also had music from Samo Tinyembeti. Tumani Muloi is part of the show this morning, listening to us from Jabula Plant Hire. And he says, I'm with you as I work night shift and continue to enjoy the company of Radio 2000. As far as Fanny Butelezi, listening to us as well from Ratanda in Heidelberg, says, I'm enjoying the music, paying attention to your music as well as your advice. Just loving the company of Radio 2000. Thank you so much. And I'm hoping as well that the situation in that part of the province in Ratanda is fine now. Things have calmed down after what we saw a couple of weeks ago. Very, devastating protests that we saw with members of the community taking to the streets for service delivery. So I'm hoping that things are calm there. Everything is fine in Ratanda. Fanny Butelezi, thank you so much, sir, for joining us. As far as a goodwill says, good morning to you, Johnson. I'm tracking to Durban and listening to good music. And let me tell you, there's plenty, plenty, lots and lots of good music that we've got for you coming up in this hour. And it's the third and final hour of the Midnight Paradise. And by the way, still to come, we've got for you the Pillow Talk session. I'm looking forward to that. And I'm going to deliver music from Karen White as part of the Pillow Talk session. Tevin Campbell, Trey Lawrence. As far as a classic from Freddie Jackson. Those songs are part of the Pillow Talk session, which is coming up. That is at 20 past 2 this morning. Otherwise, before we get there, there's music from Michael Jackson. There's music from Phil Collins. As well as Philip Bailey. Enjoy. It's a musical journey. You're going to love it.
1: South Africa, it's time to reignite the spirit of Ubuntu. 67 years of Madiba's legacy are calling you.
2: 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Mandela Day is no different. It is in your head.
1: 67 minutes of your time can change your life. Plant a seed, feed a family, or mentor a youth. No act of kindness is too small. Let's unite to build the nation of Madiba's dreams. Celebrate Mandela Month, because the power to change the world is in our hands. Radio 2000, our music, your memories. From R&B to hip-hop, soul and jazz, music as you like it. This is Radio 2000. Our music, your memories.